So we pay you call off the number 054-80-99981 asafo a wati ye kanyi eye Flock of Christ asafo a yewo maprobi Akosi Johnson maprobi Akosi Johnson a debia okwere bia ye shemu anopa 9 o'clock a.m. na 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

0: Weakness in prayer has made kings become beggars, and beggars are riding on horses. According to scripture, 1 Peter chapter 4, verse 7 says, the end of the world is coming soon. Therefore, be earnest and disciplined in prayer. For this reason, Freedom Time Praying Partner, FTPP, is inviting all to join this power-packed prayer program every Sunday, Monday, Tuesday, and Wednesday midnight, 12 p.m. on... 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

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The uncomparable God. 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My dear, you have really done us well, and we have come this midnight to say thank you. 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Yeah, can you answer why you need a grow? And then you could see that you can't talk about some of the year. And Father, we want to say thank you so much for all that you have been doing for us. Even in our weakness, you still loved us. And Father, we do not take your love for granted. This midnight, we are here to say thank you. You need freedom of man. You can't say that. And can we already do? And you nyam and you will ready there. We thank you so much for everything that you have done for our life. In the name of Jesus Christ, the Son of the Living God. 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

0: to hunu kwa yo befa so de wo na ase ama wo amede de me kan se wa ye ni nyina me ne ma sofo me ni freedom ma ye busu ye nyina we want to say thank you Lord se ahode wo ho na mo je bi di mu afuru 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Amen. I want to take this opportunity and welcome you wherever you are. This is Freedom Time Praying Partners. We do pray from every Saturday to Wednesday. Your bumper if it's a minute biakopim kuada from Saturday to Wednesday, exactly 12 midnight. The whole Ghana, everybody pray with FTPP on TV, on radio, and also on Facebook and YouTube. But you know, because you're demo live for Adom TV, Praise TV,
1: you are here because of
0: 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TV, I'm about to know what the tools is here. I'm going to say, I know what the bomb. 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But I want us to listen to some few testimonies, and right after we are done, we will begin the prayer section as usual.

0: ora te fedema ora. 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
1: the Lord has done it.
0: Daddy,
2: Mama.
0: Previous chat, it's me once October towards, and I made a testimony by a senior. I am a mini admission at Ghana School of Law. I'm about the starting school.
2: Ghana School of Law.
0: Share me testimony, and I'm a surrender. I'm a say, Raddy. I brought my best starting according to free papa. I said, Dimitra. And yes, September I am back. September 2025, my back. And yes, that is my name. So, the major part one. Daddy, me who they are being cut. You really see your results. Your trays have zero. You really see your past list. Me see your radium instrument. Me punch it. And I'm for where they listen to my hobby. And the next number can't hold. So I want to show mommy.
2: So why we are now past here?
0: No, we screenshot it, baby. I mean, next time I wanted to send it on the daddy. I am just say, I was still good, me. Because me, I was not a trainer, I'm in the same my past. Now, Ghana School of Law policy back when they say, so what part one? Yes, 7 courses. My extra exams na extra 6 I'm consolidating me no no more iron back until you know we write 6 exams for 6 courses.
2: Okay,
0: now so we fail more than 2 of the courses now. We'll be repeating part 1 now. They are passing any nash.
2: Hey,
0: so we'll start all over again. Just say me fear any nani said me failing more than 2 na my come name.
2: Jesus.
0: That was my fear. Me born pia, me say rade. Yeah, my pastor for. Now you too, me feel yeah, me kwa kuche.
2: So vote.
0: Sana na nyango pongo, and she say papa de mami. Daddy, results name by na 6 ni ni na ma pastor.
2: Wow.
0: Me feel me baku, me feel me paper baku.
2: Wow. Also, no God was him. Exam is 6, you know. I read the man in passing move for now, Dianca. Or bury the audience, can you no pen and won't feel it? So, for him, sir, I think, sir, last year, with him, sir, this year, not last year, Eba, sir, or Momo Cultural Law, as I'm seeing, I will be a feeling. I'm a crew for last year, I'm a lot of mobile food, pass, are they? So, for exams, I will cultura, would dear gra, would be to me a reporter, minima de Kodia Potte, pass, Ghana and Kwa Bar Association. Salo no okotwara so fu di agura bere makola won tumi nkobi
3: entrance che se oba be wura school no exams no no ansa na oba wura school no no e se wo twro exams na wo pass ansa na wetimi
2: wura wetimi wura
3: we wetimi atwro e no
2: aha
3: a pass
2: en wo wura
3: part 1 no
2: aha
3: wo feli subject 4 e 6 subject
2: aha
3: wo feli 4 kura be sa repeat
2: ye be sa ko
3: na wo pass ye no mu kura no
2: ye
3: be sa twem
2: ye wo pass business or better, you need enough for
4: according to her. No, when you have any 2 failure from any of the 6 subjects for part 1, you have repeated all the programs,
2: sir.
4: Yes, until you overcome a name.
2: I am a little bit of a and ordinary in this number, I will be some extraordinary. We will call check him, I'm a Maria and I'm a ring. And on the day I am Pibo. Or see a buyer, says you know, I'm passing in. The bomb perma will be a witch as I've said 1 hour back. And Radima won't meet that. And Radima baby, I'm so meet that. I will use to Christo demon. Amen. Obanye misoko ye lawyer na ja ayan wa be boy freedom bi. Eh na ye wa be ye personal lawyer. Yakopon so we train so nkwa wate. Amen.
5: Freedom, the Lord has done it. Freedom, the Lord has done it. No se me o se se enu na o twena no wa wo ampa na twu bae no na awo ka no ko yen ko du na wo akora no so nti omu ye omu twa no o yi ya na kwa no we almost 5 kilos
2: 5 kilos
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2: wow
5: tu bom
2: wow
5: as se anya sam ketwa.
2: Wow.
5: Answer na me ne be so ama me be fro no. Mhm. Ba for there 50 cedis. At catch yankopon say omo ba no na akora no mra so ndwe na bo ne bi ensi. Mpan so nyame aye.
2: Mhm.
5: Ama ye. So fo that was sick.
2: Asidi nyame.
5: Adia mo aye. Wono ompone o team no nyina aye da mo nyina mo se na mo mpa ebo. 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
2: Nyame shira wo so so a. I don't for say 5 kilos. Less than 5 kilos. That is a more small bag.
3: Yes. And it's not any common.
2: Yeah. 5 kilos.
6: Any common. As I said, me bani weight, you know.
2: I call it a one of fufro. Less a more small bag, you know.
6: Yes. It's too much.
2: 5 kilos.
6: Yes.
3: 3.5 kura any common.
2: Not 5 kilos. Wow. I call it a one of fufro. 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

0: Wow.
1: Freedom, the Lord has done it. 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And then you may so me that or two for young couple as
0: Amen.
1: If any wire, bamboo nature so power, dear shame, and name a bush ya. I make an answer, said I, oh dear, freedom, yame. Pastor Ben, I do young couple on pigeon fee, I do monk, I do monk, I see you, monk, I see you. 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
0: amen.
1: And then you may, Madame Singer, and I say, me joining freedom, so yes, I'm a joining freedom.
0: Wow.
1: Then you mean, Pastor Bernard and Pie Boy, so my mind in Shrabby Bray.
0: Amen.
1: Me bachelor exams, Owe school, or try exams 2017, Owe Wasi. Owe, or try Wasi. One pass it. Watro atro nina on pass
0: it.
1: At 2025 fee. And Osan Kacham said, Mama, some I'm in co-register, na me Sancho, na me Sancho register, go friend. 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And no more coy, but then Pi Bossa, and I jump by one of my sorry men, not Bossa. That one of Papa say, or quite a bit 2 weeks time, and Papa's too. Yen, your bomb pine or see, uncle, yen, your mark for 30 cities. And so see 30 cities, and I'm also 30 cities, I'm sure. Yamin, I'm sonna, or my boyfriend, Chinese, I'm start your bread, sunset. Your quang we in your mona, yammy, a feeling yammy, a pity idea, and I'm more a science sequel mobile. They're toss to be him. Yes, I'm born pie. The next day, no, Sansi and Sanko sent 70 cities, and because sending 70, I'm going to freedom, I'm
0: saying.
1: On Namuso. Now, on my buffet, in China and Soreno. I met Dana's and I mentioned in William, I made dinner dancing. I remember any penny name when you are no Utum for your uncle Pong.
0: Why,
1: yeah. A bra may boss out for him, and I may not die. Dream may die, I may not dream say. Abofrano. I be catch him say one pass it, and I'm say one pass it. Say say. I feel me one is. I will dream me say mommy be. I will me bush your mana. Mommy no was shape you up you one night. Now me far can I'm say answer. When I just one mommy but I'm passing sorry no. Me pon word aye no mo papa di abane shey papa just say boy aye boy. I can ya time for pa. Was shape you up you aye no. Now me say pon account. I no answer wa. I'm a sign another dream. Say abofra no ho ma be ka che me say mama me wu me yem na ye me ya na me wu na me ho ma ba oche any many bring papa ade che me sorry pom pa etwetwe ma ni freedom na me kwa pam say o me mo bo no hwa abofra no so ba bi o wa o tro exams no na so free ona so ba be do asu bi ma meta na se a medina dance a show no christo de no nyam nyame adom abofra ya kwotro no so ya ba Obaya, a giant at Tawa, and 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A fair resource, he beba. We try mere time. Mass English in the Tina F. And Nessing Uncle Pai, I do not say Mass B, science A, when ya A, B, A, B, A, B, A, Rade, the castle tune for Uncle Pong.
0: A, B, A, B, A, A,
2: excellence and very good.
0: Excellence and very good. As well as a charmer at time. Kadala basatala. What's it?
2: Obi ought to be fairly dear.
0: Obi ought to be fairly. Media baby, okay, me then see me banana charmer at time. Kadala bahaya. Sounda lagadaya.
3: My men are ophophobia.
0: Mammy young. Okay.
3: 2 weeks. Like last 2 weeks, and nobody is had dancing work for you.
0: Oh, nice. It won't win a banner.
3: But I know the banner by
0: Obana Bema.
3: Bema.
0: Oh, nice. Obey with you, Bezay.
3: 1670.
0: Wow. Will be our failure. I thought the Koyam Pi Bonnie idea was over. What in the diner or canoe? Will be she POP and would the bonnet. obi san ba bi mu a wa yi ni ba ne sunsun se ma fe di emewu so fo ti bi bi e o ti aso mo ko se afen mo sempa na ye bonu se ye adwuma.

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1: Can you imagine
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1: 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mu na ediba.
2: I want to say who say let it be our brand na yetie some of the people no. Who say let it be so the adanse aba na back to a low school bia. The child was also of fear or a very bold and confident. Bold school. No are you going?
1: No why last week. Na kwa na ti sese be yare for on kasa obekoto letter no akwagu no.
2: Utia. If more of the followers of freedom will listen to the sequence at which our testimonies say flow, most of the people they pray, but what makes their prayer highly activated is the seed sowing, which they use to motivate their prayer and back it up. To check here, all the people who get extreme testimony,
1: no, the bar for there, the bar for there. What you are some of us, so the Campbell 30 cities, and I'm a cash, yes, I'm more 17 or some boy to him 100 Ghana city for the no boy. That's awful, so for any assembly and car 100 Ghana city. A team I call our filia to me, charm my time
3: from 2017.
1: That's how many years in Pune? Nine years. See, I was 2026. 89 years. What failure? Born 9 years. Awful. No about for the 30 CD. 70 CD. The 20 car for the enemy nuclear bomber. 100 Ghana CD. Then you meet me in a so. But see me banned charm my head time. Hey, ni bisa. Achieve number so can be.
4: A CD no. Send apostle cano. A year jumba wapa. Ano pa ya na so. A DT testimony. And I meet my cranty meeting. Sister Bacos or no bomb, we are no so seed 30 Ghana no funny and 200 million. And a payer and all corner come is canny free toy. Funny money we obey easy catch ya, scanning
1: 200 million.
4: Ira. Why then would dim the candy bomb or got two common in purchase ya? Sikano mo pro ho we se media
0: no so kwa no peja e
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1: sika sika na yira
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1: Jesus.
0: O se ya ya tena de muni nyina. 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
1: Wow. Oso ba for there say.
0: 30
1: Ghana city. He already have it. He already have
4: it.
1: What ten city is plato kwa wa? Apostle, something like that is it? What ten city is plato kwa wa? 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We dey pray every day. We dey pray every day. Sorry, my name is Pastor Benado Swasa. This is Freedom Time. Praying partners, yes, shampa bonase. Macho baby, I will be sorry, yes, shampa bonase. Oh, then you'll be a baby, I will be any demo.

0: For your bumpire, Srebon, if I check, and never know the bumpire panty, Miss Roman Yemrewa. I pay now a year, Juma Sanwa. Utimity, I dance here, Pana, I was say. Sometimes it meet you in Crawford, dance here, so for men, I'm leading with the bumpire. So it do tell me, meet me, TB, now I was here, Gumi. It's over 200 million, 20,000 Ghana City, a fratto. Yeah, the Kofaniama. About for the 30 Ghana City. What to me, I could never gun across of 5 city talk. Now we say, ground 20 million. I'm going to catch on.
1: We're going to rush your master 5
0: city. So for a year, so Krumuha. Now, one Casseska will be a miracle when you're mere beer crying. Okay, we make a sin.
2: My best idea, dear, be not Apostle Philip Eka, but. And you say, you see, Subiana, your man, Nipenina, it's here, and near bonfire tears, yes, sir. Sabi, Bosuma, person or no, it's not check. Now, or you will
0: hear, or so, who net you are there,
2: or throw net you are there. Your young coupon, I hear freedom, young coupon, and then an antenna. Oh, who see the no, any of for the no, are serious minded people. I am saying it again. Omo a eye serious minded people no
0: bibi hia no
2: omo a bibi hia no omo na etumi bo afor de san kwafo no e na san 50 verse 5 so ka se
0: momo abo
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0: ka scan kitin kitin
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0: eh
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0: and the man sent China
2: and the man sent China in the sea. I need to hear the Sabbath boy.
0: What we in a car? What we in a car? What we in a car?
2: But let me meet Yagura. Come here. Siano.
0: Okra, wo yo. Or so for
2: me, di chima. Come and see me.
0: Kawokra, wo yo so for Kawili Wakusi.
2: But and I can't. I need an angel. Uh-huh. Nyame wo me mobo ma menso mi li nya angel ni bi.
0: Oh yes,
2: because ya see ni ya ya no owu a ho no ma emergency ya no machine ni stop e
0: machine dey ya no operation.
2: Yeah, doctor nika o see machine ni stop e all of a sudden doctors of we su ade ni ma de no we hwe we ya ni mu a
0: no
2: ya
0: be
2: hwe ya ni we hwe we ya ni mu a no I e no mu gina ho no o so o ma hu baby obi free na mami bi mami bi owu a ho no e te o mo se Adam Musso Freemo. Yes, machine, all of us at air off. You only say, I see my minute and sub bomb machine, button baby, no machine as I saw.
0: Mammy, no free hands.
2: Oh, free.
0: Jesus. And the other vampire,
2: 30 CD pair.
0: Oh, boss, eh?
2: 30 CDs.
0: 30 CDs. 30 CDs. There's a who said a more than an assay, a rather man cobalt for the enemy.
2: A more kicker, Sanya man carry and chromocra. Now, so for poor name a crow.
0: An apple who be?
2: I'm a child.
0: Nay, hospital bay.
2: Achimota.
0: Achimota hospital. Hey, Honso de who?
2: A more kicker, man carry, Obuzama sent Kramen Fino.
0: No, PA.
2: I'm simi about. So for poor bizams and also for Kremsio, meba. Meba non, I'm quite genetic or bushy be all. na mko ko to form beja mensa bomb a few minutes and I'm saying here for the end me free bush or buy and I'm here
0: can you imagine Also, if you have not been a victim, you will not understand this. But say, Nyamia ye be a mawa, obeti de ye canase. They say, Mimi suffer me leading Mumpai, but the interview be a membrane minimum bumpai, me bapen you could tune soon with Germany. So for 2 hours, Nami Banda Sushin soon. Your friend may catch a mom catch him, semi banu. Namekasa, semi babe can gana say. The Becca Cranny sent his offer with Lydia de Bompaya, Cassisi, Panin, and the Bapen in Pai, went to me Angelo. Menkaya Papa Donko, Hebron Sofo, then Kanya, Ghana and Pai Boba Qua, it drew some young Pabo Nipa Donko every week a Hebron. And Sofo, he did see ye. Ne mam memam, you know, no quadro or tray, or Baba could memam, you know, one day Nanko let two in your print crash, that no loose woman. You do to Becca sent the Bapen in Pai, boy, you man in Tizay. It is anything you could pour here. Miss Media and Sophos, how? Let me dream me car. Let me woof ye. I'm better sorry them when I'm several day. I don't want them to call me and tell me, see, I'm not going to show much to the Debbie. Prami Hunyan and Pibo. A few better see 2-3 hours. Me fret for them, call me MG Michelle. Me bay so made the net to Pastor Benny Hinn to America. To me friendly Benny Hinn. I'm several day. I call out that mini horn of my person. They be shame and name. But you would juma and I cry you quick. Your friend, you almost see a prepared in the question much. And I'm saying, honey, hang. Friend, my man, I'm saying, my men in Casa. I said, they make an one Tiana. Yes, you had the question much. Pi bomb, pi bomb, pi bomb. Yet, you may do much where we prepared in the question. Nakolana Boa or Boa and so free, winning the room, Nasum, and you go for. Up to now, Oko Germany, Bremen Hospital, Kasibia, Mebani Pichaboho. I'm offering a miracle child. Just here. Yeah, me say, if you have not been a victim, you will not understand. So one kasani nyamin ye bima wa wunjindi. Na so for yedo yla ku re tiata. Ebe yo yiru operation. Na machina yedi yo preaching the doom. Na doctors for jina ho, we show ye ni mobi and hoodia na for no reason. Ubi so for timia hun se baby do ye nye. 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

Pastor Bernard Mompai Boya Dancy Womb. Ayana dear Namoye. Dear Yaniani. Diani Yinan, Yachia, or Dino Radiwa. A modern on a Yakasana or Suleti. There was Sura Yaya one century. Last week in Yamiko, two scripture be ma from Monday, Tuesday, Wednesday, you know about the book of Matthew, chapter 16, what? And the verse number 19. O see, the Abetch Chiru was Suru. No, I check Chiru was Suru. The Abetch Chiru was Sassi, so much Chiru was Suru. The Yami made a Yakasa Yamiti. Oh, yeah. Me no Pabu knows about the Mamma Wording. About the Mamma Wording. Give me divine power. Supernatural.

afei me patro ye rampa ebone mu ye pa any demo if by the grace of God you are live on Facebook, share the link for me right now. Yeah, share the link for me right now and let us enter into it massively. Ye remo den den pa. This is your next prayer, please. Any power that is refusing to see me happy already to me be a wire now gonna send me burn at the dear on pursue be whom it doesn't many a check on pursue be whom it doesn't me ko ye any power that hate to see me happy me see you be brown mama dofo on course you be how kesee who when you are general you'll be problem kesee nampa we me mia bono 5 minutes non-stop any power that he to see me happy, that he to see me celebrating. To me be a day, I any yasu be musa mesre, I any yasu be musa benad meniaje, me to muja brenase, Tiamunia

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0: Can I please get 5 people on Facebook? Share the link for me, I beg you, in the name of God. If possibly you can, share the link for me right now. Let us be a blessing, please. Come on, our freedom mind, let's share the link. Let us bless people all around the world. I beg you, in the name of God, share the link for me right now. Share the link for me right now. Go ahead and share the link. Declare. See, every demonic power
1: that
0: wants me,
1: that

Fire, fire, fire, fire, fire, fire, fire, fire, fire, fire, fire, fire, fire, fire, fire, fire, fire, fire, fire, fire, fire, fire, fire, fire, fire, fire, fire, fire, fire, fire, fire, fire, fire, fire, fire, fire, fire, fire, fire, fire, fire, fire, fire, fire, fire, fire, fire, fire, fire, fire, fire, fire, fire, fire, fire, fire, fire, fire, fire, fire, fire, fire, fire, fire, fire, fire, fire, fire, fire, fire, fire, fire, fire, fire, fire, fire, fire, fire, fire, fire, fire, fire, fire, fire, fire, fire, fire, fire, fire, fire, fire, fire, fire, fire, fire, fire, fire, fire, fire, 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

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fire, fire, fire, fire, fire, fire, fire, fire, fire, fire, fire, fire, fire, fire, fire, fire, fire, fire, fire, fire, fire, fire, fire, fire, fire, fire, fire, fire, fire, fire, fire, fire, fire, fire, fire, fire, fire, fire, fire, fire, fire, fire, fire, fire, fire, fire, fire, fire, fire, fire, fire, fire, fire, fire, fire, fire, fire, fire, fire, fire, fire, fire, fire, fire, fire, fire, fire, fire, fire, fire, fire, fire, fire, fire, fire, fire, fire, fire, fire, fire, fire, fire, fire, fire, fire, fire, fire, fire, fire, fire, fire, fire, fire

0: Whatever that defeated your parents, whatever that frustrated your parents, by the fire of the Holy Ghost, may you not become a candidate of it. May you not become a candidate of any Pharaoh. By the fire and the anointing of God,
1: yes, Lord.
0: May your case be different.
1: Amen.
0: May your case be different.
1: Amen.
0: May your case be different.
1: Amen.
0: May your case be different.
1: Amen.
0: May your case be different.
1: Amen.
0: In the mighty name of Jesus Christ.
1: Amen.
0: After you call the next prayer, Empire is saying, so you don't want to be your mommy. What? Was say every demonic bet behind me. When you see a timid tune, so you timid tune or son chair. We may see we own ye da. Mammy, we see our habu who DBC. Misses Opus who took away. Took a cry, man and call. Obeso while we boy cry, man in your bin pun wabekas when me will be now over Waleme. Was say every demonic bet over my life. Also be this awful. It will fear. What is someone named DBC? Who be who DBC? And in Guasia Betono, who's a Babo da Hakro Befa? You move the Brizao or Matu to your own chair. I shed your betto. Someone's walk back. Yeah, you move who DBC? A Jumani Abet Pamono. Pigan San Yanko declare. Can I get 5 people on Facebook to share the link for me? DBC won't pay Buni Mupa. Something crazy is really happening through this prayer. 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
1: Amen.
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1: 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Patch of answer to some of me. Fajidie Panka de make be declare loud. Every yoke and burden on my life.
2: Every yoke and burden on my life.
1: At this one in Konya be a damaso.
2: At this one in Konya be a damaso.
1: By the fire of the Holy Ghost.
2: By the fire of the Holy Ghost.
1: I lose myself.
2: I lose myself.
1: I lose myself.
2: I lose myself.
1: Let's say, mention your name. Bernard will be happy again.
2: Bernard will be happy again.
1: Bernard will be happy again.
2: Bernard will be happy again.
1: Bernard will smile again.

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1: Amen.
0: I speak for deliverance.
1: Amen.
0: Over your life.
1: Amen.
0: In Jesus' name.
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0: 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The anointing of God, I speak healing over your body.
1: Amen.
0: Healing over your life.
1: Amen.
0: You will never be a candidate of cancer.
1: Amen.
0: May the Lord set you free.
1: Amen.
0: From every arrows of cancer.
1: Amen.
0: May you be healed.
1: Amen.
0: May you be restored.
1: Amen.
0: May you be free.
1: Amen.
0: In Jesus' name.
1: Amen.
0: May Jesus just sound your dear.
1: Amen.
0: Let the radiant gem mount.
1: Amen.
0: Let we use the moon. Fajidie ka ame mi ensa nenye ho.
1: Amen. Amen.
0: Mi hu se oba bi wo ye nurse. 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Then so me dear ready moja e deni bibia ma o.
1: Amen.
0: Oh, Jesus Christ Nazareth ne dimo.
1: Amen.
0: Amen.
1: Amen.
0: Now what we are here as ye dear ready catch me ni. So for obi benya adanse ye.
1: Amen.
0: Ye titiru ni titiru pa ye sike mu adanse.
1: Amen.
0: This is what the Lord said to me. Somebody will

0: 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Fansa to your fruit, so you've been believing God for the fruit of womb for many years. I want to pray for you. Let God, who gifted his people with babies,
1: my God.
0: Let that God gift you with children.
1: Amen.

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0: Jesus.
1: Before the end of this month and next month, may you find yourself being pregnant.
0: Amen.
1: With twins in Jesus' name.
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0: 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You will hear a good news in Jesus name.
1: Amen.
0: Oh, you will hear a good news in Jesus name.
1: Amen.
0: With the Lord opening a door you have no idea.
1: Amen.
0: In Jesus name.
1: Amen.
0: I was from the past 6. I see 6 people. Ah, Edward, they catch a chair and say, "Obi be bored with to kind."
1: Amen.
0: Somebody.

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1: Amen.
0: May the Lord send you divine helper.
1: Amen.
0: Amen. 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
1: amen.
0: Amen.
1: Amen.
0: Amen. I want us to seal this prayer. 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Ubinya 30 CD afa, 40 CD afa, 50 CD afa, 100 CD afa. 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I want us to seal the prayer we have prayed tonight. 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
1: Amen.
0: Let this seed seal our prayer.
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0: 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Whenever you are doing something for God, especially the work of God, do it with a pure heart and the Lord will bless you. Patch your number ni biye. Aye 0595. 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
1: amen
0: be da se be pray be shi achira na jotu ofo.

business in prayer has made kings become beggars, and beggars are riding on horses. According to scripture, 1 Peter chapter 4, verse 7 says, the end of the world is coming.

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0: So I'll start from Matthew chapter 5. I'll discuss verse 5. But I'll read through verse 3 to 11. So I'll read it in English, and then as when I'm discussing, we will take the, we will do, our interpreter will help us. Blessed are the poor in spirit, for theirs is the kingdom of heaven. Blessed are those who mourn, for they will be comforted. Blessed are the meek, for they will inherit the earth. Blessed are those who hunger and thirst for righteousness, for they will be filled. Blessed are the merciful, for they will show mercy. Blessed are the pure in heart, for they will see God. Blessed are the peacemakers, for they will be called children of God. Blessed are those who are persecuted because of righteousness, for theirs is the kingdom of heaven. Blessed are you when people insult you, persecute you, and forcefully say all kinds of evil against you because of me. Rejoice and be glad, because great is your reward in heaven. Hallelujah.
1: Amen.
0: In a world of humans, we find nothing approaching or anything close to this teaching of Jesus on the mount.
1: Yesu asempa no aka no e wo be po so no ye hunu biribia e fa ho ese nipa de ne hototo ho ana otwe ben sansem a oka se yabrabo pa ho.
0: Now blessed are the poor in spirit.
1: Isranu hu hu mu ahiafo.
0: Now when the word blessed or bless means happy,
1: the what thing sem bi ti say isra na ne di akire ye ne je.
0: Now how can you say happy at the poor?
1: Now, how
0: can you say that blessed are those who mourn? Happy are those who mourn. Why do you say blessed are the meek when the world sees a meek person as, excuse my language, stupid? Blessed are those who hunger and test, and then after what? Righteousness. People will look at you and say, what are you trying to say? Now blessed are the merciful. Blessed are the pure in heart. Blessed are the peacemakers. Now listen to this one. How can Jesus say blessed are those who are persecuted because of righteousness? Blessed are you when people insult you. Now in this world, you cannot say I'm blessed when I'm being insulted. But Jesus said, blessed are you when people insult you, persecute you, and forcefully say all kinds of evil against you because of me. Not evil against you, but all kinds. Because of me. For great is your reward. How do you reward a person who is persecuted and is being spoken against maliciously? How does that culminate into reward? Maliciously. How does that

0: You hear people say, I am rich and increase in worth.
1: Instead
0: of mercy, you see cruelty. Instead of purity in the heart, you see corrupt
1: imagines.
0: Now in normal life, instead of peacemakers, you find people quarrelsome and resentful. Instead of rejoicing in mistreatment, we find them fighting back and with every weapon available.
1: And then we are seeing Kawusa Nipan Namo how no time wa obedia Urisino Devi Onyaya Obona Obebonibi and as obitia obika sedie nipana yadiano.
0: Of this kind of moral stuff is this world composed.
1: Abra Bohuwei and I am met we are seeing.
0: Now people are bitter against one another.
1: Bribiamu nipa wo yaudia tia obi.
0: Now we find hatred and anger.
1: Uhuno or time and ni abufu.
0: Now resentment and divorce.
1: And ni timuka and ni ya ubichia kebi and I say I reto.
0: Divorce.
1: Awarijaye.
0: Yes. But in our setting, like the average Pentecost married person wouldn't want to divorce. But what they do is to stand off in their marriage. They live under the same roof, but for 2 weeks, they are not talking to each other. And sometimes when a visitor, somebody they respect visits them, they pretend as if, oh mama, now and if the visitor stays for a long time, but the person's association and being in the house, it helps them a bit to talk to one another. But this is how we are behaving in our homes. We are not able to just love our even our spouses the way God wants us to love them.
1: Now
0: we see malice and arrogance. Arrogance, pride, prejudice. But you see, a whole world of literature has been created to justify this kind of lifestyle. Now, as the only normal one, like human rights. Now, when Jesus said, if somebody slaps you on the left cheek, turn the right, human rights does not allow tender
1: rights.
0: And people defend it. And lawyers

0: expression. Yes, self expression.
1: But
0: let people know what is in your mind. If it is stupid, say it is stupid. When you are a child and your parents

0: tia ufa wo die so a oh me ma ho kwan kan se die tie wo ha me a me fre posi fo aba
1: now when somewhere and then somebody is telling told me that you see as for abrochire nkola die sa anomote what is abrochire nkola when the Bible is supposed to be used to train people self-expression. But let me say this, there is nothing good in self to express. That is why the Bible teaches of self-denial.
0: Nunti ana nipa namu nyina no aso kan bo so asem

0: Sabrabono, at the baby and him, then I Yesu can't say and watch your crumb say, I see a pie and watch.
1: In this world,
0: we are seeing Sassy, so
1: we see pride, arrogance, resentfulness, evil imagines,
0: any nipa niya, a yanny bonny,
1: malice, greed,
0: I retort any and nipri bonny.
1: They are a source of human suffering and pain than all diseases put together.
0: Tabra boy nina no and nuna nipa nyarwa and nene yao nina efrio.
1: They are the source of human sufferings.
0: Wenumu and a nipa one yao efriba.
1: Na ye brewo wenum poche yare.
0: We suffer and struggle concerning these things more than diseases.
1: Into a world like this, the sound of Jesus' words comes wonderful and strange.
0: Na eyesa wiase na wiase mu ti se de te sa no na Yesu nsem anwanwasem yi eba ti se nsem a enwanwa ye ntibida.
1: Then he says, blessed are you when you are persecuted, and the people say, what is going on? We've never heard this before.
0: Na o ka se nsira no mo se wo taa mo na nipa ne se eh na de na papa e kai won tibida.
1: But he is the truth. He is the truth.
0: Now, so onone no kre no.
1: He was not just offering an opinion.
0: Enye na dwene keke na no wotire wu.
1: No. He knew what he was saying.
0: Onim dia no waka.
1: He was telling the truth and underlying real blessedness, real liberty and real happiness.
0: Enti no waka no kre tro do e kire ne nipa betumi aye a obenya enije mapa, afa hudie mapa.
1: Now in our discussion this morning, I will dwell on Matthew 5 verse 5. Now all that he said about the beatitude, I will just dwell on Matthew 5 verse 5. Blessed are the meek, for they will inherit the
0: earth.
1: This scripture, it teaches that people who live with humility and gentle spirit are truly happy and blessed. A meek person is generally seen as quiet, gentle, and submissive.
0: Obia ojo no da ye hunu se obia ompe kasa na obre ne ho ase na odaboko.
1: Often going along with what others want without arguing.
0: Bribia mu no onyade ahuchim kasa ye nko ni se ya onam so pepepe.
1: However, the word has two distinct sides.
0: Now so
1: sack or meaning.
0: As a fire friend ojo ye no obetima chiremu afenu.
1: Now the common one is this.
0: The
1: everyday meekness, that word is focused on passivity. That people who are passive.
0: Who no say obi jua da ni e who no say nipa no on kan ho kwade anum o de chire.

0: Giants.
1: And now what do one who it didn't say anything do do.
0: Now they think that they are spineless, they come by.
1: Oh, who say any part? What do you mean come on boss or assemble?
0: And sometimes now sometimes people feel they are spiritless.
1: I told you any part you say when you mad.
0: But you see, there is a biblical meaning of this word.
1: Now so or juakasano chokunkunsu won in chilemu
0: that represent inner strength and restraint.
1: Now in chilemu no ye.
0: So I will be dwelling on what the Bible really means by meekness. In the Bible, meek translates from a Greek word prouse. That means something very different from weakness. Biblical meekness is strength under control. Strength under control. Now this is like a powerful war horse trained to obey its rider. War horse. The horse itself, if you look at the horse, you see power and strength. But the horse is trained to obey its rider.
1: So
0: sometimes you can just see a small girl or small boy jump on a horse and is controlling the horse. But in terms of strength, they are nowhere near the horse. Now, strength under control is biblical meekness. Biblical meekness also means calm restraint. Calm restraint. A meek person, this person who has calm restraints, he chooses not to react with anger or pride when provoked.
1: Now, only a woman or you'll be a son of Hosso,
0: he chooses. Not that he doesn't feel,
1: and that's one thing,
0: not that there's no tendency in him for him to go out angry and burst out, but he makes a choice.
1: And yes, one new crying to me, so bet to me, I can't a boss was him, and I'm not gonna now so a son of Hosso.
0: When he's provoked, he chooses not to react in anger.
1: No.
0: The ability to act with power by choosing gentleness, humility, and patience is what we call meekness. Biblical meekness also means humble submission. See, they do that not because the superior is not disturbing them, not because the husband is not disturbing them, not because the wife is not disturbing them, not because of anything, but they do that in trusting a higher purpose or authority.
1: And yet your warriors are no and yes and you and as a tumi or shasian and hanagio there be name or yes and then you as a tumia a chance no as
0: or purpose
1: and abutaya
0: they trust a higher purpose
1: when need that so what one really best shabutayatinum
0: or authority
1: and a tumia a such
0: instead of trying to control every outcome by force. For them, they will say, let's leave it.
1: Eradivetre.
0: oye na dear pa ha ne pa so jai jai yan fa hwe amewi ase yan fa hwe nko. Now he is doing that because he's trusting in a higher purpose.
1: Yentia ode apene e bono bra no ahobrasie mu ne se odi tumi kesi a chenso no edi irishim
0: amu na mata tonyo mu se
1: they do sing like this
0: amana mano batampa

0: into control every outcome.
1: Another song they sing is this one.
0: One of the quotations that meet people like that, all things work together for good.
1: Now, one abbreviation, one nanti or duo, mono chokron kron far wapepa niye adini na abedi abwa na wiyeye.
0: Abba ministry ansana obiba.
1: He came into the ministry before another person.
0: But nipa no ya any penny enter.
1: But that person has been elevated quickly.
0: Osan akoshena si.
1: And he is now working under that person.
0: Oh, he's
1: not worried.
0: He doesn't
1: too much.
0: Want to force an outcome.
1: When once God is in the equation, the answer is going to be good.
0: Yeah. Moses was a great man. But the Bible says he was so meek.
1: And so trust him, say no, Joe.
0: Because he regarded this grace for the sake of Christ as of a greater value than the treasures of Egypt, because he was looking ahead for a reward, a greater value.
1: I try
0: to summarize what is meekness. So let me see if it can be projected on the screen. Those of you can see. Let's read it out. Ready, go. Meekness is an attitude that involves submitting to God's will, enduring injury with patience and without resentment, having a gentle approach towards

0: Submitting to God's will. Enduring injury with patience and without resentment. Having a gentle approach towards others. Now in Matthew chapter 11 verse 28-30. Now, Jesus tells us more about meekness and applies it to our life. Meekness applied to our lives. Now, verse 28 is very popular. Come to me, all you are weary and burdened, and I will give you rest. Weary and burdened. Now, Jesus in this passage throws an invitation to the weary and burdened. And he will give them rest.
1: Weary and burdened, and you give them rest.
0: Now,
1: what do we mean by being weary? It is fighting or racing against a force to the effect of despair.
0: And he said, "Ota obi anatu mi bi akosi se ube bre ube paba."
1: Now you despair.
0: Wa wa paba wa bre.
1: You are weary.
0: But who are the answer?
1: What is burdened?
0: Yeah, I said niswa.
1: So I want to see the kind of people Jesus is calling to himself. Burden is stressed. Lack of freedom. Carrying a heavy load, either physical object like bags or mental weight like stress, debt, deep responsibility.
0: Now also this work as here e betumi aye ne so no se ne nipa nyina hunu no ana se dwumadie bi ana dwunu mu ha obi a aye na this work as here o hwe se obetumi aye nwa dwuma ana asudie bi.
1: Here we have two things standing in contrast: burden and rest.
0: Ahei ye hunu ni enoma mienu a ase omo bo ebra adesoa ane.
1: So people have burdens. And this morning I'm asking you to bring your burden and that worrisome kind of life, and Jesus promises you rest. Now, this kind of burden we are talking about is not on the outside, it is quite internal. It's not peculiar to certain people. It's a burden we all, if you don't take care, you'll be carrying all through your life. This burden that humankind bears is heavy and crushing. Let me try and examine the burden a bit. This burden Jesus talks about is altogether an inner one. It attacks the heart and the mind and reaches the body only from within.
0: This is why Jesus can was say we muni peni mu a etumi bo akomane yare kra ma wanhwe ya e benanti adwini mu abebie hunam anase ni padu.
1: I'll bring three of them to four and I'll discuss one.
0: Mebobo beye noma miensa bi so na baako de meti bra tirim.
1: First,
0: you di kind
1: of the burden of pride.
0: Adiso aye fere no ahoma so.
1: Two, the burden of pretense.
0: The tosu mi no eye adiso aye fere no nyaatwomye.
1: Pretense. The burden of artificiality. Maybe artificiality will be the diabroni, and then the pretense will be the nyakum. You see, sometimes when you see African ladies dress and they are coming, it's not that they have European hair. It is artificiality. That is what I mean.
0: Before my omu timi as a switch and home guna chia and yani timi o Ronia Tamano
1: Now, when you are like that, you are always careful. What you are afraid of is exposure. That one day, this thing that you are kind of hiding, the lid will open.
2: So what is that? Bribia muna mausu esun sum esun sum anje ye pe wanja. The yato form.
1: Ya mina meka se musro ono anekent. Yeah, but I will just discuss the burden of pride.
2: Now, so ya minimu bedi unko mono eh ya this one me friend ahomaso.
1: Pride.
2: Ahomaso.
1: Pride is the labor we all labor. The labor of self-love is a heavy burden.
2: At this way, your friend, our masono, eh, at this way, susu ye nina, no, no, and he said, nipano, or peneho,
1: or dono,
2: or dono hopa.
1: Inti utin, obekasa.
2: Listing you do against the person, you respond.
1: Okasatiano, obekasa.
2: You speak against him, you get a feedback.
1: Said back. 1 Timothy 3, 1 and 2 says,
2: 1 Timothy, huma, edikano, timiensa, inyimu, baku, enyimu, yedone say.
1: But mark this. There will be terrible times in the last days. People will be lovers of themselves.
2: Now,
1: so we all try to protect ourselves from being hurt by someone.

0: And
1: this kind of continual protection of yourself from being hurt will not give you rest. Because if you make yourself a thing God, there are people who are prepared to affront your God.
0: They will
1: affront your God. If you continue in this fight of protecting yourself, nobody can touch my ego. You fight and fight and fight

0: And Jesus calls all of us to rest.
1: Yes,
0: and meekness is his method.
1: Now, so yes,
0: sir.
1: Come home and rest. You have struggled in life. You have suffered in your life. Come home and rest.
0: Because myself no yen touch, but in Kofubi oh, I hear them on touch. So unkuana uti yas. Uni e wahai de, you bet touch. 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We shempa bua koko, we kase shempa bua ni e ko dodo. Obo tie koko, we kase tie beni. Now we cry there. Among you, I be was saying, maybe so would you be a woman? Never then, I wouldn't win him in Abercorn. You will not have rest,
1: but soon you're done.
0: And that answer, oh, tie, say a cocoa. So, in the answer, so I could bought tie cocoa, see. So, oh, bought tie, oh, be a becan was him. Washer a hinema, nananum, oh, becan was him. Who change it because of tie change you do. Now only when you mean have a coin. Ubenya Sungye. Refiena Beji wa home.
1: Come home and rest.
2: Refiena Beji wa home.

0: One day Jesus told Peter about how his end is going to be like. Jesus told Peter about how Peter's end, how he's going to die. And then Peter asked Jesus, what about this disciple?
1: And Jesus was asking him, what has it got to do with you? Listen to yours and leave that of John alone. What has it got to do with you?
0: Your bread.
1: We struggle too much.
0: Your bread.
1: We worry too much.
0: But there are great men like Moses.
1: And so, nipa kesi ebiti se Moses.
0: In Numbers chapter 12,
1: verse
0: 1-3, the Bible says that Miriam and Aaron spoke against Moses because of the Cushite woman whom he had married. For he had married a Cushite woman.
1: Miriam ne Aaron kasetiano esani kusni ba wakwakwa wanon enti.
0: And they said, has the Lord indeed spoken only through Moses? Has he not spoken through us also? And the Lord heard it.
1: Yimumianu ne se na wakase Moses unkoso ne urade nam kasa na onfaye nsoso en kasa na urade ti.
0: Now the man Moses was very meek. This is from the ESV. More than all people who were on the face of the earth.
1: So no say na oberima Moses die ojopi asini nipa wowo asase so nyina.
0: But this was not the first time Miriam and Aaron were challenging their kid brother.
1: When so unu say enye bredi kan na Miriam ene Aaron wo sori etia wonu akuma no.
0: Here Moses relies on divine vindication instead of revenging or speaking against them.
1: Ahey Moses ojai awetono edime urade sine se ono ankasa befa tumi na se nse.
0: And then when God intended to destroy them, Moses pleaded for them.
1: Onyankopon abufu sie edotia wo mo no Moses sore edi kasama.
0: You see, meek people, they make themselves nothing.
1: Kwasam se won awodwo no woto won ho mpan o.
0: So affront against them is not a worry.
1: And it's also sorry tia wo ma en ha wo.
0: How do we tell when someone is weak?
1: You
0: see, the disciples of Jesus Christ, anytime that Jesus spoke about his death, they will start discussing who is the greatest. So if Jesus is not there, who becomes the leader? Anytime Jesus hinted, I'm going to die, he said, hey, who is the greatest? Until one day, the mother of the sons of Zebedee, they came to Jesus. She came with her sons, two sons, kneeling down and asked Jesus for favor. Now they are supposed to be family relations. James and John,
1: Johanne and Jacobo.
0: The mother brought them to Jesus.
1: Now one at the one by Jesus in chain.
0: Then when they came, Jesus asked, what is it you want?
1: Now, Jesus said,
0: she said, grant that one of these two sons of mine may sit at your right and the other at your left in your kingdom.
1: And
0: you don't know what you are asking, Jesus said to them. Can you drink the cup I am going to drink? And the Bible says that they said, we can.
1: And I trust them, so my wife said, oh, you bet to me.
0: So it was not the mother who was just going to lobby, they were also interested.
1: Na che se enye nanu nkwa na no wo kosrade no na o afa adwene.
0: In verse 24 of Matthew 20 says that when the 10 heard about this, because two of them, they were 12 disciples, two of them, their mother pulled them out to go and lobby for them for position in Jesus's kingdom. And then when the 10 learned of it, the Bible says that they were indignant with the two brothers.
1: Na chone se bra esuafo du aka no ekti ni abenu no ma me ene won akoye no anya won de won bufuwe.
0: John wrote to Diotrephes. And Diotrephes, the Bible says that because who wants to be the first will not read John's letter in the assembly.
1: You want to come out, Diotrephes. Now, Charles said, Diotrephes.

0: says about me.
1: And
0: the old man John, but this geography can say malicious things about him.
1: Johanne, or says I'm a bar, me can say monia geography or can I defame who you know at the atremo.
0: What is his problem? He wants to be first. Diotrophies want to rule.
1: Diotrophies
0: want to lead. Diotrophies want to be seen like Miriam.

0: And submit themselves to achieve what is good for others. They are willing to take the second place and submit themselves to achieve what is good for others. Meekness is the antithesis of self-will, self-interest, self-assertiveness. The meek cares not at all who is greater than them, for they have long ago decided that the esteem of the world is not worth the effort.
1: One day, one femino and found in your ekasia chair won't if you say one brabo soon in them, you know, when you say we are see a Japadian in Amphas will be any so.
0: The esteem of the world.
1: Norma, we are say, and Norma, a body, and Norma concussem will be asino and for so be any.
0: It's not worth the effort.
1: Now, Nyawuya piano, we be to me free mu Emma.
0: The meek. They cease to care what people think about them in all humility. They cease to care. Yeah, in all humility.
1: Now
0: they don't care about what people think about them. They know that they are not stupid, they are not stooges. For them, they accept the testimony of God about them. They are in themselves nothing, but before God, everything. They know that the world will never see them as God sees them, and they have stopped caring.
1: When Nimpefe say, we are saying to me, Hunuo, said you and Yamin Hunuo, ain't he or Bombra, or Henyamin Kua?
0: They are patiently waiting for the day when everything will get its own price tag and real worth will come to its own.
1: And to a bombardier to one boy, sick chamber called Cosibra, a Danube Drua, a Debia Benya, and one Casanity, and a Nebo.
0: I don't think you have this slide, but it's quite an important statement. I want to take it again.
1: Mami, see where you
0: will. They are patiently awaiting for the day when everything will get its own price tag.
1: And
0: real worth will come into its own.
1: Na adia no bo esombo no ebeba na ewo no no enchen.
0: As we move up and down. I am chairman.
1: Me e titreni.
0: Former general secretary. Former executive. Brigadier General Apostle Doctor on the Wapim Baby Awapim Area Head, former NDC Chairman, former Local Government Minister, hey, sure. former for Bibrio. But recently we went for a program.
1: Now, so now we are called Dumediabi.
0: And then on the platform, we had names, tags to the seats. But when I got there, I realized that there were two people who were joining us in the morning, but they have not allotted space for them.
1: That's what we said. Hold on, no nipa benu bi eba be kensie munu won panifua na won ja be bi obetena e ma wo.
0: Very important personalities.
1: Na wo yem panifua titire kakra.
0: In fact, one of them is supposed to sit by me. Or I'm supposed to sit by that person.
1: Now, as I say, we move back to etna menchain and answer me tina nchain.
2: Do you know what happened? We started removing the tax. So some of them we remove and we take it to the bank. And we bring some of those at the back to the front.
1: A day
2: is
1: coming.
2: Bibia binya ne right tag.
1: Everything will get its real label.
2: Yebubu din na yenya modin a. No one page on so say aden. So me na na me chairman of Pentecost. I'm say train in Rose. Bibia binya ne right tag. Ye hire ho no ma bebre ho. Na ye bufa so we say ya nyi me say.
3: But the meek person they wait for the day when everything will have the right tag.
1: And so why what you want to prepare more trying to on what say for ko si prayer adie bia
3: everything
1: benya onu ani di
3: have the right tag
1: and any bo
3: everything will have its own right
1: prepare benya eso aketia
3: then the righteous will shine like stars.
1: Now otini ni ne best sense and stroma.
3: The Bible says that we shall have new names.
1: Just himself will be my indi fofro.
3: Now what does that mean?
1: Ni achire ni
3: me I don't know. Maybe Adam Reku knows. Theologians, you.
1: Piana.
3: What new name? Huh? What will be yours?
1: A different front. What the end of the end?
3: I don't know.
1: Minim.
3: Me too, I don't know.
1: Me so minim.
3: Near the Udim Mount. Now we're ready in a. Shana Wanka saying, yo, Woodyan. Mama, you're higher who pee, yes.
1: Let's not worry ourselves in this world. All these fights we are fighting, we are just worrying ourselves. You do same at the office. You do same at the in the church.
3: Yeah, yeah, dickness. Or see, I'm me be. My anger on my be on. Na soon, yam.
1: You serve God from your heart.
3: The Bible says, "We are being an akechia." Said the ninuma is it?
1: Day is coming that all will be rewarded according to their works.
3: Rest.
1: Who me?
3: Rest.
1: Ahome.
3: Rest.
1: Ahome.
3: I think you have understood me.
1: But you say what say me come dey yase.
3: The man Jesus Christ.
1: Yesu Christo.
3: Let me read Philippians and I'll conclude.
1: Mamen ken kan Philippo for homa ni mu na men fa komo no.
3: Now Philippians chapter 2. 14 to 16.
1: Philippo for homa ni timie no yimu do na ekosi don sia.
3: Do everything without grumbling or arguing. So that you may become blameless and pure. Children of God without fault in a rough and crooked generation. Then you shine among them like stars in the sky.
1: My ye nipa wonu nuong na waya krong o nyanko pomba woni dem. Ne ma ebusia wa kontong na wachia na masren wo muse akania wo wia.
3: As you hold firmly to the word of life, and then I will be able to boast on the day of Christ that I did not run or labor in vain.
1: Se mokura en kwasem no mu na Kristo dano ma wa kwa me ho se memrika mitu ya no anye kwa na.
3: The meek reckon that at any given moment it is the image of Christ that is at stake. So they wouldn't want to fight back. They want Christ to be glorified instead of fighting their neighbor.
1: One word you want to bring here, we want to say Christ on a new and yamon kune here, and to so no be a popo dear Christ on a new and yamti or that brand of one say come
3: at the end of the day. The meek will inherit the earth.
1: Assembling in a way, you know, one what you know, one will be your assassin.
3: Now, there was this, just listen to this, my story.
1: Okay, Tim, must me.
3: And then we'll pray.
1: Now, it's in your
3: there was this man that I knew.
1: Papa, no minimum.
3: He was a royal.
1: Now, or your this year.
3: And in fact, he was kind of. He was destined to a throne.
1: Now, okay, as a
3: but he didn't have the patience to wait for the king to die.
1: Now, so when you have time,
3: he was quite wealthy and very affluent.
1: Now, your defo, nipe nimuno
3: So he was always putting some the left leg out there for people to think that when the throne falls, he has to sit on the throne. But he wasn't patient. He wasn't a meek man. One day, in his anger, he pulled the throne of the queen mother. And the queen mother fell. People saw it. Many years hence, the king died. The elders of the land sat down to think about who becomes the king. Now his name came up. Then they discussed
1: it.
3: Then is this not this person?
1: And what can say? And
3: who pulled the queen mother's throne? How can we make him king over us? The meek will inherit the earth. Not the arrogant and pride. They are not the arrogant and proud person. The Bible says,
1: that
3: even though he was in the same stature with God, he made himself nothing. I'm talking about our Lord that qualified him to receive slaps and spittle from people. He made himself nothing. Then in the presence of Pilate, Pilate said, won't you talk?
1: Pilate said,
3: don't you know that I have power to release you? Then Jesus said, if the authority was not given to you from above, you couldn't say this to me. My kingdom is not from here. Then he said, so you are king. Then he told Pilate, yes. But you see, he has put on meekness. So he doesn't flex his muscles before Pilate. He is king. But he has made himself nothing. He is a woman's leader. But she has made herself nothing. He is the apostle. But he has made himself nothing. His body is not the thing. Himself is not a thing, God, to be worshipped. So he doesn't fight. And the Bible says, therefore, God also has highly exalted him and given him a name that is above every name. That at the name of Jesus, even Pilate should bow. Can you imagine John? He always brags that he's a friend of Jesus. They were very close.
1: But
3: to the extent that when Peter's and the Thomas's, they need to pull an information from Jesus, they will route it through John. So he always said that the disciple whom Jesus loved, he was referring to himself. And then one day when Jesus died and ascended and revealed himself to him, when he saw him, he was dying. So now,
1: see,
3: when I down for
1: you. Ah, you are his friend.
3: He made himself nothing. So John can say that he is my friend.
1: And your hand, Obeka said, "Oh, you are my
3: friend." But when he revealed his glory,
1: now so you know you are
3: my dear. He didn't say, "My friend."
1: Onka said, "Madam for."
3: Oh now, oh no.
1: Ah, one who.
3: Senyamiye akesia.
1: And God exalts us.
3: Yama mayamra from.
1: Let us humble ourselves.
3: The more I walk from.
1: As you humble yourself,
3: the mouse,
1: the Lord keeps lifting you.
3: Mem per se, nipe hum. Nemo minya meekness or joy. So we should be a chikra unto Chani 19. Abemo ahome.
1: Give you rest.
3: It will give you rest. Don't think of worshiping this your God. Because people will affront your God. So Apostle. God bless you. You are a good man.
1: He
3: served God selflessly. I know what I'm talking about. I will never have preached this message in somebody else's retirement. But I know that he's a humble man. Sometimes he'll come out and say his mind. But he's a very meek person. Very meek person. When he sees you and he's displaying respect, it is coming from his heart. Those of us who are in leadership, we know many people. But we in a unto.
1: But this one is not like that.
3: Radin show.
1: But bless you.
3: Shall we all rise to our feet?

0: Now listen to me.
1: Afi misre tiha.
0: We are not going to pray for a long time. We are not going to bind demons. Jesus says that, learn of me. For I am meek and lowly in heart. When we were with the devil, we were yoked to Satan. But when we get born again, we are also yoked to Jesus. So in whichever way, we still have yokes. But when you are yoked, now listen, when you are yoked, but there should be one that is a stronger animal.
1: So
0: that he directs the weaker one. So when he passed, the weaker one will have to turn. But Jesus said, when we were under Satan, he was breaking our necks. But now that we are with him, we should be humble enough to turn wherever he turns. You don't do what you want to do. We turn where he turns. And you have rest. How many people are you fighting? Take them out of your mind.
1: You won't even feel what you need.
0: Take them.
1: You won't feel what you need.
0: What has somebody said against you that is causing you to try and then revenge? Why? Why? Find some rest. What about your husband? Why are you not talking to him? Why are you not talking to your wife? Rest. Shall we lift up our two hands? And don't let us shout. Just rest. Rest. Rest. Go into your recesses.
1: Rest.
0: So God, help me to rest. Sunny.

0: No, Jesus is not like that.
1: Let us be yoked with him.
0: He didn't do this for me. He didn't do that for me.

0: Please listen, now let her pray.
1: Now I'll be talking about Jesus, our Passover Lamb. Jesus, our Passover Lamb. Jesus Christ.
0: Jesus Christ.
1: Our Passover Lamb. I'll start from John chapter
0: 1,
1: verse
0: 29.
1: John chapter 1, verse 29. The next day, John saw Jesus coming towards him and said, "Look, the Lamb of God who takes away the sin of the world." Look, the Lamb of God who takes away not the sins but the sin of the world.
0: He takes away the sin
1: of the world. The sin of the world is our straying away from God. He came to reconcile us unto God. When you stray away, it can manifest in all kinds of evil. So we say sins, but the sin is one sin. Straying away from God.
0: So money free a radia quine one. You know what the awa de bebremu and so yan cano mwane ahudwane mum one man no a ye bonnet.
1: Behold the Lamb of God who takes away the sin of the world. Those days of the Passover, the blood covered our sin. But he, Jesus, came to take away the sin of the world. Scarlet threads or symbols of continuous plans of God's redemption weaves through scripture. Scarlet thread, red thread. Just as the scarlet cord saved Rahab's household, so the blood of Jesus marks those who trust in his
0: salvation.
1: Now, one such prophetic symbol of the redemption of God is a lamb that was sacrificed.
0: Now, Onyankopon we yin sentreni edi sentreni bebre e wo apam da dani mu na emu ba ko ene Yeshua wa ba be giyen afri yemboni.
1: The lamb that was sacrificed.
0: Emu ba ko ene odwama na wode no bo afori enu.
1: It was prophetic.
0: Na sa afori bo odwama o ye di sentreni
1: his son Isaac.
0: Abraham katre ne ba Isaac.
1: After Isaac has asked, "Where is the lamb for the slaughter?" Then Abraham said to Isaac, "The Lord himself will provide a lamb for the sacrifice."
0: Now,
1: the Lord himself will provide a lamb for the sacrifice. I don't have a lamb, but the Lord himself. Now when you're talking about the Lord himself providing a lamb, it was scarlet thread.
0: Now,
1: pointing to redemption of Jesus Christ.
0: Now,
1: the redemption of the world by Jesus Christ.

A lamb was sacrificed at the altar as one, an act of worship. A lamb was sacrificed at the altar

0: The second reason is atoning for the sins of the people. The sacrificial lamb in the Old Testament was a substitute. The sacrificial lamb, I want you to pay attention to this. In the Old Testament was a substitute. The sacrificial lamb was a substitute. Now what we mean is that instead of a man or a woman dying for his or her sin, God provided a lamb to take the place of that person. And the blood of the lamb paid for the penalty of their
1: sins.
0: So the sacrificial lamb in the Old Testament was a substitute, paying for the sin of others. So God instructed
1: Moses
0: to give to the Hebrew people, they were to sacrifice a lamb per a household.

0: or Shishomwa, Unye Gama, and Kayabian in home.
1: Now, pay attention to a spotless lamb.
0: Afeti, hey, yes, Shisha Gama, and Kayabian in home.
1: Now, they were supposed to kill the lamb.
0: Now, wait, one just over Kume Gama,
1: take the blood.
0: Now, what you need, Mota,
1: and put the blood on the doorposts of their home.
0: No, we are what you. Animo jano ayewonga punya no ano

0: Moses said
1: that every household should kill a lamb. And mark the doorposts with the blood of the lamb. Next, the entire family was to stay indoors under the covering of the blood.
0: And
1: when the angel of death sees the sign of the blood, he will pass over that particular household, and that home will be saved. That fateful night in Egypt, those under the blood,

0: died.
1: What does the death of a lamb accomplish? Three things. Number one, the wages of sin is death.
2: Yeah.
1: So sin brings judgment.
2: And
1: eventually the judgment is for one to die. Number two, to be delivered from this judgment of sin, it requires death. It requires death. The death can be the death of a substitute. So pay attention. If you sin, you are supposed to die. If you don't want to die, there must be a death. But that death can be a substitute of anything at all. So pay attention again. To be saved from the judgment

0: But that death can be a substitute. So God was saying to Israel, I will spare you.
1: Yeah.
0: I will deliver you from this judgment if there is a death of an innocent substitute. And the message of the Passover is that God delivers through the death of an innocent substitute. So the blood of the lamb that was slain was a substitute, and it delivered Israel from death. The lamb was a substitute. Hallelujah.
1: Amen.
0: Are we together?

fulfills both prophetic symbols of deliverance as a substitute and as a covering. God has all the details. Jesus, the Lamb of God, was not born in a palace. The Bible says that they went to the inn and there was no space there. The place was full.

0: You see, if you are a lamb,
1: because
0: John says, behold the Lamb of God.
1: If you say Johannes say, Munche onyanku pojama.
0: The parents didn't know that they were carrying the Lamb of God.
1: Now who phone ni mo? Send ya na wa wo no no waso no no aye ojama.
0: Mary didn't know that she was carrying the Lamb of God.
1: Mary akwa nu onim se na osu onyanku pojama.
0: So when it was time for her to deliver, she was looking for an inn, a guest house to deliver.
1: And you do bro ba wo no na wo twetwa wo gi bi a kama kama bi no wa ko wo no ho.
0: And then the manager of the guest house just came out and said, there is no space here. It may be true or may be prophetic. Because a lamb is not born in a hotel.
1: If you say,
0: he had to be born in a stable.
1: In a manger.
0: He wasn't born in a stable or a manger so the poor can have access to him.
1: Now,
0: you hear people preach and say that Jesus was born in a manger so that the poor people can go to him. Jesus didn't die only for the poor. He died for everyone. So being born in a manger was not in respect to the poor.
1: And this
0: the reason was simple.
1: He
0: was a lamb.
1: Na oye ugama.
0: And he had to be born in a manger. That's all. Born in a stable. And worshipped by shepherds.
1: And osha
0: was not a coincidence. Not at all. He was a lamb. The Lamb of God. That was to take away the sin of the earth. Luke chapter 2. From verse
1: 8.
0: I'll read 8 to 12 and I'll jump to 15 and 16. And there were shepherds living out in the fields nearby, keeping watch over their flocks at night. And the angel of the Lord appeared to them, and the glory of the Lord shone around them, and they were terrified. But the angel said to them, do not be afraid. I bring you good news that will cause great joy to all the people. Today in the town of David, a Savior has been born to you. He is the Messiah, the Lord. Now this will be a sign to you. You will find a baby wrapped in clothes and lying in a manger. Now, let me explain that one before I go to 15 and 16. Now, from the beginning of his birth, his birth in Bethlehem

0: of David, where this Jesus was supposed to also come from, Bethlehem was the town of shepherds.
1: Ntase me womu say Bethlehem no eye Yesu ahohwe anasini pa any day with no ni kro mu de nanso Bethlehem nso eye kro a na enwanhwefo ayema
0: flocks of sheep
1: enwan wo ho bebre
0: covered the fields of Bethlehem.

0: Kase. Shepherds cared for lambs destined to be sacrificed in the temple.
1: Sanya nhwefo no na wo hwe nyaa wo de bo afore e wo asori dem.
0: And only spotless ones could be offered in the temple.
1: Na sanya wo de bo afore asori dem no e se ye nyaa enkekan ye bi ani wo.
0: So when the sheep were

Once they see that this little one is spotless, it is qualified for sacrifice in the temple.

0: And they wrapped it
1: with gloves.
0: That was to give it warmth.
1: But
0: when you see the wrapped one,
1: it means
0: this is qualified for sacrifice. So the angels told the shepherds, go to
1: Bethlehem.
0: Go to a manger. You will see a baby wrapped in swaddling
1: clothes.
0: Spotless lamb. Spotless lamb. Qualified for sacrifice. Qualified for sacrifice. Spotless lamb. Verse 15. When the angel had left them and gone into heaven, the shepherds said to one another, let's go to Bethlehem and see this thing that has happened, which the Lord has told us about. So they hurried off and found Mary and Joseph and the baby who was lying in the manger.
1: Now,
0: wrapped in swaddling clothes. Why does this matter? I've explained it to you to prove that Jesus is a spotless lamb for the slaughter. Now, one day,
1: I say, Debbie.
0: John 13 verse
1: 1.
0: Jesus makes a statement. As a Lamb of God, Christ knew he came to die as a final sacrifice for sins. And that the Lamb of God must die on Passover
1: day.
0: As was the tradition. John 13 verse
1: 1.
0: It was just before the Passover festival. Jesus knew that the hour had come for him to leave this world and go to the Father. Having loved his own who were in the world, he loved

0: Now, so Jesus knew who he was.
1: Yes, no one knew who he was.
0: He knew he was the Lamb of God.
1: Onim so yonyamia gama.
0: And then when it was getting to the Passover time,
1: na ekwa ku dru twama fashion.
0: He knew.
1: No one
0: that it was time for him to leave the earth.
1: Say ne don wedu say obe free asasi.
0: Matthew 26.
1: Eh Matthew asempa no tie di onunsia
0: 1 and 2.
1: E kan yimu mi no a edi kan no.
0: When Jesus had finished saying all these things, he said to the disciples, as you know, the Passover is 2 days away, and the Son of Man will be handed over to be crucified. So Jesus speaks to the disciples that, as you know, the Passover is just 2 days away, and the Son of Man will be handed over to be crucified.
1: Now,
0: as he was discussing with the disciples about the crucifixion, verse 3 and 4 was also talking about some plans people were making to kill him. God has all the details. Then the chief priests and the elders of the people assembled in the palace of the high priest, whose name was Caiaphas.
1: They
0: schemed to arrest Jesus secretly and kill him. But not during the festival, they said, or there may be a rout among the people. 2 days I'm going to die. Then this group says, we have to arrest him.
1: We have to arrest him
0: and kill him. But not during the Passover. This is a secret they didn't know. The Bible says that if the devil knew that killing Jesus will save all of us,

0: taking his life was part of God's plan.
1: Nanso but
0: because they didn't fully understand, they said not during the
1: Passover. But the
0: lamb knew that he was going to die in the Passover.
1: Now,
0: pay attention. The night before he died, Jesus and the disciples gathered for a Passover meal. Then somehow, in a moment ordained before the beginning of time, Jesus took the bread and the wine and said to the disciples, this is my body. This one is my body. They were drinking the wine and the bread all the while. It was referring to the blood that was slain in Egypt. But it takes the bread. This is my body. That is broken for mankind. And this is my blood. Shared for humanity. I'm sure he was confusing the disciples.

0: womb.
1: So that which was a sign.
0: I am the
1: reality. Now, after they have prayed, after they have ate and sang a song, now he moved them to the garden. Where the Roman officials led by Judas will come and who will betray him will arrest him. So they arrested him. The whole night he was on trial. Early in the morning, around 9 o'clock, he was crucified.
0: Now
1: listen. Jewish tradition tells us that
0: 9
1: a.m. in the morning, the high priest
0: will
1: descend
0: and
1: then tie the lamb
0: to the altar. Now,
1: then the high priest will go back. He ties the lamb a day before the Passover. So he does that on Friday at 9 a.m. the third hour. And then whilst the lamb is there, everybody knows that the Passover will be the following day. And that was a sign of the Passover, the lamb that was going to be slain.
0: And
1: when it is 3 p.m., the ninth hour, the high priest will come and then kill the lamb.
0: A haze of penin beba. Nefe wa be kum gaman.
1: His blood is spilled.
0: Then you know what pete gama imoja
1: for the forgiveness of the sins of the people.
0: Na odia mani penina pony fefri.
1: Whilst the lamb was tied there at 9 a.m.
0: Bra watch it chill, gamano, a wo honon kunwano pano.
1: It was that same time outside the wall, Jesus was hanged on the cross.
0: Sabrina mu don cronemu and awoko crono manchensua na wasen yesu e wasen yum.
1: 6 solid hours.
0: Na sedia wa ye ujana wa dina fam aforimukano sa na yesu dianu su ye ye don hirin siya.
1: 6 solid hours.
0: Don hirin siya.
1: He was suffering on the cross.
0: Na obre fin on crum.
1: He was tied to the cross.
0: Wache chere.
1: And then 12 o'clock. There was darkness. 3 o'clock. The time that the high priest is supposed to descend and then go and finally kill the lamb. Jesus shouted, Eli, Eli, lama sabachthani.
0: Eli, Eli, lama sabachthani.
1: My God, my Father, why have you forsaken me?
0: Major, Major, adain and what pam?
1: And the people said he's calling Elijah.
0: Nipane say, oh, what Elijah?
1: He's not calling Elijah.
0: No, I'm Elijah.
1: But he's saying that the Father has forsaken
0: him. And what can he say? Major, what pam?
1: You see, in Deuteronomy chapter 21.
0: Oh, yeah, Moses, we met also numunumuno tiadio no bahakumu.
1: From verse 18 to 20, the Bible says that when anyone has a stubborn child, very incorrigible
0: child,
1: the parents can decide. They take the child, they take him to the elders of the land, that this is our boy. It's a very bad boy. No matter what we do,
0: you
1: will not change. Take him.
0: Fano.
1: Kill him.
0: Munkuno.
1: Then, The parents will leave their child in the hands of the people to kill. And they will stone this stubborn child to death. Peter said, Jesus Christ,
0: Jesus Christ
1: was handed over to you by the will of God. God handed him over because the sin of the world was upon him. So he is saying that, my father, why have you forsaken me? He is questioning the Old Testament father who voluntarily gave the child for destruction. He said, my father, you have forsaken me.
0: I said, oh, Major, what jammy?
1: Why?
0: I didn't hear.
1: Because of sin.
0: Boninti.
1: The Bible says that Ampa.
0: Just him say,
1: yeah, yeah, yeah, dear.
0: Truly.
1: On your wafa. Yemumu yanonso. Wasua.
0: He has carried our iniquities.
1: He has suffered what this tonoso.
0: The burden of our peace was placed on him.
1: So God forsook him. That he will be crucified.
0: One more send you.
1: But one coming in.
0: Nobody didn't remain.
1: He
0: in
1: rose
0: the
1: again on but the third day for our redemption.
0: And my
1: this morning I want you to know that Jesus died.
0: Yes. Oh,
1: and because he died,
0: no, who
1: he has become our substitute. He died the death that was required of us. Because our sin was upon him. The chastisement that brought us peace was upon him. And by his stripes we are healed. Jesus was an exchange. A substitute.
0: This
1: is the small Jesus we have to. This is a small sinner we have. This one
0: we
1: was to die. But Jesus has changed. Change. This one was to die. But they exchanged position. This one was a substitute. So this one can go. He died for us. He set us free.
0: Yesu or Jiang.
1: In the Old Testament, the lamb was a substitute. Our sins can be forgiven. The judgment can pass over you by death of any innocent substitute. Today I want to announce to all of you that the spotless Jesus
0: said, Yeshua
1: has been killed for our justification. We are no longer sinners because he bore it on the cross. He's washed us by his blood. And the death that I was to die, he died in my place. He has become my substitute to give me freedom. This is what he did for us. The Lamb of God.
0: He
1: takes away the sin of the world. Go and tell everybody that Jesus died for me. If he died for you, then you don't qualify to live in sin. We must also rise as he rose from the dead into a newness of life. Let us hold this story for two hands. And don't let us crucify Jesus again. It is enough that he died. It is ours now to live a life that will glorify the Father. So that when people see you walking in a new life,
0: say,
1: Christian.
0: Ah, don't be to me, Sakra. circumstances change, be transformed.
1: He said, you are changed.
0: Ah, what's such a role?
1: Then you have to tell them.
0: What can't you want to say?
1: It's all because of the cross.
0: Ah, I send you an India.
1: It's all because of the cross.
0: I send you an India.
1: That man Jesus.
0: Yes, you know.
1: Took my place.
0: Oh no, and we see my name.
1: And he has given me
0: now one mommy
1: a new robe of righteousness that came from the cross.
0: If he has sent me, so
1: if he died for us,
0: we
1: can also live for him.
0: Yes, you bet my tenacity, man.
1: I want to challenge you.
0: But some two inch,
1: if he died for you,
0: yes, woman,
1: let us be determined to live for him.
0: Then you're only in tenacity, man.
1: As I end,
0: Bramede,
1: John Wesley constantly prayed a certain kind of prayer.
0: John Wesley's opinion, no, there be no bomb pay you be.
1: Say, oh Lord,
0: or say, oh, every day,
1: don't let me live uselessly.
0: My mommy more brown for so beer and muscle.
1: Oh God,
0: oh, every day,
1: don't let me live uselessly.
0: My mommy trans as see so and for so beer, mammy.
1: If Jesus had died for you,
0: yes,
1: in a death like this,
0: I was out, oh, yeah, yeah, you.
1: Then, don't live useless.
0: Once you are born again, one month biara biara.
1: Let your life count.
0: No, abra bon hum man faswa.
1: Let your life prove to the whole world that Jesus came to die for sinners.
0: Abra bon chere we are singing as a Jesus or babe wood the mad boy.
1: And that you are a proof of that.
0: Now, wo ane nincentre ni.
1: I want to plead with you,
0: Mesrao,
1: that don't live your life useless.
0: Me mo abra bon biara biara.
1: Don't
0: walk aimlessly.
1: Men, you'll be a poor brat, is only in the Maso and Mukeke.
0: Don't live your life.

We should also see that our lives has been very useful. If you are standing at the back and you don't know this Jesus, I want you to know that your sins has been purchased for. The penalty of it has been paid for.

0: All you need to do is to believe. Believe on the one that was hanged on the tree.
1: If
0: you want to give your life to Jesus, just walk through the aisles and come. And come and accept Jesus as Lord. Come. And accept Jesus as Lord.
1: If you
0: brought anyone who does not know Jesus, encourage the fellow to come and accept him as Lord. But my interest this
1: morning
0: is a young man and a young woman. I want every young man, every young woman to come onto this arena.
1: The
0: one who does not want his life or her life to be useless. I want anyone who doesn't want his or her life from today to be lived uselessly to come to Russia. If you want your life to count for Jesus, as a young person from today forward, I want you to rush and come here. I'll be praying with you. That is the reason I came this morning. The people who will say that Jesus has come to save
1: me,
0: so I don't want my life to be lived useless. Come. Whilst you are coming, come praying. If God used John Wesley, can use you. If God used the Macions, he can use
1: you.
0: Don't let your life be lived useless. You can build houses. You can have cars. But they don't have eternal value. They don't have eternal value. If you want God to use you, that when you enter into heaven, you will go into heaven with gifts. People that you have saved, with great job that you have done for the Lord. If you don't want to live your life uselessly, I asking you to come forward.
1: Come.

0: There is no need to waste your life. You can be very rich with cars, with buildings, with great names, but they don't have eternal value. There are many who are dying every day and night, and God needs workers, people he has died for, to tell these people about the redemption story, but he is not finding them. Meanwhile, you are around. Why should your life be lived uselessly?
1: Now,
0: why do you accept Jesus as Lord
1: and
0: still be living in filthiness? Why? Don't you appreciate the cross?
1: So,
0: don't live your life uselessly. This morning, you have to cut certain friends from your life. Then decide in your mind and with your heart that, Lord, I yield to you. Lift your hands if you can. Lord, I yield to you. Lord, I yield to you. Lord, I yield to you. I'll request the area head to be praying for you in a moment. I sense the power of the Holy Spirit here now. I sense it now. Now receive the Holy Spirit. Now receive the Holy Ghost. Now in the name of Jesus. Now in the name of Jesus. Now in the name of Jesus. Now in the name of Jesus. Receive the Holy Spirit. Take it now. God is touching you. He's gonna use you in a way as never before. God is separating you from evil in the name of Jesus.

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0: Amen.
2: Ongosra be ya kese.
0: Amen.
2: Wahu ade be ya kese.
0: Amen.
2: Woson be ya kese.
0: Amen.
2: Wahu fama be ya sronko.
0: Amen.
2: Ube se nyame di onyam.
0: Amen.
2: Ewa be biya ube ko. Asempani mutume no. Urade mbongra umu.
0: Amen.
2: Urade mbongra umu.
0: Amen.
2: Ongokro kwa wade no. And then we ain't one for mouth. And we ain't one for mouth. And we ain't one for mouth. Namia what day? On Crocro to me. On Crocro Gosra. And Radiman and Browse. Holy Ghost power.
1: Abbas
2: Rambalu. Yam Belebaku.
1: Thank
2: you, Jesus. Rababai. Thank you, Lord. And Radia Dawasi.
0: Yes, Lord.
2: Say, we would have one Sakawoma. Now I yon one century. Now we free her walkway. What's some better now woman? Now there was some Makoye Juma. It was Jesus Christo Dim. Naka Amen Kesia.
1: Amen.

0: Why, young coupon? Radish, she. Send your way and it's Tim Raymond.
1: Jesus.
0: And then so she. Men so be our patay assis. Radish,
1: Jesus.
0: She fear,
1: Jesus.
0: Radish,
1: Jesus.
0: She come be bonkum.
1: Jesus.
0: Radish,
1: come.
0: Radish, come in if
1: I have those.
0: Radish, promise it.
1: Lose a hand.
0: Who are she? Who are she?
1: Who are
0: she? Send your way and it's a brand.
2: Yes.
0: And then Brana be
1: Jesus.
0: Our Jesus Christ.
1: Abayanda Balu.
0: Mianka Amika Siapa.
2: Amen.

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Otwindi ampo Nyaminshra, se wo de wo fidie ato Pentecost R program. Asori Church of Pentecost headquarters afa hunka

0: Psalm 51. The pivotal point of his convention. Hence, in verse 10 and 13.
1: Na ne samwa okaye no in the
0: titru 10 through 13. So we'll go to verse 10, 11, 12, 13. So you have seen someone who has really acknowledged sin and has also identified whom he has sinned against and sought forgiveness from the one he has sinned against. He was not saying he had not wronged anyone. In the process, he had even killed someone's husband. He acknowledges that. But the object he is seeking forgiveness from is the Almighty God.
1: 51
0: verse 10. Create in me a pure heart, O God, and renew a steadfast spirit within me. Now take note that the spirit here is a small letter S. He's not just saying, create in me a pure heart, O God, and renew your Holy Spirit. No, not at all. The Holy Spirit is the creator God. He's an unchanging God. You cannot renew the Holy Spirit. Do not cast me from your presence. Or take your Holy Spirit from me. Sometimes we think that in the Old Testament, the Spirit came upon the people and left. This man is... he disagrees with that teaching.
1: Nah, well, it would be a near church. I said, well,
0: He says that don't take it away.
1: I say, men in free me.
0: It means that he knew he had it.
1: If he said, no, him said, not all.
0: Restore to me the joy of salvation.
1: Maminya won't quite your home.
0: And grant me a willing spirit.
1: Now I am your home.
0: So small letter spirit to sustain me. Then
1: I feel
0: I will teach transgressors your ways so that sinners will turn back to you. As long as sinners are going to be born on this planet, David will be a good teacher
1: of
0: repentance. See, here the Holy Spirit was present with him when he fell into sin. Because don't take the Holy Spirit.
1: So he
0: knew that God was with him. But here he prays that God will not take the kingship and the divine anointing for kingship, that is the Holy Spirit, as from him as he did to Saul.
1: See,
0: the presence of the Holy Spirit of God was to help him. And the presence of the Holy Spirit of God with us is also to help us
1: and also
0: live above reproach. So in Ezekiel 36, verse 20-27, this is what the scripture says. Ezekiel 36-27.
1: Yes, sir.
0: Yes. I will give you a new heart and put a new spirit in you. I will remove from you your heart of stone and give you a heart of flesh. Now, my interest is in verse 27. I will put my spirit, capital S spirit, Holy Spirit, in you. and move you to follow my decrees. And be careful to keep my laws. So the presence of the Spirit of God in us is to be able to move us to follow God's decrees. And be careful to follow his laws. So what went amiss? Because for him, to the presence of the Spirit was there. But why did he miss it? Verse 10. Create in me a pure heart, O God. And renew a steadfast spirit within me. Now David seems to say that looking back, he realized that the trouble all started in his mind. His spirit. His innermost being. His thought life was polluted. He entertained evil thoughts. Until at last he committed evil. Brothers and sisters, make the tree good. And its fruit will be good. Make the tree bad. And its fruit will be bad. There is no room for neutrality. You make the tree good. And its fruit will be good. You make the tree bad. And its fruit will be bad. So he's saying that creating me a clean heart, renew a right spirit within me. The issue was not the Holy Spirit. He convicted me, but I didn't take it. It was my own spirit, my own soul, my own mind deceived me, and I sinned against you. I sin against you. So now he requests the Lord to create in him a new spirit, a new mind, renew his entire inner self, so that it will be steadfast, it will be strong in guarding against future outbreaks of sin. We all need immunization so that our system is strong against future outbreak of COVID. He's saying that my spiritual immune system was weak. He couldn't stand the sin. Strengthen me on the inside. Brothers, if we can be immunized against viruses, the Holy Spirit can also quicken our spirit against sin. Strengthen me against future outbreaks. How do I know that? Verse 12 and 13. Restore to me the joy of your salvation. Verse 12 and 13.

0: your ways,
1: so that sinners will turn back to you. Are we together? Are we together? Today, we want God to fortify our spirit. The Holy Spirit is there for us to strengthen us. But we are weak on the inside. How will he fortify us? How will he fortify us? Now, 2 Peter 1, verse 3 and 4. His divine power has given us everything we need for godly life through our knowledge of him who called us by his own glory and goodness. His divine power, the power of the Holy Ghost, has given us all we need to live a godly life through the knowledge of his word. Now verse 4. Through these, he has given us his very great and precious promises, so that through them you may participate in the divine nature, having escaped the corruption in the world caused by evil desires. He is saying that there is corruption in the world. But when we participate in his divine nature, what that means is this. The Holy Spirit is always with us. I have a weak spirit that cannot stand the onslaughts of the enemy. But he is strong. He is powerful. So when I participate in his divine nature, when I enter into him and he enters into me, he strengthens my weak spirit. And the Bible says that will cause me to escape the corruption that is in the world. This is what David did. Participated in the things of the spirit. And then from that day forward, escape the corruption that is in the world, which is caused by evil desires. Because he had truly repented. For this reason, make every effort to add to your faith goodness, and to goodness knowledge, and to knowledge self-control, and to self-control perseverance, and to perseverance godliness, and to godliness mutual affection, and to mutual affection love. For if you possess these qualities, and all these qualities are in the Holy Spirit, as you participate in the divine nature, he dissolves himself in you. So you take his strength, and he absorbs your weakness. For if you possess these qualities in increasing measure, then you, they will keep you from being ineffective and unproductive in your knowledge of the Lord Jesus Christ. But whoever does not have them in is nearsighted and blind, forgetting that they have been cleansed from their past sins. Unfortunately, what that means is that such people who don't have that spiritual muscles are still living in their sins, even though they have been cleansed from their past.
2: Now, the upper chance is one of these are more than no, but that's what you want. Bonnie, a woman said, what you want if you want Bonnie that done.
1: Now, the big one,
2: yes, so far,
1: verse 10. Therefore, my brothers and sisters, make every effort to confirm your calling and election,

0: these things, you will never stumble. The King James says you will never fall.
1: King James,
0: let us not be afraid of falling. We have an anchor that keeps the soul safe, first and sure. When the billows roll, it is fastened to the rock.

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Yes, wu wu mwa sebu na meke, wu mpacha onyi ubia, eye wu. Wu. 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I'm talking about you. Yes, you heard me right. The grace from God our Father and our Lord Jesus Christ be with you wherever you find yourself this morning. Wene wama wene wukun a muwatiunu mu radio no ediato asempa 94.7 and it trotra driver webie na fidie mu wafa passengers na webie mu na u passenger for 88 ano pay adom ne asumdua efi agya nyankopon ane awradi Yesu Kristo enka why wone passengers for ni nyina. And it was taxi driver. I want so ote o taxi mo. Na we biye mu se hu. 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And here ready Yesu Kristo enka o. 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And I said, what come for? The catch that wa. And I day, yeti, yeme, imuna, se, yakase, onyamia free will be. Na afin crofuo tree, and yes, in the so, near sopano. By se, a come off will be. Be share. Eh, nano, where be a meko Ashanti region. Me kwa ye, miss me, bremi with ye moo. Last week, I'm in the mood. This week, maybe I'm a call. Yeah, if you be a make home, we say make a cheer bushing of Wobby. I want you make room. I've been a brand here, fefe coco coco. Oh, by yeah, near my born in sun in 98 penny, 10% better. 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

0: pon Eddie see when him so we call Facebook and TikTok and now on one make can on and I YouTube and then you can on say and there are someone me call a sorry yen sofo and me chair ye and then my ba my pa sorry me ne a man for eche. When was the last time and even the first time wa we yes had ye be why ye be da some kind of Jesus of one or more be pan. Yes, Christo Esman or say, go into the whole world and make every man my disciple. 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
0: 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And so sani e manu ne nkrofu otie. This is my take. Asempa mre na mi utie on asempa. 94.7 Achome Pastor Emmanuel J. Anopei enchia mechia wo ena adani asemtintinu. 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May the grace and peace from God our Father and our Lord Jesus Christ be with you. Shidawa enye news ba obi kase wa bodua de sia obefa aka se wo kwanto anto na wo kwa kwa dani dua ne yekogu animu ase ye de enye ma besoa wo atwo kwatwa kokko de ade na fe wa wasabo enkwada wo kurum hopa na omdi wachi na om uhuru ene ni dua na aye dani no ene ho ne ma bi ombe. But when you tell someone you are blessed in the Lord, SM Fano, you say, Mr. Efisa Abrikwe, if you're someone who would tell you, Obeko social media, and you be beyond the SOT, okay? And you be beyond the SOT, what you know? And you be beyond the SOT, and you be beyond the SOT. Bibia wo behwe bibia wo betie ene me hunu ye wo social media so yi wada woroma ena wo mu wedi atem na wo mu da so di o ne ya ne hamia kakre bi ne se obi die otimi di atem no ko free obi anya ne hwe 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I sorry, demo. 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Ye from Emmanuel J. From Emmanuel J. That's my name. That's my name. 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But I no pay. Na me can bad news. Yan crofo emma attention. Udi sometimes ye mumusa as embakafu ya. E so phone isi wo mu nim. Wo mu woes. 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Independent you but uye ubi a wakenka babu no edi Awurade Yesu Kristo chia en sheda nya onwa. If you say Yesu ne Nicodemus eshia ewo John chapter 3. A Yesu eka for God so loved the world that he gave his only begotten son that whosoever believe in him will not perish but have everlasting life. Sani nyankopon si do wiase no de ne ba wo no kro no mai no biara obechi ne di no onyira obenyada ngwa na Yesu bedru ba bi no si na weini atemu wo no se nyankopon de han abawiase nanso enipa do sum chen han. And this is the condemnation that God has brought light into this world, but people like darkness more than night. Senyesa nipa ne do sum che han ya. How on earth? Then we be so if you dear sin anim sane ya me ma so me dear sin mani mi. O pese o hu mani mu a. As over to me a call TikTok Reverend Emmanuel J. And as over to me a call Facebook the SCI. Phone back on the year inti. Phone back on the year inti. So o call Facebook wa obe hu me wo asempa 94.7 FM. 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Well, all is about Jesus. His name is Jesus. Whosoever believe in him will not perish but have everlasting life. So why am I kicking Sani or more kicking be? They say, why are you a com in the Bukun war? Basidan Kenya Mia or Yano Kwaf one is said. 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I mean, show being crying. Ebi ana uni followers. Ah, na followers, what they call him for? At the end of the day, obia nyamia fre obia, you will render accounts to God. 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One team ministry ase. You must understand ministry. 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Na Bible say ehun ko hia se obefa Samaria. 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But ni ka ho pa no wante. 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Na ofa no na onam no so a transform thousands of people. Yes.
1: One that protect and preserve us from a crooked and a perverse generation.
0: And you, why?
1: Representation when
0: Shawanim Tin, Shasuko, Shawanim Tin, Nakawanyamsa,
1: from every,
0: if you say, San Yamantin and that,
1: Lord,
0: and that Yamia Free will be
1: this hour.
0: Ah,
1: song.
0: I mean, Papa B, and our branch, be, it will come as a false lie. No. Kenyam samia me kokumase na me kofa niema.
1: They come with us.
0: Na me drew on na wujina first line wo preachina na hufifire ne nipa twa wahia. Me ba be drew nkran ho a nipa kroya sa afedie. The title na sesa. 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
0: 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Hey, minim o on sofu bia a grade. Kumasi. 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A sorry anoko. No kusi yesi. 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Me madame for sofu bak was see a co convention was sofu. A brantian. 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Pompa yesa instantly dan na na twi
1: I'm living for heaven
0: eh obeduru nkra ha fu afiri ne taban ya fo sei fu don't try to be popular. You might not be popular. Don't worry. Make Christ Jesus popular. Make him popular. Make Jesus popular.
1: Zita Mudo.
0: Make him popular.
1: Demi.
0: Colossians 1:28. Ose onuna ye kane wasam.
1: She will sing it.
0: Ye kasachre onipe biara. 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
1: Demi.
0: Seye di nipe biya besiwa pepepe. Ewu Christo Yesu.
1: Yo.
0: Continue to preach Christ.
1: Come on.
0: Continue to preach him.
1: Amen.
0: Be consistent. 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Sena Paul catching Timothy was it be instant in season and out of season. Was it preach the word? Be instant in season and out of season.
1: For the

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0: Ewura, this is a wokana one men tie dia wo de wo. 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
0: Stop being popular.
1: Please join us as we worship him. 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They come with us.
0: Stop being popular.
1: We come before the throne.
0: Nyame asemo aye kana nyo, we are star.
1: Vita.
0: And yes, star asemo.
1: Moduna.
0: Preach the word. Paul catching Timothy. Preach the word. Be instant in season and out of season.
1: Oh.
0: At the end, we cut to us. We say. I say if you say emire bi beba eni pen tien chile chile pana yenu. 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They will not listen.
1: Oh, I will sing it again.
0: They will not listen.
1: Feed.
0: Paul kachile Timothy was in crof won tiyo. 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

0: 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news UK several attempts accept play be enum ebe tu aba Ghana straight almost say a 2-2 se play no tu aye hun wo radar so omo gidi se encrophobia a blocko a wiem network no that is the era in which we 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Thank you, Noah. And God bless you. Thank you. 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And once again, you betcha a very sensitive topic for families. Very sensitive topic for families. 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
1: when it comes to the boundaries of your love
0: he said in Hebrews 13:5 that I will never leave you nor forsake you Lord confirm your word in our lives O God
1: with our songs of our hearts angels
0: in the name of Jesus Heal them that are sick.
1: Oh, yes, I can hear their voices. They
0: and deliver those that are oppressed by the devil. And set the captive free in the name of Jesus. 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
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Forgiveness puts more value on the marriage relationship than on personal right. 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Forgiveness destroy possible footholds of Satan in marriage. Sir, what the mum so a cha Emma or Bonifu no nye bi bin na so ewa awadienimu. Nani a tosu nine. Forgiveness builds Christ likeness into the marriage relationship. Eh, fache Emma. 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

0: 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Forgiveness means to grant relief from payment. 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No, say, Obi, I was she was so be trappy, we won't say, or no. And Nancy Cochran, I'm nibby. Or then you will cry knife no trappy. When a tea and Nancy then was saying near or non so. 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The sir, was she any denny? Or was she ye? Na, Na danfo so besra no no so wono so betwa benwe. 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
2: Hello, papa.
0: Yes, Bacho Wani. Okay.
2: And
0: Council, Bacho Wani, why am I in Ekasi?
2: Bacho, yeah, it's your Bible today. I'm in Kongo.
0: Would any be you?
2: Big Joe.
0: Big Joe, Big Joe. 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
0: 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Ti one so cram media channel. I was here with the emphasis and Yankopon Yaduma. 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I love you so much and God bless you. 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

0: 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Sir, and the joy. I'll buy you by a share so. I mean, you mean, and I pay your TRC assume dream on a moja, a DMO, a fru sunny. I am teaching my day about Jim. 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One thing I want you to know before we dip into a time of worship is that as we begin this beautiful day, remember this: never boast about where you are, what you have, or how far you've come. There may be someone with greater skills, knowledge, or ability than you, but God chose to place you where you are for a reason and a purpose. So remain humble and give thanks, because it is not by your strength, by the doing of the Lord. When David who is in our case, me crying, me finding me fear. Be a far with you, Mimu. What is so be a jail? And a pair with him in Kamikasano. You'll be better than Macuni, you'll be an unobeying. But it is God's plan and purpose. Not the Bisha and a piece of Wubet Menka. And it means me in Fasabri in Wahua Mehu. Such a cinema bombing home, dear Betten Hadebi. And you radin had him a betten ha. Maybe I would see me will be yellow. The beer would do be a brabble will be yellow. When you say you're ready, they do what we do. Daddy Dingina found a nasty man and a pay one mawon quam or mawa homie. Or do you run about you for my coming on the infasted man? 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
0: is it whatsapp ma
1: sape my branch Macedonia.
0: Macedonia Prayer Church.
1: Prayer Church. Yeah. Wow. Champagne for one sana. Who do you contact the children?
0: Me about you. It has to solve some of my questions. The Mr. BB, I'm about you. Yes, sir. Macedonia Prayer Church. I'm here. I'm Penia Overseer. I am Bishop Professor Philip Akam Newman.
1: Akam Newman.
0: The Mr. Papa. And I go program be what done. Bigger than.
1: Okay.
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0: ba cho
1: na se e obi hia wa for a program I mean him say we yesa fo o tonyum me kai praise is here and then me be now here I praise is in count here
0: no great
1: because me kai say want to me praise non stop be 1 hour yes stop on I find fire neighbor
0: but me number ni 0246 25 20 59 59
1: this will be
0: 0246 0246 25 25 20 59 59 ana madamfo bagunzo evreno mawenya na mesra no bana mejere
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1: Mr. Bernard Bamson, who team your paper. On say, at a reach me home. Matilda be a mepam be an egg and a bamson.
0: Namisran.
1: Cecilia material 5 never who I mean pammy.
0: Wow.
1: None woman back was in from pam suit and also in pammy.
0: Wow.
1: Our China House.
0: Wow.
1: Roland Sparkle.
0: Wow.
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1: 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I mean, Council Veronica Jesu Ministries presents Ken Asida. Our Thanksgiving, the fourth edition. Host near Veronica Jesu. I'm pretty for me, but in the watch, Medina. So, host Pastor Reverend Emmanuel Idu and Apostle. Apostle Solomon Odru wo jumedi ne so the Thompson DDT wo jumedi ne so Reverend Famous Jap of UK Eba Professor Shadrach so wo jumedi so me Pastor William Fusese me na me MC Majumedi no me wo so bi na MC Madam Educhumwa, Educhumwa, she media personality. And so you made so. Robi Brene was so. Natus Ni was so. Neo Kai was so. Jimama was so. Emmy. Miss Ruda. Minister Rama and Minister Gabriel Pini. Man, you home from Ukraine, but because you are Kingdom Army Chapel International, Bokwasi, Udumasi, 11th October, Sunday, Abia, Tunsafrobia, 4 p.m. Pepepepe, they are shared red capitals, 3 p.m. 3 p.m. Tipomodi and so baby now, we ain't shirapi. GPCC, Ghana Pentecostals and Charismatic Churches, whole Ghana, Yejumadie, Nawachwe, Bebia venue, Betobia, Kubi, what? Bebia venue, Bekubia, Tubia, Bomadia, say, Ubekubina, Etumi, Abuapa, Kubi, na Ashalaja, Yedi, and the Ebe or CAC. Name area, Ebe or CAC, Ashalaja Central, Hone Ebeano. 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Asophobic and I can have a twas Friday near all night. There were a moment government school. The two Safrobia, Sebra, and Ubi and Shirapi. I wish you had a brave mouth when you did you isi. I mean, Kyle says, be prayer group on Iabo Empire every Monday to Friday, and I do from 9:30 to 10:30. We'll be joining here. Family number and friend in the ending come 0546 700 299. Me Pastor William for this, Ami Aduma, Ochana, if she are with you. Enjoy the rest of the show. Up next, the Ultimate Sports News. Crowd, enjoy the weekend. The week, enjoy the week. Monday, enjoy the week. In the name of Jesus.

0: 2026 ebre aso se yede asempa sports news at 6 ebre we netjo anopai me se we ne aye motivational monday yemmo empempen yenko ensema ene anopai yede eba besomo ewo asempa sports news at 6 no yemfa 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A bit me at 2028, you know, the squad and the Ababa Toforma, yeah, they want some April. You better call the Ghana Premier League week 5 results and reactions in the national. I a crowd of Ewa, and I know play the Eba Abesumo, or Akutuku Bomino, a branch and the NSA Jim, I don't know, a friend of Friggy McBones, a branch into Ebo Modi Ewin in the first major title. I want a professional career, Numa. And also, who's him now? A barber somewhere now to pay a war as same passports news as sex him. I'm a bibian so etch me every pair Eddie Amau. Mr. and okay, come for no pay. Oh, Tim and come, my crowd, America, see a barber somono. A Dino, a Dennis, as I'm more a hotel, you know, a ala Tula. Mr. producer, a bed nago comments, I care the Dotman. Sanso, and a Semufono, a Eric, a CD body, Kiduan Ancasa, and the entire team Nina, a Tetri, and an anope, a de Cassiano, a barber son live on YouTube. No. Abrante ni yeni Jamestown Joko nsu ekitama odi bibia atutu na kwamu edi ama yebere no awia du ken ho na enensum no yemfa ensum ema bibia nsu no enkoso kama kama
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0: Abushafo ententem so yede kase no etwim edi ama odi a na meno e kase no e ade a e sports and recreation e minister and the Ghana Football Association etimi ekwa atnase ye na atnase ye no emu no na 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me ask out to no more recommend the new head coach Eddie Ama, the Black Stars of Ghana, Sir Committee and Pain 4 Area, Sir Quebias and Huebi on the 9th of October, Friday, ya on betting me submit your more report that be Biansono, Etimi Akoso Elho, Etia Nonso and Sempakra, the Sir Committee, no chairman, no Euren, the Enfred Papo. 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

0: dissolve the Black Stars technical team and all national team management committee. 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ejai.
1: didn't create too much influence on the game because we found some solutions, but we didn't progress well. We also ran away from some good positions in some occasions. That small details are really creating influence on final result. Unfortunately, we didn't realize this well in this game, and that was the biggest problem.
0: Nibosa Kapo eno omanya eye enough influence ewo game ni so sanso eno mfeli so mbetimi a progress well amanyoma akoyi after 90 minutes you know how to folk supporters bi so amo ekohwe akansi ni bi ya no mo so apply line no e de omo nsem kakra etujwa
2: and Saturday, and come away, Jumas is here. Anga extend Menace is here, and I brought 3,000. We do young and coming with men there, coming here 3,000, one letter liar. I have grass and move. If Rabija, tell me why Bija, we saw the asset Moza. Oh, asset Moza team. Would you compare a class of 14? Young, Omochi, Africa Sport, Mochi Africa Sport, Africa Sport, Africa Sport, Africa Sport, Africa Sport, Africa Sport, Africa Sport, Africa Sport, Africa Sport, Africa Sport, Africa Sport, Africa Team of Africos.
3: We are very, very much disappointed because Hustle Folk, Tima, you're the starting league way. Your first match at our stadium, Ghost Stars, and you're strong for you to make a
0: The
4: defending aspect, I think we were very, very compact. We denied them time, space, and we were able to protect. The goalkeeper was able to protect the spaces behind. And when we got a transition ball, I think the first half were the best.
5: Semper FE.
4: Opened them up. Shaban looks very lively. Good balls, last balls were coming into the box. But then the connection. Then we went into the break. We did one or two adjustments. And we decided to play the mid block and catch them on the transition, which we had some moment of transition. But overall, the performance looked decent. But by way of results, not good enough. We can only look forward to the next game.
0: Wey, I am Dreams FC coach and the any refer demo and I OTSA or don't so Eden and Sam Kwakra Etuja Mediama Sporting Club so Etufa Eco PM Ewa DBB Eco Share DBB United Kabakoa or Monso Antimi and Simona Braka Ewufie and also Eco and Rieno Mr. Coach and the any Ibrahim Tanko and Sono Kakra or the HICM fan to any.
6: Very, very intense. I mean, looking at the pitch, it's not so 100% good. So definitely, this is the kind of football you expect. You expect a long ball and then follow.
5: I think
6: it was really, really intense. To win away game is very, very important. I mean, looking at the performance, I think I'm happy. I'm happy for them. I'm happy for the team. Yeah. I always tell them that each one of them can start at any time. And I think all of them are showing signs that they belong to this team. So I'm happy. Good feeling. And because of the nature of problems we have a lot of injury players, but I think and those who started show a very good character, and then to win here is very, very, very important for us.
0: Ibrahim Tanko so the HI and out to the baby pitch, you know, and now the Anioma Agina Brani Edemo Mobadi Wom and a bar El Honor. Rihanna stars and so Ash All Blacks are coming Ewo Manim All Blacks Eti Mubako Elho Coach and D and Samuel Boyd Sun Kunim Dino or the Kakra Ajay.
7: Was it an easy game for a away team to score first goal in the home grounds? Mentally, it's going to be tough.
5: but the boys managed to listen to the instructions and then they came back strongly to cancel the goal and add up another goal.
7: Yeah, I'll say the tempo is very high because look at what happened, the incidents. We lost our right back, a few, the one that we brought him in also got injured. So when set things happens, it's confused. And now we know that it wasn't an easy game. The boys did very well.
0: And also, Kakra Same, after say Oshe or Black, come, you know, I'm also a team back on the AJI MSL Dreams FC. Said you win him no out of folk on an airboard draw vision and a good star. So, a quantity pencon and also Honsep and no Adriana stars a shame, you know, Oblacks, a team back, Obaseke, Eshe Brukum Church, a Kabakua, or my team auntie DB, been shooting a few Lusu, a Kabako to Mediama, or my team auntie Lions 3, Ashanti FC, Ashanti Godo 4-2, Port City, so Eshe, Bechem United, a Camion San, or my team back, or Samate, a young apostles. 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simoda braka nani. And so as a golden warriors a come you know I'm also a team mobile Olympics Elusu to do Kitimiante Mr. Kim Fez and Sun Elusu with your cup you know to mysterious Abusiabon to a bunch of drafts Adi Kadi Pandia I'm also a team mobile soccer intellectuals any nation FC and so a quarter and con Ewa and also a kakra and then Anope ya de Emao Ama Bibian so a team Akoso Ewa Sema and also a tough form no Ewa Mr. Urem Ewa and Sem Fufrumudia Natchez Adia said the Noma Echo Ewo Hono, Abranti and Din any Freezy McBones, Eye Ghana Nia, Ononso Eba Akutuku Bodia, Nese Onfanyoma E Niagro, Ononso Abo Modin, 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
8: I can't just say all what I want to say and stop giving thanks to Ghanaians, my people from Ghana, my people from Kumasi. Me na na otu for na na say to he's so proud of me and all the Asante people and Ghana people.
9: FM.
8: And also Mr. Easy, I can't thank him enough because nobody believes in me. He look at me, he said, Freezy, I watch you for ages. I give big thanks to my wife and my beautiful kids. Whoa. Helen de France, straight up from France. Asimba you watching FM. Me live, baby, I love you.
0: Wei eye Freezy and Otese or the Nsem no air to dra elho emreno air commissro yemfa eye Samson Dean and eye nemap nemranti and one sep and to dra and se Ghana and Puti football national team no ayade omonsono and saka eye strong message pa and no efi mampanyo ahead of eye Ghana and Puti Federation no unim so mum ewo World Cup and Puti World Cup no ebe to dra el Mexico. Sisi ano Ghana yen su yam puti team no ebo modin etimi a qualify omonso echo nyame eye aduma November 13th after November 22nd, Nana sa wet tapi e kosuna sign about ne we ye. Samsidin e kasaka kra edifa black challenge. team no eho.
9: On this note, I want to make a pronouncement. The MPC Ghana has a program. We launch it in 2024. And you know that since 2024, all our athletes that have been going out of this country to international sports events have won medals. Because I brought a condition with my team that you should target the podium. I hope the players you remember. And you have been asking that when are you benefiting? Is that also? I want to inform you that you are going to benefit the same as the others. We are not going to be discriminate. Players are going to receive 10,000 Ghana cedis as others were receiving, and coaches are going to receive 5,000 Ghana cedis. We know that the conditions has been, we are not going to provide any per diem. Per diem is by law a procedure, and the history is that is the

0: is to prepare logistics and get you to Mexico. But how to leave Ghana and go to Mexico is the outright responsibility of the ministry.
1: We are your ready the any something the black challenge ho enkomo no the esume no e kwa wa said then we e wa bobo ano e bre no e konti engine so na yemfa eye enseme bai ni na ensia mana no ensem no e reka see do e ba resource bi e wa chi ni update bi e wa mana no or the bebre e wa the ultimate show no e so ya sorry am akenatena se na the Monday's edition of the ultimate show no ato asola tula I'm out.
2: Kwame.
3: Yes ma.
2: When e friend no
3: ma e lack.
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0: Insurance. 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And Suruman Fufrobi baby. Your voice, your talent, your moment.
1: Kwame!
2: Yes,

0: Without me, your long-term dreams collapse instantly. Emergency.
1: What happens when Ghana's brightest young minds go head-to-head? When knowledge meets pressure, when every question could change the game, and one decision could set you apart. From schools across Ghana, young minds are stepping up, thinking faster, analyzing deeper, competing harder. Because this is more than a quiz. This is strategy. This is confidence. This is the challenge of knowing when to think, when to act, and when to make the right call. The future belongs to those who are ready for it. And the next generation of investors is already making its move. National Investment Quiz. Educating today's youth. Building tomorrow's investors.
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0: Yaya no ye, a citrabia ni nom na jobo, a brand we here. 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

baby, I will be a when Sabaka will chef and I will be then so. Fisa Adaje ni poso, a brand so new and more destiny. And untin some I call so now, okay, Munerino. And they are Bob one and I'm paying so yet the Asia world. I want the headquarters.

Fisa a whole lot of topical issues and a banner what you here. Now you're the and somewhere so for time so air bremo. Now the content for discussion for today. Ebe Center Award. And the JoJo in a course. Between the

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What are some of the solutions and answer nay en semfo akopie mu e wo meeting na se ya started ye adwuma saying that city da ban ye die adwuma.

0: kuma. If you say after the meeting, no, official communicate every the ministry no about bonding. Omo highlighting some of the issues that omo di hu enkomo.
1: The headquarters.
0: Nah.

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Friday, we are.

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A man for Rebina Edu and Komano. I fed this up. 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I'm a statistician at Tanzania. You bet 19 someone achieve. Fisa me kwade me yi mi team of the moment in kwade the Ghana Premier League. Me yi mi team of the moment. In team and na Ghana Premier League match week 5.

Say coaches need to cry expressing interest. I can confirm to you, say any shekra at least coach B a day na so also apply coach no so apply. I will apply to or chain same penny for an official communication. Na coach B so Ghana ha on there on confirm so apply. Nemo ya why you say ni coaching certificate ya dia manu no and we training for ni no dia kwoto ni social media and ni coaching certificate okura no we twa mfani no e dia kwoto what kind of message the coach na send is he telling everybody said now our certificate so betu ya coaching blasters and some common here the air so this and more and then nano pay ya the Asia was saying the ultimate sports show live on Ghana's supreme alternative, the headquarters of Ghana Sports Assembly 94.7 FM. Me the King Kaninja. Good morning, ya kwenim na fiyadi kuwaka tamu bosono. 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

0: 94.7 FM. What in you with the NSA, the Kuwaka Tamobo Sono and Ebrewo? Na the senior presenter, Dennis Asamoah Latula, with the curtain and Kawas and Passports News at 6 in so emu. Na Sabre de Wesim Kunya, ya Babe Tiesim Nafia, the Kuwaka Tamobo Sono, Etimi Abrewo, Kainashan and so, Sam Abednego Komenza, and we'll produce a show, no, Nafeno, assisted by a Brent Kennedy at the 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Yeah, well, no, yeah, and director, award director, hostia first, and then I've heard in some no, to me, a shower no, our Yura Samuel Kwada de Yerenchi, Yura Samuel Kwada de Yerenchi Sky, and then they were also war director, and I've heard to me, a quenum, copems at 9:30 beba, Yabasole Finesi, near Ghana for Safata Samutia, now say an impending for the Hun Komono, and one more interesting tea, 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So me check YouTube no ba. 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
1: Ay umpo. 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They see boss with the TV, they be too big, and the bag, yeah, fire,
0: football, football, and I come and say, at his edge,
1: at his edge,
0: Portugal bo almost 2 matches was a 3 matches.
1: Yeah, but so okay win by okay 9 of share. No, I was 64-2-1.
0: Just a win sa. Amateur said no matter cost. Hello, Bibia Boko.
1: Ken, Bibia Boko.
0: How was your weekend?
1: Oh, me weekend ne Fanta Bruta.
0: Oh, no, Bibia
1: Fanta. Ne Gigi.
0: And then say, yeah.
1: Oh, and you're bad. And you're bad.
0: Yeah, Nimpa Bira Papa.
1: Oh, say.
0: Hey, Y2K no? Say Ghana 4. DJ pa dia man for ni jehun.
1: Oh yeah.
0: Oh, why 2K ni e kama?
1: Oh, say, you are see I wey. Ore ho obewu ani je obewu.
0: Obewu nti.
1: Nti ani kwa se
0: adie.
1: Chusu die. Adie bi wo ho e hye wo so amane hye wo so bebre. Wo so wo ha na wate asim kakra. 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
0: Eh eh. That's true.
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0: Eh eh.
1: Nti obetimi aye but wo ya. Na wo tutu ana mo na asi ba bia ken. 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
0: Nti aye kama.
1: Aye kama.
0: Yeah, it was a successful event. Yamo sponsors ya womu teach the bay de bay no. Yambo one more
1: mambaso.
0: Ah, yambo mambaso. 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
1: Say penny for no crane jibia boss in tia one ado wajim.
0: Oh yes in tea omudum huji.
1: Omudum
0: Allah bibia come up
1: on the one wajim.
0: And open your kuwakata.
1: Ken but I say anopay a refuania tier four monitor live over YouTube as empa 94.7. Yemfa the daily guide in free aye as ye emfa mao. Na ofa aye the daily guide and ye di infras ye edi amao. Na the daily guide say John Boadu bounces back as chairman. Kodua retains post and MPP national elections are course on Saturday u Kumasi no na say honse me ba no John Boadu a national chairman Justin Kodua Frimpong a general secretary ni Tatos Glover a national organizer and now ye maami Mavis Howard Kumsin and so a women's organizer and no aye the daily guide the ebre ye na the daily guide kono ano or say Dr. Poku queries ministers 10 million Ghana City lottery benefit claims. And he so edahwa the honsem emao and anopay na ofa the Daily Guard or Sibo Mia condemns la pleasure beach demolition. And he Dr. Mahmoud Baumia and so the Ken Anopay or the Eba Ewoho and no as or say Nkrumah first tense flashpoint in Nkrofo and he and also the Daily Guide Anopay the Omatitehu Ediamai and on your course sports session what they are Ken or say Black Queens name squad for Olympic qualifiers and the Black Queens squad, you know, they are came last at the Aba Abetuja.
0: On the Thursday in the year, boom.
1: Yes, Thursday in the year,
0: our cross sports stadium.
1: Yes, your first leg, you're quite weak. 13th never Baba Boofy, 13th never Baba Boofy, and the or say U17 Interregional Coast Championship lunch, and he and also called the Daily Guide sports session. When you now edit the whole Kamakama pa. Yeah, for the Daily Graphic, can and to us, they will say Chief Justice urges judiciary to strengthen foundation of a justice and he and also a the Daily Guide in coma on your H but in coma kwekun komo bia ADCC and MPP abatoa your koto ewu kumaseno or say John Boadu pledges MPP renewal and he or say Wings party chairmanship Tatos Glover, Howard Kumsin, elected national organizer, women's organizer, respectively. And that is the front page of the Daily Guard Ken. And upon the Abefa Eddie Efriho, and no, now, Oko sports section, what they are. Medeama Samates maintain unbeaten stat. Stay top. And no, Medeama and Samates. So Ken, or more than more mobile in the Ghana Premier League, SFATAPA, because Medeama Copa Africa, by Kuanyi, you know, as Oba League, you know, as Anki Kanahua, Bia Koso Kama Kamapa. And he's offer the Daily Guard in the Daily Graphic card, you buy a new Kudraswa, Ubenya be batting Tinta Kessius, you know, Adom online, and it my joy online, Adom online, and it my joy online, you know, Kuku Okoa, and Sem Dodona Ewa, Ubitimiabo and Yako, Humana Waji update. Bia and also Ewo Honti and Idi Kwan so Yemfa the Daily Guide Daily Graphic any Adom online my enjoy online sense no NC Nakin and Akwa Joda da Jenny Posono Yento aso.
0: All right, Dennis Asamoah Alatula and our tenant Kaidi Kuakratano and Mobosono Abremuano Pay. Yebetiesim na ya de medajineno abba if he said anano and the sports and recreation minister. At once, the Fred Ghana Football Association penning for some mumra na near Koswo Kromhano and Yasam Ketro Kwano already know Nas Bali 24 hours after Ghana. Ye yeah, that defeat echo 48 hours, ye rib 72 hours in Nas and penning for taking decision that I'm a coach and he did the Carlos Curious, you know. Yes, one ninko for the mobile no echo. Now there was a need, sir. Now see omudim komo na ya pen penning for me to me abe hitchly and unto a twin suffer. From no meeting as in some pee and a bebe toja and so el hodmo. And a pay ye de and no eba I will be judging the moon after yet me every moon. Ebia unyanya nentia ye be siso koso. Nafino ya can kind and some of the what really transpired was our meeting as any the way forward and no ma ebe koso nyem penin for air shade ni mo and no enkomo and a yede ebremo and ano painti time to kunafe yankwe nim na yentumi entwa enkomon suti we mami nafino yankwe nim

0: 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Okay, Asempa 94.7 FM and I'm faster that 105.9 FM. I was a Kenny Takradi and I'll pay your good one as a day and some new Asia. Allah,
1: Ken,
0: last weekend, yeah, as a San Semini never took
1: Friday,
0: yeah, Friday, mm, yeah,
1: Friday, Nasasia Moon, Change Rinche, meeting a pressure womb,
0: meeting
1: a pressure womb, pa, meeting our once you say a basso, not a basso,
0: yeah,
1: meeting our heads. Then such a ever day, ever back. It's a meeting, no, no, you meeting at that form.
0: Yeah, no, Messi for permission, a fee, making kind letter ministry, no,
1: or the buyer,
0: yeah, home the buyer. After I'm meeting with Ghana Football Association, no, one more at the buyer, no, yeah, meeting here, no, and I'm the official public, if I say communicate, ever two months, so, no,
1: say, yeah, in fact.
0: Oh, I'm going to say, we're going to be now, it was a friendly conversation, even though, obienim, you know, the pressing issues here. And what, in football cycles, you know, but then, I'll say it to me, Dean Common. Tell me, Dean Common, way, I'm a crater, I'm the barbon thing. In tell us, say, in a crater, in the city, I'll say, outcome of the meeting between the Ministry of Sports and Recreation and the Ghana Football Association on national team performance and football development. National team performance and football
1: development.
0: Yeah. Into any the two key underlying words here. A baby told you after the meeting. Now in detail, say in the city here. Well say the Ministry of Sports and Recreation acknowledges the concerns expressed by Ghanaians regarding the declining performances of our national football teams. The ministry appreciates the public's, enduring support for Ghanaian football and recognizes the expectation for decisive action, improved performance, and greater accountability. Now, in response, the ministry today held a meeting with the Ghana Football Association to consider directives and agree measures to strengthen national team management, coaching, and the football development pathway. The meeting agreed on the following. Now, number one. Ala yeye meeting ni wye no. Ya si, nama wei ene ye yina ye ditu mu. Inti enye ni mpa bakun. Eno oti, atese eneyi, waji bibi tu mu. Ese, omu ina kweye meeting no. Wei ene chese anamuntua. 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Na Jamestown Jeko, shena fato YouTube no so. Na yenu anamunsua, omu parking kano, omu sun kain bi NDH. Na ala, number one. And no more agree on somebody be yeah, number one. Aye, the technical set committee. Now the technical set committee, no, aye, a 5-member technical set committee will be constituted to scout for and recommend a new coach for the Black Stars. The committee is required to submit its report by Friday, 9th October 2026. Into your committee, in that.
1: That's it.
0: Tis a medical catch up. Friday, Wednesday.
1: And then I have a report.
0: Now, number two, youth development leadership. Now, into details, our youth development leadership. You know, or say, a technical head will be appointed to coordinate the U15, U17, and U20 development pathway, with each team having its dedicated technical team, including appropriate competition stretches and player progression. And now, a youth development leadership. Now, number three, the third point, you know, the youth competition structure. Now, under it, you know, I say U18 and U19 competitions will be put on hold upon completion of ongoing competitions at these levels, ensuring an ordinary transition to the agreed development structure. Into number three, no, a subject to the number two.
1: Number two.
0: Go ya kwadi bibia tumwa number two. Into number three, ni de ni mugusu amuyan sabriya de mugusu aye. Namu ebere na se esia ya kwa back to number two no. Yatram were number two, said the
1: Yakofa.
0: Thank you very much. And the Yakofa Nadia Koyeduma. No, that is number three. Then number four. Coach residency and domestic scouting. The Blasters head coach will be required to reside in Ghana and regularly monitor the domestic league. Into Blasters coach, you be fun sabre ya ye
1: be. Ya burochire ho no betna sa.
0: Coach
1: ni betna ko. Obo ye be say local league mu.
0: Wahwe league.
1: No no so ahwe bi.
0: On scout to players room. Na enu apa.
1: Wa be bo mo shaban.
0: Oh say my boy no. Say the players here. Odo medi say ja. Ye ye coach so mehwe o mana mboa. Enu amanku na go bi po share pa.
1: E odo ma.
0: Na kwane pa amanku na yi.
1: Oh, good.
2: Ultimate.
1: No, it's
0: yeah,
1: you baby aswadin.
0: Aswadin come on. Okay, young queen. Go be a man kuna share.
1: Oh, you're very good.
0: Young queen, man. Na, Alex, say you do five.
1: Yeah, do five.
0: Five for the domestic player development. Now, under domestic player development, you know, or say, the meeting agreed to build a strong domestic national team. Ah, why not? Because I said, hey. Before I may meet you, not opening the other platform with you.
1: Okay.
0: No, you will could
1: die. Could die,
0: yeah, sure, you will could die. And Obeka said, on Okado, so say, Yanti, a locally based team. Niam building local blasters, and as you building a local team. No moon station, Elkuma. And no, Mediaba said, domestic player development. This meeting agreed to build a strong domestic national team through consistent monitoring and scouting of domestic leagues. And yes, subject to Ghana Premier League and Kwasi leagues. Now, this will support the creation of a larger pool of talent and competition for selection to the national senior national team. Okay, in design and Nsubaya. Then number six, Allah, the development partnership. Number six, a development partnership. Or see, the GFA Technical Directorate will work with the national schools and grassroots sports program and football academies to strengthen league development and player progression. Internal development partnership. Into GFA Directorate, you know, how many schools, you know, grassroots. Ah, but say, I know some of you that were now cry football, Africa, school,
1: yeah.
0: Championship, be in your team. Yes, I know. Okay, you should have a mess strengthen. I come. Now, number seven. Number seven, public interest committee. Or say the GFA in collaboration with the ministry will constitute the public interest committee to supervise and coordinate implementation of the reforms. Inti niyakika kani na yesambeti committee.
1: Ambehese sa ntisheya idea ya ba ya ba ya juma.
0: Mudi ba ya juma.
1: Let's see a bekanis
0: akeke. Say a four coaches. Yaka se coaches Roman 100 Ghana Premier League. No mo for local players in be national team. Meboa. Ye be reach no coach no. Ya kwaji dama na ne bag ne sim. No no coach ni di oni kuma. Inti ala. These are the seven key pillars ya. Now no meeting between the ministry and the GFA no. Wadama ebe toja. Na minim ne obeka fa ho na fe yen kwa enim na coaches na mo apply no. Medi didn't bet to yama.
1: Why? Ken, better say, me and Sanchia Ghana for it here, yeah. Say, what's I bought, Nshia Mudini, of course, be I say. Now, media, no pay any, sir, five member committee, na Yatino.
0: Allah, man, for we are, man, can ye? Or see, the meeting further discussed the relocation of the technical hub. What is technical hub, no?
1: Yeah.
0: Edana yadima coach.
1: Are the actual home amounts to
0: technical center.
1: No.
0: Or see the meeting further discussed the relocation of the technical hub to the Ghana Soccer Center of Excellence Pram Pram. Munyim free ham fanko. Regarding national team management, the meeting proposed to reduce the membership of each team's management committee from 5 to 3. Further discussion will resolve the structure with emphasis on clear responsibilities, efficient administration, and expenditure control. The minister or the ministry and GFA will work towards signing the FIFA Standard Cooperation Agreement to formalize their respective responsibilities and provide a framework of abilities, efficient administration, and expenditure control. The minister or the ministry and GFA will work towards signing

0: The ministry assures Ghanaians that their concerns have been heard and remain central to this process. The public committee or the public commitment to our football must be matched by sustained institutional action to restore confidence and improve performance. Issued by the Ministry of Sports and Recreation. Alan Patro Sabi de Kwama Tinian Kwen.
1: Ken, the Amaya do hey. Eye ye Black Stars ya na no ye jise ye hu kurum hai en ama sa meetings ne ahokeka we nyina aye den eba say ye ye Black Stars ya fa ntoma pafra na bibia ekoyi a ye hu die ye hu because me ye sure say say under 17 bo kurum ma no lusu a this pressure will not come say under 20 bo kurum ma no lusu a pressure we bia no kenanya de e beba but the senior national soccer team obia ni ewo hu obia attention 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
0: yeah damage control pressure was system
1: 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Ye hese abano ebe ye juma, not to my phone so se ampa and she share we ba no this time around on your master sa because okay meeting ye course we are. Kin se say F in your baby baby on be ya government in a kaho. Bibi anywa F in anamotu be any wobet me tua government in kaho. 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be na ye pe
0: in fact under anka se 7 years we you know oh under 7 years you know yeah this is the third committee aye ate
1: coach MIA.
0: But the previous two committees, you know, also yenya Dr. Randy Abbas led committee.
1: Yeah.
0: And then I did the second coming of Milovan Rajivak. This is not the time for Matama Kwe.
1: Yeah.
0: But I say, I call ya Amfaro. And you bring ya the Bakado led committee. Oh, no, the Omudi
1: Oto. Yes.
0: But those committees, you know, was constituted by Ghana Football
1: Association.
0: Yes. But this one, committee when it
1: is a ministry.
0: Thank you.
1: A ministry. In this sub meeting way and a man this way a mass any pan me yapa or must or mumma her no my coach. And again, Bibia niwa a di ureni pa wum ya your football people football for womb, Fred Papu womb, Tony Bafu womb, Stephen Apia womb, or me na football ni or one who football no at du level wa untimen ka and you mudin free the ombit me ayim. But I dear back on says well well, so sorry, Anopa. Na ke wa hu baby apa so kwa hu ntimi nsore akeke. Se wa sikwa so ze meko. Na ya bisa se wo kwa wo se me dia me masori wo na meko da bi. 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
0: because after 2006 na ye kwa ye first worker after 2006 you know ya fa 10 coaches. Yeah, appointed

0: 10 coaches. 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
1: Oh yeah, bima kwaba. Because so twa dem die.
0: 10 coaches bi for 10 coaches, but e bi ti se kwesi apie se wa kwa san ba kwa ba.
1: Yeah.
0: Milova Rajiva kwa kwa aba
1: asan ba.
0: Ena auto nso koye ono nso sign by.
1: Sign by.
0: So from 2006 ya koye first World Cup after coach Ratume Dukovic, you know, Clonor started here bani na no. Ya fa 10 different coaches.
1: You have 10 different coaches.
0: Yeah, 10 different coaches. Well, say, twice.
1: Yeah, pa on pa info is a mumpe coach in my no. Bibia anywhere where chi da yeti my mufone yati se. Ebi ya coach na ye pen criteria we in ye di pe coach. Sa ani omani bi ya di ken e ba ye nti o.
0: Ne coach ni must stay in this country ye criteria.
1: Oh, there be the
0: criteria.
1: No. Coach no. No. Na coach ni tina kroma ndi ya nyadi ya ye humbi ya wa.
0: Okay.
1: Coach ni se coach ni tina kroma ndi ya nyadi ya bi ya ye. Go ndi ya nyadi ya bi ya ye hum. Ba coach na ye pen. 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
0: coach
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0: local or
1: foreign coach
0: how competent an impan ye
1: aye
0: the proving record name
1: San Yoma we nyina na ya ni Yoma ye bisa anopa yo
0: because we balance equation na the 10 coaches na medical the 2 we nim no
1: yeah.
0: Emu 6 e ya brofo
1: 6 na yeah. What omu piapia yeah. Ba no
0: 6 out of the 10 no after World Cup your first World Cup no coaches 10 na ya 4 bun 6
1: abrofo
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0: 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wura Kojo Adai Mensah CEO at the Emma Data Bank opening a regular on the platform. He's part of us, but an opaid ye on ye a din come off from afar. Now for yenti or non so kakra bet me dear boy. Wava marching
2: in marching
0: na hunemu ya de
2: ah device selection a kind ye better nya me ase.
0: No
2: baby ala to see kujo we de bra bra na be ka wadu in my na ne ku de. Oh boy.
0: Yeah. I remember last Friday and then you didn't come out raise issues. I mean series of issues.
2: Yes.
0: And one particular issue I would buy a crane you even advocating for say games crack your shenan for crayon for local team mumu.
2: Yes.
0: In Tia yen tea standing team omu kwasha pram intensive training year training sa kwa premise yeah in a time and ever soon November you beca kobo match, you know.
2: Yeah.
0: Now lo and behold, I mean meeting a barrier no. Nena wo bubosuni nano e bi ya capture e wo some of the key things are ebe tuja after the meeting. Baby ye jine any the time frame ya diama the set committee no. Sene city first of all my minister say how important and a meeting a ministry ni GF kwa ye no e ye dima this particular issues here kosui.
2: No wa bubosu baby. But only a mami you know one. Meeting no send a bar out no. For me no, it was not a crisis meeting. The crisis Ghana football pa ni yekoye crisis meeting na. It didn't come across as a crisis meeting. It was a very cool, casual, okay, as a business as usual. We you reducing your problems ni na to coach. On instead post this meeting. Asema ye be ka ho asema de ye be ka ho asem na be ye coach oni sa we will not discuss the core problems facing Ghana football e de ye be see baby and pempe so ye be drew ya Gambia be gu ye ni mo ase won kan kroma ye reduce issue no to coach oni send me free with studio Friday between studio Friday baby am call ye no minya information I think it's from some football circle say I should stop the nonsense I'm talking.
0: Hey,
2: now so what me a coach here me me konkan me catch and say e nonsense man na enye hwe me come adwen na asempa da ho mama mama platform e ma me dey come adwen me da mo ase but say e nonsense say we should pause and not spend hundreds of thousands of dollars on an AFCON that even if we qualify we are not going to win and rather take a few more months and take our time to diagnose and come out with an executable plan to fix Ghana football. Okay, if that's what Ghanaians want, fine. Meti Asisi, you can't stop competing. I haven't said we should stop competing. Me said we should even give the locals an opportunity, an exposure. Where Yasan Seti up committee, check this out, King. Mm. Our next game is November 11th.
0: Exactly.
2: Yeah. The next game is November 11th. Now, Yama committee need to come out even 9th October. It is a pressure.
0: A pressure. A Friday. We
2: we have a World Cup qualifier, I think, in about a month or 2 months' time to play a World Cup qualifier. Same scenario. So we are back to pressure. No, we can't take our time. 9th October. Today is 5th October. We have to identify and select a coach who's available within our budget. There can't be a budget now to change. Within our budget, to come and accept the appointment and start preparing and get the boys for only 3 or 4 days to play a game on 11 November. And I feel say Somalia and Tiana.
0: Momo Diana Sana, Yana. Momo Kamitino, now you were working around a certain budget, Anna.
2: But you have to have a budget.
0: Okay.
2: We have the chief director of the sport. You see, in Kofono, 7 points are there now. I'm there, but one man is saying, government, when it comes to the national team, that's not the case. Government has always been involved. Why we are making it look like this is the first time I hear the gap. I was surprised that the FIFA cooperation agreement had not been signed. Let me say, I was surprised, but it has to be signed because we are then in our part of the world. FIFA name say, you need to carry the football, it's not buying a boy, you know, the FIFA cooperation agreement, buying so that. There are guidelines within which the FA and the government will cooperate to make our football better. So that, for me, was the most important thing that came up. But you didn't even need a meeting to tell the FA that make sure you sign the FIFA cooperation agreement. Did you need a crisis meeting of this nature? Did we? Seriously speaking, we it is because of this committee I have set up to get a coach to play the game on November 11th, nothing else will be important to mark my word. That will be the only thing we will focus on. Coach, identify 9th October. Between 9th and the time the players are called, the track record, that is what we will be discussing. Spending hundreds of thousands of dollars. Business class. Somalia, Ghana. Come on. And we have assumed that we'll get 6 points from Somalia. That's the erroneous assumption. If we get 6 points, we are going to beat Cote d'Ivoire in Accra and beat Gambia in Banjul. That is what we are going to do. Really? And win the AFCON?
0: So the roadmap no ministry ni F meeting no ebe told you no. Which of them NL feel say nanya important at this point?
2: Man can say here any roadmap. Is that any roadmap?
0: Oh, San Omuko.
2: Roadmap. Amika said the most important thing that came out for the meeting for me the FIFA cooperation agreement.
0: Yeah, the FIFA cooperation agreement. Yeah.
2: For me, is the most important thing that has to be signed because that is what will start how we would do the relationship between FA and government and how we fix our football. That document is critical. so that there are clear lines between what the FA does, what government does, and we don't have any interpretation as interference. It's the purpose of the agreement. So that nothing is interpreted as government interfering with the FA. Are you with me?
0: We do,
2: that's
0: sir.
2: How we start. Then we take our time and come out with a plan that, look, was saying something the other day. Spanish captain Rod.
3: Semper FM.
2: If people see us playing like this and think it's because we are all in Barcelona and that is why we are playing. That is not the case. We are playing like this because this is how we have played together since we were 14 years old.
0: The ultimate sports.
2: They were together since transitioned. Kim, the current Black Star. How many players have transitioned from under 17 all the way to the Black Stars, apart from Fatai Shaku? Name it for me.
0: Maybe Gideon Mensah. Yeah.
2: And developed and properly grown from under 17 to the Black Stars, apart from Ishaku. Tell me. Meanwhile, if you take the 2010 team, if you take the 2016, if you take even the 2014 team, you can tell those who have graduated from junior team through. That shows that even slightly, the Omiyama Ghana footballer, they need a statue. They need a statue. I'm telling you. Essien, Mutari, Appiah, you know, Elie, John Mensah, Jonathan Mensah, Paris Nafo, Inkum. All of them went through a proper system. And nobody should come telling me that there's no talent. Something wrong with how we get even our players into under 17. Because when they go through Right to Dream, they make it to elite football. And when they come through our under 17 normal, they are not making it. Tell us something. Something is wrong.
0: But what funny, who can Sam? A part of the way no more capture woman, sir. Yeah, barber share, you know, yeah, juvenile national teams, you know, so far than the 18 and the 9 and the 18 in 19. No, every phone quarter, any idea, there no better so season way and there the better chain. Yeah, important, you know, and the youth competition structure, no, yeah, best circle back near barber youth development leadership are on measures and the 17 and the 20, they are properly developed any coaching pathway, and so abwa. I mean, your players are you better transit your more better and integrate your into the main national team. Didn't I'm a capture womb to send a work? I'm a capture say a problem, and there should be a new way. Yeah, the FSO
2: time will tell. I'll see how it will be executed.
0: Well, as a voice in our case, you know, as a GDN in your costume,
2: because my disappointed say we have reduced the issue picking. Thing. Oh, there, yeah, monitor radio stations. The conversations for the next 1 month will be about the coach. There'll be nothing about this youth development points you make. There'll be nothing about technical hub issue. I mean, do we need a meeting to say that we should reestablish the residence of the national?
0: And can I am one minister? We assemble by your beside meeting as in nothing. I'll go there. It is.
2: Alatusi.
0: Me say, in common way, ye di minister so ni interest, only interest woman.
2: Yeah. Now we need a crisis meeting to instruct that the residence of the national team coach should be restored. I mean, really. We'll see how it will be executed. Say ya chiratu. I'm not hopeful, honestly. Because we focusing on AFCON. We will focus on AFCON. That is where the focus will be. We will focus on the coach. We will focus on the AFCON. But if what I was suggesting had been put in place, local team, maybe yes, it can not say you're dissolving into the Nations League, but put together a local team. Even if they will fail, people are saying they will fail. Doesn't matter. They'll be exposed. The three coaches, they'll also be exposed. They'll get some experience. That time, because there's no expectation, then when you are sitting down and planning, there's no pressure on you.
0: But over here, they didn't say in common, they were winning, sir, they be no, and duty, sir, you be you sue your medium, and I say a platform to educate the people, let them know the real issues and the lasting solutions. And what is an an with the buyer, Abbe Pier was uncommon way more. In here, we are looking beyond the coach, you know, anyhow, we can fix some of the problems, and so any idea, but over. Coming back to, you know, the position maybe some few years ago, now we are part of Nkofu, Mkope coach MIA. Now here the time frame the Fred Papo led committee now. What are some of the problems on the face? Because time is
2: time is going to be their biggest enemy. Time will be their biggest enemy. Secondly, the pool available will be another enemy. Only the best time to hire a coach is during the summer break. It is at the summer break na season na and the Obi Ejuma Sebio Abebe Anka Yeri World Cup here. Coaches here available, managers here available all over the place. Now they are high. But now the seasons have started and almost every coach worth his salt has a job. Are we going to get somebody to resign from an existing job, no, about a bit your only compensation, man. And I say, it means that the pool is coaches are sebi, one more near Juma, yes, see, how we are available. Into pool, no, first is time, second is the pool, and third, yepo, is the budget. We are yet ready to spend on a national team coach, and important. It also is a factor affecting who we bring. Now, I am now going for my example to say Gambian coach now. What my fan on say? Oh, now said their coaches are coach. We only need the India will be behind. So, yeah, to me, I'm going for why is successful? Who need Nanti? That be the show. Right now, Nino. So, and Obi can say, who coach Man City? It's not the same as who coach Bournemouth.
0: That's true.
2: Exactly. Man City and now come on, you are the expectation there is not the same expectation as Crystal Palace and Bournemouth. I will be to me, I am three mistakes, and then nobody will give you pressure. That pressure is different. Don't be a one arm guy in the coin, and nobody was expecting him to come and beat Ghana in Accra. Nobody will give him that pressure. You are Ghana Black Star coach, it's a different ball game. Those three factors there, you have no doubt in my mind. But I have faith. Pap say there, in the power. In fact, committee now, I'm at in the crowd. I'm a solid chain in the crowd. No,
0: hey, I'm a solid chain.
2: I'm a solid. Pap say, Tony Baffo, Stephen Appiah, and Chipsa brother, and also Homeboy.
0: Yeah, Pfizer, Chipsa.
2: Yeah, solid guys. Solid guys. But time will be a major enemy for them. And the pool available will also be a problem for them. But I hope they come up with the right person. And I hope that the person becomes successful and we qualify for the AFCON and probably win it. I don't think we can win the AFCON though, but we'll hope for the best. Mathematically, it's possible to qualify. But realistically, I personally don't see how we'll beat Cote d'Ivoire in Accra and beat Gambia in Banjul. I don't see how it will happen.
0: Okay. Yenche, the future is still pregnant. So maybe when we get to the river, we'll find a way to cross it. Thank you very much. Okay. Kojo Adaimensa, CEO Edima Data Bank. 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
0: You say, Kawai 2 Kenti. 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
0: Okay.
3: 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Mm. No one saw cotton cement at all a blocks. Oh, say Baba be CSC. And you saw foundation of CCC one level. CCC one level. Oh, you need Pabang. Oh, Yano Mammy.
0: Oh, Debbie, send you a
3: fair comprehension. I mean, oh,
0: yeah. So I won't say, and I'm going to the onion is
3: wrong. Foundation in yet. And a passeya knee jack approach in a hoo pray. Yes, and from a hoo padia, unya. A DNT ena your problem a ye fundamental as any pempen for ye Kenya omunyan kwala o they know football no munim nemo no kra na ye mfa nya football no ena ma ye brave very simple san samo obroboro so 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one
4: the ultimate sports show
3: in 2024 January 25th 2024 and a GFA put together a 5-member committee say omo mp new blasters coach MIA kinkanija criteria ni ye. The CMP a proven winner in men's national team or club football. A proven track record in terms of team reconstruction, organization, development of young talent. Must hold the highest football license in world football. And I say in the world, with over 15 years coaching experience. And the last one, a proven disciplinarian, tactician, with leadership skills. So any man who boss we, any criteria net daho, committee 5 members a committee net send yes say
4: abro. FM.
3: Unim say criteria we daho. Mshie we here no. Omko yi ko choto ado. Ah sa any man omo set out we. Emu ba ko kran ni one man o take. But on omko yi no.
0: Oh, the highest coaching license or take. Unto kuta. Na ukazo ntiki mu ba kukure no ntiki so ukura
3: coach highest coaching license and only the aim
0: oh na so ukura UEFA license
3: A no
0: man ni kwai man tumi coach
3: license A no fine metric on ana dia kanen dia kanen
0: dia kan
3: sa point yam akuma 5 so atiki ba ko ntiki akanen
0: so we dey we say
3: ana yes setting it out to say utiki mu ba ko awoko
0: wa tiki bi.
3: And I'm saying, oh, take back out
0: the
3: of
0: rest can come under consideration. I mean,
3: say no. Any and there. It's a child said the actual trouble. Hono. A baby actually near the baton chain. Near fat will be a pen, eh? A ye back on a woman, na a interest, ma'am, say,
4: then
3: build a local team.
0: A womb.
3: And at 70, yeah, your friend foreign place, come.
0: Foreign players to me ba.
3: Dabene who said when was the last time you under 17 you free foreign player?
0: You free foreign players to me ba.
3: Oh me say when was the last time? Me be saw question be na me no. Bo no na me say den nim unti no.
4: Oh. Asempa.
0: Na na ten say you free be my foreign players e be ka ho. E be free sanity.
3: je yete yesi yete local team local based team sisi ya esha still a nkofo players na na ebesa do machishim
0: nkofo ben players
3: nkofo na ye do players ye junior teams na na agegu no mo players ye do mo koye blaster na agegu no omo players.
0: But there are the people running football. I'm no matter team. Who need team? Who need player? Here them come from. Who are you to need? Here them your player or national team.
3: Any ene?
0: Who need team?
3: Any ene?
0: Team no one ever come from players.
3: Oh, some na F4 neke kana o manya problem. Bi na ozo start ya okika.
0: Make them.
3: Say me turn room team. Me nimbo mu.
0: Make them.
3: It's me who quality player.
0: No. Me have not said that. Me say what to you? Who need team? I ever for player free.
3: Make them. Make them. Make them. Obi player. Yen for player papa.
0: Okay.
3: It's not about Obi player.
0: Then one can it? Can
3: it's not about Obi player.
0: Okay.
3: Most about here. Most about OCC here. Onko coaching course. But who join this year? Obet mama best 20 players. El Ghana Premier League no. All up my most about taking the 20 best 20 players in war. Na nya say empenfo so nyi omo de na bo hu so hu de ABC. Because onono ball now a league now wadi akire no. I follow league na till this time no. Obeti me de no kure wo wiase nyina ne de wodi nani ehunu no. Ayi players 20. But the up I nya say empenfo no mkuta all the technical acumen. Any know-how? Eh, born so soon. Never place on me, you know.
0: There's a Nana is a woody GDO.
3: No, no, no, no, no, no, no,
0: no, no, no, no, no, no, no, no, no, no, no, no, no, no,
3: no, no, no, no, no, no, no, no, no, no, no, no, no, no, no, no, no, no, no, no, no, no, no, no, no, no, no, no, no, so what bon crana or first item of the week no for be first 16 matches be fan say first runner won say your players be omo a
0: omo e constant
3: o be onipa be a pm akumaku be 6 8 it tells you say there's something good about those players it me your team run na me say me top players a say na yema ni nyina me check e obe nyenya favoritism no nyenya ise yem obi nka bi yem obi enhwe bi yem obi mbamu bi eye na eye dia na eye dia na eye dia.
0: Okay,
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0: park ya an
3: eh park enu so e obi dia say o dia na fa e o dia na fa na hwe wa dia
0: so me ya sisan na se boss no ya sisan.
3: And it's supposed to be in Papa Park.
0: Oh, and so I'm going to be a manager so far, good Pramano. Almost a count promotion. Almost a play.
3: Yeah, okay, be a nano park near your pa. I'm going to be a fan of Shago Pramania. Nano park near your pa. Near your pa. Nano park and one year. We'll move beyond Funk of Shapaki. Who be Sammy? Who be Sammy?
0: That's all same beside. I don't know.
3: I'm a young kind of crack. Media Massimino. No. A Bassia, who said the Akusha coach? But who your coach said then? Now we need free hands to operate. We need the right materials now. A bad amount. And structures now are not so crass so can be. You see, maybe a coach is here. Now for the yes, I'm former coach in one now.
5: The ultimate sports.
3: What's your cook? Can I pay? Pay? Go back to Harry. She drew maybe a Ghana for Empire cry about my team, you know. And also to me, waiting. Aside, be a baby, be a no criminal necronso. Yampire Bonnie Akuma did it to no. A gun and a good devour bo. Gun and a gun be a bobo. Now, a month for crying him say.
0: I can't say name and so a bemo so bomb pie saying,
3: as simple and
0: good cran and say, asa.
3: Aside no crano, I a day a bay yet born. Nandi or Sefata would deserve your best friend on opening. Yin ye politics in free football no. Politicians no moon shiny and sour sad no.
0: Okay.
3: Because players need jina park and a subon ubia o mame or papa will be shia ubia o bebia u free oba. Unless me go back at me say obeko a year constituencies. Na wako a year regions. No wakwa kwa kwa kuyi u party for some number won.
0: Okay.
3: So won't mean yes idea. Yeah, I'm woman for politics. And for a home. Say a buying see facilities providing resources. No money idea. Ah, yet to the extreme, a be mada. Now, what's your bohom abasso? Your bohom abasso. aban timi si stadium akomako 10 years open so si na ne ye wo stadium a the tournament bia ye tutu ani apel man be host a ye de Ghana ka ho a ye be ba ban na ba so se ade a wa ye no esu so anso we de beni ba ferasa a se blaster ko bobo ba ko ni a se na no no ye de no ya manyosem okobo no lunsu a ye de e ya manyosem obeni yen ko ba bia.
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3: che Mourinho
0: we support you
3: Mourinho Guardiola Javi why coaches you can mention them ay Bakuya Amorim and I know about Man U. Omiya small boys.
0: Omiya small boys, yeah.
3: Ah, Yamza into only Amorim age. It is not even about how big the team is, it's about a human or bit me. I am me and my name yet will be a winning in the bit me. I heard
0: that's true.
3: Experience in the
0: country.
3: Oh, no, I don't need someone come back home, my man. See, the American said me. Say me. Menkoa na bia kotoko ne media ya na se menya kwenya ka bibia chere coach se meka chom se this is the time also improve omo
0: okay
4: asempa
3: omo improve se adwuma no betimi aye oni diogo no se omo timi nya good results a menyi ni se ho benya se kotoko besa akoso akope coach meka say and I don't know me David obenya ko edi nkomo CVs aba applications aba na nya se nketoa ba mo so se bi omo nya carpenter fo mo ye coaches
0: omo so certificate
3: mo certificate and ade a I think last 30 I'm only in the start into one baby a team in the head towards into almost improve or more.
0: You're crazy, my
3: young and I know make us my idea, Mujashi,
0: my baby,
3: and your capoe.
0: Oh, there, there, for my child, baby, baby, baby, baby, baby, baby, baby, baby,
3: baby, baby, baby,
0: baby, baby, baby, baby, baby, baby, baby, baby, baby, baby, baby, baby, baby, baby, baby, baby, baby, baby, baby, baby, baby, baby, baby, baby, baby,
3: baby, baby, baby, baby, baby, baby, baby, baby, baby, baby, tie asema woka yakas will be a smarter or say if you are in the studio with Nase, let him know that is through your statistics that I use for my recruitment in the assembly maker may it way FNE access to him
0: what
3: about it way
0: so near FNE adwuma
3: it DNT na ni data and the statistics crowd you know omo fa nyina so mpo em fa nyek call up ni bi.
0: I'm not sure. Kwekwaji my boy Juma pa mo machi
6: me jusu
0: bibi abako
6: boko last 3 weeks na me was summer boy na kwekwaji ma catch me say unya obeko beating unya season we ya obeko beating and sister also unya ya so wan anka say opeso come beating but o show the current league table na mam league table na yen share there two teams you unbeaten omo ni na so fi western region me dear my sporting club
0: Samates.
6: The defending champions. When him said the last time our team been here has to fuck any Kotoko defending league title away. In 90s, 1993, 94, 1994, 95, 95, 96. Ashanti good. And since then, a has ni Kotoko na se. Obi G League ne defend a has ni Kotoko na. And from 2021-22 a Kotoko G League. 2020-21 a has G League. 2022-23 Midiema. Then from there, Samatex be G ye. Eko ya ma go stars ababe jia media ma samba be jibi uno. Eya na e difficult so be jia defend. But for 4 seasons in the league na atina Western Region. But don't share league table now. It looks like it's early days yet. Just 5 matches na ya mo. But still na no as a league ni esansu jina Western Region. Because endra media ma sporting club called DBB. Presby Park. Eko share DBB United by a good. Nana Kofi Babo. and a ball no twat name, but only say na de bi a ball against Kotoko, Ewo Brikum, Obo 2-2. Then Obese Young Apostles 3 were DBB. But this time around, we share defending champion. Na watching say, look, yes, you could tell a good team. Yeah, very solid. Yeah, we eche do glimu or hon. Yeah, ma, kwae ma, umu pretty. And Drum, dear, my sporting club member, DBB, who said, no, irrespective of what you are doing, your performance on the day, yes, you're a good team. So, Andra, it was a good win for them. Young Apostles who call Summer Boy, like you said. Omo ko so mo 5 points because in their debut season in the Premier League, omo ko Summer Boy ko share Summer Tech 1-0. But ana kwekwa Jiman, we maintaining that good form. Oni ko takwa draw wo fie, wa share Karela wo fie, wa share Young Apostles, wa share Diana away. And na oni Swedro All Blacks so abo away draw. Into your team wa Summer Tech dey kita sisi ana odin because they Joshua Fuseni born no more than Meshack Ajeteso were born no more than Chris and Jenny Boatin. So I'm a striker and don't do any more. Quis is upon Muninaya players are on a good day. I'm more the best of performance. So it looks like Summer Tech in so air build the app. I'm warm me up. I just cannot wait for Summer Tech Media and Sporting Club because these two teams need chairs. A season we are the warm mind on this. A dear BF, but over the weekend. Miko Takwa Miko share medium outstanding game. Never share House of Folk Dreams FC. Emma and Dra Miko PM War Cooking to Miko share Port City home game against Bechem United. When they say Bechem form away, usually and yet convincing season way, the only point I'm picking away your House of Folk goalless drummer ball, University of Ghana. Omo Lusu to Karela 3-1. Omo Sansue Lusu away to Port City 3-1. And our performance are positive exhibiting. Yeah, Adeba Kwane Nika, Yababa Bashi League table, but Adeba Kwane Nika, I hear the attendance. And my person should be look, actually, the kind of excitement that Kukrin to me for the Shabo League no more. On say, Marco Venus, no me who be a Summer Boy, me who be a Gunnar Swedro. But we see your idea, they say Nika, Power, the way I support the Sifiti and the Power Kukrin to me, Kumho. I'm starting to build up. I'm going to bring. I'm warming myself up. Then on the match day, I'm buy a free. I'm collar a free. I'm paying for above 60 years. We are free. Now I'm going to bottom. I'm going to be a game. No one. That's the best part. Darko the second. Aye park na. Now say aye adi I'm sure say any play key away here. Yeah. Now say we need some positive. Papa we need chances. Chances hard. You know see.
0: Chances.
6: Chances is a weekend. Omo be share house one car.
0: Yeah. Some game no me wo hu way pa.
6: Yes. Or see omo bank line. Did omo ko ye baby any ghost stars will baby any no. Omo did the same thing and this is the attendance. Can you just attendance no? Ewo aye Kukrin to me. This is massive.
0: Kukrin
6: to me ni. Every day fill to capacity and a positive edema league, you know. So that's this is what positive brings to our league. And then Bram, you're sure say the 12 men supporters need play key role. But I'm a player be a friend in Tori, Emmanuel in Tori. My goodness, Ojibo and Anese, I had the Steven Dior, and so a player back while a key also answer about Brace the Momo on the day. And Rami was a Bengate, Gene Musia Kain, Okra Bemu, Francis Trini, Augustine Randolph, goalkeeper could see a CD with the most cliche. Still, now why didn't the Momo Oko Queen to me? It was a good game, it was a game where. Positive yeah, dominate here from the blast of the whistle to the end of the game.
0: They call my mommy highlight. Yes, no? Yes.
6: And this is
0: Say,
6: of the moment.
0: Of the moment. Mm. Positive.
6: Media Mother League no so.
0: Oh no. I mean we share experience wise. Yeah. Media Mother experience etch positive. Positive a debutant in the Ghana Premier League. Ombo bida. And we have won the first 5 matches. Mm. We share 8 goals. I concede 4. Mm. And when we need 3, I bought draw 1. And we lose
6: 1.
0: Na, 5 games, we have none of the teams that we share beyond 1 goal.
6: Yes.
0: Or beyond to mean share beyond 1
6: even
0: goal.
6: Even defending champion, Breyer. Pa. Supporters, no question. So, supporters now after winning the game, we're not winning. Because almost a ball, a positive ball. Over the game, we're
0: just
6: let's just say, oh, the supporters needed the ball. I'm going to get you. And yes, yeah, positive supporters need to stand more. I'm going to get you. I'm proud that slow start throughout 90 minutes. Well, the chance of Tobet 1000 Ghana, proud that not toy. Because 90 minutes, proud that it flow. Proud that I'm proud that 1000 Ghana. I will create TV. Yeah, so that's it. Positive to record here, victory. And it was positive for them. Then at the University of Ghana, Kaninja has got 3 matches on Shego. We have got 3 consecutive league games on Shego. Only Bechem United 0-0. Osako away Kolusu to Karela. Asan Befie ni Dreams FC Abobo 0-0. And Enyawanwa because records nature say since 2016 at Dreams FC make him debut. Omushia has Ofuka most often.
0: Yeah,
6: what was the last week you can watch?
0: Full time draw.
6: And the SSC, 1 win for Dreams FC at home, 1 win for her to focus quite away against Dreams FC. And now a total of a year. 8 apai enti enya wanwa se eya pa we yekwe ntumi park no
0: and I remember media team of posse
6: yes,
0: abaso
6: yes omu wow. Chale omu chale say yes yes
0: omu pictures no yeah. Omu pictures in clear pa
6: this is the highlight of
0: bro YouTube no so where your highlight between Port City and Bechem United meboa omu gu Bechem for 3-1
6: August no kramu neji
0: August no kramu na tompo ni ho
6: omu di lie tompo won leji le
0: oh well Antompo, yes. As a positive division one, not on branding,
6: yes.
0: Hey, yeah, they are not dominating headlines and then go for come
6: zone 3, they're not beyond to me,
0: yes.
6: On.
0: But performance, three. Positive, has a friend in a year. Saturday matches no go idea. I'm not positive.
6: Positive about Beshego.
0: I'm Beshego.
6: Oh, I'm Beshego. Since I gave with the whole analysis on Friday, but this is the game. Well, it was an interesting fixture. Yes, and Bechem United by like I told you, Francis Trinimu Nejnim, Isaiah Nyakun, their captain was in the August Nokra, and started from the bench. And oh, share performance now. Look at from the blast of the whistle, Bechem started so baby, and positive said captain, no, Zachary. And when he said, Odnitiashe goes me, you know. Yes, I'm captain, no, Zachary. And this season, yeah, league games, the center back, was she 2 goals. And that's positive for them because we are center back now. With the goal scoring account performance, when we are the mom, Obembe she go the mom, and that is for positive. And the supporters know the mom that way, you know, that vibe.
0: No, can has a
6: yes, and some bra, young bra,
0: has in a positive.
6: Yes,
0: and a
6: boy weekend. He has 3 matches on Shego. Back to back to back, and I will fear him put 0-0 2 matches in now 0-0. And see, Obabe Shia Port City, and this is the goal. Yes,
0: defender goal.
6: Yes, center back and goal. Or share, no. Or the bank and weekend. Or the sub performance, sub bank and weekend. And see, Kaninja, there's a weekend where a big game, sir. Game now, no better ship. Performance, I share. Yep, Obo Freaky.
0: From Freaky Cool.
6: Yes, or try, or your first attempt to. And I'm father second attempt, you know, irrespective of how Bechem were defending with a champ on Munina which and still a fine year way. But actually league table, no.
0: Okay.
6: League table now interesting. Mm. 2 teams you're unbeaten, like I said. Media Masama Tex you're unbeaten in the Premier League. Omu and Penna Banka Ninja. These 2 teams, I don't know strong media ma summer test or beyond show.
0: Omina we experience. Omina past winners.
6: Two games. Yes, yes.
0: Omu from running football club in him football. Mr. Ed Monaka. Ed Monaka.
6: Onimejuma.
0: German defending champions.
6: Yes.
0: Yes. Wakwa Africa.
6: Wakwaba.
0: Still now, Abebo.
6: Yes.
0: Oyombeating.
6: Intermediate money summer test were 11 points each in the Premier League. Port City. Like you said, newly promoted club. We have been building that top 4. Over 10 points. And a year, Adriana, what 10 points. 9 points in a year. A year, Baseke, Holy Stars. Mm. Then again, Heart of Oak, 8 points. Internet's a performance. Omo exhibited. Heart of Lions, who 8. Asante Kotoko, 8. Lions, Ake Kanu, who Kaninja. Who didn't so one shall see? The last 2 games, Wakusha Young Apostles, away. Wasabi, we need to
0: see against the matches. Yes, 5 goals.
6: Yes, Wabogum, Lot of Lions. Let's just say, Kasim go kill this one tunnel. and I'm going to be two matches. That be two matches we're winning in that. I'm conceding two against newly promoted club Ashanti Gold 04. And league table that are interesting. Then Kotoko that eighth place or 8 points and said early this year 8 points and they said 3 points for difference between our money team on what top. And then said be able to me as a son. But Chem United, I was 7 points. Hey, Dreams FC as what team hey, now. Hey, Dreams were 2 points.
0: And I paid the Emiria or semi for Dormont.
6: 2 points.
0: 5 matches.
6: Two points. Now just two draws in the game. So my bonus, that can deny a defeat. And you're positive, Edmond. Breakum Chelsea soon starting here. Once the last season, a cack damn Kamuko relegation. Almost were 4 points after 5 matches. Young Apostles, and so 3 points in the Premier League. But we are missing Chenya. Okay, a team, sir. I'm a bomb home, but in terms of away wins, Nese Ekosro. Away wins no Ekosro pa this season. Teams now more moment so end share performance or more exhibit and it's a summer text. Every one away game, Heart of Folk, Gold Stars, Diana Heart of Lions, Port City, any medium sporting club. Omini now recorded 1-1-1 each away wins. Now most valuable player awards, no Joseph Amoa, Kotoko center back. No say 5 matches are Kotoko, but no more man of the match. I was named you need now Kwame Joseph Amoa, I'm a centre back, no. And Gordon Ametefe and so GA or see a kind of my vision or a goalkeeper or G against Gold Stars, Kofi Junior, Kuma, Vish Dreams FC centre back, no G against Heart of Folk, Steven Amankuna. And Unim Sabranti, the last 3 matches were both 4 goals. And they go at them against Karela or Shego. And Okokumasu or Shego against Kotoko. Then Endra or Sansu Shego against Sujo or Black. So Ajiman of the match, I was Mienu in the last 4 matches for Ejana FC. Amankuna Samba Biom, 2020-24, 2024-25, top scorer of the Ghana Premier League, 19-15 goals respectively. Last season, no new league. This season was Samba Biom, Asako top of the top scorers chart, you know, with 4 goals after match day 5. Now it's impressive. Amankuna Amano Minus. Nana Kofi Babola Asamba Biom was share Osanji man of the match for Midiama in the away game against DBB United. Also Osanji man of the match was Blaze Edema a Positi in their home win against Bechem United. William Oduro Sunya Blaze and so Dima the team Heart of Lions, or a former Hall United winger, Francis Asante, Basakoli Stars, and so or the man of the match against Brekum Chelsea, and Joseph Sinchile, center back, Edema Samatex, or also the man of the match,
0: Joseph Sinchile,
6: only the name Sinchile,
0: only Sinchile,
6: yes, because you share, that's a Busiana, no, so Dabi, we are Sinchile, now we are Doctor in Sinchile, into difference, a womb. Now, we are in Sinchile, top scorers chart, Stephen Amankuna, our 4 goals, David Jenfield, Junior, Ashanti Gold 04, our 3 goals, Abdulrazak Salifu, Jims FC, our 3 goals, Francis Odum, Heart of Lions, our 3 goals, John, Entu, 2 goals, Mama Muni now, 2 goals, Intomomo, 2 goals, Nidia Nese, Edosun, Yepa, in the Premier League. Then, Oshe, the general statistics now. Nese.
0: Did you enter in the first game? No, she 2 goals.
6: Yeah, also on she 2 goals. No,
0: four matches on she.
6: Yes, onya she goal. Yeah, about 45 matches, 26 home wins, 7 away wins, 12 draws, 101 goals. They are recorded 66 for the home teams, 35 for the away teams. First half goals near 56, second half goals near 45, own goals near 0. Yellow cards 165, red near 10, and you recorded 11 penalties. Is Yashimu 8 and I am Missimo a 3 goalkeepers Archie penalties in the league. Amen. So Abdulaziz Karim Positi and Benjamin Asari has a folk the lad Ibrahim Kotoko against Samatex and OCV Sa penalty. In the way, some statistics of the Ghana Premier League, yeah, Division 1 results, Nikakana, Mimras, yes, Namin, sorry, Division 1, no zone 3. Zone 3, Accra Lions, it's now my entire life, show me 2-0. So last week, me catch was a former Premier League side, snack my moments was zone 3, yo. And 7 waves, any home star, 0-0. Nukunu, so I say, Lusu Biomo, Kaninja. Nukunu, 3 matches.
0: Nukunu, be break a crack.
6: Not to obit, obit, cross, obit, sorry, not teams, not sorry, cool.
0: Oh, maybe I know, be picky.
6: Nukunu, oh, what fashion, 1-0. I know both home away from home in India.
0: A bit
6: my factor. And then golden kick, any sympathy, 1-1. Where the sympathy will be a stop here, golden kick at Chom, so Munsu Mina Brepa. FC Nanya, any golden warriors, 2-1. Oko United, SCA Trump, 1-0. Kotoku Royals, Lusu to Hakla, 2-0. And a great Olympus, Biom, SN Lusu, to true democracy 2-1 into Olympics at Nefield so Kaninja Olympics no into Premier League no person will be human zone 2 into Pun Fidelity share new the BRC 1-0 hey and the BRC so season way and the BRC Brenkwan Ebiomunzima share Rose Park 1-0 Ebony at Nefield Max Sky Koshom 1-0 and say Ebony on beating round 2 matches is a gdigdidina Sky Koshom Sky lose to the first 2 Akwachi Ebony Abono and a Pro Sports Eshe Future Stars 5-0 Pro Sports no Kaninja newly promoted club but I'm going to be winning nations last week about draw and I'm going to win 5 against Future Stars Elmina Sharks Eshe Park Academy 1-0 King Faisal lose to Dwarves 2-1 and Soccer Intellectuals New Nations Kaninja the last
0: week Sky there
6: Sky we need 2-1-0
0: Neyeri no coach
6: no coach yes no coach wako we need away Anti-Adua ko we need away the only female coach in the division 1 league now we're setting record Soccer Intellectuals New Nations 0-0 Nations last 2 games Kaninja drunk one
0: Nations
6: last 2 games no of a Kennedy Bua Chancel. No of a Kennedy Bua Chancel. Okay, all right. Century All Stars Sniff Feteman 1-1. Was zone 2. Now zone 1A and B. Kalibini Northern City 0-0. Sankara. Eshe Steadfast 1-0. Temale City. Anywa Power 1-1. Brekum City share. RTU 1-0. Hey, RTU. And as zone 1B, Yepeni Techima Liberty Youth 0-0. KSC Academy, Elusu 4-1 to Mighty Royals. 11 Wonders, Ensu Tinefi Elusu to Betero Sasana, and Doma Unity, and the Victory Club Warriors. Ebishia, Esia Kaina. Kaninja Midibesia, na Mr. Williams, so chiao. Mr. Williams, Michelle Kukren to me. Yes, Mr. Williams, Nidian Kukren to me. Yes,
0: and so Kukren to me, Uko Yede. Ufri takwa bay, takwa uncommon neswa, but Kukren to me uncommon. 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
6: so baby, kwa, let me do it, chill, I miss you. It's Kukren to me, yes, me police Nibia Michiano, Macho, I'm really finidi, Macho Canidino. 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
6: Onusu waho.
0: Onusu wa posi tine.
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0: Ene nso ube hun Kofi Jerry.
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6: Bakweni megua. Eti coach is be kwa na weekend your coach is be me akwa.
0: Likely
6: se coach be.
0: O coach Bakwia. Wako matches at what was wa.
6: On she goi.
0: Se we se loose banko and then
6: minji ni so o make keep no. O make keep no. Oh, obet.
0: Anyways, we dey yarn sha na.
6: Say early days. O make my man be best 10 games no dey
0: but James Ajeko answer na Mosha ba na eko no. Mame amankuna go ni kakra. Oh, we na na yeka se coaches no hwe local league no. Oh, at
6: strikers ni bomb
0: money. Because your goal scoring problem. Ewo blasters and you'll be into being the winning year. But statistically, more shavan every weekend be a more bar. No, the Maya and the way I should go, sir. And the same man crown with 4 goals in 5 games.
6: Yes.
0: When they're funny, say a link in the cross, and they're standard. And but BB will boy him, she'll go away.
6: The position, auto
0: yes, auto firm, sir. Auto firm, but just look at how. Or keep it
6: or you go come for.
0: Oh boy, need
6: or you go come for.
0: To
6: a go king at twice you know. Or you go come for. What's auto form? Auto form na no assessi be a board and
0: born Samba.
6: Yeah,
0: and just look at it. from that tight position, mm. still, to me, Bob, what the two net or chess, I mean, what Obian cannot come and to me. Some of what I had, some
6: of what yes, I would not. Why are you saying, I'm Obia, Cassie, Obit me, I'm managing now, but it looks like we're managing one year. The last three matches, four goals consecutively, two man of the match awards.
0: Why are they?
6: Steve is none or Swakosa. That's an impressive.
0: That's a good team, Cassia.
6: No, say Diana. Yeah, to be boy, Diana, I think it's okay. To be boy, Diana, it's okay.
0: Okay. Young fancy, na yende mo shabana se GFA statistician. And what in Ninka, what the Annan team Ghana Premier League, but Division One, or the FM, Ame Hunyama Hodwa, a corso, now what he, every Antino, Ayan Washington, so, sir, and they, and some are catching and some penny for Tanasia, Yabasa Bueche, near to me, Eddie, a home, and Como, and so, eh, ho, na Steven Sapon say, how about the pass from Aga? Oh, na pass, Agada's pass in, sir, last week, Friday, and none of you, whom come out, Refi, Ame Kwame Kasa, pass, our boy, your for the swap last year. Turning cry problem turning into last week the home come away. I got us passing so now not dinny. These are players are they see a calling for say assemble local team no nya more proper you know training session regime and me assure say and no mabe cosu come now Franco Trading Enterprise say they have in stock Nokia, Samsung, iPhones, smart TVs. Franco Trading Enterprise say they have in stock Nokia.

0: That Friday, no, no, mama, up to 40% discount. And they are, me no, I can say, Franco, for say, hey, 40% discount, no, and that's so ho. I say, and that's so any name, and that's so ho. And what you say, I'm a product here, Mabobo, Bosuni, Franco, for say, up to 40% discount, no, and that's what you say, hey, Juma, na would we need him, and one digital platforms in this war? Ube to me, you download the Franco trading app, no, and no pay us, see, I'm no, I can see, and what you say, Google Play Store, and I feel no, over to me, I visit www.francotrading.com, na feel no more at to kese, na. 0246-422338 NFA 0555-939311 Franco Trading Enterprise. 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Hello, good morning. Hello, good morning. Hello, good morning. Mebacho jina ye ni ento nkawai. Good morning.
1: Hello, can you get my name?
0: Mebacho bako diye.
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0: Rapper, you were gonna for TNT.
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0: Dreams
1: Osha, modern bana. The players no put in, to be frank with you, nye. Anna, Yambo, 3 matches without good. Put in, nye. Players in one financial manager, Mr. House, team in our bono. I am a friend of Timo. What you say? I am Tima. Wabwa bra. I walk. Omain. An African, you know. Now, play out Bobo. I will chioca. Now, Hinana on Chelsea. Fabo to Atana. Who's in? One of them. One more of them. If, sir, Nakupoya Duma, Posti, Usha, Ujia was son. Young Tanasima, Tim, Tima, Afena, Waba League in one of them. On the green animals in players, one function one room. Mm-hmm. And I have so blaster coach, you know, so the committee, you know, where then what pair coach are onim a juma. What you say? Mm-hmm. I'll go to me, coach are Ojina or Tina Bencher, which means any tactics, eka, ee. What you say? Mm-hmm.
0: Okay. Thank you very much. Me and seven so do dear and so it me aba. But hello, good morning.
2: Ken.
0: Brahma Che.
2: What's it?
0: Michiao.
2: My dear announcer.
0: Radiadum, yao. Bibi, I fine. Ya fabulous, ain't you?
2: But I see. I'm a Micha Ghana for. Let me check for supporters. I'm a country, we say. Atia emuye esabububia de what you say aha wo una de hia no na probably asante kotoko em said the same man koyi what you said anano de karela no ye nyina ye hweye o be performance team no enter na de a tell we say born the born there yebo but atu say e be tie de e de born atutu ntina mu ye say mo goals anya de a ehunya ye pa na nyame adoma ye no all blast no so no e be say kotoko supporters ye wo chichiri bench ye nyina say ye nyina ye mo twimo tada. What I say, Tim, yes, and yet, I'm going to go to the side. It's a better support than I said.

0: team. Like she said, the team, you know, between the points, Abba.
1: All right.
0: And I will Blasters, FS, coach, this one, so on. Again, Asamba, they put Asamba to Sibre. What you're saying, I say, they are someone, what I want to they say, no one quit FM Blasters. What you say? And I'm open and penny for the A2. Oh, Mr. Yasati committee. Yeah, you just say, you been a coach, Papa. Because you see, I quit three, I quit Benchay, I quit three, and you're not four. Then you're not still, you're not coaching you are. Or the Blasters, I'm between the Blasters. I'm going to assassinate.

0: pro nyamwa na Ghana football ne nyeye ye ya enyina ne kwara.
1: Okay, you better say Paul Ban why in intention. Hello, good morning.
2: Hello, good morning.
1: Mpacho first okay safari.
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1: Champion match Mpacho was you into.
2: Na me check the port travel store, na me check the enterprise. Na me check wan ka se tuma wo pono. 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Committee now, Martin, a Rudad Arke. Yet a mother of Fono, I would say, a mother by the EPP. Can it be cut wrong? Some have been paid after, and yet, a fourth young Jack Blaster selection, no, and from the Quita, and a prophetic team, and on the place, no, at the cow, young Fantaya, young Daya, and the year. Can it say that to me? I can your friend say, number two, your friend say, Jasa, call back no, and your defenders mean now you're gonna fall. Lay it to track what you will draw. The young side of the year. Say, the back of the foreign players now, and call you, and I'm a team Kotoko. Master Waka, Namasa, Kasama, Limited. Mail, Oprenuba Kotoko, Mempe. Oprenuba Kotoko, Mempe, Oprenuba Kotoko,
1: okay. Just so. Hello, good morning. Senior, Bokodi. Oh, Isaac, say who name you great. Ghana for you.
3: Rasta coach, I said, Senna, what you come with ya? You say, I was at any epic. If a coach of Abetra Kumana or Dini. The philosophy in Niamh, I bet some kind of football, my best side in Niamh, and I say a war. Good thing to be the honor of my coach, you know, and know about the Kasubia coaching, Blasters, and my other national teams, so I had a addition for Swara. Ken, and let me analysis from the gentleman who say, your problem, you'll be by a face of Blasters in Niamh, your national team youth level. No. I want to know that I broke the door, any person who come in there, any selfish interest, I want to know your friend from four players, a cool under 70, under 20, and under 23. No. I want to hear the players, every, I'm a woman who blasts me. Players are friends from the same players are. I don't say.
1: Ah, yeah, trust me.
3: Ah, okay. What is it? Players are friends from the same, say, I'm a FIFA baby, and then I'm a woman, no more cool, no, I'm a question, and then from over. I say in that you play a 7 years and I'm in Naya, every one band at 17, a band at 20. Tournaments become for my idea crowd, Muni Mwan or my Babu Rablas. It's a yeah, you know, and you say, Ghana, if I say your name of Queen Maya, I want to say to my, this is under 17 and 20. No, stop crock the job, move on.
1: Okay, crock the job for no. You're better come. Hello, good morning.
4: Thanks, Kanija.
1: Hello,
4: Kanija.
1: Machia.
4: Because of Achukwu Kwentumi. I know those are fully pushing the Munti, the support of Bat, Accra Sports Stadium. Accra. But you never saw Accra Sports and Athletic. You're playing for love on Timon, maybe you win them. Because you said, who said, communicate about what you said, you won two matches, they will go if you ever Accra Sports, okay?
1: Yes, I've ever been able to.
4: Yes, she said, two matches, you're worried.
1: My boy, you're
4: not going to match in a week. It's a folk. You're playing for love on Timon, your home match, you know. I any possible one, and I can't force you another one. Send me a bear, you have a good day, you have the room, and you have a positive. Not about the battle, I can't have you know, it's no reason about it. That Because I'm 24 and I'm in a year. When I saw OCC in the month, the boss and the 32 of us last week didn't tell me something anymore. What do you say? Oh, yeah, Jumano. I'm going to say, oh, yeah, Jumane. Che? Oh, yeah, coach. It's here. FPP time. I'm going to tell everyone to coach. What's that? FM 24 for top. I'm going to teach you what I'm going to say. What's that?
1: Mas, you kasabia voice. Minim, we are starting kasana voice. Are you we? Huh? Mas.
5: King Kanija Bakope.
1: Okay. Hello. Good morning.
5: Minya King Kanija Bakope.
1: Brapeni.
5: Hey, we are allergy. That doctor Kasem Bakope. I prefer Kempong travel and tour academy. Papa Papa Bakope Ghana Kempong football academy.
1: Doc. Doc. Na cappuccino. Who are you?
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1: general no pay you
6: na we can look say
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6: and then there you go saw na ta
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6: 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Me the biggest camp love to graph football. Eh yes, genetic passion. Creating wealth for all. Obi a obedi adie oka se ignite passion and creating wealth for all. When I buy a pe, I know say maybe be from the town full me juma. Obi o si creating wealth for all. When I buy o si maybe be from the town full for nyedai enye juma. Chirese papa no. The trip would be 50% no na e bad. Little who ni jam. go to the sense and the minister number so you need to minister obey manifestation form. In fact, manifestation form you pa that directive is not a matter of policy with immediate effect. The so called under 8 and under 9
1: if you were near Baba, yeah, number one, and can say ye.
6: I've reached at 15 and 17 and 20 in the bois.
1: Sabbath,
6: now, for some lessons here, if you go by ya.
1: Yeah, the directives are moving on. Last caller, now I am for a phone in segment, you know, NC Arape. Hello, good morning. Okay. 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ministry meeting with Ghana Football Association and the fallout or the outcome nina anopeya babetnasi na afi yetumi edi ho enkoma haya sempa 94.7 FM the headquarters of Ghana Sports yeton kratia wa 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
7: Kwame
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0: Yampo, sir, a quantum with them. 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
0: Any tea, Tia Bruchenko, Aqua Manqua, Aquinta Joe, Eddie Bro was Sempa, 94.7 FM. So,
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4: Robin Dibi because of Germany.
5: Kobe. 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
0: Shannon, say a mimini de bia. 6 p.m. And bugger near Abrochin Company.

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3: 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The future belongs to those who are ready for it. And the next generation of investors is already making its move. National Investment Quiz. 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

The National Pensions Regulatory Authority, NPRA, is the regulatory body of the pensions industry in Ghana, ensuring the compliance of the three-tier pension scheme, being the mandatory basic national social security scheme, first tier, managed by SNET, a mandatory fully funded and privately managed occupational pension scheme, second tier, and a voluntary fully funded and privately managed provident fund and personal pension scheme. Employer enforcement has been beefed up, and therefore, we are entreating all employers to enroll their workers

0: ensuring retirement income security.
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1: Mukasa, Muya, the headquarters of Pozwa, Ewo Mayemua, Muya, Nukwarfo, Lukwe, Muka into Mukoke. Obira, yes, and Pakistan, after the person will be saved, be beautiful, nobody, while correcting. Susan Obira, it is ya, near Mibamabaso.
2: I'm the best in the world. I got my power, I got experience, I got to do everything too much. 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

98.7 FM. Yeah, the Amanonin Sem and the Babetuan Commandoso. The latest post news. The foreign minister Betanasi. Now, fear the insomno atwaso and tempana fear to me acquiring. Nemum Kai National, so say, Compu Ghana, the back to school promo, no? And so aba. Say, computers, laptops. Say, BIA mobile phones in your day. Any gadget, a fan of technology, quite so dear, a compu Ghana and a make come for Eddie Amount.

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Ah, won't you cross a comcre deal? Ube boy, juma pa pa pa pa pa pa pa pa pa pa. Omada room and afia dia manin some ni Asia. 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

0: 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The foreign minister. Erika said ubuedi. Mr. Marchen.
1: Mejoso.
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0: Yes,
1: sana 180 eje gwa no pa na otutuja na bibi etimi koye sade na bibi aso akoye. Eti na 180 mechao.
0: Yeah. Eti
1: an. Se bibi akoye.
0: Oh yes. And right, it was a great day.
1: It would be a great day. Why won't it be?
0: Bernard Paddy Boche birthday.
1: Come on, Bernard Paddy Boche. Now, your sponsors in your say, Omo, Ebuama, Y2K Jamna, yeah, Krabeche, yeah, Akono. Now, Obia, Wama, Y2K Jamno, something has passed your neck back again. Yes, it be via Afro Quenchy. Now, come on. Na ayete yeta eye ecobank fuase ecobank fu na dc akonkon telepa amadwuma di na de bae sanso na kojak toothpaste and mouthwash valex lease equip limited Dorm masters Lawson D-Ray ginger bitters futelli 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because again who's a kai kasa GMT? Who's a man for kasa GMT? But as at 8, they say, soon as now. Now, man, first, I tell about 6 p.m. Da, my 8, now, why am I? Tell quick, kasa so you have connection, say, also, you crack map. Okay. Bloody. Live on YouTube.
0: Yeah.
1: I had never seen a honey static
0: crack.
1: It was beautiful, the atmosphere, the auditorium.
0: Bro, YouTube in the sun, I be sharing him. You move, see, can cry, you're quite done. And say, you're bad.
1: I'm on phone. You're ready, Yagopo.
0: Hey.
1: Oh, it was nice. Was after hard this work, one say na yeah, cause the doctors ne catch them say umwa was on kakra na en she niema kakra free mungu. Of course, exercise sa ni pa ye the weekend. Yes, sir. Mami the oil is out to say exercise salatum. 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
0: Ono o click na bre.
1: Ai.
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0: Yo.
1: You're live on YouTube at Sampa 94.7 FM. It's a brand new week. 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
0: Oh yes.
1: Inter, Continental, Bale segment sa Sampa ni adeba. 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That's it.
0: And that's a man for kikasanka. Every we be a no month ending be on camera.
1: Oh, every month end. Yeah, mini one.
0: mini one kakrane akofechi ntimant ending bia bia
1: te se for ya big one
0: if October to Saturday bia fiada to Saturday mti obi di be calendar so every month ending bia fiada ade be chime me de bia no adom fm di y2k breye ni akotwe
1: na
0: se
1: grand one na ye October
0: October.
1: Okay
0: and no ye di artist ni ade be fast ye but when every month bia ne de DJ Bridash money and the Dusty money
1: DJ Vipers
0: also
1: Viper, and of course, Mercury Quay. And my main can no, I can some conquer crack. So now, Mukwe, ye chemo, a big cocumasse, no, there be a big cocumasse, any be a share where to catch it, any be a call, my friend. It's he, and yes, I'm getting one this weekend. They are very packed weekend, the power that are gonna force it. He came to enjoy himself, and that is exactly what to be a bear. Let me cast a bear, and I'm a 4 year being at the bottom of Pammy Penny Fournier, a pump penny 4 pound in the bayou. Beautiful. Mani hadi hadi hadi. I don't need to hear anyone some else ever. Ken. Me ati si kwa nini yako?
0: Penifu.
1: Oh yes. Yeah. We know. When I almost the costume, Juma so yeah, Juma.
0: Okay.
1: Costume seven. We say I see Y2K for go first dress. Say Y2K. Yeah. Now we look good. I said, me name the exact Jacob from Fountain Ghana for po.
0: Jacob.
1: I saw the Fountain Ghana for Pada. I'm a fool. Oh yeah, oh yeah. What to get ya? What do you come na? Like what name come? Maga. Ken.
0: Yanko ni.
1: What you say? International break. The Gusu on FIFA. After that, I be we must send a bear. Most of the games they be here for. They be after that team who last that. They be a Gusu on Kokota final of the Nations League Africa. So they be bomb of friendly games. I hold one here. Dia. It. I don't send the same city. I any catch up. Kwasi ekwa November moto mu ekwa ne ba ko ye dey e chase muni akwe ni muni adiade a but ye kan sa no na ma me nko fa Saudi Arabia fo nsam ne kakra me wi ana fem Nations League na be wo ma kona fje ma boy quick na e pani fo so to aso live on as 4.7 FM the preparation for the 2034 World Cup no is still ongoing and there's one huge project ani ngina ye hwe mo se betumi abaso the $2.5 billion Neom Stadium. And I want Jeko to show me a projection of that stadium, an artistic impression of how the stadium was going to look. It was going to be one of the biggest stadiums, I mean, one of the most beautiful stadiums in the world. And now we see Jeko $2.5 billion. And for no apparent reason, I'm going to shut down my reason, but I say the stadium project is going to be on hold for now. And we'll share the construction of a stadium for the 6,000 capacity stadium. Yeah, share him say to us World Cup. You know, say the project is going to be on hold with no end date until further notice. Wow.
0: So almost see 15 new stadia. 15 new stadia. No, you know, yeah, high class stadia. Stadium get one name. It is this particular one, and I did this new project with the other day. Not did it because of its beauty and how nice it was going to be. Now, architecture design, I don't know. Now, no, damn. When you compare BR and Fab Radar, the few Saudi Arabia phone, Honor Banager say they're going to hold on to this. Kaka for the meantime. Now, can be so. The stadium, no, it's what say, yes, my more pictures when you win your papa, my dear, tell her why you're trying to pump the bar. The Neom project, the Neom stadium, near a second, yes, they be quack about 350 meters on ground above ground level. Yes, it's what teacher pa and obedi pa, but you know, setbacks can crab back when be so penny for chess, one more air hoodie on near there. It's already a few better ones, some so ever. Ken, Mafia Saudi Arabia, honor that conversation, a good so cosso. With regards to Portugal, through to the quarterfinal line, sir, because we win back to back. No? But the headlines don't come without the name of Ronaldo attached to it. Portugal wins another match without Ronaldo. Yes, because the pay and Kuni wa kwachin wa anyway. But there's no one able to din sabon nisa. We can this almost say jump nice with the 2-1. Over Norway. And then your bad matches are the likes of your Felix and your Moya Jumapa. And when Gala Ramos was who said, one on a wine, you know what? Not tell my son, ba. You better say, you're not an anti. It will jump with your channel, Bobre Pampa. Ramos says he formed
1: your body, yes.
0: Motivation, no.
1: Motivation, no, we go to him say, oh no, Ronaldo, ba, oh no, you're likely to say, Homebeka. It is a queen animal.
0: Now, why you know one ma? It is a competition. I am a canoe. It's I say Gideon, no? Why in a tin chain a warm Gideon pressure? It's Gideon very lassie. A very lassie, none of them call work happy. Sana, I jeer 200 a bosso.
1: The sinner is a fit no ba. You knew your better son, a chi, Massa, and who said I'd be in top position, you know. My name will be rubber them. Oh, Sanestan of Satan, it's in a Ramos, a cack and Hosano. But whether or not the future of Cristiano Ronaldo is over, no. Hado. Coach, let's say, Casa, but one thing is, the wife, Georgina Rodriguez. I could post to a debut on social media.
2: Ronaldo wife.
1: I got a wife, Jim. Na odi two mu no send a backlash na start eba e no delete the fast. Ronaldo no de ne nua ba na de bi tum na ne yire eso de bi tum. Na uroka kra na odi two mu nyina bi ba mo say I don't know how this man can carry the name of Christ. Eh. And what I say ono what Ronaldo any ne former coach Sir Alex Ferguson mu nyina guo. Me nim na madam no person o chire. Eh.
2: Madam, no bunny when it obetumi aye coup.
1: I say if Yoye Jesus knew in his heart that he had no intention of using him, then why did he tell him to get up in the first place? To make my point, that's not authority. That's insecurity. Hey.
2: Oba oja, ne brofo.
1: I say old friend or own Mr. Own canto on him. Old friend is our bad. That is not authority. That is insecurity. Hey.
2: Yeah,
1: it's serious. I mean, Tessie, serious opinion,
2: yeah. Ronaldo, I'm sorry, I warm up. And one me bobo nibi. And then I said, Nayin Nedra. Say, Unim said, Bon, on Mobia, man in town on
1: Hebby.
2: I don't know, man, about team 50.
1: I'll offer a post back by another Alex Ferguson at all, another day, Jesus at all. And one word, I could critique message be. I asked Alex Ferguson, I didn't know what to ask him anymore. It's a gay idea. He go for the table and the table and the saddle, according to the tennis, fast on the motum. But, King, you're a Jesus, like I said, Casa.
2: Okay.
1: And what you say, Cristiano Ronaldo undoubtedly is a symbol of the Portuguese football. But if you're the Portuguese, you'll be up for Portuguese in order. It will not end. So, you're not just available for selection. I'll know Jesus, the first person opportunity or the next call up on Ronaldo. The first person, because on himself we a big boy and on here on the team, no still counting on Cristiano Ronaldo, but Ronaldo no decision in a so no who so good bobo no so I ready to play for Portugal. Why not? I'm a friend in the next call up on him. Jesus,
3: having player with the symbol that he is for a country and for the national team, non-negotiable. In principle, as the coach, I was the one handling the negotiations. But since nothing special happened in terms of my own authority regarding me and Chris. For the next call-up, if he is playing for the club, he will be a player who is eligible for selection, provided that he wants to return to represent the national team. If he's playing for Nastur, the next call-up, Rashni, will be, if he wants to, as we did before this call-up, we talked before the call-up, we can talk before the next call-up, but Chris will decide.
1: Call up on us, so Redu ne be decided. And the oil clap so the best and decided. It's a very how on your baby circle. But Bruno Fernandez, the message be able to. Ah, dear Bruno, can I say, when Ronaldo, I add you, Kobaka, and Wakacha Ronaldo say, sir, eh? I am Mam Kofon Semon Kaka and get it to you. The most important thing is that, regardless of what happens, nothing will cease Sawo, the greatest symbol of our national team and country. The Wayama Portugal. There why you are football career, mono. We cannot divide ourselves. The national team is one. Yeng na nimdi akwawe de brain. Eti nga yeng place runi yebeka wansem. I know de or Ronaldo no a big boy nimpani phone nka wansem. Yadi yeng yane say yoku jiremu de akusia kani eri abo. Say Chris is and will always be the greatest icon of our national team and the world of football and deserve the respect from all Portuguese people. Regardless of who likes him more or who likes him less, it's yet here. You need this or your telepa or Basamba back about what national team. And Bruno Fernandez and Samoa, what do you do? Nakin, Haaland Priano is not looking good. Who said Sani Mbappe echo off? No, Haaland also asked it to be subbed off. I bring a nominee Portugal, they pay him so no. It's in a air of some injury and looking good. It's in a person a test. I hold on a bestia call. Say, Haaland Behadria, Manadia, Kumua, Koku Remu, or club level, and in a million crab here, and a better city supporters, Yamujo with Jim. There will be a season in Yaka called Haaland Kupra, a Behadri Pania, Dadia, a 10 year few are bad ones, some sober. Yaka Nations League, and one several. Some of the games are cost and their neighbors should be sent to Mammy. Some are so bad in my Japa, it is Germany, a club so brew.
2: Oh, bro. But Okonya draw. There's a greasy nano grease in a bashani.
1: Oh, nano
2: greasy question.
1: Ken, match better. France de Belgium. Ebafi,
2: Nano France, three for Mobosa.
1: Italy, any Turkey, so soon a bebo. Nano, Italy, so so. Ken, Roberto Mancini, Oman any now.
2: Hey, Osi from Nano.
1: Oman any now. But England, Czech, Russia, Paul, Christian, Makuma, Konson, Emma, Luka Modric, Ababo, and Tensa down. Ken, sometimes you wait to lose the game, no. But lose the game with such a margin, Yanimu Guasia Pan. And the man national team. No, this shouldn't happen again. Captain Aja. On the name of Gaswan and the other go, Guzubo. Hey, Jamai. Boy, my spin so my can be your money nominee. I spent so SC from a poor check for coming some went to Bakwa, Nanya and Ketuakra, Belarus, near San Marino, Muguia, Niti, Pine, Easy, Bulgaria, Quadition, Iceland, Tanadia, and also Eba, so Horma, and I want some. But before that, no, not Friday, Cromach, Nibia, Baba, Soda, Dama, Italy, and the France are to draw. Can some match and so then your bad game.
2: Yeah, mm-hmm. I can just say Italy, no, after losing Omo first game, mm-hmm. No, Omo Kwawe, Eko Shed, Turkey.
1: Mm-hmm.
2: Also, four goals France in that game, and on the France have a trip draw, and then Nelson also about return first against Turkey.
1: Mm-hmm.
2: And he and yeah, but as we see, Oceania in your maybe one or two.
1: Yeah, well, let's see how it goes. Mm-hmm. And then the rest of the matches, maybe Bessiaco, it is France versus Belgium, Italy, and Turkey, there, but Northern Ireland, and Georgia, and they born in Ukraine, Hungary, but Boston, and Poland, and Romania, and Sweden, so that they born in waiting matches of a bastard, and of course, there will be Cyprus, and Latvia, Montenegro, and Armenia, and Ebo, and TK, Shannon, so half for my home, maybe actually, maybe PMB, I want some, bro. Now, Ochina, and Akin, they kind of dealing in a good form. Arguably, the greatest of all time, Lionel Messi, brings an end to the glittering international career. And Omo Nyo Bia, and your mom, Sen Anwa, Omo Boba, Kwendi Wa Mubi, Benin Dien Obe Bubi, Omo Chibokina for so for, Ebo Wakina for Kanshon. And Shon, Sen Anwa Brazil for so, Ekochi India. Ne, Ebo Bo, New India place, no one's a lie. Photo shoot.
2: And yeah,
1: Vinicius Junior.
2: Moroku for the cancel.
1: I will say we are said it's a Burkina Faso more against Argentina, but the game against Benin, no, Asamoah. Now 7-0, no one seven by the second. Yes, Burkina Faso players need to be brave now, ma. It's almost the and 23 for the coach name today. It's almost 7, no, and shadow yah idea because of travel arrangement. This is Kasamni and the Argentina, but Burkina Faso be brave to me, ma. Now Benin phone so mo ako PM one Argentina ko ko Benin phone so started complaining. Say hotel e di o ma ko dano. E di ane phone pass be. Hit a crane in hotel ho. And it's in a Bianca hotel, a guest house. And it's in a hotel where get it.
2: Difference room.
1: Da.
2: Your guest house, your movie house.
1: Movie house, your penny hole. Hey, oh no, no.
2: No.
1: But you know, for so low cost flights, no money buy, bonus woman, you be a sudden change in personnel, and a baby Thomas and a 23 for the cobay. Benin for studio, but to ja, and so almost so, and just an air corner, and my born in your day. The several key players, the crowd of Benin, no, or our junior letter, more by Chita, and we know, to be my. And the Kennebasa and Fairway as a more person more. I do a monsaka and
2: Fairway and Ukrayan penny more ding.
1: Yeah, the Beman I
2: was smooth.
1: Do you know, Omwa Messi Nyom J World Cup, no more J Jabo, Bo, and yeah, the ding that they are coming live to make the likes of Angelti Maria, more Maritari, Tibi Brina will be coming to the party. So it's going to be our honor party watch now. And yes, I'm getting to a crania, yeah. Ken Mekwa, yes, a match. Mash, what coach leads United Pain. Now, what is someone to just say? One more year, one said, oh, Munim, dear Man City, I am their hypocrites. Coaches are what they link them. Why, EPF teams are doing a new set. Not Man City in some sense, super papa. They are away. And, sir, and near my cake for Man City, some pump appeal, young fat, they have to be punished severely. Because you, more coffee man, coffee for the keys, man can be so stupid. Mama, you're so useless. Mama, look at you again. You ain't a bobo. Monkwama Jilly can talk to us and the farmers league. Send a mumu and yet no credit and moody. How can you do that? The same match, say, oh, be a better way. So when you say, now, the other man city, you know, Sabi and Yanya, the other thing, Sabi, who do rather say, Unino cre, Un cano cre, near the idea. And then somebody able to dread one some, and so a brewa. Ken, Mami Fancy. Okay. Joseph Beidou was on your Messi fan or your Bassani or say arguably saying. Hey, arguably as you want to count the
2: arguably saying.
1: But say arguably the greatest of all time. It is also someone that said on your arguably. It is allowed.
2: He said, maybe I do the Messi fan be no argument to be a moment. What do you think?
1: Oh, be a argument. Now, so do the Abba. That's all. Yana, okay.
2: I'm going to be a woman.
1: Benin Ebo fie amo she Burkina Faso 7 arrangement basa
2: African need a complain be a skill African
1: o say nye fair so say one obi ko friendly game na flight out dey man on basa
2: Monica.
1: Oh Burkina Faso for complaining low budget flight number 9 na amko to mundu amko to they arrived 3 hours to kick off till they arrived 3 hours to kick off no watch ne shene 7 na onye obi a 3 hours to kick off eh
2: we're
1: to social.
2: We're a friendly game. And you
1: the 3 hours to kick off
2: we're
1: here.
2: Friendly game.
1: It's your own paper place.
2: Oh, been a word in a bad day. And what tones are frail? Say, but I'm in a bad day in your
1: country. Now, on where we are, be our own mama.
2: Terms and conditions. Upa.
1: Hey,
2: so won't to be an hour Kazanka, won't to be now on my name. Do be replace you. And you have no better complain, maybe. We are mercy last dance. Yes, I'm 10.
1: Timuya be a bassa. Timuya be a bassa. Okay. Oh yeah, omo an ho ba na eno an hia o. Okay. O se da grab the dab here you papre. Over to you Abra.
2: Yeah. Na eno a me mama for fasika kakra. Mo am follow me on Facebook no. Mo nim se eno a me de Nations League no 5 games to mo mama. Eno a me de frafra e kwa deposit games ni na fry.
1: Yeah.
2: Oh yes, I mean say deposit omo form. And me form match I mean through how many house of folk so mess up for how many house wo aha akra mess up for positivity because mess up be year to man eight year house for yes how many over 6 close to about 10 buses of supporters neighbor
1: omo be house of
2: folk omo ba me say omo ba who dey whoever by Thursday Friday match on your womb match on your womb
1: couple can't lose that game.
2: Oh
1: draw cranye
2: oh obesa oh couple
1: Cardinal draws.
2: The best was our game, no draw. Memo resource,
1: no. No, Thursday no, no, or Friday, no, no, no. That shouldn't happen.
2: Listen, Thursday, Friday, I will give you the.
1: Has a focus on what's your memo's our resource. The positive asoma for Nya Cras positive.
2: No, my Memphis also Republic, no Suma in Memphis Marker Cras.
1: Yanko Rem.
2: Memo 5 games. Rem. 5 games.
1: Rem.
2: Jamestown, Jeko, 5 games.
1: Yanko.
2: Fatuha, me the Hadaha, Yadahatiha. Now I come. Into 5 games.
1: Nothing
2: pending for Enfa time when I can in enough for conversation into us. What Mr. France, Elba, Belgium. Now France. Without Mbappe, somebody can want some that chill. Say, I know difficult for France to measure more goals.
1: Yeah.
2: Match we make France multi goals 1-3.
1: 1-3.
2: Yeah, 1-3. Yeah, France multi goals 1-3. If I knew too, 1-33 persons.
1: Hey, review.
2: Yeah, 1-33 persons. Hey, review. When him say Romania, but Sweden. Cause Sweden for squad and I know dinner pa Sweden team no.
1: Yeah.
2: So when he sack me now, Sweden got double chance for Sweden.
1: Double chance for Sweden.
2: Yeah, double chance for Sweden. 1-25 pesos. Cool. Double chance for Sweden. Na ukwa Italy.
1: Italy.
2: Italy. Botokai. Na ko one up ma Italy.
1: One up for one Italy.
2: Up, one up for Italy. Wow. 1-21 pesos. Na Montenegro. Armenia.
1: Montenegro Armenia.
2: Sad game no Montenegro to score 2 goals.
1: Montenegro to score 2
2: that
1: goals.
2: That is home team no over 1.5. And you 1-62 pesos.
1: Ebi omo.
2: Yeah, 1-62. Sad game we correct score no Montenegro when we need 2-1 obe we need 3-1 correct score. Yeah. 2-1-3-1.
1: 2-1-3-1.
2: Yeah. Obe we need. Na Northern Ireland.
1: Yes.
2: Omo bo Georgia.
1: One Georgia nebo.
2: Omo bo Georgia.
1: Suma yin se den.
2: Option na me fano. Suma yin se den. 1-36 pesos.
1: 1-36 pesos.
2: 1-36 pesos. E ye double chance Edman Northern Ireland.
1: Double chance.
2: Edmund Northern
1: Ireland. Northern Ireland.
2: Yeah. Na menuwewe. 5 games.
1: Hey.
2: Yeah, 5 games.
1: To ebe den nam bebe.
2: We know yeah.
1: When number yeah hang us.
2: With the bonus come roughly odd 5.
1: Odd 5.
2: Sikabia the two should be multiplied by 5.
1: Yeah.
2: Na Cyprus and Latvia a full time draw.
1: Full time draw.
2: A four cities in a whole. Full time draw near four cities. Koresko 1-1 and a 2-2.
1: Kwe.
2: Yeah, Koresko 1-1 and a 2-2. Bosnia and Herzegovina. Any Poland. Bosnia and Herzegovina.
1: Any Poland.
2: Any Poland. Omu Koresko no a 1-1.
1: Hey.
2: 1-1 straight up.
1: As well. Sumayakasa. Over to you. TS yeah. Over to you, Sumayakasa.
2: Thank you very much. Eric Asedubwedi, the foreign minister, and Eric Ede Amayeno. Now, make out with Max Bay, Max Bay. And they were the air court, near the discussion, and one seven chidum, to me, Ede Abremo. Now, I'm a semi cancho, I'm the higher washing machine, Abba, a jasso, a boy, pa, higher air conditioning, and so, and also a kahubi, Nina no, eke kahua, Nessa, one more air bomb, maybe a coso. Now, higher TV, air powered by Dolby version IQ, you know, and also. A tattoo into a non a can who be and a chess and nay, what also a boy, papa say nay, whoopers a winger sign, your papa pie be, and as a higher four banner gas cooker, a max buy, woman catch it, and a met me a bow and a ano pay into Miss Sarah defo nay, a chimana, sir, for any a chemo, a max buy a catch it, now also quad gym, a TV, washing machine, and a feno gas cookers here, Mabobo Boswa, max buy 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

0: 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Oma, I don't know what was that. What to me as you? 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
1: Suma adoma ni.
0: Omo to na apega wo na eye adwuma wo. Suma adoma na da ho. Director Machi.
2: Eja.
0: Good morning.
2: Yeah, obi ade.
0: Oh,
2: sam ho ye.
0: Eh, ye ho ye.
2: Asa yo wo wa ofo ade.
0: Yes, yes, yes. Mi ye Jesus Christ ye.
2: Amen. Bahu, ayi wede tawo na panyin to aso. O si wo kan bibia no pay.
0: Yeah. Ministry ni no GF
2: title ne dey.
0: Title no mpacho me quote no ye ma ona afi. Title ne ye. O say outcome of the meeting between the Ministry of Sports and Recreation and the Ghana Football Association on National Team Performance and Football Development. National Team Performance and Football,
2: Development. And I say, adwuma no ma anya ma anya wie. Say ministry led meeting, yeah, ministry referee meeting.
0: But why?
2: Na ministry eno ani.
0: No,
2: ah, say mo say ket mo anya de na mo bepe. Na o say football development.
0: I am say football development.
2: And 7-point directives now can you know? Eno na na which one directly focuses on? We want to say a more of enhanced relationship between the ministry and the football team, no? Mm-hmm. Campus, no?
0: Mm-hmm.
2: And sign. So we are looking at 8 years of management, no? The buy, no? Coaching, selection, and autonomy. Our first near GDC. FA4, where are your routine responses? Ah, what FA system number here, Juma Dada? Open a mechanism. Oh, say, yeah, my stress, yeah, Sebby, I'm here doing new training work in Kino. You're many boy, but you're better than you. Open a mechanism, maybe so, but all the 7 points will take them one after the other this week.
0: Yeah. Very important.
2: Open a mechanism. Coaching, interfere my joint oversight committee.
0: Technical search committee.
2: And I said no FA be any be any.
0: Debi, I feel the man fair FA be
2: any. A point, just note it.
0: Okay, man.
2: Debi a 70. And I a dock or talk where do I ye jam on. No. Debi was happening, your moon is a much row. Your dock or talk where do I? Wouldn't you say ye jam? Brodia na kwedo open pine ya ye brown ya de na fi na nyam from a penny
0: okay
2: matter me kwere ni
0: okay
2: legal and administrative relations no e ho no mo FIFA standard cooperation agreement om si FA for sign remember be so whatever the seeming delay is in that document and what the document seeks to achieve otin american as because in all fairness it's a framework, a binding framework, institutionalizing how the state and the association should cooperate. As for financial oversight, to be an important press, national team press, no more. Into football development, you know, Mobeka youth, but me only say winning now a national team conversations because football development coach it here, you teach any in identifying talent, in developing talent, and ensuring some do baby. And now they are transition now, person, you know, who here infrastructure. Where is infrastructure conversation in this document? Where is it in this document?
0: So when they move delete directly
2: that
0: with
2: make because was in national football development,
0: national national team performance and football development. Okay, yeah.
2: In relation to just national teams, and I said Ghana football development.
0: Why they in relation to only the national team?
2: The whole country, that's where. Ah, yeah, Coast League, yeah, Nyapa, he must be born.

0: and home come a friend a beba. And I mean, change ministry now, GNCBB. So, it's as broad as they can think, and in way. But what you say, and I believe, sir, the professor says upon let NSC will do some better work.
1: Professor Emmanuel Osesapon.
0: So we can
2: immediately fetch. Okay.
0: Oh, bruh. Coaching residency and scouting.
1: Okay.
0: So yes, there are new elements. Oh, sir, from Nipatio. Any problem? Yeah. Sir. There are new elements in this. To the point there, and say a buying relationship. And how more government wants to get into. I know they're kind of. Nobody has stopped government from. One last point.
1: Now, the time frame I repair coach here, no, any concern.
0: Now, who calls him?
1: Ah, okay. Some may be.
0: Debbie, who calls him?
1: Any problem.
0: Ankro, four person.
1: Mayor to Friday.
0: Who calls him? Coach is debut or hot. Also, a player, sir.
1: Do I tell you, can never confirm?
0: Man, sir, apply. So what?
1: And a coach like instance with the certificate.
0: Man, they check certain background profile of the five men. No disrespect, very astute men. Okay. But we wait to see what happens. As for the duration, and you'll be a problem. So, your expectation is a Carlos Ebeko. But people had made a lot of points. Until you're sure you're busy, what's in America? So yes, and yes, applications be braba. And to your mobile civil through, they will select and quickly. And now I want to go on the tangent of adamant, the budget. In PMP, you pay, say you spend it.
1: Okay.
0: What did I make that? And you know, me did you cross away? No, your bedroom's okay. Get a coach who will take between the range of 100 and 150 or 50 and 100 or whatever it may be. Now, musu nyaso. Because oh, Papa Suman said, Cotard, dear bra, or the Sikasha on that, so to say. Oh, say, I'm a new sumra say. Ain't in war room to operate. Now make us say, be a no, I'm a farmer to a bonte, but they'll tell them because they cannot go to coach as a coach, be so bad, $250,000 near the number. Seven, nine, you say, or man, you see, so baby, you see, some echo do. But ability to pay and willingness to pay are two different things. Take note of that point, too.
1: Okay.
0: What's in America now? Now, last week, me buy, no, quickly, now me catch you, say, oh, yeah, I want to buy anything, you be and pour the heart out. A process of healing. Now, you're in charge here for fraud. Man, no money be, because young Pamu Esco for, young Esco for. Now, say, foreign based players na be bobo amaye e na anko ye na kwakwe ayala kan sem bi se sanete de ane na me foa manfo ne so se manfo nya botre because e koba se coach sapon e sapiro e ba se ampani ampa se ofa boa mi so onim de o e hu a me ready match about say ye banig aban gidigidi ko tu esko go efe go ka to ye se munko. Now your banner has had 2 or so years now. Say affect your local football. No?
1: Yeah, but affect because we to be in your player transfer.
0: It's ball client to be locally here. It's a degree. No money a day. A man can actually go a more can once a week. It's almost half one. A bet next few 2 years. One a bet home. Koku. Who do I catch your back on mobile? Now for inform them go so budget on tika. You in an cranny moon to think cranny. Penny say sebi assemble ni a car. A man for the abutre, nanse mo expression be assemble by then.
1: I know you abutre.
0: No, you abutre. You can't send your banner. Meaning, you say, Sebi, Doctor Randy Anyatabi, me boss, or that. I don't cry, they say double salanza. Or share a cuckoo, Juma Becosso, born a homo thing. Now, fe football now, blaster, no dear animal, so I call Bani say. All of them, they are human beings as we are. What can I make an answer? me nyin ni say they sleep.
1: But
0: yeah, the
1: but,
0: last I came to tell you, I believe in Ghana, yeah, and I believe in you. I believe in many of your friends, General Piquet. I believe in Sikasem. I believe in Coach Ike Sapong. Master Bansi, I'm sorry, no chance.
1: But at what point can one say, "Ah, adie we pa dia fili me husa and Pascal are concerned about the situation"? At what point? Because sometimes, how you feel, send your facial expression, send a who related to
0: Nkofonso. You have a point. Usiano, debia regularly. I'll be say, ah, Papa, Nesocrate. Now, if you could be said, anyhow. But this is the issue, Mono. You try and fix. And a doctor be a what being part to make sure you have work. Now, Nyamia fresh any panel in context. So, I say, and don't just say doctor, no, Nyadio. Because over time, no, why microphone ram on one tom, send a name, dear Muni Bibiano, Obia and Cassa, a system, no, a foolproof. But I'm saying that we should tarry super old those times, you know, we call your body media the court or say, judge, please temper justice with mercy. We should tarry with how we are calling for the heads legally without no say and yeah. They are feeling for personal, but I'm saying say, let's do this dispassionately. It's for all of us.
1: Okay.
0: Wednesday, Nyami Adoma. You have a call professor, be serialize a certain conversation in national football development and in sport in general.
1: Okay.
0: I still believe in Ghana.
1: Thank you very much, young sports director, Yeria Samuel, Kwadade Yerenchiskai, Edawa Tenin Kano, Wafa Maxwell Asabri, El Hanmo, and Afedo, Coach J.E. Sapon, and so at Nasi Master Banson, so Abba. Wafa Machi.
2: Yeah,
1: who ye dey ofa?
2: Me adu.
1: Dey do body as e coach.
2: Time na nye. Friday mu ya dey na kama. E hu dey ntia.
1: Asempa.
2: Ya dey ya cheche. Ye enye dey bia na ye bu bia ba ha. Dey ba ha, e go see nya more time.
1: Yeah.
2: Let me discuss issues.
1: Yeah.
2: We na sin sin sa. Me do ra Friday no. Na bibiri ko.
1: Okay.
2: Mr.
1: Matias,
2: you know, appear once a year in Tamano.
1: Okay, Madam,
2: but you appear once, I was in your more time.
1: Okay,
2: because you should not be told.
1: Coaching Bacho, Bibiabo Cordia.
3: Look at me, I don't know.
1: You don't know what you're
3: saying. Can't you oppose 7 years? Ike, friend, oh, maybe Jay is a
1: Jay.
3: So, Baba, Ike, I'll say Ike, Jay, no, why
1: Jay, no, Bacho, Bacho, Bacho,
3: Bacho,
1: great. You be didn't come on now yet to me at all. So, what find you shall say, Mammy, what down, man? Meaning, baby, I would day who come on the Bacha safely.
2: Well, in cheer for, I mean, cheer Mr. Otting. Pay me channel pa na alaja bulami kwagu
1: over
2: anka normally ya bully ga wi Monday okay league matches ni ya be discuss ka me me be hwe said your blacks eye dumso yi ka me ka ho asem na ma hwe said ye mediama as predicted arguably, currently, Omuna Oma assemble a lot of good materials. Omu prove their conduct first thing. I say discuss it, but I say nifi na samba betofi. I say discuss it fiye diyani soso. Kwagu
1: over.
2: Yes, ministry ne
1: GFE.
2: Akushia.
1: Oma Akushia. Na no Friday.
2: No mushia yano. Me me hunu. Butai pa nti omushia ye no man sha de enhu no so
1: I say upon your media about out in
2: echi I say yenya post anas number 12 trauma conversation and we are be post Gambia trauma conversation what I say maybe I be missi ni aye nadmo. Isi wiye pe ni a friend nadi mufono no maba na o maba soja guso inti BBC ya disaster management bi ani ho we take things for granted But send me yes, small clarity. You are.
3: Okay.
2: Fallout, fallout of a Shiamushia, you know. Or government maintains GFA cannot be dissolved by executive action. The government has ruled out dissolving the Ghana Football Association, maintaining that the country's football governing body cannot simply be disbanded through executive action.
1: Because you're publication here.
2: Where Ghana Media Hub.
1: Okay, Ghana Media Hub publication here.
2: Enti, what it means, ni say? Said the debia yekano. I say me see yam ban GFA 10 years. Yam pamu wamu pamu wamu 10 years. Aban yushen pamu biya. Ya 10 years kura ya. Omo omo kansa semono. Omo si omo trase.
1: Ade ade no omo si omo trase.
2: Ewe ni wum.
1: Ewe ni wum.
2: Yes. Asem eba. Eya bo train ya deka. Ya di motions ni abufu. A fat back of four way hinty. Yam Pamo Obia. There are limits that government bit men through doing to football. What does
1: it mean?
2: Before this standard cooperation agreement will be signed, the government will have to know its parameters.
1: You be with me, Akodu.
2: Akodu. What would you make your honor? Sir, Ghana Football Association. As a private organization, acknowledged here. If I say me who, you know, government, I acknowledge, say, Ghana Football Association is a private organization. Government, now acknowledge. I will find out and read it to you.
1: Okay.
2: Ah, Obi private organization, no, and yes, sir, a bind with 2 minty, now benefiting, I know, called Bash Association, so that be. Yan yan, sir.
1: Okay.
2: Se Ghana Football Association AUSU omu premises edi engage in any criminal activity and asa omu de flout any laws of Ghana abani wotu mi so oyusu sa criminal activity na Ghana Football Association committee no edi dissolve Ghana Football Association
1: enye yabo match
2: echichi omu tum emu omu be answer for that criminal activity omu de organization aye no. Quite apart from that, I'm from Rebia ya Bamra. I bank PN to me, sir. Or Casame ya bank to me, or coercive powers. It make my use of powers and all. And you dissolve Ghana Football Association. And see that. It can never happen. And to those who are espousing that, you know, they should get it. They should get the education clear.
1: Often said, no, they say we've gone past that stage.
2: Young core past.
1: Young core past.
2: Because Kosinian Techi issue Nibayano. Before that, I buy Tum Sheng and Techi, I buy Munguno, Mungu Efe, Mungu Efe. I buy in Ukraine, Anas, Esposeno. I'm a young whom certain bits and bits of corruption, referee our Ojiway, we are Ojiway, anti Emma, Attorney General Gina Ghana Mraso, and declare Ghana Football Association premises as crime scene. Echo Doni Home Nasa Mobianko.
1: That's true.
2: Because Anas expose is on a proof, say bribery be cosso, referee be yes, sanitary young, and no na binding ginaso. Now Ghana, Gambia, Kosha Ghana, who's young Ghana Football Association?
4: The ultimate sports show.
2: Gambia, Shagana, a crime. It's young Ghana Football Association. Young Bani, 10 years. Now 10 years, Kotokono on any players assign contract. No, what about Kotia player and come a month? Wow, Kasano, who to fear?
1: But all those
2: all blacks,
1: no, as a it, result of
2: it has been coming out. That be no, Ubuafua and TDI.
1: Hey, Ubuafua.
2: They will Ubuafua. I say now Ubuafua and TDI.
1: You said the people managing game, na anti na man.
2: What you say?
1: Munya no ma yo.
2: There be onya ni ma yokra.
5: association no work kwai fast so steps are you taking
1: okay
5: at the remove obi and I remove obi say say yet can you say football members here clubs omu decide say ketekuraku omu ni jide woni mu into omu ombeya impeachment process against na ombetu ni
1: ya neya
5: ombetu no Crops no ji tum say papa no yem pani biem eti ye passing pit tombo tombo ye betu no but anya wo a wonya part of the who spend this car unya hwe unka gwangana full association ho wo to ba 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say in who leads them, not even the government. Let's get this.
1: That education.
5: Let's get it clear.
1: Obi Ehun say no. A no go area.
5: Following that, Abani FN Kosi Ayano. Who say Abani Koka three times?
1: I'm with him, mum.
5: Three term or no three term or association for now and determine what they are.
1: Abani Kodi in the national team Hong
5: Kong. In national team Hong Kong.
1: And in national development. I'm feeling so say for
5: national year, development. You know now, Minister Kaya addressed national development in which area? And Abani participation here. In which area? And Abani etosi ya etosi oyinia. And then Astro tells you about to coach Ukraine. One match, yeah, 300, 400. One match. Okutiao. Astro Turf na here kwano enye free stadium ya boss municipal assemblies parks ya boss ball nyina no enye free municipality percentages out of gate proceeds abani tin sika enje abani wo areas ometima cooperative Ghana Football Association a ebetimi ade some enhancement of your game no aba But Abani has no business running football in the country. They have no business. It is not their mandate. Yeah,
1: they don't run the game. They can only consult or share ideas.
5: What you say? The best that we can even suggest, in broad terms, say, ABR, Omo constitute Ghana Football Association, Omusa. And given the fact that Ghanaians were interested in how football is run in the country, you know, let us open up the GFA and allow certain stakeholders to also have participation.
1: And per engagement, SIT woman say, you know, in managing the national team, normally they are buying call for Krabeba.
5: Yes.
1: Now if you follow
5: the, it is in respect of the national teams.
1: National
5: teams. I am glad to say, even Krano
1: and trouble
5: all the national teams now, Omokano. Just said this time round. Government has realized its responsibilities towards the national and your blasters of all the national teams,
1: all the national teams, and the 17
5: teams. Yes, U17, U15, U17, U19, U20 graduation. You know, government, I insist to say, there must be strict progression. Players are born national under 17 must progress into national under 20. Now there's a technical committee here. Omu na ebehwe sa progression no. What you say? Technical committee no. Coaches no there omu wo ho. Under 17 technical team omu wo ho. Under 15 technical team omu wo ho. Under 20 technical team omu wo ho. But there is an overall technical team.
1: Who
5: make sure say? A players are mu graduate omu from U15 no. Almost about 90% of them graduates into the U17. NASA progression, about 90% are graduating for U20.
1: Okay.
5: That technical committee, NASA progression. So that, you bet you will say, within the next 3 years or 4 years, U15 for no, Omunini, 6 years, 7 years, I can't want 2021. Some of them are equally, say, Ombetima representing Blasters.
1: Okay.
5: Very laudable idea.
1: Yeah.
5: So, auntie, a brand new, some catch up the brand new. Auntie, me do any best
1: for
5: but some clarification and I'm passing here. And he says, may I guess that argument in the BM? Now the government knows where the GFA ends. And now, GFA, where the day begins.
1: Okay.
5: It's just a cooperation agreement, you know. I'm going to transit. No, be out who the areas of. Power.
1: Okay.
5: No, I say something.
1: Nothing. I hear progress. You know.
5: Progress.
1: Yeah.
5: And that's true. Coach, you
1: need to be coach. So coaching the baby Friday.
5: Break it to a year.
1: Break it to a Friday.
5: I am not at work.
1: Okay. Coach, Yeah. Yeah. Na directives na ba. They say from now to Friday. Also, I'm recommending coach my. Ni efanye juma. Yebabo qualifiers no November. Yeah.
3: Kwego.
1: No. Yeah.
3: Oh, in several Ghana too much. You see, na wafaka yano. Yen time nusa. Because oh, kasa the examples bebe mu. My mom phone say, oh, this is the situation.
1: Oh,
3: I'm going to be one who anymore. More respect. So, more for the meantime, moon take over. Nay, time, nay, your coach. Or about, yeah, yeah, sir, we can qualify. You qualify quite, who can go anywhere? What I said, there are many things that are happening. Oh, you are rushing too much. We have rushed in this country so many times and we have failed. We are still repeating. Why? Yes, you are there. Oh, your heart, Randy, I've been no copper coach by a hand of good year.
1: I'm coming here.
3: Papu, let's just take time. Then take your time. I just said, that be come say the heartbeat of this country, you know, and the Black Stars. Oh, and the heartbeat is who called doctor? I bet you that BP, BP at you. Ada BP, you BP yet? You go mum, BP at you. Now come mum, now I joke. Oh, wow, now you're not the pumpina, so mum for painkiller. I don't know. But you take your time. Nenya, if I say a consortium of coaches be. Ah, and Korana be boom. Ah, one who anymore, I won't say, oh, I see my players respect names. But I say, so kofa, but did the coach be ha?
1: Where? You say Marina.
3: Aye, at the back room ha. Now players, it's the same Marina, but you see the respect they give him.
1: Yeah.
3: Because of the name he has made. What I say? Sounds like your coaches were hard. Ubo ndia, players will respect them. They might have heard their name.
1: In this capacity, Nanka Kuziapin to me, M. Wabi. As an ESCO member, no, no, with him, so ESCO member. ESCO member, and ye pe coach. What coach ye pay?
3: And Kwasimkam. No, Kwasimkam. And I be on ma, Kwasimma. Kwasimma. Kwasimma.
5: Competitor Abo.
3: When was that last time I attended ESCO meeting? What's in my? What I say? What by say? Hey, Uko, what's up? What's up? What by say? Hey, Uko, what's up? No, but we have people in the country are omitting a yesterday. But because people don't want, because for no, every foreign person, for we were bang on. What I say? Because never be home, I'll be a cantino, then we avoid you. That is bringing the problem. Where is Saki Wong?
1: Do you go to who is that problem? Yeah, to try and solve who is that?
3: Yeah,
1: sir, we are in the process of solving the problems.
3: Which is why we should not rush. Which is why we should not rush. You say we are dealing with a country. What does it say? You're not dealing with a particular group of people, tribal group. No, it's a country you're dealing with. Yeah, your intellects, your country, huh? You go for a course, cook, and you move. A beer ambassador, a beer bed, a bed, a bayam. What I say, Ghana should not be washed across the board. Say, yes, we'll be sorry, no, can be. No. But now, be present your man, no. Reply, no. Every depend on what you told him, and he's replying. What I say, but say, committees are here for my succeed Ghana. Yeah, from no committees, they be, it don't work.
1: Committees are far.
3: They don't work. And go see, you know, you have a tray.
1: Okay.
3: Minister, what would they have by a patch? Going for it. We are talking about national culture.
1: Okay.
3: We are talking about the world.
1: Okay.
3: And yeah, Burkina Faso. And yeah, Togo. Ghana. And we are respected on the continent. And then outside the continent.
1: Okay.
3: And yeah, we'll be fine. What I said, to me, the American said, you should get a consortium of coaches. Be ah, Corano Bebuon. I know that if they bring them on the players, we'll respect them.
1: Okay,
3: say, we never ain't saying no. What I say, then we go and play the you see, we are saying, we can't get the cup now. The cup is far away from us because of our dealings.
1: Okay,
3: and tell to your boss,
1: all right, coach. Medasipa, fee,
6: go,
1: yeah, young quay,
6: yeah, go. Yeah, starting from meeting another coach time.
1: Maybe a whole time in you, maybe a whole bunch of safety. Yeah, okay. Gonna foot.
6: Kogu, me trust the credible coach. In terms of say the time, you know, say, it's true. Say you have formed a committee Friday last week. Friday, now move to the next Friday, which was more 5 working days from appointing your coach. Very short, but it also come back to the doorstep. Say your international break be next month, which is November. Unuzawagu. The next international break. Next month,
1: November.
6: Inti, so I'm going to try to train PSU. I think I can even do a rush, but the next international break is November. If you go by the coach, support, can see a party, be a local coach is be to take over. What game are they going to take over? The next international break, Nana. Well, already, you lose 6 points out of 6 points now. That whole man, you're not one crowd. Inti. A very difficult job because say be a coach be ahead and you need to take over near the. What about if a coach be to take over? Then your next international break in the 2 games against Somalia, which on paper, even though you are Gambia, but she is finished. But on paper, say you decide to be born here, with or without coach, you better share Somalia in the 2 games. So if that coach wins that 2 games, then you'll be forced as a manager. So only 6 points a month. Exactly what we did to Uncle Yesantman about back beam. Bagoku, baby, I have a baby say, I can say, intend them, emrenetia, and I pray I want to do near. It is the same if you let back to Crook no my good. Omana, I swear, I share and it get the epic coaches here. And I said it over and over again what I said. The kind of contract I'm going to come back, Carlos Cruz, going to work up, it's no good. Some 4 years, 4 months was one. Why not? Okofa coach, Obi, our qualifier, our World Cup. He's a pretty baby. Obi, a person, there are a lot of coaches at that time. And see, can see a coach, class. See, can't a coach in the before the World Cup, no better times two. Because one, whoever takes over the Blasters job knows that the Blasters team in that form knows that the tax is more difficult. Than the previous time, and I need a coach. I go for 4 months, you know. Because now, Beji Blasters, the Jumana, Onim say, Otreli Ivory Coast by 6 points, Otreli Gambia by 6 points, and he will be judged by the qualification to the next AFCON. When he qualifies, he will be sacked. And to Obama, demands are not again to say, deserve demands, personal.
1: Yeah.
6: Obama, demands are not there if you go for any good coach. Again, yeah, because the committee in here for me, there's no FA member, which is true. But at the end of it, well, it will take either the general secretary or the GFA president, say, yeah, appointed coach, they have to sign and present it to FIFA. So this is the national team coach of the Blasters. Your mind coaching. That signature should come from either the GFA president or the general secretary. So I'm almost signing here. We better judge him, so we'll be at the government and the Ghana FA and the GFA will agree to it. But I mean, who be paying?
1: Saying.
6: When Chris Hutin buy, you know, Opa, go and watch the footage of one day and near Park Chris Hutin Wuntuma and tell me one ESCO member who know. I strongly believe per the SCC and one of the examples is the Chris Hutin there. Even said Mahamu, President Mahamu, Sekwe Kukadijo, Obi Bia, Ibeyi, Nise Onkoyi, Onkoyi, coach man. I believe that if the FA, FA fall, and especially the FA president doesn't agree on that coach, they will make the environment very difficult for him to cope. I'm very frustrated in Samana feeling. It has been yesterday. They will frustrate you.
1: Yeah.
6: They will do things that Bemana day. Omu ways to frustrate you. They will not support you. And once they don't support you, could that coach will fail?
1: Yeah. Near coach can ye na. Yera Charles or says be barrister diaba say. Every good and quality coach is engaged now. No need to rush.
6: But aside everything. I'm a mobile coach now. My is your key. Koku.
1: Ah, you referred Papo on the LED.
6: Yes, that because I'm a key. You might think that the top notch coaches, most of the coaches, are a Brighton coach has a lot of money. The one Brighton come from don't be anymore. Most of the top coaches who move here, I say that we are always said that Saturday to year. Obu Eman is kakasi. So I'm going to talk to you. I'm going to talk to you. I'm going to talk to you. I'm going to talk to you. I'm going to talk to you. I'm going to talk to you. I'm going to talk to you. I'm going to talk to you. I'm going to talk to you. I'm going to talk to you. I'm going to talk to you. I'm going to talk to you. I'm going to talk to you. I'm going to talk to you. I'm going to talk to you. I'm going to talk to you. I'm going to talk to you. I'm going to talk to you. I'm going to talk to you. I'm going to talk to you. I'm going to talk to you. I'm going to talk to you. I'm going to talk to you. I'm going to talk to you. I'm going to talk to you. I'm going to talk to you. I'm going to talk to you. I'm going to talk to you. I'm going to talk to you. I'm going to talk to you. I'm going to talk to you. I'm going to talk to you. I'm going to talk to you. I'm going to talk to you. I'm going to talk to you. I'm going to talk to you. I'm going to talk to you. I'm going obizu wa ebeba no sika wudi na half obetu ya kukuruma to ntawadi ya ni papapa padi ya shep quality and even to even figure out who a good coach is it also comes from nipan eye for who a good coach is
1: fi obizu di abase but Pep Guardiola is available why are we not going for him
6: Pep even declined the Italian national team job. You think Pep will take it? And even if Pep,
1: why are you thinking for Pep Guardiola?
6: So that's what I'm saying. Even if Pep will take it,
7: Pep Guardiola.
6: Even if Latin America, even so, Belgium power.
7: Messi on map. Forget about. Let's talk about our people. They won't come.
6: Nipa
7: Nagasano or a racist. Pep Guardiola, racist. Pep Guardiola.
6: Some of them are for Pep crown. We can't afford him. There's a difference between you can who was and the things you can afford. What is America? Pep is calling for 20 million a year. You can't afford. Who did you
7: very nice. Can on what so mama is sika boni dia. Officer
6: is the problem.
7: He doesn't need that.
6: The F is the problem. I believe that.
7: Oh man,
6: I believe that Tiana F is setting up a committee so omo person omo faculty
1: okay
6: no must site out criteria as a faculty omo defining na ko fa omo number one criteria omo everywhere no number one criteria somebody they can control. I'm telling you the number one criteria for Kato Kroku's administration in terms of appointing coaches you be on betu manipulating obi on betu control. And it has been over and over and over again. Per one than a statement that he can't work with his enemy, he will not allow your coach to do one selection. These are all things. You know. When people say, "Sir, in this over the FE," which I think and yet the best solution here. But only say we go to quite no more any
1: point
6: like maybe.
1: Point in here.
6: One is, say. A nimbrem government which I can say deserve. But when the effort does something, maybe it here mrapa or
1: maybe when they say to me deserve
6: that game between Dreams FC and the RTU, no. Oh my dear, impersonation.
1: Yeah, criminal, yeah.
6: Impersonation, that game alone. So that game now RTU need Dreams, but I don't know so FN they are better say clubs need you know be any highlight. Since 7 years. Open highlight, Papa Power, GP, and where's that match? I'm going to go for one video. It was a game that the player scored 5 goals. See, a highlight, Papa Power, GP, and move for the past 7 years.
1: Okay.
6: Okay, Sembiola. Okay, Sembiola.
1: No, no, let's see what we can
6: do. See, a highlight, Papa Power, GP, and move the last 7 years. It was a game that an individual player scored 5 goals. The FA should give us that highlight. That game, there was impersonation. Impersonation. A criminal offense. Mm. So the government can even use that game to question the FA. I'm not in support of CNDW.
1: But when you're a member, so how do you...
6: Impersonation is who you're a member. If that is the case...
1: What's GPIT driver? But could be a Kubu driver. Who question?
6: Officer, a key member of GPIT. At you, so Susanne didn't say a friend or you should be as the same case impersonation. I perform any duty. You think it is a GPIT phone call, it goes beyond GPIT. It tends to be a national issue, it's a criminal issue.
1: Okay,
6: we can't say that football for Nayoma, football for they are not in Iceland. So my bibia na say tie o man mra the man no mra no e supersede football mra
1: o the issue
6: is where they are no my boys oh. Go to buy FM Brazil. Okay. We take it to credit, but Mark, but delay while late. Now, buy no, you know, frustrate you. I'm telling you, these people will frustrate you.
1: Okay, Master Banson and what's in Kano, what the Nidian and so SC, Madishimamba Yami Admochina, you bring your time to delve deeper into, you know, key issues in the world. Coach and did it, J. E. Sap on the Evergreen, legendary, what you know, so Enka, and so ho, and a female wafa, Maxwell Asabri, one on so a buyer, Emma Wotin Enka, earlier before, no, what a Alatulanka, and a feno, Eric said, we didn't so the Kakanso, a buyer, our foreign news in the moon. Abednego Komensa and then they were Shisha Jumediano together with Pablo Ayama International of a birthday boy Bernard Padibuche and they also did a birthday happy birthday bro Yanko Pontin and Muncho na Fiomana Domino and Insurano and Yakasia Ewa was so Munsu Amoshaye Ewa YouTube and so as Sampa 94.7 FM and a Fimu contributed via SMS in a call in Ano. Yabeda Muinasi.
8: for being part of the show. Yamin Adumo China a Tuesday. You better send another episode or edition. It's me at the Abremomidin at the Nana Kweku main so between from a king. Canning just abredi a sorry so am I an atisitin moon seminon so et me atwaso. Na bibian so et me a kwe. Yami adumno de chaya. Edochina. Yanko pa ma me fa yanko a ybe say de shabiem ewe fide su koswa neti asempa 94.7 FM. 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

0: near my way. 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The next Asempa star. And Suleman Fufurobi Bepi. Your voice, your talent, your moment.
1: When you know, Timmy, who say, and canon, and I am more for end to mean that Najoma Yansu Yendebi. 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And as a FDA Med Safety app. FDA, Aji, Dre, and Kratui, Atu.
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3: 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National Investment Quiz. 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
6: Se a kwantuom nsem ye kane di onim na wa akobia na ye osatesem eno ma bebree na Ghana de hye nam won kofo amanso de otia woni begye ene de owo ebeho
7: yo kura ye wo ye si slow ato e ye 20 inches 3 days ye ntimi pie we ye ye kro
6: Anity, Tia Bruchenko, Aqua Manqua, Akuntejo, Eddie Bro was Sempa, 94.7 FM. So,
8: it drew me down as the Indian woman on it. You almost see a cra, you almost will hunu, yes, yatia, in it, Nasia, Yakabum.
9: Memory Debia, a bonusia, a pemusia, a question of what change your home, our abruce, said the Yakum, any diabe drufi, the hum, near her, the ye, near the abba, the enyano, and you can say, ye,
8: Zenaja. 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
6: Yabere no ma hudwa. 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
12: 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Thanks to you computer clinic. 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
1: Kwame!
2: Yes, ma!
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1: Why?
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1: Nana, you are starting the morning program. No, is it today? I wear to Nadibia for Wednesday too. I dare to know. It's a Japan coin. You're not meeting pure water. 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Yam,
2: and no cry near Kuminana. Yana starts to be a Yami Bayokas, yes, I am it's Bibi and Ebi Yami. Just see Yami and down friends. I now an hour on the break. Nana is so pending. Yami Shaw, what's it? Yami Yokas, yes, I mean, who cried a miniaji? 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Yami Bayo great, Mr. Yana Chester, so now all night now. Met me a baby, Yami Shaw.
3: Hey, Reverend.
4: Bless you, bless you, bless you. I hope you are fine. Last week, either Monday or Tuesday, during the Yasitran program, a prophet mentioned of this quotation, Yasit Ezekiel 21:27 over 10. So he was asking us to repeat after him over 10, and I said it's Nti adechi ya me ba fie na me frɛ me nuanom nyinaa conference call, so we had the conference call and I raised more prayers and we prayed. Ena bibi ba ma dwum say eh na over 10 na. So meka your last prayer na meka say na my sister is pregnant. So the last prayer and I was like say omo akoye alter bi wo baby, my sister be kwakọ wo na ye over 10 sa alter no na ye de na chiwa dia eye Yesu Kristo ade shimoja no eka sa alter no. Do you know say ade chin ye my sister kọ hospital okoya ye se hospital ho nyina ye ma na onye baby anwo nti onko hospital kwetua mu no onko wo me say during the prayers no na my big brother was like if you didn't know, Monsoon war, or Tano Mokoye war, Equino, and Yajuma, Mwani Bomb, so now my sister war. And Pan, so do you know, sir? Yabusu Yabon Pina, me raising sa prayer and say, or Tabio Mwaya, your commanding, sir, ye over 10 and nine years sumoja. A yen that you are there, kind of me say, me raising sa prayer, I pay your bomb pie by 2 minutes. All of a sudden, no, dear, network haptical. 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

0: Nana, money, Juma, Mamma, Kavias, and the Ghana Pong, Kavias Yankas and Kavias in our side, bring Kajagong. 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
1: On my

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And there a Monday's edition of Yasatnam live on Asempa 94.7 FM. All talk all day. I'm in for Akwenya Weso Namenda a Dr. Kojo Boateng Cosby. Menda da se. 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Se otinamu na. Your whole man will be sending me videos. Say, I could be also Moses or so. Yeah, the Uncle Fu, you know, we are saying, or say, or no, yeah, times with Yahweh. Anyway, Bomadi is over joining me on Facebook live on Asempa 94.7 FM. Na obaswa no wa share live stream no e day amame obaswa no wa share obaswa no wa share obaswa no wa share kama na bi bianzo etimi akoye invite others to also join us live on Asempa 94.7 FM Facebook page ne so sanso e na Facebook we biem ye live e wonana e awsafo Facebook page ne so. And yeah, you see, I have two Facebook pages and there, and yeah, dear Djuma Sui. And on Safrisa break on my bra, Premo Eberto. Not your sorry, Kunya Weso. Yeah, I can't cast your boom with Shamati Media Pio. So.

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0: 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Menim se ube to me, I a part of it. Na a free ochina ekono, I'm going to give you 12 points in which you need to fast. Or in which you need to be part of this prayer and fasting. I a beshasye coming Monday. Ene na watri pepepe. Medika pre-inform you, sani abeya ube to me, I a crado. You'll be in anticipation for the coming program Ebaso on the 13th and 14th of November. We have a date in the tour. So this year prayer walk. Yeah, but ten. Now you better share mu ewo Asempa FM, Adum FM, Joy FM, Adum TV. Yanim heya. And Jumedia no Ebaso. Na eya 13th and 14th. 13th near Friday. Na ya boy home day. Anye ama a departure na fear the walk no at me at waso. Mamenda eya Dr. Parkwesin Suase. 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
1: wa me see we bi
0: ai osi Videos me nu abin sakan ya e di akotre pa ye say Elijah no say wan Elijah na I'm friend say
1: yeah
0: ya bi akwa ya we
1: modern day Elijah
0: me honma me see di pa be 20 afa me me yourself ah and you have a pen of a pen okay can say dey bi bi abo call there afa second video so monte hanum na juma mu di di me na me say ah Ora, programs director, anti only chrome you more, chrome you only one. Any I am say, you're a quarter day. Guacashi, indeed, Miss Michelle, you may be as you be as okay. Musa Obinzo, Wankashi, there's a omini, I am a day. Zemunyamisa, but my say, yes, to say, of I'm born in Jemmel. Whoa, Dr. Cosby, Dr. Parkwesi, any a japa papa. Now, only pa, metin so I'm sorry, I am prophetess. Prophetess, Eradin Shawate. Na when you know chess a woni papa. I dream bonny new team. I dream fee
1: a
0: new team.
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0: No, once a master bonifacia mamono. 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
1: Ah.
0: Was
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0: 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Kojo, oh, hi, I was here. You are my brems or my talk at him. 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
1: almost a quabba. 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
0: me, me, me, me, me, me, me, me, me, me, me,
1: me, me, me, me, me, me,
0: me, me, me, me, me, me, me, me, me, me, me, me, me, me, me, me, me, me, me, omo to gatamu ebe mi de pa
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1: Why a fair who buy you this tea? I just said, oh, be saying you
0: would have done it.
1: But for you, the head
0: now. But I'm glad to be presented that why you had your ground. Who's that? Who's that? My said that you know, you know, charming. Hey, I'm going.
1: When you do that, when you say, when you cramp,
0: I'm going. You might not tell you never grab a person. Anyway. Monday, we say we are more crime money bribe. What's that good? Because I'm in fact going away now. Menda, a year London for us, two tap ministry, London branch. Yeah, head pastor, a year pastor, me nyonko brebo, so penny, Pastor Daniel, a radin yanko poncha, almost who see me ye, and he could you. Jenny no a honor at me a shas ye na Christo Yesu adom. So I say Adia unse mame nika evufu.
1: Okay.
0: Enti Zof Mame Sofo Daniel wife. 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
1: Pim fufu you came out.
0: First day na me do ye no. Na Pastor Daniel. Waye wachi.
1: Wow.
0: And as of mame so I jolof.
1: Nessa wuko ye no kra.
0: Na so for ye se mini wachi no. And as of mame se mini jolof.
1: Jolof.
0: Na me kondo se me di jolof.
1: Jolof.
0: But me di ehu e go di wachi. Me di ehu go di e go di wachi. Aja be dey. Anya bad. Badness of my jolof ni heavy.
1: Yeah, heavy. Yes, I na ka bi.
0: Yeah, heavy. Me hear the nina.
1: Yeah, the fair. Yeah, the bad. Yes,
0: kojo. No mo serve me a.
1: Bibie.
0: Anya me bi esa gun chino. Anu kwa e milk kwa no. Preko. Fruit. Different types. Oh, go for the departure.
1: Chai!
0: Go for the departure.
1: Okay, the landing breakfast.
0: Oh, I don't know. Go any video either.
1: our video, Nini.
0: Oh.
1: That's a video, no? I said, you can't eat it. Why are you being kahuade?
0: Let me. Tell me.
1: Ah, one pa.
0: Ready, I'm with the demon, no?
1: Ah.
0: You see, I pictures in here. I'm sending you a Elvis.
1: Be Krone Fe.
0: Oh, Charlie.
1: Krone Fe.
0: Canada. Kama.
1: Mwenye Fro. Young Kass of
0: Mami. Presiding Elder.
1: Yeah.
0: That's who were the classmate of my school in Boas.
1: So. Oh, okay. Okay.
0: Now a boys prefect of Boas.
1: Oh, okay. Yeah, there's a mate now only in the Kushia.
0: Oh, but program the crabby.
1: Crabby.
0: Or your presiding elder at the Church of Pentecost.
1: Canada Central.
0: Yeah. Nah, oh, no, I think English Assembly.
1: English, oh, okay. Yeah. Oh, yeah, dear.
0: Oh, you did well. Oh, one in a year, but Sam and Omobana, no much just shopping store shirts, therefore.
1: Hey, didn't I so bow? Who bought many moon? We are just in the air, shall we?
0: You're telling
1: me, hey, who choose a call and a crow was with the other?
0: Not
1: way different.
0: The attendant, Mianca said, you may not that young go to he.
1: Ah,
0: auntie. Mobia, drink
1: yourself,
0: be na enika na Awurade Nyankopon ya dom me ko dru asori na me nua sofo ba ko a on na da tema branch ano Samuel ofori dankwa on so ba aba landing wa kan je me
1: oh okay
0: ananim nie
1: me so aba program ni
0: aba program no
1: oh okay
0: oh na me ni age ankasa
1: wow
0: na me ni age na me ni age party pastor ofori dankwa circle branch two tap Awurade Nyankopon
1: tema branch
0: tema eh sorry tema branch Awurade Nyankopon pa Awurade Nyankopon or surprise me pa na ile ka bibi actually me but
1: my dad and so I know
0: program mapco program be circle so that me I was expecting so baby
1: okay
0: until maybe ah na me nua o catch up so ban one ma no so or surprise be the mount
1: okay
0: until ma adwia nkoso se obeshia no obeshia
1: wo UK no okay
0: enti oshia no mani age
1: oh fine
0: your point sorry no oh two tap four chere me do pa
1: wow ya mi show
0: oh o mo chere me do wa hia me bobo dia me mistake
1: ya mi show
0: me share e kura no two tap
1: na se next is na the ban UK Canada
0: UK
1: akwa wa efe
0: enti na chese no. 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
1: Okay.
0: Na. 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
1: Okay.
0: But me do Canada no. 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
1: Oh okay. 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
0: Studio apartment. 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
1: da wonta shikrom
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0: na me say ah e prayer walker come you leave extension
1: extend me leave we
0: e kro ni e kama Grown here come up. Eti, kujo. First appearance, a branch here bako or a deacon or two tap Canada branch. We share my airport no pick me come up. Bomb him from a church me krumwa. No, they me call Pastor Timothy.
1: Okay.
0: The fee.
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0: Eti, no more pick me. 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Omo they me call. Omo you share Auntie Love.
1: Okay.
0: Auntie Love, a board member, two tap ministry.
1: Canada
0: okay. Branch.
1: Okay.
0: Oh, could you? On this way, be African shop.
1: Oh, okay.
0: Oh, African shop. Come up, be a
1: Ghana for a man. 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
0: yen juma pa. 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I'm a man fifi.
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1: o finish e no okay but they can munyo
0: and then near me the mad by the catch and love say send me an amutoma me or say oh why do you have come see you and then my father and conkra would you make me a mistake I'm the ferry and can be jaja ho and then so what we did out me tea when you're making up the mad year by
1: see who you're when you're out of my
0: idea back with your gentleman
1: and there was a century
0: you know what they don't make money kojo dia ba dia mara kan hanabe so enti Kristo Yesu ada Roma
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0: 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I got a phone. I say, can it's on for phone, mommy?
1: Wow.
0: Now, phone is BMZ Bible.
1: A Samsung Note,
0: Note 6.
1: Hey!
0: Fold 6.
1: Pijama.
0: I'm going to be able to get a phone. What do you need to say?
1: Fold 6. Hey, phone here, Phil.
0: The general more for more, Bema.
1: Said the other day, oh, the general, 1% is said,
0: who do you go to so bizarre?
1: FPA. Wow. Now, who you saw already? Hey, also, they have found it. There's a walk that we're not going to grab or start to use at the room.
0: Now, hold on, best use it, but now, me here, configuration and then
1: you
0: to be bad on my legs, about your mommy. Naja. 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
0: Oh, kojo.
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0: bi. Bra we dey kwade e mu no chia o pa.
1: Chia o.
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1: chia.
0: We die.
1: O fa su bon.
0: Adabraka.
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0: We die adabraka. We die nya die a. Kojo. Me dey beche sa. E go so we die.
1: We die. O su yi su papa ye. Na we kwai acha die ye ton.
0: It will be a deserve radiator.
1: I said, I can't be a bad. I said, hey, if I you, hey, wonderful. I wish I saw it. I wish I saw it. I wish I saw it.
0: Me can you know, among your dasa, but a chernish
1: and perso becker.
0: A chernish of power. May could you be a dear mammy? Me to me fancy. Because those days, no, could you not be bam hobby jabo sebia? 10,000 Ghana cedis. I mean, Fafun fraud that. Say, I don't want to.
1: Okay.
0: Mimina, sir. Bim one tia, unto me, my magibium. Indeed, Bumorians and Trophy, no more shall see any idea. I want to be mammy champion. But it got to a time in my life. Minya one city crowd, me one.
1: Now I appreciate it.
0: Who say is car?
1: Yeah.
0: Into me, who value of money?
1: Yeah.
0: Kojo asma me kan me secret pa no
1: me tini o kana se pa
0: e ma me benya the spirit of showing appreciation to people e bi obi ntiaze se bi obi yade ma me kasa because if a true level being life ah na me da form
1: flat
0: in the show be a worst all level be a so bi grab a bobo say 10,000 Ghana cedis on phone if I'm friends, I'm sick. I don't care now. Nothing. I better do stage B. So be my tea bag, crampa. So many.
1: Yeah.
0: Once I'm a car, press my one samosa. On a lender.
1: Lender. Yeah.
0: Tea bag. Let me pay the 80. Let me know. Now me light as why they doom prepaid me to me and earn to me and to them. That's all. Enti, you be who no say. Obi ya ade ama no appreciate we kojo ade we me fa se papa wa ye adwuma be se bosumi o
1: eno de ato
0: eno de ato fun eno we jade ama o
1: ti ne bosumi sika
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1: ato fun ama o
0: but why we value so we dey fun keke oh e ge fun keke am je club wa enti me serve as motivation for man man mo ade
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1: yeah that's true
0: until we show appreciation to the little things and for ye ma ye no e bia wo hu but they add value to their lives.
1: Me sure.
0: They add value. 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
1: Yeah.
0: Nti adopa ye show appreciation. Adi ama ye ra kwasi twum.
1: Me sure no.
0: E radisha no.
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0: Nka muda.
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0: 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Who didn't call Drosso?
1: Yes, it
0: died. I, if you are rent you,
1: Ogafua,
0: OBS, it died, crowd rent you, wouldn't say. You will feel you on my own, Timmy Mobra.
1: Yeah,
0: but you may not bear Bassa,
1: Robert Tinemusi, would you?
0: Into what call rent if you be? Never running young papa, don't want me at toss as easy would ya. Bomadin so be called Fura Hakasa, papa. Baby, or mamma di Mitiatun, assume you were her, until Radin Shrau.
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0: 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So you need to show appreciation.
1: Ye pa aso di topic ya wa prophet ye kam. Cause enipa be bri ya me nipa nye pape bi.
0: Debida.
1: Yeah.
0: Debida.
1: Ubiye yin yem. 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The little 10 people do obi be ya ma uno obe kasa appreciate sa I like that aspect of you che se e yade a e wo ho pa
0: that's it
1: e yes akra ma ebi mu kra da ye e ye kan se weapon against you say what you say and another thing is say who appreciate kofo no you don't also blow their own
0: yeah, way ya ma ya hu hia me
1: people use that as against a weapon
0: me.
1: Against you. So, oh, ono kra kan, on se debia no, dama se debia, unim papa, man, by any panning card, you also hear my
0: man, yeah, ono crepa.
1: But then also count in yami, debia,
0: oh boy,
1: to two, ya namo, a sea, and yami sharp, tea, yes, ya how I appreciate in kofu.
0: Tia, my memoir, yama memoir, ye ma me mo a mo hwe yen ye ma me mo a mo tie yen Awurade nhyira mo wate
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1: bo 60 something
0: so ene wa so de bia won ya bo tie tie yen Awurade nhyira mo hwe enye ne to data mamu mo na mo koto data
1: Yes, rest.
0: Now, my share live video. You know, because I'll be good. So I was saying, yeah, go for Biba. A book, I am a problem. Who didn't pan baby? Near best Ramo, near Jessica, near the Abois, honey pay. A Radinian coupon, a Shramo, a Radin Shramo, pa, a Radin Shramo.
1: Amen.
0: Now, could you make me free or no? Pastor Timothy, my doyer. Na Sado, you don't know many that soon you know, say, Ade Adoya, make an acaba, Kona cano, maybe Pabia can with your tria. I'm telling you, but wow. Me set it off and pray. I may ban the radical champs and Debbie. Sasikano de Mamino, it is meant for prayer work.
1: Oh, okay.
0: Yeah, okay. It is meant for prayer work. Now, on all radio, on you being checked. Na Hindi.
1: Okay.
0: Oh, yeah, I was thinking about
1: it. Prayer work on
0: us. Prayer work
1: on us.
0: I mean, send it to be a major caramel. I mean,
1: no, no, any more. Oh, yeah. Okay.
0: Saka $2,200.
1: Pe.
0: Aye.
1: He said, so far,
0: I got 2,200.
1: Oh, and he said, for two. Hey, I mean, you know, that's what Francis say. Yeah, and then you have to say, oh, that's what I say. Hey, now, what you see, the one, who has an ACD is in Okana?
2: Oh,
1: dollar some no come.
2: Can be from Bobby.
1: Hey, now what do you have? And I said, hey, dollar some.
0: Okay, when you message me from. The program director, or see, I will summon them. I get your back, prophet. Welcome back. Aye, Sky. So, the program director, I can't say the air. Medical can summon the Bonnie Achamunti. And you know about your money. The director, Eradina Coupon, Shrapa, program director.
1: Radin Sky,
0: what tie your
1: chin?
0: Oh,
1: the
0: Sky, there's
1: all
0: no Radin Shano,
1: fantastic person.
0: Radin Shano, Radin Shami Programs Director, Sky, and the Radin Shami Programs Manager, Obi, Head of Sports, Wallace, and then the Deputy Kejua, Radin Shamunina, and just say, impending for a couple of young General Manager, Yera Abdullah, Radin Shamunina. I'm waiting to make a say on Sorenko, but. Mama ya kwenya siye meti na hano pebi and reach out to our audience no ya kwenya kesie ena mosumo di amaye enti eradinya nkupon unshiramo
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0: Canada UK for twa mo dia mame.
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0: Na service obi ka se bia ah. What the 4 days ako 14 days ako countries be no. 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
0: dia ka nyina o de bekan. On se to the beer radical say you be a net day. Could you me and some more vision?
1: Yeah,
0: moment is what you know.
1: I am a different direction.
0: I'm a different direction. I have to obey.
1: Yeah,
0: and I trust and obey. Near where Nim Jaffa my Rade, you will take care of it. Oh, the car now only can Jeremy.
1: Wow,
0: oh, a problem now need problem in Jeremy.
1: Oh,
0: Kodanda, now need Kodanda in Jeremy. You can't draw to swap, you can't draw to swing Jeremy. You go any more, sir. Near go any more, Saint Chemi.
1: I'm going to go to the house.
0: Abe ya ba kwasemu.
1: Amen.
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0: 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But Yesu a kire mi se otiase. 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
0: Papa, all this this trying moment, you know, no. Yeah, program be a nipa to me ba.
1: Yeah.
0: 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Nyame ni atwa atwa to me so no. 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
0: 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Me sire na madi nti o make sure say
1: sadie no bodo ande ne ho hye nkom nim
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1: wo say
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0: anyway
1: the prophet akwa ban so akwa ban nyame yard my friday said your council be launch
0: prayer
1: walk no na fe
0: prayer walk yeah ba prayer walk
3: yeah ba
0: prayer walk
3: yeah ba
0: prayer walk
3: yeah ba
0: prayer walk
3: yeah ba
0: prayer walk
3: yeah ba
0: prayer walk
3: yeah ba
0: prayer walk
3: yeah ba
0: prayer walk
3: yeah ba
0: prayer walk
3: yeah ba
0: yeah ba
3: yeah ba yeah ba.
0: I mean, we have my last appreciation and call and former evangelist Francis Awusi. So, Penny, a radin young coupon shell, papa, papa, papa, when no hooker for a radin shamo, na on shamu beam, na on sansu in shamo, papa, evangelist Francis Awusi, papa, a radin shell, pa, and a deputy, a year so for Kwesi, so Penny, a radin young coupon on shell, pa, a radin young coupon on shell, elder. 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
5: 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On the way, Embre Mu, or the Nubinani and buying Kohinini Abena, or the Sat any Yadi, or the two any Yadia sit money free or cry a manacom. Meshasia Casa with Fidia, so medical catchers any Padu a Babi PMU Ewe ABA Herbal Clinic, and Yasem Ketua. 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A sense ABA Herbal, Yenu Credia, and a dear and any Mokai. 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

0: 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It will be a war stroke, be a stroke, Nenink, a craw, no biano, no was sign any problem. Then the Amoko Missini Papa Cope, while we stroke, once our winning sign ye a stroke in a coffee and the yadi at the Abrano. 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
2: Papa,
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2: 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Mr. Say, you are so. 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
0: 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Yema ye focus. Engine ye wuchi ye heaven asem en America. Hwe so one time minutes are a dream where we team are adding so with Masson and Copon.
1: Because simple.
0: Or Tin in Nibiano, or Bob Brano to Anamobi or Juno Jose, or bet me free as I see so. And to all ye be our ordinance side, a two
1: sanity.
0: Near me call ye some and yet Nancy semi fame who are a hina metimini. Yes, Anna, a guide dinner.
1: So.
0: Yenima so phobia or move free more or an omuntiasia or move too quiet, but to be crumble, you don't say, Semiko, Nami Baby, my fine, Mamba, and one. Sasso for in a show omun you omu records or omu check here. Omu records in a good because omu to two manamu ye. Tien ye pa, before me more kind. Yes, someone so funny being soa. A radi cha omu feature omu. Say, a so for way, or betra 100 years, 120 years and so be. Sure, Emma, and ne, a so for no a nyas and fee, and unconfronti, I say, my mentor was here ne. Sometimes, so I mean, can you obey me as soon as you point near to the stance, eh? You go point me be. If you also chill, say, say, dear, woo ye, say, say, I'm over to us, why ya, obey them, fear, say. What ya say?
1: Because
0: bet, oh, the couple and cacatro, then, or then, little movie, no, oh, my money, oh, money, I just say, oh, nebu. Say, a bibi no ya, emma, or chill, or say, obey them, fear, say. And after, oh, money free, I didn't want to say, bebble.
1: Because
0: 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So nim so fobi sa men ka se adana yakopon e ma ni fie se ya wa nche men ka sa sa sa biu ma men ka se men cho tin we tin ni e so nchira untimi so wa
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1: 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A day I want friends, NC, or Hoda or Soro.
0: A dying way, and a radisson came by your focus.
1: Said, then I want friends,
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1: No question,
0: because then I don't walk around, throw on the deed. 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Yes, cinema come on. Also, your number of cry and enjoy dying.
1: The beat.
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0: 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Baby, we are saying no. Me say, say who needs spiritual eye? 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Omo ya baller.
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0: Who wait till Obi Bua sana Omo ya hinfo. And then the only way you who are picture say Papa no. Me can record at you say. Any moment yet.
1: Because him.
0: Say who Christ Omo ya Obi ten so me can say. How come so Obi bre the piano on site? Who sit down? Who am so who sit down? 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They say Obi di kwako kwano kope kwako ya
1: to no no.
0: O pio sika yin asa dia wu a won fa nkomo. O ti ase, ebiso supply material bi bi a workers ni e bi a mo de mo nso on tia workers ni ka. Se cement aso ko be cement, the tipa truck ba bi trailer bi si o. Oh, if I say, brother Matthias, you know, provide any na. And so, all these kids work a canary and a year. Sound crop for me any fry for.
1: Question.
0: What you say? Because near Udi, you work a no. Oh, which he. Sanya, oh, Pierre, the Bill Pierce, and for so be any so. Also, when Kawia, when you work a year, no, I want to encounter no,
1: sir.
0: When you're friends here. 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
1: sir.
0: Udi, me bow. 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That's all come when you go soa. 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
0: 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And the other day, I never published any scripture about Bruce Yaman. And no more necessary. What you say? Total four. Menu, I say, I mean, I'm sure. Share school, a man yansa, a man named the air, a man and knowledge, a man wisdom. Me can't quite natural part. So, school to me can't draw, say, she said, Yago Poetia Quinda. Ne quite a make at all. And they say, oh, do you want to school, Quas, and also be John Yanko Poets in China, who knew what was as well. Me can't quite natural. Now, how come, sir, or be a doctor, or be a professor? Dear Cassier, now we real school when you navy, now or you gay. What you say? And my name is Sukum Manyans, I don't
1: know.
0: Mechanical natural. Oh, post our winning arno. Oh, I get a suffer and penna. We're 15 years out only this year. Now we're in for some also. But wait, a Bruce Sukus, wait, Emma on your side, we
1: nuclear.
0: Babu, I made paid out on Emma on this age, my way damn mechanical natural.
1: Yes.
0: Yeah, can you ask Sepia in your school? School ni yekobi by your compare school ni Bible at school size ni Bible
1: be.
0: Yeah ka obi ka say no one ko school obeda kan Bible mini abre one ko school odi e chire say school chire one ko say name no ka say or so Bible mu so kan obi dwane me kan ko na chire enti oni one ko 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
1: No question.
0: So, I'll be quiet and care, yeah. Some 49, verse number 6. On the 14th, some more yepa, and no insincere na doso. But me catch or say, and she insincere that I was as you were so. Would you maybe be our fan of cray?
1: Some 49.
0: No crew will be a rubber co.
1: Verse number 6.
0: What's the name?
1: What's in our one to one and when you're dear
0: so? O mu di omo ho omo mu di omo to ma hunya di ntuna omo mfa nipa anya hwe no oni ne kasa kro omo se o ye hwan
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0: o kro kasa unni me oni nipa oni kasa no he obi anya nkopon abo form not ye otimi kacho unni ase unni me jama unni me Ye ni pa.
1: Verse number 11 was in a wood trim ponish and can one other better than what I now on the fee.
0: I was sitting there on young we now on some work of Obey Bonnie. Obi who officer or Muno Moo or no the on young we. Oh, yeah, you be see Omo and then we year work and then we year come. I mean, Castle Major. Oh, Quinn and say a bedroom some will be about here. 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
0: 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Me say obe no wo say say busia na be panish wo.
1: John chapter 5 verse 28.
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0: 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We ya kwai se mi o hene mi o post. Ye fro problem ba. Ye bold ina na wona wo jina kunya nene mu no.
1: O se wona waye papa no.
0: Wona waye papa.
1: Wo be kon kwa usorie mu.
0: Yes.
1: Na wona waye bone ne.
0: Wona waye bone so.
1: Wo be kwa temu usorie.
0: E be kwa temu usorie mu. E ye bia mienu. Eh de bone fo be kwa samando. And not seen any ever paradise. A money here always open. And then there was a wee and two said that. Yanko Ponsemini, I catch all. A Safo Tieno, the word of truth and prayers ministry. Yet, because I can acquire natural. But before Uber Jin send me, you know, Ebiana, which in the end, I do which. A riding cell of Fonsa to Akuma Son and Mompire more. Mira used me down my show on Sam. When Mamma was said about Doyetia, a summer who had told me I would never so they obey. A riding my uncle Gwas as a person and swabapa with Jesus Christ to me. Jack Ray in Ashons as a riding. My uncle Kos one ring or Makumo, no, my genuine. Uncle Simila or many bomb also. You'll be dear to near Radio Das sooner die down with eternal. Manina encounter with you. Send a bear, dear Tia, or Bemus and Pat, one or Sonia as I say, Aodia. Medawas is on my touch and my soul. A bienipo which he has him, a dear Shani Papa. Dawasi, where Jesus Christ. Amen.
1: Amen and amen.
0: But your phone number is
2: 0272 Okay, so for quite a bit, the name now, the ramp, I won't say, I don't see, I ramp up the next 10 minutes na fe into me and to us all na aga latest abrantia on the ware some part in chekura obe ware mochia muno chia so for opening the medical
1: wow
2: sana on what
1: hallelujah oh amazing
2: the month of November
1: they are amazing amazing
2: we are finish here pa
1: I tell you
2: sana on so on the be our here no need to be as o
1: team wow
2: also our time
1: and che be na vicinity
2: na ya ba big masa
3: Baba, on one
2: walk, I
1: know. I said,
3: ene nyankopon pe Kristo Yesu mu ewo mo ho ene ti ba bia wo bia bia wanona ene ene nyankopon bia wanofa se dani

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0: of Jesus Christ of Nazareth. 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
1: my God.
0: Senya Radin Oyafa,
1: Jesus,
0: Kaukoda and a Kuan Sore, Senya Radin Oafa, a Kabla Ofa can a Kuan Medua to mem, Senya Radin Oafa, Medofa, a Kawana, Yomabe, Dion Pokabea Diamo, Senya Radin Oafa,
1: yes,
0: and Kawarian and Kagu,
1: Jesus,
0: Senya Radin.

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0: A delay in Sikasem, a delay in Juma, a delay in Warrior, a delay in Brabo, a delay in
2: Jesus Christ.
3: Ezekiel chapter 12,
1: yes,
3: verse the number 28. Or say, you think I won't say,
0: a Radisaman can't show nano pace,
3: a Radinian coupon S.
0: Say, and a Radinian coupon S.
3: Warren Jimmy, some or say, worry and Jimmy, some Biara and go at the beam.
0: Hallelujah. And you be about your chum battery,
1: Jesus.
0: And she signed to be around,
1: Jesus.
0: Be a more brabo sign,
1: Jesus.
0: And you be a man who hear the assignment,
1: Jesus.
0: I'm a warrior sign,
1: Jesus.
0: And Radinian coupon saw my crime beam,
1: amen.
0: Where yes, to demon,
1: amen.
0: Or saw my crime beam,
1: amen.
0: Where yes, to demon.

0: Yes, you yes. And I pray, Baba, Quabba Swami.
1: Yes.
0: Number 7 months, 5 minutes, not the old rampai boom.
1: Jesus.
0: I did be a Radina coupon, the Atuna Kuma so for Prophet Lloyd.
1: Jesus Christ.
0: Trust Mammy, not to say.
1: Fire
0: your groom in the next 5 minutes.
2: Ya bomb pia, Sidanka Radio Hunem, young coupon. If there is a man to pray,
1: yes,
2: then there is a God to answer.
1: Yes.
2: One thing I know, sir, it has been a desire of the prophet of God, Prophet Daniel Safo, for years to pray for nation,
1: yes,
2: for years to pray for Ghana,
1: yes,
2: to pray for the leaders of the nation,
1: yes,
2: and to pray for the entire people, men and women. And we still continue the same mission today. And here, bomb paya kache rade, so radia wa tete will be to mention it. And here, radia wa sani will be to mention it.

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1: Oh yes.
0: And Ezekiel says it. Mm-hmm. I will not prolong it anymore. Let there be divine manifestation.
1: Amen.
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1: 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In the name of Jesus Christ,
2: my God.
0: Hallelujah.
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0: Prophet Lloyd, the Radin Yankupon, Unshaupa, Radin Shaw, Minisoch, Radin Yankupon, Yad Mabantem, Na Yet Me, Akeje Gum Kakanka Kanka Krasa, Radin Shaw, Mamefa, Akwenya Way, Na Menda, Edumakua, Asoma Sene, Asena, Empty and Force, Minkas, and Binchro, Naya, somewhere at the Pa, Na Jumidi B. Eshasie, Radia Duma, and Ochna, and Eko. 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cedis and so echo remember the date is Tuesday 7th October and the time you know 12 p.m. to 1 p.m. within that period, and I'll be to me at the Momo transaction. A Momo R is brought to you in partnership with the Gaming Commission of Ghana, Ghana's official gaming regulator, committed to promoting safe, fair, and responsible gaming terms and conditions apply. 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Bwadiwa Herbal Center award your own sabekambi. So ba e pa war a ye Bwadiwa Herbal Center. Bwadiwa Herbal Center. Bwadiwa Herbal Center. Why you should move your say fallopian tubes ne block sa untiminion saying. 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
2: 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First hand on your left.
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0: 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This year, nasa last year.
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0: 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So the young choir chair,
2: wow.
0: Near that so tears.
2: Wow.
0: I'm sure boss Emeba.
2: Amen.
0: Ababe.
2: Amen. Amen.
0: I'm just a old bank cry house.
2: I'm trying.
0: Christo, the old bank.
2: Radia Daruma.
0: Okay, no, your baby.
2: But you go so you're your baby.
0: Super baby, we're here.
2: And see, your baby, or Atimota, Fa St. John's, Qua.
0: Okay.
2: When you know, any baby.
0: Okay. Which be bit says,
2: and see, you're Hoa, you beat me a ya sorrow, so be rent here, any baby. And I'm here, I'm so me say, baby, I'm metana.
0: Okay.
2: Timi nya chamber and whole self contained soa.
0: Okay.
2: Ewo sa kwa na so so a many beje.
0: Okay. Fa number ni tujue na fe, ebia obi obi a na watimi ayi wa so tri.
2: But my number ni 0240
0: 0240
2: 700
0: 700
2: 800
0: 800 0240
2: 700 800
0: 800
2: 800
0: Okay. Number ni e de pa 0240
2: 7-0-0-8-0-0.
0: Okay. Nice. So our friend is here now. Umbam we been trauma me. Obetia, nyese bia ontia.
2: That's right.
0: If you obetia,
2: that's right.
0: But you hear agent we are and so. Who you feel run our friend number 0240-7700-800. Now our friend come come come. Me who don't ti man be been trauma me.
2: Amen.
0: Na bibia eso intimi enkoye. 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
3: Say, I'm going to come on. 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
2: 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I feel that yes, you show my kuduru. I remember best at three. Still young who or mobium. And now, yeah, the announcement in man go for a most I are or more use of microphones to Nadia. I don't know. And they catch you, I'm going to say, or my announcement in May, I said, and Kuala DIP, I am who are my children. And see, or my announcement, you know, three times, six of my announcement, seven or more than your announcement. Then you know, I am say, she a fan Kuala. 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
5: 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Mind you, we are not working alone. We are working and have an opponent. Opponent, you know, only in a presidential candidate, phone account, or continuing running later. Yeah, you're a presidential candidate based on your own reasons, sir. It means everybody, benefit politically, Ben Ibenya. So, all these considerations, so they are okay. ABIAE, Dada, and they are the name. Your number, National Center, and I was there, ABIAE, I award document to my. Many advice, ABSA, announcement, Yenetabeng.
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6: I can't see it here. Oh, you're dealing him. Oh, you're mujem. And anytime bea, you're back on conferences, say no. I can't see seminar a war, you're dealing him, no, a bed. MPP for one cassa de be in Yama, we unco, and I say, way up any moon, and I way up a lana, I say, way up. Brana betcher, bobre, na, chess, una, SS, okay, do qua. And the anyone answer, and nay, a bemoa bako, or you bamba, a topic, I'll be a can once him, because we'll be any answer that will be to my beating and I come here morning and a bean. Better no chair how competitive the party is and the dynamic nature of the party and the changing times of our political landscape. I need my sister. In T, what party in our organization? I think, sir, on my yard, I need here, I'm a Bibiaco. And you easy, sir, over Fred Nipper over 7,000 across 16 regions, yeah. Including diaspora. A multi system. Be free, baby. Yeah, it will be very difficult for anybody to even predict how the campaign is going to be. Because even here, party for no cry, no outcome, no. It will be any who to me predict here. The best posters couldn't even predict the outcome of the vice election. Now,
4: Kwajo of Osun Kansa. 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Nene and our tea. And now Casavia, Bracono, and Acro from a shepherd journey. No man for Joseph as human sort of one was my near Miss Matimente home. And I say, any people among you, Coromon, Wamuson, Bedi, a by me, Omon, Debbie, Debbie, Debbie, Debbie. Oh, who be that? Some on your coffee and opa con conqua, cotton, some of Cotraba, who impending for. A video, yes, here, and not Joe. Just a bre, a friend of Bre, Omon Fanya Juma. When you are there, they say, Omon, Wamu. Yet the man shaman, sir, and opa. I was a mokojuma, and any better, and I don't quit. We are Sabino Mokojuma, and then what you crown was in shame with you, Mokodi, say. When Musuno Mobam Kodaka credit, say, Omadin Yan Tamso, or see Druba, be no Puna Yabiam with Remunano. Ah, near church, as I tried here. Womubro Movia, Nina, Omanabambo, Nasanako Bueni, not way, yet way among yourself. It is only me so Babu, my yet the best woman, sir, dear. Omas so Musuno Mobine, no more me.
7: Bo ma ba so so nra memeninda enene nansa na
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7: 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Yeah. 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Yes, Ryan, Yemeka, Bibica Crown, so far time or two. Mama, you're 9, you be do home 9:30. Quite near him, some Mama, you're 9, Mukradia, Edea, Kakrabepa. After the year, to 1 hour 2 o'clock, no more started program. No, be a woo position, our paper, whatever. Tell the year.
4: We a year, Unimonium for Joseph Azuma, a crew from a shepherd, Jenny and Natiana, a bass area, see any one more Abraham, you send me a nominum commo. 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
8: I have also directed the national director of urban roads and the chief executive of the land use and special planning authority. By Monday they will be submitting to me a list of all the roads in Accra, all the roads in Accra, all the streets in Accra. We have named streets after people who are not helping us at all. So I have taken a decision that those people have to share the names with those who will help us to maintain the streets. Are you getting that? But most of the people that we have named our streets after, there are no foundations after them, named after them, established in their honor to maintain the streets that we have named after them. So if, let's say, we have named a street after a former great Egyptian leader, okay, and there's a street in Accra named after one of the great Egyptian leaders, former president or head of state, there's a street named after a former head of state of Nigeria, Obasanjo Highway, is that not it? Now, there's nobody maintaining that street.
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9: 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The Muslim is in Obama, you know, was living for the Tokwando.
1: Abusia, Doctor Duncan, I'm an answer one more. I was say, no crepa, and they say, so we shall quaint be near dear, that's what I would him say. A dino, what you know, I want to ask here. A big crowd on more man phone to me, more man phone, Winnie and Tia, a dinner that's so. A two one cassa quaining in a nemum near Nemphas will be any so my yen was the answer, Sanwa. Nanny Quasua, no.
9: You were Nigeria, near Wagana. You could know from Ghana. I'm the Bagana have a door from Obasanjo Street, and I'm one. Obasanjo, no. So, oh yeah, Oman, you need to be aware of Nigeria. And I see my method I'm trying there. So, at the highest level, maybe a big dream mind, so Oman, you need to be aware of your baby or Ghana. You put me in the natural door. No moment, service, a franchise. You know, because I buy me today, and me, I'm a child of a baby. Now, what you mean, what I call two streets, you know, Nigeria. What is my contribution to the development of that country? So, Nigeria, you be able to obey baby or connect it now. Another, I'll say, the home, and I'm what the meeting was that officially no, I buy no higher to share the obesity. But this is the only
1: 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Abusia, eneno ena watie no pani wakwada fam potemu amemuo ho Dr. Arthur Duncan eneno no.
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10: 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Sometimes they do most
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15: There's a fire outbreak here, so quickly I have to run to join him. When I came, everybody was here, the security agencies, fire service, the police, and everybody was here. NADMO was here. A lot of things have burnt. A full saw is burnt. A lot of other things, commodities that have been sold have been destroyed. We realized that the saw, the burnt saw is an old building, mad building, and it's almost as a collapsing age. Part of it is almost gone. What we are selling the people of Draben is that we are blessed. There's no much casualty. But to make sure we keep lives, we have to agree with the family so that we can maybe bring the building down.
1: Ayo, Abusia. 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
15: It may not just be about logistical issues, but it's just the scent of the fire. It was a huge one that we need other forces. So yesterday, Suhum joined us, and other stations also joined us. And one much concern we have was that there were no access road into the building. If we had access into the building, apart from the roadside, maybe it would have gone to this far. We want to encourage people now starting to build. That's one building we should remember that there are this like this so that we leave access so that when any eventuality comes, we can easily access the facility so that we can give it.
1: Abusiani Epoye Mantam Swafo Obafeni Rita Ejei Awete and Nenono.
4: Aha, hey, Adomo 106.3 FM, Shira 104.5 affiliate to her, and your Juno and some Facebook and YouTube, and your account, your Sampa 94.7, and your Piaqua, and him. And there, that can say, yes, you will say, yeah, your cotton crophone, your customers, no, Yamfa, model grown up, Yamfa, and Kahonsam, now, Tina, yes, yes, home funny, yes, na your friends, a customer service week. 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
16: the shagana attends our job acquire anya one dear how we treat customers so ko ta de will be wa Pacono, a gitisel, or on a air boil, ain't he? O moon said, then you can who be a sir, or be treat you with some level of respect, kakra. Be a car, as a service, O grade you or more, or market or more, and so now, market or more from 1 to 10. Let me ask a sir, Ghanaian businesses, no majority in your 5. If we say, oh no, now I will be a business, and when you say over there, no, buana or boil. And some of them, especially the traditional market, Kajitia, Makola, market, it is a bit worse. And even also our neighborhood.
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20: the
1: end, the end, the end, the end, the end, the end, the end, the end, the end, the end, the end, the end, the end, the end, the end, the end, the end, the end, the end, the end, the end, the end, the end, the end, the end, the end, the end, the end, the end, the end, the end, the end, the end, the end, the end, the end, the end, the end, the end, the end, the end, the end, the end, the end, the end, the end, the end, the end, the end, the end, the end, the end, the end, the end, the end, the end, the end, the end, the end, the end, the end, the end, the end, the end, the end, the end, the end, the end, the end, the end, the end, the end, the end, the end, the end, the end, the end, the end, the end, the end, the end, the end, the end, the end, the end, the end, the end, the end, the end, the end, the end, the end, the end, the end, the end, the end, the end, the end, the end, the end, the end, the end, the end, the end, the end, the end, the end, the end, the end, the end, the end, the end, the end, the end, the end, the end, the end, the end, the end, the end, the end, the end, the end, the end, the end

0: Oh, the experience was amazing. Just why take in Angasa Nakama and baby and Akuma Yemu Angasa, my Jumani Asa, Sabuani Angasa was Yemedo BBS. Oh, Minya Yanka Yabesa organize every year, Bia Chess, and I'm Yaka every month, Bia Chess, and I am reviving your home with old Ghanaian songs.
1: Abusia. Any bra YouTube ni Facebook na be hwade when your friends say Fili Gadochi be hwade na the address inti wo di firifi ana so be sheshe wo ho ha
2: so
1: no ne de no
2: ofa part 1 ha do san fa part 2
1: sa
2: she
1: abaye yi a wo be ni su mu ho din hwe
2: esi no
1: hwe ne kan bu bi o de call ye Chase, Najay, the end of the way, no person be a hundred metric. I said that
2: you said, I could hear part one or her, and part two so so
1: bandana,
2: and yes, I'm getting
1: away. Yes, the end, also so hop out.
2: Me, man, who know?
1: No, so I said, hey, what did you say? Bizarre. I was yelling me to one mad affair. I fear the simono, a drumno. 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computer clinic and ye uhia accurate standing ye che say ye treatment no so ye ma
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0: Yampo, sir, a quantum with them. 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
0: grow? Any tea, Tia Bruchenko, Akwa Manqua, Akuntejo, Eddie Bro was Sempa, 94.7 FM. So,
2: it remained that I see you and Mwaman on it. You almost see a cra, you almost will hunu, yes, you are tea, you know, Tasia, yeah, Kabum.
3: Memory Debia, a bonusia, a pemusia, a question of what a change lay your home, our abruce, said the Akuhu, any diabe drufie, the Yahu, near her, the ye, near the Abba, the Enyano, and you can say,
2: yeah, yeah. 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
0: Shannon son. 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And Boganier Abrochen Company. Summer would wa a singer, and work as here was out to Biara, a Sampaitia, and now Betano, a Sampaitia, and ye Cassiawa, yet the brow, and what a Sampai FM, and Menosia Empire, 6:30 sharp, and summer would wa a see, ye Wuyanina, yet the brow, a Sampaitia, and ye straight to the point, a sunset, a Sampaitia.
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2: 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So 10 PM to 11 PM, a blaze no na a blaze. Nese ejano aso na e dele no na e dele. Sedi e umumomechi no. E fire for fire. Ye kansem no sedi ya etie. 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Monitor ye sports programs na. Den e viase no a e viane e pono. 1 PM to 2 PM no. E abiso jano. E fire for fire. E live. E Wadum TV so. 10 p.m. to 11 p.m. Better man, 10 p.m. to 11 p.m. Ubashane live. Ewa Doom TV. So Doom TV, fire for fire. Ye kane said ye tie. Ye nyibi mfirimo. And ye mfebi enkaon. 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
3: More fire.
4: Shalun ye. 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
6: Fireman. 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
4: Wani jare.
6: Die, that is so wow, Beba. 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

0: Alice Kobina Stone, Okuma Crab, Akwa Waka. They be a show of fire for fire, Doom TV. 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
1: me dingy. Esla Quarty, Alice Kobina Stone, Okuma Kra, Bakwa Waka, any Jisany Ao Fire Nehu, and Tikoswane Bridge, my dame. Sanya will fire moment, Penyatse, Yaya Dow, Sheshe,
0: Alice.
2: I've always said that truth would always win the battle. If you lie, lies will come after you. If you lie, lies will come after you. And I'm repeating again. If you lie, lies will come after you.
3: Sheriff, Ujana Shua.
4: Obeba.
3: Ujana Shua.
4: Obeba.
3: Nti ashishu ne ne wa banana mwa ene se jana ngasa ne beso e jana beso pa
4: o beba
3: okay na wan ne kase
4: Sheriff Muhammad
3: wa o ba kase udin no eye edin e mu odunti no e bie kwan ma so easy ana so fo se team now no omo ye adwuma no ene wan kasa nim die na kita no ena I revive Ghana boss
4: this I may answer in English so that I very easy about
3: that's fine
4: Yeah, so you said my name opens doors for me. It does, but if I sit still and I don't, you know, utilize, you know, my ideas and visions, then nothing will, you know, become reality. So I'm making the effort to, you know, make my dreams and aspirations come to pass.
3: Ujana Shua.
4: Obeba.
3: That's it.
5: The senior national team, the Black Stars, I've instructed my office and the Minister for Sports and Recreation to hold the Ghana Football Association accountable to the people of Ghana, especially regarding the budget of the FA. There will be no secrecy in how much the government spends on the national teams. The budgets presented by the FA and other sports associations must be known by the public. After all, it is the taxpayers' funds that are used to fund these activities. Expenditure and waste reduction applies to all sectors of the economy, including the Ministry of Sports and Recreation.
6: Fire for fire, nee. Kobe Stone, nee. One of the best. Obe fire. Monday to Friday, Fatua Doom TV. Natunase, nee fire nkwa. Nee January blazy. 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Fire. Kobe Stone, Kobe, any stone, stone in fire. It's here, even it's a fire, no joke, red, one head, kid. Uyo, jia.
7: Shatta Wally, fireman.

0: So fast.
1: In those days, Ghana was one of the titans of African soccer, especially at the club level. Yeah, not anymore. Our fortunes at the club level have dwindled, and we need to find out.

0: why our club level soccer is not as strong as it used to be. We should be able to build more giants and winners on the continent. I want to commend those who out of their own pocket are funding these teams. I know it's a very, you know, heavy obligation. And so I want to commend you for the enthusiasm and the interest that you have taken in supporting these teams.
1: No local player. Your friend of blaster. Yeah, the idea kwa ya brofwa. Omo wa brotire nkwa. And I said omo wa blaster. Bibia nkwa so. Bibia say. From plain to crankai. Bibia say. Mose ya kwa pam coach. Coach nwa ere. Ere nwa ere.
2: Coach na ya pam ude. Nyo na beso bu problem. Anye coach problem. Matri ya sinu ya siya chiche ni ye. Anye coach. Muma coach ni mla. Coach na first neighbor, and I say ba. Because most of them are falling players in Kwana Broma Bebo. There be local players now, Mobo on the same.
3: And you knew some of the Casa Mapamon, because already coach know the kind can't ask them. Because that's them now coach the kind or can I be boom. Or my own say, Ghana problem now is beyond coaching. And your coaching, you know, a problem because one. This I say, coach is doing a Ghana pam. But still, problem no go so ho. Fitting yeye akwese apia. So saa ni abrofo dia ya form ketinketi saa be so to ado. E be si Carlos Cruz you say there. But still, problem no go so ho. Ti na problem ni enye coaching problem.
4: Enye coaching na problem no. Problem na kasa ya de e wo ho. E management no mu na problem ya de e wo. Enye coach no. They say mapam dia no da coach nso ba no be obelu so ae. E pe ni funny person interest. 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
5: 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They were nice boys on Munim Ball, but
6: coach, they are also Ghana problem. Yeah, they be a Ghana fan coach. They be a dear fellow, and then yeah, Omunina, Penny, in our own place, and Romu Bomb Bomb. It is a new coach. Coach, they are on your shay.
7: Yeah, pass on my family. By dear fellow, in essence, his son. Nam Penny for Nusua, move for place, pa, place on Munim Bono Bono. I'm by far, Munu, or Yam Farmu.
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0: 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Ghana football. 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Ghana football. Domestic league. Women be invested time and money in it. A bayne se Ghana football. Yen reform. Yen rebuild it. 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A DNA catch it and a one thing. Sebi football na ye ya. Kubian kese. Debe side. I restart it. I rebuild it. And no longer be a drone. Sustainability and anki ye bepere. When born I ya konono. 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Football na ya konono. Yes, ma'am, and all can hear me. And there, Juada, Meboa. And there, Juada. And there, October 5th. And I said, 5th October. Bosumia etosu edu. Ewa finimo. And there, da etosunum. 5th. More fire. Sebi TME, Sebi Multimedia Group Limited. Catch the baby girl, Muntiasem, you. Baby girl, pay attention to me. Na TM now contributions, Yamedepa. Yeah. Me say Multimedia. Sebi, your boss, Kwesichum. Katie, the champion man. Any management where to me a dano. Any presenters I waha. I hear some Ghana for station no a obedio. But a sense what there's some Ghana for. Na Ghanaian interest no a first Emma station in Tino. Ya wo NCA or more regulated ya ye. Meboa. Meboa. Yeah, well, NCA, Sebi, KTN, Timimbe, Kase, Stacey, Nye, Niti, Antino, Bra, Nabe, Kanse, Hunu, Chine, Ghana, Fuo, Anafo, Ajini, Anabe, Ye, Niema, Ene, NCA, Fuo, No Regulations, No, Ebwe, Bula, 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
0: 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And they assign at another committee say ya de cope coach de apa. And penifuo na ya pa woman of fatu screen is mama misremo. And penifuo numna ya pa wom. In fact, very respected personalities. Ocha say. Oh, mpenifu asebe womu nim de eba no obua personalities no Ghana for obua kasi pa edema wo me I'm telling you because mpenifu no obi ani ho asebe wo ne personality a on shedi mienu fatu su kasi ma me wada roma so the chairman no eh Mr. Fred Papo TNA, formally, know your blasters of Ghana. In fact, why your committee chairman, I'm a blasters a pen. Or your football association, a vice. Why you say, you man a pen. Ocha say, now, Anthony Baffo, one year PFAG boss. Personalities in it here. I'm telling you, personalities, you know, I heavy. Personalities, you know, I am big. Anthony Bafo. Then, yesterday, Stephen Leroy Tornado appear, former Blasters captain. Oh, he say you can football as moi. Ni you can Blasters as ma. Oh, he say ube bisase. I didn't know ya. I did Stephen appear. Because say a Juma Ghana for you Nigeria tomb say Juma. Ya pese ye ye ni ye ni ye ni ye. With the personalities I have, no need here. Unti mi embusa huasem. Faiza chipsa. This man. What? Ya can best performance analyst. At the mafifa. Ya wo. See Ghana ya wo. Ya wo personalities no. But TNE. Messi Wemo. Womo ye. Respected personalities. Womo ye. Any pa. Obuono, any Nidiano. I mean, Womo Kase, Omo ye Jumana, Wombayama, Asogana for any. These are the personalities. These are the personalities. Aomo nebe ye Jumano, Yankuyenim. And then, Mr. Agbesi Japasu Esquire. Why, minimum says you are a Ghana Bar Association president, then a Greater Accra, a GBA, mebo. And you know, one more year, Nipa, a simple woman, and ye perse, son in DNA, Kita, or new Buona, Ghana for the amount of day, so opportunity amount. Ye be Vienna, a costume crutch answer. You see, I'm targeted. I'm going to say Friday. I'm going to coach him. I'm going to recommendation. Niye huno. And Sam and Penny Fouwe, no. Format in the NUANI. Medical catch, you say, you have a tech committee. I'm going to have a power. I'm going to have a coach. Personality is necessary. You're going to be a. First one, omo ye ni se ya atra se ya abat. Ye hunu faswa pape bi ene di ya bidurua.
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0: 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If you hold a Yana Waba, if you are now called, no, I said, it's some penny for any day. Some young penny for Mubetia Tum, sir, ye see a near free dead animal. Yahoo, ya power committees upon committees. I'm a blasters, even minimum shankrano. In the last 7 years, committees are your power and a form. But ye quani a Sunday CH. Because some of my good results.
1: Sisi womu.
0: E se omae no e hiya kocha. 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Ye be ye ni ye. 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E wo Blasters ni mu no. I see a rebuild this that confidence, no, a bagan of woman.
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0: I said, a quaya supporters, necessary, woman, she'll want every blaster, so no, and see yourself rebuilding that connection. Oh, I put my poporua, blast us, and I'm ya. You call work up by your uncle who be expected to send a stadium, Behman. And so 50 cities, you know, will be amba. 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I see a rebuilded that one as well. I see a son, yeah, rebuilding, no, yeah, rebuilding, no, so come on. And a near my Ghana blasters are firm, no. And near my blasters, not firm. And somewhere you're titty for blasters, no. What you say? And you can say, your fitness coach, no, Bape. Nessa 25 players in the pair and was Hambefa. It will put two games in the year. No, a team in Honoko. And you're not a year pair. Ghana for per coach. Obedia Tunsa won a lead blasters. And you qualifies Kakamakacho. No. Jenny Beyond qualifies, you know. 92 say Ghana, so we need AFCON a year because 44 years in the year. Blasters in a trophy. It's a commentary position in here. Man could find a coach be keke. As on my Ghana, I see a share project coach at the moment. And on it, commentary position will be able to do no fire. Will be a fire. Coach, I say, any coin say your coach be a keke. I say your coach, I would name a how na or my new woman. I say your coach, I obey ya to me say, ye rebuild it. And so, your war target to see your name say, trophy, na see a coach. Because Ghana for whom trophy a check.
2: A sempa.
0: It's a committee members, you know, a jumano, a sotain. Say Abubu Dini Kekeno. Ya fa coaches, bebre. Ya sesa coaches, bebre. Ya fa et yeska, et yama coaches are so called big coaches. Ya chiamon pen. And yasai, asambisi and kobisi, yasambisi echi. Et yasi, who say, appointment, we know, a yasronko. What yasai? Any coin say, Uka Kubisa, Wina, Ebabe, the next blaster coach keke. And so, what's me busa say? Why in the bay a blaster's coach? No, I say, I rebuild it on mine, blaster's, you know, I'm a team, no, a drum pampensua, Ghana 4% drum. Tell Yamna is sheer guno. And Yamna say, Yeni be our blaster's correct FIFA ranking. FIFA ranking. And now say, on a small country boys, you say, a hey, Morocco crase, friendly game, no, on a gun in the memo. What I say, a new coin say, a design your manager.
2: A Semper FM.
0: It's a committee team, no, committee members, no, and so we make sure, say, woman, my coach, all thinking outside the box. You hear coach obey to me, I have ready, sir. Obepe or the team. Obepe dem Nantiano. 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Tenin kro onti min tenin. 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
0: Shishiwomu. 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All because of what? Huh? Ni yeshira department bisuti ya mani papa akuse ono die so ye fit se o wa ho di o onye ho di o obape e so starte eno asete sey and no new coach I have. Yeah. And I said, you're more canoe, coach, you know, and you're nanny a cast and more coach met in a Ghana. And you're for fro. And you're for fro, I feel a minister. Only as a woman, so when you're ready, so be to Ghana for. Because I want to ready so big to Ghana for a committee now, quite you know. Tell me who Samankasa, Wankasa, no the better war as sports minister. When you're ready so big to Ghana for. And Tamu no, a person, ya fa coaches in a bar. 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Yako fa Ghana, ni ono Kurano, Gabroni, Ometina Krano, one also ametina. I ya pedine at your sewer so, and cut down where they your coaches, no, and a yomutia. What I say? It is self and a useful place in a emis, Omo bebu wo hunti no mu yusu ye. E ti coach ne pe ni kwase ye bere. E o bebi a coach beda. But bebi ye woni ye. And who sports minister no? Oni F no, e se mu jitum. This time ne se mu ka o manu keke. E si ye wu se, the next coach no, e wo meyi mu. O spending time no, to do na wo meyi mu. No wo timi a shedi ye koso. Ghana League, no domestic league, no money tabby. And what church is Puchi Ghana, was a metia bruchi, they mean follow Ghana football. Players never bruchi now. If you are country way, if you are country way, if you are, and only you follow Nina. But Ghana, na yo minor, and only you three our canoe, only ready so be follow Ghana League. Now you know goalkeepers every league anymore, but you ain't mean your players every league anymore. Goalkeeper, player, and a bono shot. I mean, you do so or your goalkeeper, papa, and that's one your papa. Players never ball shot in idiot, young for home. Goalkeeper now, or Titi, you know, your fano.
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0: SMO Stadium, no, Kumasi, Takwa, Doma. Samra bebiye bo football no. Akas posted on our ba. Now she post city game. Now ko wenti oko countries no ucha oman no aha no ucha ho ahia u follow league no. Anya frakadam. Amoba se mabeye bibi sonku bia coach national team ko rebo a. Central for na so no sometimes you don't even understand them. Coach or coaching national team by Heboa, I said, BBS Yama. Under 20 head coach, watch my unnecessary headlines. Energy, oh no boy, and you're no crannies or Hebomo. And you're no ness or Hebomo. Corporate companies named Penny for one bar, Muntiman Chirano. Sebia, Katie, now they have born on a match, and they're munching up. Near Humpen and Fasabi, almost who follow coach Kohebo Krana, a news or Ghana. It's a blaster coach in Okohebo Krania. Because Uncle Sia coaches Biaho and Ade. More local players, no, Yehunu, the parts were almost announced so. Which I said, no, no, be more, be crowded per se, or still were gonna ha, or bet me a stay, and Quayan is a man coming call, and a bema teams in Osuno, and be taking place in serious, make a BIC a chairman in a chairman year, and we're league anymore.

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1: 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Coach in the contract, you know. Beyond that, na him for Ghana beko. Football ban a Ghana beko. Players ban and a Ghana here. What I say? Coin ban you bet me. I connect your youth team, you know. Progress in the course, you know. I'm a blasters in the top form, you know. Because you who players are. 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
3: Se yebe fa kocha. 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Obe steady Ghana ye football system no. Because football no. 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Ebe be bebi. Inti si coach ni tumi tina Ghana ha. E steady ye coast. STDL League, and who players are or move to me a day. I saw Yama Blasters now, and the Super Boy. They start for coach, Nebu, Yamakofa, or Luman, be a young for coach, all the all substance. Coaches are, you bet you are the Kayes, the coach is normal, but I'm with this. If he is Papa, they are for Kofa coach, Papa. I'll bet Nagana have one blaster because Blasters in the near BBO, NDCO, MPPO, Blasters, no, a conquer be a
4: new blaster coach in a Babe Fallon. That's what me tina hanom. Cause local matches nani a local league na ebono. Esa sotna not me place ni bi. Ain't me yen fao non kuntina beauty. Ahan esa sotna.
5: 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Tem coach in more than a beba. 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Na ye or coach ye. Ye pe coach a.
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1: 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More fire, Ghana for the drone and natural margin, you know. Baby, be a phone line, I'm out. Now, so a fire, professional. Mama, what takwan in this year, so. Me DMA 92.9. Also, beating me a fire, professional. 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Also, bet me a fire professional. Asempa 94.7 FM. 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
1: Weekend, Ghana League, you know. House of Hawkins will win two matches beginning. I don't know. House of Hawkins, the Omo firm last season, you know. Omo board draws are 15. Last season. This season, so no we need back be no after what you mean she go be. Hey, John H. You are in the one fanana. John H. You don't fanana. Mumbusa has a phone, mammy said. John H. You won't fanana because their house is a corner there. On open obey me, I say go so. Positive so no wa page na hopa o omo no wa no meti se league bi e beje club bi e beje premier league na o free o debi nya gana hakura IPL no e se Leicester o se yeah Leicester City wa he omo sa positive no da no me o na dreams ne ko dreams omo no wa na boy Dreams in the house, number 0-0. Ena, Kotoko Bohane, Karela 1-0. Yeah.
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1: Karela 1-0. 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Maybe a phone line, I'm out. Chira wajine. I don't go next level energy drink. I don't go next level premium energy drink. Kona kope adonko next level premium energy drink. 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Tabia heba mister. 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Nanumbi. More fire. 0302211701. 030-221-1702 and 030-221-1702 more fire Asante fire NGO more fire Asante Otimenka Frank DNC Obi onye crowd a jini free so ma me na fa different
0: family
1: so so fire ni enti o more fire me so so temenka Frank check o lion o David o Frank na so kitem yes em Frank o so bia o mu yoke anka meti o mu nyoke obi o wa o bo rama Line engage. Ogura mi se pa na osa bebem no ne bra o bebre no. Eti kitem den den den wa da roma. 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Eso bia ti mi ade, e chire na adwene. Because coach no want him by brother Blasters no, ono ngoa. Eni kwan se mo be fa coach a environment no, yes settle environment ni wie ye. Now we are be expect say miracles beba. Ye make sure say ye fa coach. Then so environment no, ye ye ni ye. Tina mebu say say why na regulate Ghana football. Me dey can be say my examples companies are a buying and some woman you know regulations including banks work on every normal scratching banks ATSC CC making sure say a CC environment in here which I said yeah in CC who yeah yeah pepper no ye be sa be dem sa keke. Ye be ba be dem keke. Enti na ese, ye be kishu yo se, ya ese si environment, you know, ya ma system, no, aye clean. E ni kwa yi se, coach no ti se, Carlos Kuru Eska se mi chira o, o se, it goes beyond, se onu wa lusu no. Enti na ompe so be diya tu mi se, o ye failure. And you don't pass up a year to me, or you loser. Because of who say system no environment now, or betomo mono. And moi football. And no coach. And a papa, or no, a force obits me a survival. And sometimes, Omuba no more complain about Casomo Casal. A dear Bacone said, Omu di Dino and Echo, Din Bonne. Because we. The next coach I'll be back. So, because we offer it. Or we panel. And you offer it. Coach, I have Pamon and Nebusano. Then, of course, we are. We are meeting me a year. And I'm meeting me a 2 years. Or better than I become no. Nay, Subam Bonnet. India. Eighty. Frank, my men's eye in beer phone lines, you know. My men's eye in beer phone lines, you know. Na this time kitama denden den mama bi am friend on chire na adwene o ti ase chire wa adwene 0302211701 and a 0302211702 more fire for fire life our doom tv so a life our doom tv 10 p.m. to 11 p.m. Yeah. And live on YouTube. And Facebook. Live on Facebook. Asempa 94.7. Live on Facebook. Asempa 94.7. And they call her topic now on YouTube. I say, Blasters. Don't just fight.
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1: Another coach. But I say, I see you now. Coach of my projects more fire it in as and then our man owns it on any more Frank yeah I and the technical challenges for the first two calls I'm picking in you know a e4 no it should be a one network no no man, I will be born a channel. To live your network in a hydrogen. Momo yawe. Jess omo ye. Momo si si my. A jess ye. Bernard Paddy Bouchard and the birthday, me wa. We are my son fa. Voice pop, no. We are son fa, mammy. Yeah. It's the Bernard Paddy Bouchard. Unyameba, Paddy Bouchard. Unyameba. Senior producer, which me catch it or say, Chairman, would they rest it? And I would have told me, I may be a comma. When you say Friday, dear, or Covenant, I'm a good time, Kakra. Friday, opening the good time. Friday, yes, he said, you must be a Kayano, you're being Kayano, Friday. It's a Radin Shirao, Bernard Paddy Boutre, very humble guy, respectful guy. Bro, for the respectful guy. Just Ubunipa. Yeah, Ubunipa. Owa Hombrasie. A Radi Gusun so a Pejao. Kwabna Ube Pejao. So ya we. Yeah. Ah, Ube Pejao, the Ube say yes. Ude Ube Pejao, my web, a bebro Adrian on Tias, yes. And I be being Shiran be free by an abeshoke. A best surprise you. Yeah, a best surprise you, Kura. And you know. Nabo will be a sofa cassier. Our show mwase, and ye easy, empire, so mo kine. Tiny a friend, Onyameba. Yeah, Onyameba, Paddy Boche, Bernard, Asem Pastor. And you more moya the next Asem Pastor, and I'm more there. More mo toto faso sano. Oh, per votes, yeni yeni vote to mao. And a boy about who convinced me pa Atta Harrison. Oh, said you were sharing a commentary, Nazino. Or say Professor Masson or Captain's Bridge. Na ya bo simed your chrono every year. Ya bo 90 minutes in every year. Simami and sa and a referee dia to so. 3 minutes soon ye dear my home. Oh, and or convince me too much. I feel we, you know, judges, you know. Barrister, ene e imano, doc, omu mieno, obi ya nkari, o se, o du e chio, obi tis Eric, so se, hey, now say yes, a pemano, Atta Harrison, ti mu vo tu ma umuwa, omu convince mo, me boy no, emna do ye, ene is serious, mame, ayade, in jinenche no, ombe ye eviction, vo tu nene bechile, see you a film and I a new film. We can wait here two becofie. Me and no two. Bill. Hey. Obika Bill now the local source. I just said three. Until over now over it. Aha. But it was good. I mean, I come up. Yenda Ghana for so I say. Omo ebe PMO. A war, the dome. Yeah, La Palm Royal Beach, the dome. Y2K jam. Priscilla Ewuresi. Y2K Canadian, now a vice chairman of the night. And a vice chairperson. Because a near man, of course, what they want. Now, lady, Bakubia, come about the dinner. Obey, Ramono. Lady, Nana, me dinner, you know. And you have a oh, but why two Canadian? And say, anyway, 2 times in a year. Oh. Because I saw a chick in more debt. At least not the performance. You know, what is it? Prior. Oh, a prior, my boy. Prior, Titi, and a prior. Aha. Oh, it was wonderful. Multimedia. I'm over booze this year. Ombe bo, ombe seti pace, you know. 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Ed a communicate you for framamo. Yeah. More fire. 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
9: 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omobuaye
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1: For helping us. 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Sarah Benchi Addison is media manager of MTN. 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Thank you very much. We're grateful. 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

Madaro my shares here. The Kosi Sen Impact Project. Yene yenuanoma ye members of the Renal Patient Association of Ghana. Se yebeko mwa bosumi biana panye what yene yenuanoma ye members of the Renal Patient Association of Ghana.

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1: 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MPP, NDC,
2: yes.
1: They come here.
2: Yes.
1: You ask the relevant questions. Yes. Issues are discussed. Mm. And I think that is the image you also have as a host. And keep it up. Keep it up. But don't run away from the courts. Please practice your law.
2: Mate, I will do that.
1: Practice your law.
2: I have started.
1: Obi. Consistently practice, your law.
2: Your law, Mate.
1: You can combine. You can multitask.
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1: Do your journalism, do your media work, but practice your law. And your law will not depart from you.
2: I thank you, Senior. I thank you. You can see, Senior, 94.7 FM. Samuel Atachi, Honorable Minister, in charge of Works and Housing, Member of Parliament for Ebuakwa South.
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2: Sure.
4: You've held your fort strongly. Mabwe Juma, I think Omen Yimu is a credible media outlet and that's a media platform. Anybody, it's a privilege to appear on this platform. And for and on behalf of the minority caucus, the entire caucus, having extended a hand of invitation. So, Mama is here, and Brambetina, and Vienna.
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2: 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And mame mwa baso.
0: Yeah, that's it.
2: One wo production team with Juma Sombo, my Ghana. And congratulations once again for winning the radio program for the year.
0: Yeah, that's it. We appreciate everything you also do for us. 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
0: Yabonra.
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4: Richard and Yaba have 1,001 votes. Alhaji Masaud Osman had 890 votes. Richard Oti Abuaje had 152 votes. Abna Pokria Amwa Buate had 194 votes. Ya Amponsa Frimpong had 1,503 votes. Henry Nana Buache had 3,061 votes. Nana Homa Meza Akesi had 232 votes. Samuel Pine had 206 votes. Nana Akumia had 2,987 votes. Bright Esifi Kumi had 51 votes. We are supposed to select three out of the lot. And the first vice chairperson is Kwejo Fosu Gwebi. The second vice chairperson is Henry Nana Wache. And then the third vice chairperson is Nana Akumia. So these are the three candidates that have been elected for the vice chairperson's position. The national chairperson position. Four people contested for this position. John Gwedu had 2,888. Avin Tami Paul Afoku had 790 votes. Bwachi Shrematin Ejako had 2,408 votes. On the basis of this results, John Gwedu has been elected national chairperson. Thank you very much for your attention. Thank you. National Youth Organizer. Six candidates contested for this position. These are Alfred Abebio Kumi, had 25 votes. Vera Oye Bram Labi had 44 votes. Michael Osei Boateng had 78 votes. Abanga Yagubu Fuseni had 1,550 votes. Clement Opoku Jemfi had 631 votes. Chris Lloyd Ni Kwai Asamoa had 46 votes. On the basis of these results, Abanga Yakubu Fuseni has been elected National Youth Organizer for New Patriotic Party. The next position is National Women Organizer. Two people contested for this position. Hadia Safia Mohammed had 429 votes. Mavis Hawa Kunsin had 783 votes. On the basis of this results, Mavis Hawa Kunsin has been elected National Women Organizer for New Patriotic Party. candidate contested for this position. Here are the results. Kwame Amoprempe had 445 votes. Daniel Ajedin Boateng had 105 votes. Archibald Gamo Kolete had 85 votes. Seth Eke Yeboah had 137 votes. Ali Mega Halidu had 2,231 votes. 2,231 votes. Emmanuel Kozi Boja had 145 votes. Daniel Nikwaite Titus Glover had 2,964 votes. On the basis of this results, Daniel Nikwaite Titus Glover had been elected national organizer for New Patriotic Party.
5: 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It is a day of responsibility and of great unity. 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I thank Almighty God for His grace, and I thank every delegate who entrusted us with the responsibility of serving as national officers of our great party. To those who supported us, we thank you for your confidence. To those who contested with us, I extend my hand of friendship and partnership. Your ideas, experience, networks, and commitments belong to the New Patriotic Party. There must be no winners and losers. Only one MPP, united around one purpose. Strong parties are not sustained by past achievements alone. They endure because they learn, renew themselves, and respond courageously to a changing society. Our task is to build a renewed NPP, one that listens more, consults more, organizes better, and prepares more deliberately for the future. We are going to work closely with our regional executives, our constituency executives, our external branch members of our party, our members of parliament, the gallant, great minority led by Honorable Afenyo Markins, our patrons, and every organized group that strengthens our party. I will deepen our relationship with the voluntary groups, TESCON members, social media practitioners, and the traditional media, because a modern political organization must engage every means of communicating responsibly. Our young people must feel that the MPP is their home. Our tertiary institutions must become centers of constructive political dialogue and leadership development. Education has always been the central to our philosophy and development. We will continue to demonstrate that commitment. We will also work closely with our flag bearer and our leader.
6: So we call Amanone Naukurao back. Near Castle Country, a transit point for drugs, sir. Yem misa wo party card and meka ho. Yem misa se wo ye NDC ni anansa wo ye MPP ni. And so if the MPP want to be on the streets, as they have always done, I am beginning to suspect that it is some of their members who may have done it. Because I didn't see.
0: Oh, but why would you say anything like that?
6: I didn't see.
0: Mm-hmm.
6: You see, your new investigation, your strengthening processes to ensure that it doesn't occur again. Security agencies are beginning to pick pieces and pieces of information from yourself, journalists, What have you become aware of from people at the port? All of these things are underway. Why do you think that in a crime scene is where you have to dance? Why would the MPP think like that?
0: No, but what they have said, at least the national organizer, Edia Tuja, no, the Edia Tuja said, the actions they expected to see from the president, no, that is not what they've seen. At least some dismissals should have happened by now. As a buying a treaty where as business as usual. That is the
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0: 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Emra Subi Adi Ekosi Saint Jumediano Air Bremo. It's a Monday afternoon. The 5th day of October 2026. That month, October. The month of October. The best month in the year. The 10th month of the year. It's the year of my birth. Let me see the year, the month of my birth. May October born, for the avoidance of doubt, no? I think it should be clear. October born. Legends are born in October. It is here, October, any the 5th day of October. Udi wa woda na, nyamin shao, na onye okese. A happy, happy, happy, happy birthday to all of you. And I hope you have a fantastic birthday today. Ekosi sen suni, haya sempa. 94.7 FM. Midi yo say bonsu from yobi. Atna si nunsiane fa enajumedie eba ewiye. A lot to talk about this Monday afternoon. A lot to talk about. Because in some SEC we're in Kumasi from last Thursday. Friday you could see Saint Abraham live from the Baba Yara Stadium. Saturday and the coverage of the NPP's National Officers Election at Bremo. It was a conference, you know, but attached to the conference was election of national officers. Yakova Emamo from dusk to dawn. Yashe se de a course ubiya no monso mubitimi ate ewa in Kraiha and all over the country. Enra and Yamia de Rabbe Idru Akra. Enne Yasiatasi de Yakusi Saint Jumediano. Premo, ain't he? You don't want to miss any part of the show today because in same go upon us. I mean, a lot of fallout from the NPP conference. We'll take you to the Adenta Circuit Court today. Salome Awuti Bafo is a free woman, at least for now, until February 2027. Or besides, so area appear before court, and the court not granting a bail. 100,000 Ghana cedis with two sureties, and said each of them should be a civil servant. On yaki to ya less than 3,000 Ghana. Yane ne lawyer na J Bafo Iwua Ibidi Nkomo Ewo Ekosi Senso. Yane the deputy national, actually the deputy general secretary of the NDC Mustafa Gbande Nsubedi Nkomo Ene would pick his thought on the NPP's National Conference and a new executives are party, no, and then we'll speak to a lot of the new executives. And Yene Henry, Nana Buachi, Ibedi Nkomo, Yene Nana Komia, Ibedi Nkomo, Yene Kojo Bamba, Ibedi Nkomo. Inti, we have a lot of interviews lined up for you, and Ekosi saying so. And within the week, the newly elected national chairman of the NPP, John Boyd, will also join us in person. E will studio her. Now, the very first in studio interview, you know, since he became chairman, actually, congratulations to Omoa Itimi. We now go over the list again for you. Nemo Hussein Yanioma Isi Ekoba. Prominent amongst Omoa Iwiniye, the former MP for Ewutu Senya East, former Minister of State, Hawa Kumsen, we need to become the National Women's Organizer for the NPP. Unimun, so say on social media, I think the most popular person now in the NPP, maybe we flag bearer, no Isi Nchaya, Kojo Bamba. Kojo Bamba. Now Kojo Bamba appears studio on that. Appears studio on that. So soldier, some Lieutenant Colonel Bina Eba Ocean address and out Mr. Kwani Abre. You know. And that's it. And you free her Thursday, you could drew Kumasi. You Kumasi near Tese demolition be a Koso a war. La Pleasure Beach. Yes. And your more can I'm say La Pleasure Beach then where were he? Because now as I mean said I'm called and I mean who say hey I said, not the hotel, because I've been to Labadi Beach Hotel. The Labadi Beach Hotel, no, it was beachfront, you know. And say, na other beaches, na resorts, be brain now along that line. And all of them gone. Omo Boninina, Eddie Ego. You know, there were varied explanations for why that happened. The NPP's flag bearer and some issue statement, and it would make time and get into those issues as well. In the end, Mekachua was saying, same go up no swa, non same go up no swampa. And this weekend, something big also happened here in Accra. Adom FM, at the Y2K, at the Ebrem, it was amazing. Me who pictures and videos, no? I was like, wow. Headline sponsor, na Echo Bank. The Pan African Bank, Y2K no, oh jai, dressing are dressing, baggages are baggages. You can say, autofista autofista, durak are durak. Mo amunim durak no. Aye mema duku duku a mema bo. Fend durak. You know, hip hop fun the deba na. A catch up with us in the 90s into the 2000s. All of that, if you try, oh Y2K, oh na you brutal. And you mind, Charlie. It was good. It was really, really good. And that's our show for this Monday afternoon. Ehaya Sempa 94.7 FM. And Mama Yenina Yen Shanaha. And that video no of Y2K. Mama Moshe with YouTube Live no. Ubehu. We took you back in the days to the late 90s, early 2000s, and here, you might be born, Osha, because now Reggie Rockstone, early enough in the 90s, 94, thereabout, into Reggie Rockstone, Kakra PMO, but Lord Kenya, Obrafo, Kontine, Obuo, Akatechi, Charlie, Atsiami, oh, those were the days, those were the days, those were the days. And sana later we prior money chale wuta money on we can sack on the munina a buy, you know. Ain't he? Those are Y2K jam sponsored by Echo Bank a bus over the weekend. Next year you best sign the abba. And he said this year one Kobia, don't worry. Osha pictures now our condo. Next year you have to be there. Kudos to our sister station Adom FM for putting this amazing event together. 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On to Duraka Durak. Utiye na wadrinchra 0548-443-523. That's our WhatsApp number, 0548-443-523. Ube tumide messages na faso abrein. Ushayen u YouTube Live and soa. Let's hear from you. Post your comments where you are watching us from. We say, Obi, good day. We love you in Staten Island, New York. Obi, do you want a bamba? Tony Science. Where is it, Obi? I don't know why the Labadi Beach has been demolished. Richard Mills. Richard, I hear say they were encroaches on land belonging to Labadi Beach Hotel. That's the at least official explanation I answer Akaba. I would interrogate that. Congratulations to all elected executives. This is a great step to Victory 2028. Master Planner Junior in Kintampo watching us on YouTube. Where's Obi? Now watching live in Kumasi News Swami Mokhtar Musa Bamba is proud of Kojo Bamba Lamtekin Rashid. This one says, Obi, watching you live from Landmark Terrace Apartment, Virginia, US of A, Charles Chineboa. Where's Obi? We are watching you live from Austin, Texas. Congrats to Chairman John Bwedu and his MPP for a successful conference over the weekend. That's Seth Adomakwenje. We say, Obi, good day. Please ask Dr. Baumia for Ghanaians that what message at all is he coming to sell to Ghanaians going into the 2028 elections? We have seen him for 8 years. What new is he bringing? Masawudu Hamza and Ediwei Abba. Obi, good day. Please, congratulations to my daughter Faustina Asi Apia Sechi for completing her bachelor's degree in nursing from Valley View University this month. Samuel Sechonu, New York City, US of A. We say Obi, Bamba is blessed. Jebi Ernest. And on the way a prayer. Inti messages to be bring na air. But this one says Obi, watching you live from Beckham University in the UK. Dear Chrematin Edie Enono. Obi, I'm watching you from Antado in Central Region. Okay, JB Ewo in Sawim. We say Obi, I'm watching you from Stoke on Trent. Kwesi Esuman. Oh wow. Kwesi Esuman, Stoke on Trent. The next time I'm there, I'll look for you. Kwesi Esuman, yeah, that's it. Loads and loads of your messages by the Deputy General Secretary of the NDC, Abe Kansa Ewo Studio. Let me pick his thoughts for some few minutes now for Yentua Jumediene. So Mustafa Gbande. Akwaba. Net say.
1: I'm not sure.
0: La Pleasure Beach, some of you know, go any other. I mean, for Deputy General Secretary,
1: I'm worried about it, but what has to be done would have to be done at some point.
0: Yes,
1: but my belief is that who behave be now, we and oh, yeah, but we in ye in swa
0: and also your pa,
1: sir. The people didn't just go there,
0: yeah.
1: They went there under certain premise.
0: Mm-hmm.
1: The La Pleasure people watched them live there for a long time. It becomes an issue that is bigger than just mere encroachment. Yeah. Whilst the La Pleasure people or the Labadi people own their land, or the hotel owns this land, taking the people out of the place must come with a certain deeper conversation,
0: yeah,
1: a certain level of engagement.
0: Mm-hmm.
1: Let the public see that you have engaged the people, document it.
0: Yeah.
1: That one, when you are doing it, the one they did at Labuma.
0: Yeah, Labuma did.
1: Yeah, I was against it, but it had to be done because when the flood happened, we all cried about it. But you see, the Deputy Chief of Staff, Stan Dogbe, and the team, they had engaged consistently to the extent that they gave time, they gave grace period, they extended it, they went there, they engaged the people. And then when they got in, you see that even you couldn't speak against it.
0: Mm-hmm.
1: So I believe that what needed to be done would have to be done.
0: Yeah.
1: But it has to be done well. And I think the La Pleasure could have been done better.
0: Mm-hmm.
1: Because the people are people, they are human beings.
0: Yeah.
1: That is our constituency.
0: Yeah.
1: You see, it's an NDC base.
0: Yeah.
1: I sit at the Jubilee House. I don't mind if anybody calls me and say, oh, you see, when you have a party officer to that level in the presidency, I'm not there to sit in a suit and sit in air condition.
0: Yeah.
1: When my party people are doing something that is not good, you should tell me. Come and catch them, say, oh, my party for you, baby. Make quack with shower. No matter ano kwenye idea,
0: acha
1: unkaye we ni na na kibaya, but we know we obia ni yeye sini diye, wangu MP no said diye na otwajo, but I'm sure say esi yano.
0: Some have said diye na MP ni nso yano, ne eyo amona kabiga the MP ni timi kaso anyawo.
1: Ebene na because abainu muso, sa diye we say esi yano imfi presidency, na meti se mi papa Freddie Blake kase. President Mahama ne order ye enye penyi kasa sebe
0: ye ba se wonnim de onun so
1: de bi enye penyi kasa because san niema we bi unnim President Mahama nim se de otia unnim se on other na president be frisruha na afa de demolition enye bibia na ebetimi de politics amana yeye otu obi asase so o se meji ma asase whether it's in court or it's not in court. People live there. You know, you call that pleasure. You go hobby. And as you are honey, you know, you call Jim Frama. Yeah, bubu, asamuaba. But we shouldn't escalate it to what doesn't exist. You must not bring the presidency into everything. I am here as a party officer. I'm saying, say, no, you are not here. So what you say? And I want to believe that after we have all spoken, there are conversations that are taking place between the victims, the hotel, and everybody, so that we have our peace. Mm. So to escalate it, into any a presidency or president year, presidency year, no, flood mitigation,
0: the no, yes, laboma mo
1: deputy chief of staff, it was done so well that even though the degree of properties that were destroyed is so much at Laboma, nobody could talk because everybody understood that it's a national exercise, national security exercise. So that in Sotoa, in Sonimitimayadain, Abba, it was a good thing, but they also went further. One more engage and crofono severally. Into there are documented stakeholder engagements that you cannot deny. So that is the little like I can say on there. Tianya say abai no abai na yebubu nkrofo ne amane ade ade.
0: Yeah, because abai some of the commentary I mean
1: oko, you know. Oko baby.
0: Abai a into me create adwuma said you mo share bo no. Na amanfo adwuma so mo say say
1: Dr. Mahmoud Baumia, you see that that's one thing.
0: But you heard that narrative once.
1: Matepa no so kra cho kra ta wo ho. And that's my disappointment. Na enya na yiri nua na kobubu obi ni ama is Legon.
0: Say na court.
1: Court the court decide. Enya sase. Yeah, so what need to be done would have to be done. Who could see a dying to district assembly assassin? Even so, what see you fear now or as empire and damn a cracker? So I bank as a medibesity fear. Yet me compensate to boom. It's by law, but as I see a yen ye said ye bear nipper and soon shenny him. Me, I have been a victim of
0: demolition.
1: So who did demolition exercise my main quiet? Because I can't stand it, and I don't talk about it at all. Because when I talk about demolition, the stimulation that goes in my mind is not a good one. So I avoid it. I can't do it to anybody, but others can do it. Whether it's a state exercise or an agency exercise, I'm just saying that we should engage the people. We should document the engagement, make it public, let everybody know. I think we can all have peace.
0: Very well. Ma yenhwe enen so this video of yours akofa.
1: Yeah. Yeah, no.
0: Se o se una o order yoko boss se onkoche lawyer ejebefo.
1: Yeah. You see MPP for my power macho. Me ye nipa.
0: Yes.
1: Ade ameka de ameka. So what you say? Me be di watema me nkoka no abonte obi. Me ba be kanu wani. But say a car, more moon trebi and ya effebi.
0: Oh,
1: interview no net and ten kakra.
0: Yes.
1: Utu emra no eshre, watch this see. Memen kasa basa. See a tikrum ha. Na, first of all, men kasa ma order a
0: yoko bo.
1: Dabi men kasa da. Me say, meninisha, me share my catchens on more modern chia kwan. Onchino kwan bia zo abefo bia onchino
0: na se no dey as a woman order no
1: me banya
0: we in the party executive you don't can be sir
1: now I was interested pa because my enum prempreso bia enipa deseni ebetimi akire tumi asene aban
0: institutions
1: never sami mustafa na maye bibi na aban enforcement agency afremi sebra never to two one who the american echo. How did we get to a point where a citizen can tell an enforcement agency, I dare you to come and arrest me? Where why? It's a bad practice, sir. We've gotten to a point where MPs are being subjected to this. It's a bad practice. I think we can up the conversation, sir. So we be a parliamentarian. Yemfa obuobin to ejuma no hun kakra. But so why ye bibi na ya frel. Na one, whether the lady was right, the officer was right or not, I've heard some senior people, Martin Kwebu and Co, saying the lady should be reprimanded and all of that. That is within the context of the arrest. However wrong it is, the lawyer owed to himself a duty to ply to superior emotional intelligence. Sir, as an MP, so we invite you, go there. Atachia is going to Yoko. Obi Atenka. Atachia, lawyer Atachia. He goes to Yoko. Have you heard of it?
0: Yes, I
1: Napo,
0: know. because of where I said.
1: NAPO goes to Yoko. Have you heard of it?
0: I know of that.
1: Many other ministers under President Akufo-Addo are answering questions in various security institutions. Have you heard of it? You invite wa. What's me an MP? Why are you training? Now we're going
0: to
1: organize a press conference.
0: No, Mustafa, to be fair to him, because you are speaking on air.
1: Yeah.
0: To be fair to him.
1: Yes.
0: He explained to you, Osha, the correspondence between Ononi Iokoa.
1: Yes.
0: He explained why. Na ofise enwa se ono
1: a eye ono no e na oye ne mra kwan so.
0: Absolutely.
1: And I'm just saying that
0: yes
1: eye me a MPP for bad that be a me hwe sika de but wo mzo ometwe maso kakra ti se si anzo
0: ye prepared for it
1: oh wo mtim se wo mtim se ne wo na tim ye be e de ne ndu bebi a na wo musu ye nko ye kra
0: oh sir
1: debi ye nko ye
0: 2 years ago
1: obi bia we di boni bia I am of the school of thought, sir. Unem ranini. Send this in the US car. Unem ranini. You see, the citizens are becoming disappointed in the recycling of political foolishness. Sir, time on time, biano. Na MPP aba. Ni ayesa ni eko. Na NDC aba. Ni a useful food soldiers. Ni a their obstructed state justice. Mwa ubia ubi. Me waman penya mama juma in the time bin onyange. Even though say ebi mu wo me check
0: aha
1: oje a say no so e bible mi ko wies ka aban ni mi ni say MPP ba no mo fresh Mustafa Brayoko a me ma o ma me feel because me ma e wo honum
0: nti wo be ko
1: me yele wo honum wanu wie mpo da ma fi yoko me nsa gu me nsa yem ma ye boni o ma anye boni o our law is such a way that say, I can say we a potential suspect, and as a way, the body come and assist in investigation. It is in your interest to tender yourself in.
0: Mm-hmm.
1: Because if you don't, it will aggravate into this institution legally mandated to apply a certain force. Mm-hmm. Whether or not it's against human rights, you can de-escalate that and avoid that. Mm-hmm. Two, Honorable Fosuam Pofu 2018, maybe 2017. Mm-hmm. When the MP, when they invited him to CID, it was a letter of invitation. Say, the CID have received some recordings of his, purported to be his voice. Womra no me yina no. Did they say they have arrested him?
0: No.
1: He refused to go. They tracked him and arrested him in traffic.
0: Yes, because invitation is an invitation.
1: Correct.
0: You can decide not
1: so
0: to.
1: So I'm just saying that we should not get to a point where when they invited you, you knew that an invitation about her, you disagree with the invitation. So Yoko's invitation was with you. Whether or not they should use parliamentary process, whether or not they invited your law firm, right? This is Yoko trying to be civil from what they used to do, trying to do better. And now we journey ako jina press conference or parliament say. And yeah, because of akosua jollof unti case na who yen unti, and now buy no press we almost silence you. Now unyo biya nishi wo kromuha, wa nyaboni biya wo kromuha. And now wa yang kufua wo muwa parliament so ye den. I just also, you misled the country. And be puye say, oh say na some crowd oh. Na Iyoko kura invite no anko. Nti that was the next attempt. When the investigator went to court, with the greatest of respect to my brother, that spectacle was unfortunate.
0: Mm-hmm.
1: After that spectacle, I expected that he would drive straight to Iyoko. Even if Raymond Acha is a monster, right, and he's not a human being, there are people within the government that a member of parliament can reach out to. Honorable Apenyo Markins is a leader of minority. We have senior member of government, MPPR. We must have that bridge. Why would you wait until an order is procured for your arrest as a member of parliament?
0: At what point I will catch Usia and I will catch him on channel?
1: No,
0: after
1: Oka said he's daring Iyoko. No. I think nobody should tell a security agency that it is not good. We should all learn from it. And you can call security practitioners. they are listening to dispute me. If it is a good thing to tell a police, BNI, Yoko, national security, say, I dare you. It's not a political statement. It's an unfortunate one. There are limits to which you can use political muscles to get your way. But you don't. Okay, America.
0: Mm-hmm.
1: When you violate a law, you see the way the police people deal with the people. Because they don't want at any point in time for any one single human being to feel that you are stronger than state systems. And it's everywhere. It's an unfortunate statement. Why would I wish that a colleague member of parliament is arrested and detained? Now, number two, Honorable Atiachia was with him at Yoko. No, Hobiana Mbua. When my brother was at Yoko, now lawyer for Honorable Mbua.
0: Yes.
1: Atiachia be a press conference about Tiano Asako Demo. Detention, Ben, our new lawyers near detainium. Have you heard that before?
0: Asa Atiachia be can say, Omadi.
1: So can I say? And Akwano Ashehof, known beyond 48 hours. Who assisted investigation? Is it detention? Me, I'm not speaking for Yoko. Yoko, you're wronger. You know, I have a case with Yoko. So, name, sir. Yeah, me, yourself. You know my relationship with Yoko. And we acknowledge that there are some of the excesses before a person is put to court, you know, that person should not go through some sort of humiliation. Yeah. We've spoken about that, but it's not something that MPP for Nyeda. But I'm just saying, sir. Babia Yoko Nyanyanka Hwasem. But Babia Subain be a best say woman. We should speak to it. Obi, you are my brother and friend. How would you feel, sir, China? 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
0: Now, consular, because of the precedents, current Yoko SS.
1: And yes, people,
0: hold on.
1: People like you talk against it.
0: We will do that. Yes. But the American say, so, Mode, a big bail bond, Tosua. You've not spoken against
1: it. Man, go, you are 10 million. Oh, yeah, then all the bail bond, 10 million, better me so. Man, go, you are 10 million. Oh, yeah, then a bail bond, better 10 million. Mimi Sura Bensika, Juma, yeah. It's rewarding enough. Unless you are a greedy politician, then you dip your hands into public office.
0: Mm.
1: The job is rewarding. There are low-hanging fruit that you don't need to steal taxpayers' money to be happy. I won't do it. And if MPP4, any Eba Power, any Mustafa Diye, Yebekun, Unyami Hu, now Omoteha, Omoteha, Baimun, Yediomko opposition.
0: Mustafa Susu Kasao.
1: Me say, Omoteha. Enna ye di wom ko opposition min di bone min kum nipa min ko bo obi asum. I wasn't trained like that. We were trained to do proper operations.
0: Mm.
1: So if you are my opponent in the MPP and I want to do operation, I can be eating with you and operating around you, get my political result. I don't need to hurt you to do that. You can ask them. I have kept relationship with a lot of MPP people. Womu boys in yina womu nam krom nya problem yan e nya jawo yan e bwa. Because at that level, the vulnerabilities are very high.
0: Yeah.
1: Say MPP boys, e kunya problem a, ne ye punish them. There be, but Obia, no my main setting records into straight. So I must say, President Mahama, any chichi MPP for yenchi MPP ni biya. My main ka bi bincho.
0: Now why na mochi omo?
1: Ye ba ye, there is no single MPP executives a banya chenada except Wuntumi.
0: Na se enye executives in kwa the party
1: for meba. Apart from that, se uje appointment, se u kosum mine.
0: Yes.
1: Na uhu eto sia. Eye wasem. Mimi ti hey, ye ko position da che na u kodu ya aban sika na ye chiwa menko. Me ye chemi a. Me ka chire obi asa ma obi a ma e masem. So what you see?
0: We na musifa uni mensema o keken
1: dey. Time wa ye de political party di yen kwasi asem na twem na full soldiers MPP te aban mu a wo mo nkrofo ni US kadidi no mambi no mambi. Mene onte ha, ena food soldiers ne complain MPP for executive ne come the woman. Appointees ni US kwa mambi. You want to call election? You don't want to call elected? Hey, Bamba, hey, Mustafa Hamidi. You think the food soldiers don't have sense? Sir, Mwabe Tana Bamwe, the dress, say party, no, party now, co-position. Wako, wako, amememfi, asisa, wakala, say, oh, person party. You want to spit fire to the NDC. Why didn't you spit fire when you were in government?
0: In the reason, sir, before, nintina Bamba, no. Etimi, ya winning.
1: And nintina party for no vote to my Bamba, no. Sir, in the comment, no, sir, you command intellectuals. Intellectuals have left the MPP. Who told you that? Who told Mustafa Hamid that intellectuals have left MPP? This language, this egoistic language, does not resonate with the grassroots people. Number two, more na matna baimwe di dress and na mako opposition. Instead of embracing the failure collectively, you want to sacrifice your general secretary because you want his position. And almost campaign it yano.
0: JFK.
1: What did Justin Kodia do? How does he take responsibility for one village, one dam? How does a national officer take responsibility for one district, one factory? Baumia Kromnua, Womukoma contractor $32 million. You know. How does the general secretary, for God's sake, take responsibility of that? The party people say no. Yehumo Subai, Womano, 82%. 82%. So for me, the grassroots people are beginning to wisen up. Semeti has saying, now, upon Krumah say, politics or issue will be the beer. Now, my chairman also said, yeah, the Nkwasiafone pre to me. Now, yeah, the Nkwasiafone pre to me near Ba, now, near appointees, ye, a yana party no co opposition, as a Mustafa Munai. How dare you say that? And I will say it exactly as it is. I will say to praise it. I will not do it. And I will say it as it is. Let anything happen. Unless somebody would have the courage to say, Mustafa, you didn't do anything. Then I will walk away. But as far as I'm concerned, what is not good, I will say it now. I want to see, say, President Mahama have succeeded.
0: Yeah.
1: It is not normally presidents in any way. The people around.
0: Yeah, the appointees, you know.
1: If they want to mess you up, that's how they start. They run in silos. Mm-hmm. Nobody wants to work with the other. Appointees, your mamu position. Obi oho, unye bibi, your winning power, the position amau. Uni u deputy ikun, uni u minister ikun, deputy minister, minister ikun. How do you want the party people to feel? Na party for ne ti ho twen se ye be ye juma na ba hwe omo so no na wo de tumi na ko dane ntokwa and you expect party leadership to tolerate this near see no de obedience that's excuse my language it's when you are not responsible that you sit down and allow this to happen yeah can there are ministers who don't talk deputies don't talk to their deputies CEOs don't talk to their deputies you know what I'm saying. Yen say we. So is that why we gave our life to
0: someone? Party executive. What are you doing about?
1: That's what I'm talking about. It now I've spoken to the president knows by turn on this. I have called for reshuffle every day. And Ebi Munso cry for so say Mustafa say any reshuffle and the Mfanen can be. I will be very happy. They don't know that position I'm a team of Jubilee House and then I restrain me. Now, what do you feel? See, you have a brand and crop for a whole abedi near to how dean. Sure. If you say you have a brand and crop for a friabontia bedi, young car, you would do you in swa, what in any at all. So, now my tra ho dean. Oh, whom I'm yes, any panibi. A your position now present to the mere tunnel. And no matter the men's alcohol machine, my dean, I'm the son of my yemejuma. If they can name few people who are working in this government, I won't boast for myself. I know what I'm doing. Me koye party ejuma kura me ko stress Canada akoye party ejuma. I don't ask anybody money. Ebi ohona chief of staff abua me kakra. 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Manya party executive amani minidi.
0: Ubedidi.
1: Na ya bresey ni aba power. Hwe, ye be ko 2014.
0: Mhm.
1: Wo kai see ye fundraising for every region.
0: Yes.
1: Ye wey one who say as a party and government, ya kwa ko organize
0: 2024.
1: Ya kwa ko organize o financiers amubu ayen. Ye nya hwe ma munya botre kra.
0: I said, no, Samuel, man, you don't organize a function to
1: tell them. How did we organize when we needed them? And you think we don't organize to tell them that, oh, we are running a lean government, we are not spending too much because we want to reposition economy, we'll be on your butre. And the party executive may co-finance or semi copesca or see, I don't know how they call him. And people have made new friends. You see, those who are sitting behind and want to misbehave, I mean, use media when country them, they should restrain themselves. I beg them. Because all is not too well. We are in government. President Mahama called UN. All the beautiful things the man went to say and do there,
0: mm-hmm.
1: We've denied Ghanaians the opportunity.
0: The opportunity to. But it was the time, Anna. Cocaine here, cocaine yes. there, cocaine. But I don't know, some of you have not, because I don't know what the government establishment thinks about Sadiema.
1: Yeah, because you see.
0: I think you've not been too frontal on Sadiema.
1: Because you see.
0: And it's damaging your reputation.
1: Because you see, sir, position GDA,
0: yes.
1: But if you don't have the understanding of how the structure works,
0: yes.
1: near the position, you humble yourself and consult.
0: Yeah.
1: There are three cardinal principles of politics. Conspiracy,
0: mm-hmm.
1: consensus building,
0: mm-hmm.
1: and consultation.
0: Consultation.
1: You can't be. You can't be on your own.
0: Yeah.
1: You can't. Nobody have succeeded like that. But it's happening in our government where people think that they are an island.
0: Yeah.
1: It's very
0: working in silos.
1: Silos. And a business here with your friend then. Micromanaging.
0: Yeah.
1: Nti empewa semwa. As I said, Bibi ba hokra the ba komai obi. Meanwhile, the people nipa na the man on timi nye jumana. Mustafa Benyes Kenti, yet the contract broker command bonting suni. Na party for no
0: bread.
1: At Chahuan Oko, you should not quite party. Near ya, na party for no suchrayang. You understand? No more suchrayang. All we have sought to do is to remind our colleagues that we should move together. There are certain things you don't know. We run the system. And we are telling you, Sababi, I am no.
0: And yet,
1: Ubu to me for us, may go tunu. May Pesca go tunu. All over the place, regions, all over the place. I have MPs who are crying, DCs, and all over the place. We are saying, let's deal with it. The president is working. Let's support him. We should take the president out of the equation and work together. Is it too much to ask?
0: So, but you also know, sir, based on the OK, you know, a lot of your MPs, you know, sir,
1: No, they won't lose the elections. Let me tell you. We are closer to the point where
0: uh-huh.
1: we'll rebel. Let me be very honest with you.
0: To get things done right.
1: We'll rebel. Because, you see, we put our life on the line to get to this. Me, I'm not an appointee. Me, Papa, a president there. But I'm not a beneficiary of this government. We created this government.
0: Mm-hmm. Mm-hmm.
1: Unless anybody will tell me that we did not, then I will feel free to walk away. My everything is in this government. I want to make sure that President Mahama goes home with a legacy, a peaceful legacy. I saw how MPP ministers messed President Akufo-Addo up. I saw it. Including his own cousin Ofuriata. Ken Ofuriata. Mihui. And I avow that it won't
0: happen,
1: not
0: let
1: to,
0: that
1: President
0: happen to President Mahama.
1: It won't happen at me smiling with him. Whether he's angry with me, he is not angry with me. When I see the wrong things, I'll confront it. Where I sit, if you ask all most of the appointees, what I do is to avert issues. We problem or ha. Mm-hmm. I have consulted this appointee. We are trying to deal with it. Only few people have I gone to ask for any support. So it's not about money. It's about all of us succeeding together.
0: I'm a question, and they say, MPs, you know, a lot of them are not happy.
1: Yeah.
0: A lot of them may lose their seats.
1: No, we won't allow that to happen. Because and now may call rounds and so party program saying government program saying you water down issue. I had to go and beg money to do it.
0: Can you imagine?
1: I had to beg money to do it. The DCs, who share Sikadodua government, abaya dia ko.
0: Yeah, and the minister,
1: local assemblies now.
0: Billions.
1: Enye sikakuma. If you see the projects that the assemblies are undertaking, I can win the 20. Anti-party executive may co-finance or semi-copesca or sea.

0: Mona must have me and Chomium. And then yet Chomi, Chichi, Achichan, dear. Yan Yan Basabasau, but it will go on.
1: What people have said, they say, hold them accountable.
0: Yes.
1: Go
0: I agree.
1: By the proper means
0: I agree.
1: To hold them accountable.
0: So,
1: if the means in a man for
0: yes, so that will be corrected, okay. But it will go on.
1: Oh, of course.
0: Obia, where we are, Bainzika Bia, as I said, on a bino edi.
1: Okay.
0: Nobody should make this country an escape goat. Number two, nobody will intimidate the other in this country. The political parties have grown. Power to power.
1: Mm-hmm.
0: There's no room for rigging of election. If you don't work well, you will lose.
1: You will lose.
0: Because me, Mustafa, I won't have a strategy to rig any results. Mm. There will not be any strategy to... We are capable of winning elections for the NDC. Intellectually, civilly.
1: But from where you sit,
0: yeah.
1: As Deputy General Secretary, in charge of operations,
0: yeah.
1: Who your operations person...
0: Yeah.
1: You are almost 2 years into the administration.
0: Yeah.
1: Effectively, more 1 year to deliver.
0: Mm-hmm.
1: The last year, near election year,
0: yeah.
1: It effectively more 1 year to deliver. Do you think, sir, from what you told the Ghanaian people, I mean, you've given them what they wanted?
0: Yeah, I think, sir, a common room.
1: Yes.
0: Because... drastic situations demand drastic measures.
1: Absolutely.
0: Okay. You may not like Atufosin, finance minister.
1: Mm-hmm.
0: And I always say he's not me, Onyama Danfo.
1: Okay.
0: But the way he has helped the president's vision is why I love him.
1: Okay.
0: Okay. We are on course at that level because Nkrofua Fabainho Edigan Escapa in the past.
1: Mm.
0: Contractor. Obeba Honok the phone back. Okoye a buying contract back one at Atolan Cruises 5. In which country do you enrich people like that?
1: Mm-hmm. Mm-hmm. And that is something he has stopped.
0: Time on time. Near Tiho. Na CEOs. Nu a disca boom. Tisa said the equi. Ya de neko quota no man for kotiqua misu no maseno. And Nedie, a bind say I'm sealing all the loopholes.
1: The loopholes.
0: Aren't you happy? For whatever it's worth. Sir, for the first time in a long time after Kwame Nkrumah, President Timmy announced, sir, we have $2 billion. And I'm $4 billion. Is it $4 billion? $2
1: billion. $2
0: billion. $2
1: billion. Expressway.
0: To yeah. Start expressway without a loan. You buy an IPPs, John Jinapoho. Who's at TBM? Say you buy an IPPs, and I'm doing so start here, my boy. MPP for Triadapa. Do you hear it again?
1: No.
0: Those monies are being paid. Did we take a loan for it? All the projects that are going on using our internally generated fund. If you have a family that lives on loans, and your mother then comes to say, okay, she see an OBNDD kakra.
1: Yeah, that is not to say the government is not contracting loans. They are,
0: of course,
1: they are contracting prioritized locally.
0: Loans.
1: Then prioritize
0: like one that is going to end double track.
1: Mm-hmm.
0: MPP for say, hey, Muslim will end the double track 1 year.
1: Yeah, some more kind.
0: 1 year.
1: No? MPP for neck.
0: Yeah, so we have now fixated, say, the double track ending should come with an alternative. The alternative is that we are building schools to increase so that when the children are going to school, they can all go to school.
1: But you knew that Mukasum will end in 1 year.
0: Yes,
1: you agree. Said that promise was not well thought through.
0: Yeah, but now, did you know that Kenneth Urata has stolen all the money? Did you know?
1: Was stolen money, man.
0: Ah, that's the scandal that's happening nearby.
1: Mustafa,
0: you didn't even know. You sitting here until Atufosin said it. You didn't even know.
1: I
0: said,
1: didn't know what.
0: Yeah, just loan. I see a quiet coin war. Yeah, your friend there of Uncle Coin. Now, yeah, is can a free sir project on the Jacob BAD. Did you know? Now, win him,
1: Mustafa.
0: That be me, sir. Now, win him, Obi. Now wouldn't him say a free echo to I planting for food and jobs. I who advert aji who loans after a chira ko j embro a brunin mo ewo echo waza omontriaka. Did you know? So we came into government realizing the reality of the ditch that President Akufo-Addo and his appointees left us. President Mahama didn't shake his head. He said, I'll build it up. The number of roads that Agboja is supervising. Even that, look at the difficulty, say. Young Fe Jumama Ghana Fo, Nuomunyeska. Ghana.

0: contractor wo se me pay ya ma wadwuma na onenam ho na odi huska. Is that the kind of country we want to build? He has to take a minister to be going from project to project shouting, Obi, are you not happy with this? Enye bibia na yaye de. Enye bibia na yaye. If you look at the rate of enforcement attacking things that otherwise was retrogressing our government, attacking Sadi we had on, are you not happy about it?
1: Yeah, I mean, those are positives.
0: Yes.
1: And I've said, sir, because you were actively involved in the campaign,
0: yes,
1: unim the message in Amode Koya,
0: I know,
1: attracting especially the youth,
0: yes,
1: and your jobs. On that, you should agree, sir, the flagship program and not deliver jobs, you know. You've not been able to implement.
0: Like
1: that.
0: What?
1: 24-hour economy.
0: Okay, so let me explain to you.
1: Mm-hmm.
0: I don't know who I've been explaining 24-hour economy to you. 24-hour economy.
1: Don't attempt any other.
0: I will not attempt.
1: We know what the president
0: told. I will not attempt.
1: Yes.
0: 24-hour economy is a policy framework.
1: Of course.
0: It's not a factory. But in the framework has a component that says that if as Empa FM,
1: yes,
0: you work up to 6 p.m., we will have to give you some
1: incentive
0: so that you can work in the night, because we have been able to retain the market woman, so she's selling. People will come and buy in the night. So when you go to Gapua, they are running 24-hour now. When you go to DVLA, in fact, Eduji Tamaklu MPA is starting with the filling stations to run 24-hour economy. It comes with security.
1: But filling stations have been running 24-hour.
0: Most
1: of them have
0: no,
1: been.
0: No, only few. Because Womusro say, I'm Robert Barber Twashe Womusro.
1: Yes.
0: The police is recruiting more so that they can put them in the streets to give visibility.
1: Yes.
0: Honorable John Jinapo is undertaking street lighting project. Street lighting. Maybe, most of the places, women are almost simple. So, no statue,
1: Mustafa Grande. You are saying, he said, this is your explanation for the thing.
0: No, I'm just saying that without lighting, factories cannot increase their production capacity.
1: Mustafa.
0: No, my Obi. Ah, then now we had to say, miracles are the enemy.
1: Meet you.
0: One of the components is factories would have to be supported to work. Mebwa.
1: Yes.
0: You buy your first year. Na doom sokra. Okra na win your light. Into your solve problem. You bet me add this light in their power factories. And that has been resolved. If the power is available, you then give it to factories and subsidize it to make them work.
1: The youth are listening to you.
0: Yes, of course.
1: Do you agree? Or would you be honest enough to tell them, sir, now your expectations be on 24-hour economy? We thought Sanke bit me about you saying say ya mama. But unfortunately, Nyoma N to two with Munya Botreka.
0: I don't agree. Do you also know that under the 24-hour secretariat, you know?
1: Yes.
0: They can give you special certification to take certain loans to start up businesses.
1: Where? Take the loans from where?
0: Banks. Yes. We announced it.
1: And who has benefited from that?
0: I don't have the records the secretariat would have. But I'm just saying that. Do you also know that markets now is a component of the 24-hour economy policy?
1: No, as I say, a minister said, we're changing the aircraft from 24-hour economy market.
0: Today.
1: It was a district model market.
0: Exactly. But it's going
1: and
0: to
1: the
0: run.
1: And the minister here in the press conference.
0: It's going to run 24-hour. In that market, we'll have a clinic. In that market, we'll have a bank. In that market.
1: What district here, district, Bay?
0: Krachi East.
1: Aye. Krachi is a Musi market was our market with my running 24 hours. Say Anaju 2 or Krachi is our best source of Kodija.
0: Anaju 2 or Krachi is if the goods are available and the market women can sell in the night, if they can sell in the people will come and buy because Uti hey,
1: yes,
0: so Obe Timia Kodija Anaju. Now, at the betting now, you will do it.
1: But Krachi East, may Krachi East.
0: Yes,
1: and also Krachi East.
0: Yes,
1: Krachi East. So, we my running market for Krachi East.
0: Krachi,
1: 24 hours.
0: The MPP in 2008, Ebubu, me Papa Fee,
1: yes,
0: and some other places in Krachi East,
1: yes,
0: AC market.
1: Yes,
0: Okowa every single day. Market women,
1: in the end, I'm mostly see market for Krachi East.
0: Ah, that market didn't have the space to have the ancillary incentives like the clinic, the other things.
1: Most are just successful friends.
0: There be the wah, the crutches there,
1: wah.
0: No, this are we. Ah, wah, no, and yet different place. The other places are, yes, in growth, where CC dying war, abandoned as an idea. Like I spoke about demolition, some of these can be handled better
1: well than
0: and
1: how
0: deal with the sensibilities that comes with it.
1: Okay.
0: But the project is certainly good. There are places, some man can so now we are a buy AC, a Kububu school. So later on, explain will be at
1: yes,
0: yeah. Sabe, you know, oh, could you now also a collaborator? You have a place you can keep the child comfortably, go and do the market and come back. And the MPP want us to do what they couldn't do in 8 years within 2 years.
1: Yeah, because you knew, sir, President Mahama had 4 years.
0: It's an improportionate.
1: All your promises were within
0: it's an improportionate rationality. Now, President Mahama.
1: Then maybe you were not rational in the promises.
0: No, we were very rational. So
1: because you knew, sir, you had 4 years.
0: Give us time to see those things be implemented. Yeah, you can't.
1: But Ghana Farmer,
0: you can't
1: big push. You're almost done with 2 years.
0: But you can't big push.
1: Yes.
0: Yanya.
1: Moye.
0: Yeah. Enkwaso.
1: We've seen roads now.
0: You can't decentralize the development into local government. Enkwaso. Go and see the schools they are building. Is it not going on?
1: But see schools, the assembly says see schools, sir.
0: Debbie, if in the last 2 years, a Juma DC is in Wayano, 8 years of President Akufo-Addo, we are going to a bank, we are interest.
1: Why more?
0: Common fund, sir.
1: And I'm going to too.
0: Yeah, too, I'm going to come with so me catch yourself, sir. I deal with it. At you know. Yeah, because you're too warm. And you're not your baby.
1: But
0: they are not asking the number of, you know, fraudulent activities that, you know, permeated the President Akufo-Addo.
1: Okay, what's your case? I'm going to court. I think that's a better.
0: But if you don't arrest and investigate, you can't go to court.
1: You can investigate without arresting. I mean,
0: why should you take that
1: even
0: option?
1: Even if you arrest, the person can come and sit before you and decide to say nothing.
0: That docket will still be prepared.
1: So you can present that.
0: Can offer out a journey?
1: Yes. The OSP is with him in court.
0: Exactly.
1: Sure.
0: Now, what's the Kromuha? They know what I'm saying. The MPP people know what I'm saying. What I'm talking about.
1: You've not said it. Who's the SLOSU case?
0: So when they are threatening, and the excesses of governance when you are in opposition is very clear.
1: Yes.
0: And then, you be winning election and answer, say, oh, and the NDC, for I say, there be. The excesses will always come, but we have to manage it.
1: Okay.
0: But to say we should not arrest people who have committed crime, anybody that advanced that argument, I am against that person.
1: Hold people accountable. Yes. Because they don't
0: but
1: hold people accountable.
0: We can go and change
1: arrest
0: the law. The law says that yes, we are bokronwa. Umo kronu you. So we are wambo minu nim. Yes, yencho.
1: My mom, I come in see my baby and son with you. NPP 4 at Wabeyi new executive.
0: Yeah.
1: Some more national, the other day, December, right?
0: Aye.
1: Ube jine biyo?
0: Minim si siya.
1: As un decide, that's what you're saying.
0: Min decide.
1: Okay. Beba se u decide, you are considering the same position now beko wenim?
0: Ebiya. I mean, it depends. I have the way I go about my things.
1: Okay.
0: When I put out a statement that people should not jump the gun.
1: Okay.
0: To announce
1: maybe on
0: and if you want to be a national officer, you have to be law abiding, you have to be disciplined.
1: Yes.
0: So all the people walking about who have announced their intentions even before the general secretary,
1: issues a statement,
0: they are out of order.
1: They have questions to answer.
0: It should be the case that we can't build a party without rules,
1: without discipline.
0: So I cannot break that, but if I choose and the party still wants me to come and I have to come.
1: Yes.
0: We would have to participate in that election in December.
1: Okay.
0: But MPP for Akwaba.
1: Yes.
0: Omukwaba,
1: Akwaba in terms of organization.
0: Oh, they've done well because unlike the MPP, they didn't pour acid on anybody.
1: Mm-hmm.
0: They didn't beat anybody.
1: Gidi.
0: Violence was very minimal. And I think we need to commend them for that. Number two, they came out of the election with a very calm atmosphere. Particularly their grassroots is excited. I am very happy about that.
1: You can see that?
0: I can see that. Not all these suit-wearing people who have committed fraud and trying to use the party to cover themselves. The party...
1: Allegedly committed fraud.
0: I know some of them.
1: Allegedly committed fraud.
0: You know, if there's any problem I have with in my own government, is my voice that we should prosecute people.
1: Yes.
0: And the fight
1: prosecution
0: against...
1: Prosecution is not a statement of guilt.
0: So that's why some of our colleagues will go and be planting people against me and doing all the skirmishes, but they don't show their faces, because if you show your face to me,
1: you come after that person.
0: Of course. Yeah. Oh, it's obvious.
1: Yeah.
0: Uh-huh. Now, if you look at the general secretary's contest,
1: mm-hmm.
0: I think it was a very good one. Say, the party have endorsed...
1: Overwhelming endorsement.
0: Yes.
1: JFK.
0: That it was rubbish for anybody to want to blame the general secretary. We saw it. We were here. Mm-hmm. The party wasn't responsible for the misconduct.
1: Okay.
0: And that they endorsed JFK in spite of the opposition against them. Mm-hmm. Now, John Buadu is an operative. Mm-hmm. There are three people, Aomo Kasawa, MPP, I analyze.
1: Mm-hmm.
0: John Buadu is one of them.
1: Okay.
0: Samia Uku is one of them.
1: Okay.
0: Anthony Kabu is one of them. All the rest are learners. They haven't mastered the game. Even if it doesn't matter whether you are you can be a minister or a former minister and still cannot strategize for one polling station election.
1: Yeah.
0: So when those people speak,
1: but John Buadu, Samuel Uku, Anthony Kabo,
0: they are system boys. They know the antics and the playbook, just as I know. So John Buadu is an operative. John Buadu's position would have been general secretary.
1: Mm.
0: He would have performed well.
1: Yeah, but say he promised say he would be a different kind of chairman.
0: He can't be a different chairman.
1: Why can't
0: he? Let me tell you. The general secretary is the CEO in charge of operation of the party.
1: That's true.
0: John Buadu is an operative. So the temptation...
1: Sir, he was straddling...
0: Lejumano, Ebeba, general secretary, Diemuno, will be very high. Will be very high.
1: But between Asiedun Ketia and Fifi Kweti, they had a way of managing...
0: Maturity has made the difference.
1: Yeah, so John Buadu is...
0: National chairman... No.
1: John has been a party officer for 30 years.
0: It's not about party officers. You can be a foot soldier and still you haven't reached that rank.
1: Okay.
0: Strategic level, no? You don't put operatives there. So, make us idea with that.
1: But Asiedun Ketia is an operative. He was general secretary for 16 years.
0: Asiedun Ketia have gone through his younger stage, his bubbling stage. He has now rested as a grandfather.
1: Yeah, but John Buadu can do
0: that. No. But it's okay.
1: Okay.
0: I am happy that...
1: Okay.
0: A party true person. Yeah, uncle impose any of these former appointees onto their party. they come into government, misbehave, destroy the party, and then come back again, enter the government, misbehave again. I am happy. Bwacha Jaku was a former minister. I am happy that they rejected him.
1: No, I'm a party boy.
0: No, I'm a operative party boy. I am happy. The NDC is not perturbed about that election, but it also means that
1: because you see, I'm a share.
0: Complacency breeds contempt, and contempt brings distraction. That I want each party to go to 2028 on their own strength.
1: Strength, yes.
0: We won election when we didn't have national security, the police, the military,
1: the
0: and anything.
1: Mm-hmm.
0: The executive structure of the NDC countrywide is formidable and ready to win any election.
1: Any election.
0: Including even branch executives. Mm. So I've had a course to go around to try and plead, say, we should try and retain old executives who are hardworking. Not because you don't want new ones to come. But I think that the current system can win the next election.
1: Can win the next election, yeah.
0: Our threat is not the MPP. Our threat is the behavior in government. The way we are treating each other with contempt, disrespect, and all of that.
1: But it doesn't look like it will stop.
0: If it doesn't stop, there is one thing that will happen. Internal conflict.
1: Rebellion,
0: yes. We are heading there, but certain actions may propel it quicker than we anticipated to happen. As for happening, it will.
1: It will happen.
0: Yes.
1: Yeah.
0: But if we don't take care, we may not recover from it.
1: Mm.
0: And so all of us will have to be checking our actions and behavior from now. The MPP is not again doing try and error. Their war machine is prepared.
1: With a kind of Nkofuoma choose.
0: No, they have finished the election.
1: Okay.
0: Their reorganization is finished.
1: Okay.
0: Now they will be watching how we are going to prepare ours. Afeni Ebeko constituency.
1: Yeah.
0: Afeni Ebeko region.
1: Afeni
0: Ebeko national. And I've cautioned that because yaba abaimu no nya party ni bia waye adwuma ye yusu no na nani age. Na uko yini free ni positions wa, you have put anger and bitterness in the person. That means that you have prepared a potential candidate to be compromised by the MPP. So those who are sitting outside and holding money and believing that you are kingmakers, you will destroy the government and destroy the party. Let everybody go on merit. If you win, you win. If you lose, you don't have a cause to complain. The MPs, we have pleaded with them. Don't get yourself involved. Any MP who is a sitting MP and you are interested in removing some executives to plant your own executives, you are starting your own contest. Mm. We've said all of this. So if they don't listen, me, I have said it. I have actually also taken my car and toured on behalf of the general secretary to say this to our party people. And I've said it again today, sir. MPP is not our threat.
1: The threat is from within.
0: The threat is from within. When a party is in government, it is the party that is the government that goes to opposition, not the opposition party winning election.
1: Yeah, that's true.
0: And we, if we are given an opportunity to plan the election again, we'll keep NDC in power.
1: In power.
0: Yewie election. We went for 2 by elections. And one of the big problems in the NDC is that Nkrofua edgy credit where they haven't
1: they
0: sown.
1: They haven't sown, yeah.
0: There are many things that people don't know how it happened.
1: Yeah.
0: But they go and lie and take credit of it and take money.
1: Mm. Mm.
0: And we keep quiet, all of this. Adabia yebeka yenumunsem no. Ubehu kurumu hasin. And I'm not saying it with an attempt to disrespect anybody. But when you take credit of what people have done, show them some respect. Yeah. It doesn't matter your age and your position. Mutual respect is a back and forth thing.
1: Yes.
0: It must flow from the top to the down
1: and
0: down to the top.
1: Okay.
0: Any sort of respect that flows only from the young to the up is a curse.
1: A problem.
0: It's a curse. It's not just a problem. It's a curse. And I wouldn't do it. I think that we have a chance to keep our party in power. Ghanaians love to have the NDC in power. But what behavior are we showing?
1: That's the critical thing.
0: If we have come to power and Nkrofua Awoma sponsor Yen, we begin to give businesses to people who nobody knew. You are creating problem with the people who have helped you.
1: Yeah, because it happened to the NPP.
0: Yes. And I'm talking about it because people reach out. Recently, Abrante Bia Meshiano.
1: Yes.
0: I wouldn't want to jeopardize him.
1: Okay.
0: But you see, we just have to be loyal people. We shouldn't make it look difficult for people to be loyal to the NDC. But we are more in our Congress, sir. Who opposition?
1: The
0: flag bearer is
1: the
0: leader. It's only going to create an environment for the vultures around Baumia to milk the party and sideline the party machinery. And they will choose few national officers who can be controlled, you know, who are not confident in themselves and everything. Those kind of executives, they will pull them in and sideline the hard characters.
1: Okay.
0: And then it will now be the people around the flag bearer running the machinery, taking resources. That is what is going to happen to the MPP. So we are not worried about that. The last thing.
1: But Ansana, no.
0: Yeah.
1: Mamene, lawyer, na neje bafwe wa eninko.
0: Okay.
1: And unim se, oko representing a client, ewo. Yes, Adenta Circuit Court. I'm a court, na agranteno bail. Counsel, ekosi sensuni akwaba.
2: Ijusu ibrubi, let's say.
1: Nyame adom, meho ye papa, pana unswe. And let's zoom straight into the course of our Adenta Circuit Court and the good news, at least from where you sit, and they say our client now has been granted bail, 100,000 Ghana's, these 2 sureties, civil servant not earning less than 3,000 Ghana's, this sanity.
2: Me pacho, I and I are journey case they call February 2027.
1: I know your case, but is it a substantive case?
2: The substantive case, you know, it's been adjourned to February 2027.
1: That long?
2: That long. So it should indicate to you what the court makes of even the case. Or the state even makes of the case, because state deputy attorney general Nana Ebaye into court no Ajani case into February next year. The Deputy Attorney General didn't have any reservations about that. Into February next year, and she should. I was someone who said, case, no, in here or mine, and I say, in here or mine. Now say, in here or mine, I then will keep you, mommy, or battery, a tomb, a cobosome, our janima.
3: Semper FM.
1: I think that's the $1 million question.
2: Oh, Obi.
1: Yeah.
2: Some no. I said no.
1: It is the same. I'm not to me MBT bail conditions. I'm a Okofie.
2: The patrol, they are in the process. I mean, no GTC Janko Poyaduma, NQC, they do no media, the BBA, we pay off. Now, what to me, the Bussian Ford in the corner of Fano Munina by it. I just said, or Mutu and a Moses or Mutu, not or Mutu or Bata and Akufiako Kanema.
1: But since, because, sir, the police were clear to the court. One of the reasons why a court, you know, AKP, you know, in custody, you know, was said, police person will further investigate. They don't want her to compromise the investigations and all of that. Since court, you know, AKP in custody, you know, investigations, now, also have, has your client been called? Or
2: what has been happening? And the person you know, you need a client in a casa, will be in our tutunan.
1: Really?
2: Oh.
1: It is not, she was just in custody.
2: Not just that she was just in custody.
1: Or maybe they were, maybe another police for any investigations are, she was not needed in those investigations.
2: And if she was not needed,
1: then you let her go.
2: I didn't know Ukranimu, sir. I didn't know Ukraine, Musa.
1: But after everything that happened to Wanka Sansu over the past week, no, many thought, say, you will not even step up to go and represent her anyway.
2: Oh, Debbie, Obi, Debbie. So, Nime.
1: Yes.
2: Sebi, a human not make us a me, ya, na me, ye. Sebi, a nyado, Sebi, a kronto. Yes, a commercial practice pen. I am a day. Name no obi mean to me, yeah, mean to me, say, you see, obia, say, be only be, especially oba or one ma, yeah, mammy, dear, to me, I'm a mammy, ho, and a sunny, you see, bray, and no me, I dear. Obi, and you do what I mean to me, ain't he? I send no metier, you know, mammy, dear, to put it a back or send ho, no, I share queer fast or coaching, I the neighbor. 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Enye juma. 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Because sebi due process anye juma na ubi owa udi fo ni yeja no amaneko because due processes anye juma. Oh, I will see it to be building a system to that level. I will see it to be building a system to the point where there will be independence of the judiciary. A judge will be more courageous, very confident to look through what has been put before her or him to say so we be a many abai nyaji. What would be them? Ye Attorney General, what is it? Can you for a certain lawyer wa America and me hopo? Because when you say America hono, say ubi bibi koto judge ni mwa, on ye mao, to say ye, ye in judge, study bi omu ye mao omu ukuruma se no. What ya say? Ubi sa martin pi bu mwa. When we first started practice, one of the things I was never happy with, anade bi ameko honto kwa. The non-billable offenses. A branty be near friend of Benedict Nyako, who free central region, or Colegon School of Administration, from a very poor background. And now, ne mame, sebi, uche school, no nyesi kampu, and from Maligon. And an inye, ne kazi, niko hu ne results, and ukushi ano de ne Maligon.
1: Yes, okay.
2: And now, omu pushi ya na omu dene ba aligon. abrantie ni wie ye na ye sure se oti a obetumi a reach out to you o wie school okotna maami bi nchen ade ye se abrantie na ko defy maami ne se abrantie 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of the case? Say na omakoto abusiafona fakwa biswa koto police medical report ewo police hospital omakoto free tuban doctor bio iti nemene Wilberforce wa unia Wilberforce asari
1: yes
2: awo owo asasi radio
1: sure
2: saa time no onone reporter anu di case nechi and I am sure called poor report need be free medical doctor and Cuban in the hall. And yet they call court. And only a team could genial so the charge a brantiano. Me see a case if you are not me, yes, I'll be on my office. No, me die. If the boy and the chisar copies so general, this a guy out of 500 national service persons are SGSS before our mono. Fano, a Juma or ho, which you knew Abba. So what you say? It is in Payanku a ma branti enwa. Ubi kia di a branti too because there was a medical report. So what you say? There were witnesses. Akwalana cannot say mama na yiviasi nade. Nene woba for sasari. In your compare report to no. Yako chese. Ichire iba kreteka na doctor nwe free kumasi.
1: Okay.
2: Ana nyame ya adma ye chiebwe. 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Iti media me freak obu yimino. I was determined to go to court today to make sure say.
1: Okay.
2: Ma meno obe kwa kanebusi ya fuhu. 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Unti mi de radiase. 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Me daja a jeno swase. Tese ase. Nyanko po isha ubi. Mia minu ye kuma afu akwa. The support he gave me as a lawyer in this matter.
3: Ubi
2: anja afu akwa. He has a great future in legal practice. And me dana sepa.
1: Yeah. He's one really solid lawyer. Ma yenshe inti for... It is for everything that... also happened to you in Yoko cells and a day and non so no eventually court no a grantee or bail. When you stood in court that fateful day, a judge no ejitumu se afe ubetime akofie no, what was running through your mind, sir, that particular day?
2: You see, when you call Yoko no. Na my imagine said the CBNC. I was very determined to go through the process. Time judge no emami bill no me dana se because me who said due process ejuma. Enti I was so happy said me to me I could feel finally. But Obi, to be honest, Maminda ni pebiase. Maminda the Dr. Mamudu Baumiase. Obi. Papa no, we need papa. Regardless of whatever happened, or who say it is because of Sebi, the position I've taken in respect of Salome's case. That's why I was going through this. Oko mi fi wokumase kocheche me ma mere.
1: Baumia held that view, say because of Salome's case, Ninti.
2: Of course, it is without a doubt, and don't let us go there. It is without a doubt, Obi. For 2 weeks, NDC4 have managed to use me to distract attention, and I don't want to go into this matter. Because when I went to Yoko during interrogation, a lot of things have become clear. Because I will not want to be on the front burner for me to be used to distract major public issues. It mean come who she be, but let me thank Dr. Baumia. Kwachiche me ma mere. So tia se. So be me pie ba ye wa frɛ me mamenda the leadership of parliament ase ɛne the minority caucus then five new patriotic party mamenda o mase afi mamenda martin pebu mamenda samson lade ayeni ase mamenda 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akodi court
1: yes say akodi court say akodi court but you still maintain your innocence because the according to Ioko what they were investigating you for no were quite serious. These were not just misdemeanors. I mean, causing financial loss to the state, money laundering, and all of that. Those are serious offenses.
2: Obi, counsel, the fact that you have been charged doesn't mean you are guilty.
1: I completely understand that. Yes.
2: Good. So, me time wa meet me the charge at also. See, me time meet me the at also. Enter that.
1: That's true.
2: In judging, you see, we should let. You should develop a sense of fellowship. And then confirm a video of me and my Hargis Ramsay. They didn't understand it.
1: Yes.
2: We should develop a sense of fellow feeling as a people. Unless we develop a sense of fellow feeling as a people, we are not going to develop. Ye pe nipa ye bre omwase. Ye pe nipa ye chin omu shefom. Ye pe nipa ye se omu. It de bia no ye de no ye say ye de so ti ase de bia yes we are too quick say be say ye de your problem pa as a country no say if we are to develop a sense of fellow feeling say uwo abei mu na say uhu say akwala bi ko school na ote block or soa you will see it as abnormal enti kwen bia wo be fa soa Obe attend to Aqualano, a besser. So, what you say? Obi, say your sense of fellow feeling. Ghanaian businesses will do better than foreign businesses. But because we don't have a sense of fellow feeling, you know, and in the process, you know, you're building a very vicious cycle of hatred among ourselves. And I am determined not to fall into it. I am very determined because I've seen that cycle and I've seen that unless we break that cycle, this country is not going anywhere. So what I said, you can't break me and I will not hate you for that. I will take it that you are taking me through what you are supposed to take me through. All I ask for is due process of law. Not hypocrisy and deceit. Let's begin to have a sense of fellow feeling. When you have a sense of fellow feeling, Obi, we would accord people due process and not frustration. And this country will do very well. It is all we need as a people. Now you have found breaking the cycle, the vicious cycle of hatred now. You are building in our children, in ourselves, and so on and so forth. Why?
1: Very well, lawyer. My nurse, papa.
2: I said that were radio.
1: And we wish you well. I mean, Mustafa Gbande. So, Mustafa Gbande.
2: Me, no. ye working in amate oh mi nua no no ye working in amate
1: o say ote say we ye press conference a according to him o dare Iyoko no ono ka che Iyoko boss say omo nche o whether
2: it's okay okay
1: sir
2: sabi oh no no it's okay sabi who me kura your pe o de ye mpanyi say sabi you to me wono owo ka wa fa wa battery make a while for me battery, but I am going to make sure, say, this cycle must be broken. It cannot be. Sure, and I know, me a parliamentarian Bako, I refer me to how Chachu Chikata was arrested in church. And I'm catching and say, before Chachu Chikata's arrest, the likes of VA Mensano had lost their businesses. Are we going to continue like that? Recently, Justice Kusenka Premo was arrested for acting for PDS. Otina, do you think, sir, a very appropriate, sir, your best son is Adiyanegu NDC lawyer forces? What's going to happen? Vicious cycle is being developed. We don't know where this is getting to. Yanya is our cycle we are. Happen, you don't hope for nothing. And the good of this land, you know, will be enjoyed by foreigners. No matter what, hate me, like me, take me through due process of law. Take me through due process of law. When you take me through due process of law and I am guilty, I won't have issues.
1: Very well.
2: I am urging our judges, let's stand up, let's be independent, let's respect
1: okay.
2: It should be enough, sir, we a judge, you retire at the High Court. It should be enough, sir, we a judge, you retire at the Appeals Court. Why the Supreme Court and I a day?
1: Okay. Okay. Lawyer, my MFA NC, BBNA, your best year in Komobio, good fellow, dare your face, Menchao, Manosio, Mawakwaba.
2: Charlie, good fellow. Yes. Before I said, good fellow, my mentor on the miracles, I say.
1: Mm.
2: The orientation they gave me before Yoko, it was massive. Look, to tell you the truth, I was able to survive this because of the orientation of good fellow, the bar me. So when I said, good fellow, yet you know that Yoko 4 days. That was also. Oh, yeah, she to war.
1: Yoko ex convict, oh.
2: Good fellow, friend.
1: Oh, too bad. Yeah.
2: Papa. Just say, I'm a friend, me now. Just say, how to say, and don't be say, good or your assets, miracles, or your.
1: Yes, yeah, that's a power lawyer. Nana AJ Bafo Iwua and Yetin and Kano. Still up on the show, we'll be speaking to Henry Nana Buache and Nana Akomia and Zianuina EBD and Komo. There are a lot of narratives, you know, running around. Say Bibinti and swearing in the crown or mama yan swear or mo in and in Zimbabwe. This question about from one of your party members in the diaspora.
3: Yeah.
1: And I was gonna Musa that direct question to you.
3: Yeah.
1: No, yeah, no, my main share the message he said. I want to read it verbatim. Or say Obi, ask him what is his view about how some of the hardworking comrades in the diaspora have been ignored. Please, the diaspora neglect is too much. Mustafa, yeah, no mami.
3: Well, I think that there's no intention to neglect anybody in the diaspora. But the question is that yeah, your Ghana, yeah, Abruchire ya beko.
1: Okay.
3: Enti ehun ye nuanom a wo mo Abruchire ni say they are upgraded than we are. So what I say. Te adwuma bi wo ho a na say me nua Rick na ti he, na Rick ni adwuma. Na me wo me nua Obi no Abruchire a. Me pese me de be ma Eric. We may get it wrong.
1: Yeah.
3: And a two. Ye wo embassies ni ade ade wo. But most of them are citizens of the country where they are. You cannot be a citizen of one country and serve in the embassy of another country. So, and that is the difficulty. near present here, ne say.
1: Even if they are dual citizens?
3: I don't know, with a new act.
1: Yeah,
3: I don't know. Parliament. I don't. I just know, sir, our position, the legal position in Ghana have been that you cannot have allegiance with another country and serve.
1: That was before the, new act. I think the new act
3: exactly whether
1: the dynamics,
3: whether the law has been passed and whether it is practicable, I do not know. But I'm just saying, sir, there is no intention to neglect ignore them. In fact, we appreciate the level of contribution on the Buayeng in the election, because I've had the privilege on behalf of the National General Secretary to engage with some of the diaspora countries, and I know what they have done. Few of them who are willing to come home, whose skill set is immediately required as representative, have been roped in to work. All I can say is that there are other avenues. Instead of looking for an appointment, people can also get some opportunities other than appointments. Because appointment, Abayano can employ less than 4,000 people. And we are supposed to create and spill over. So there's no intention to leave people out. And I have already told you, sir, most of the ministries and agencies are not spending.
1: But it's also because if somebody's in, and some of us who travel a lot know what some of these party officers do for their, I mean, McCall, Massachusetts, for example, the NDC guys there, and the kind of work they do, I mean, these are areas, I want to say, mainly dominated by MPP for, but these guys work extremely hard.
3: That's correct.
1: And, you know, and when you look at, when they juxtapose that to what Nanado did for MPP members in the diaspora, social CEO's appointment under Nanadoa, like, but 60% were people in the diaspora. It is almost as much as our quality now. Have you appointed a lot of the diaspora?
3: Let me tell you, there are a number of them. Deputy NHIS CEO, he came from the diaspora, US vice chairman. The director general for Ghana Audit Agency came from the diaspora. There are quite a huge number of them. Deputy Deputy CEO for SNET. The Deputy CEO administration came from the diaspora.
1: Okay.
3: Quite a number of them. I don't have the list,
1: I think you should be.
3: Let me tell you,
1: you should be communicating. What some of them, they think so many appointments.
3: They see a Free France UK, by a national organizer. Yeah, but co US to engage with them. Okay. Look, from the time one, Eric Tihel, I've consistently been traveling, engaging with the people to explain the concept behind certain things that are happening. For example, Oyibeka say yaba onya contract. There's no contract because institutions are not undertaking procurement like before.
1: Yes.
3: The good thing is that we've instituted the
1: commitment authorization.
3: Eric Tina as a CEO no go spend there.
1: E was onya.
3: This will call finance minister how could defend it, why he should spend. Why is a priority? Now, and I think it's good for the country, but just that I bet you see a yum kakra kakra because a Kromwaya Shinkrofu Niska contractors are not paid. But it's a good thing if we can squeeze and rebuild the economy.
1: Yeah.
3: That is a challenge with our government.
1: Okay.
3: We are running a type of government that have never been run in this country.
1: Okay.
3: It's lean, small budget. We are trying to domesticate our internally generated. So we are having different experiences. Maybe Chano,
1: Nana, ya achempem jantua. O colleague, ewo Jubilee House.
3: Yeah.
1: O semen
3: chia. Yeah, messi wa. Aye.
1: Na o semen kanche Ghana fu ni na so no so ye Iyoko ex convict. O kwa do san ye BNI ex convict. Ye na o san so ye oba.
3: Aye.
1: E di ontia se lawyer je ba wa
3: ba. Aye. Minua ba wa de. O ye minua pa. O ni he knows he's my brother.
1: Yes, okay.
3: That's what I'm saying, sir. A week before I travel, I was on my way. In a long time. Ena. Me who the message and we spoke, but he didn't even tell me, say, Obi here. You see, when you are a political party, all of us, we must have certain individuals who are able to go into the other camp and negotiate certain issues.
1: Yeah, that's true.
3: Negotiate certain issues honestly. Oye minya, eba yena nka ofrem so minya na. Remona cha tamitua, ebi ananka metiminso akaso, opinyimbi uhawedi ya munya nebrebre oye MP. But uko ye press conference, eko kaa se, unio bie ni asem, Salome adiana uyenti ena abayene tatao.
1: Yeah, but say they have that strong belief. And
0: no, he didn't say it's a belief. But are you surprised about Dr. Mahmoud Bahoum? Obi and the demolition him. And no one better press statement say, Oba, who tell us as what the Bahoum will be. Do you think that is
1: also an allegation you cannot substantiate?
0: What allegation?
1: No. You were specific that Nigeria a demolition. You
0: Nigeria busi ni ne demolition will be at the
1: end. That's not what you said.
0: MPP for Ada and your NDC ni.
1: But that's not what you said.
0: No, but I'm just telling you now. Nigeria chere musa. But no. Fie. Oye ko bubu adi anyo fie.
1: Unu ya bema bubu obi.
0: Want to me? Sabino a minister. Minu ya ba Sabino a minister.
1: Judgment in court.
0: And vice president to be in what this chair ne brother mani ko bubu obi adi. I don't intend to remind people of their pain. Onu no say. Say me kwako babi a hotel agin asase whether good or bad me ba me be ma is that how to win election baumia and now no year baumia yi obi a wo matwi condemn sir na na do mo atwi condemn na we already o de no kwa ba ko
1: o ma yi ni nsu no nyina fe ne
0: yam hwese bibia de discredit the man ne krom kwan kra ya timia aye chacha this scammer contractor foreign contractor for chere this kan wan ye juma no and you take these people so I'm just telling Ewuada that
1: Mustafa
0: he should stop blackmailing people emotionally
1: okay
0: he should, let's stop the conversation of trying to unnecessarily play the victim
1: okay.
0: I am saying that their people Speaker Bagbin is their class captain Minua Agalga is the leader of
1: the majority.
0: Honorable Apenyo Markins is a leader of minority. You think these people can take their phone and call and say, hear that you are looking for our colleague.
1: Okay.
0: We'll bring him.
1: Okay.
0: Honorably, let's deal with whatever issues there are.
1: Okay.
0: And Raymond will not listen. You think that has happened?
1: Okay.
0: But if you go and you lie to the public that, you are being sought for because of something else, when that is, proven not to be true, and you are again daring security institutions. It is wrong.
1: It is.
0: So I am his brother. I am telling him that in security environment, you don't dare
1: the
0: security
1: system.
0: Institutions.
1: Very well. I think we've hammered on that point a lot. Obi, ask Mustafa. He said electing Bamba is backward politics. What can be this?
0: Yeah, because MPP phone be eka se. Bamba be ye inti minji chi MPP phone ye betu wam. Oye boni abetu.
1: Obi kase bamba inti mo tini siyo.
0: Enu wamo se wamo de bamba eba nu wamo buru NDC fuwa. 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E wain ube timi INAE.
1: Abono.
0: Ya pasa amre nu huwa. 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Kyo omu buru omu fine. But we didn't do that. They should stop threatening us as a party. Uko tuwa baa. Yeah, you food soldier. I am happy that he's been elevated to that position. As a grassroots food soldier.
1: Yeah.
0: But let nobody create an impression that Wamu Beye Vowel, you know the reserve we have. Do you know the reserve we have? Hey, President Mahama and Tina Party now say Manu. Let me tell you, if President Mahama has kept some of us at the front bench.
1: Mustafa also a
0: threatening us. Police uniform, Eshe, invisible forces.
1: Mustafa Bande.
4: Django.
1: Mustafa.
0: The same people are complaining.
1: Mustafa, restrain yourself.
0: No, I'm restraining myself, but I'm just setting the records there.
1: Restrain yourself.
0: The NDC is a formidable party, resolute, and we are on standby. We are like tame dogs.
1: Okay.
0: Because our leader is a gentle soul. So we've been tamed.
1: Okay.
0: But they should not advance the conversation that we have elected Bamba. I'm very happy for his election, but he's coming to precipitate violence. The anti-vigilante act. No one
1: is there. We'll use it. Of course.
0: We'll use it. So when we start using it, they shouldn't come and say NDC is going after anybody. The same way they pass anti-legal mining act. They should be very careful what they say outside.
1: Mustafa Gbande. Deputy General Secretary NDC.
0: No, Nana B. Nana B.
1: Nana B.
0: Wa man to talk. Eric Tiha. Eric Tiha. Minu ya no. Wa kwa election.
1: Henry Nana Buache Esquire. Akwa abana pom te sayin.
0: Bamba and bodyguard.
1: Nana akwa abe te sayin.
5: Oh, Obi. Nyamya daru mo nyame di. Nyansu amfemye.
1: Yeda nyame yase. Mustafa, I congratulate you.
5: Oh,
0: Eric, you bought watch my house. I woke up, you be a baby one.
5: Oh, oh, yeah, nah. Now, we just say a party, your party must have been a
1: party. Party.
5: We just say fast.
1: Okay. Anyways, I mean, Yamautrin Kwanso.
5: Now, the last time we've seen a Ghanaian's war, Chechi, I'm from South Africa.
1: Waba, Waba.
5: Waba. Is that your 2.5?
1: Hey, see, Adi, see, Adi. Nippon Chenoa, eh?
5: No, I'm Croatia. No, that's so far.
1: But congratulations to you.
5: I will took out the party pony because they baby, you know, by you, not the Bakuya come out the two soldiers, no, yes, yes, and be out of the
1: now you took
5: out
1: official duty. Do you want me for party for?
5: Oh, there be a two hour with your facility, no, a boy, maybe I'm you, no, Sabi no Mosomania.
1: Experience, not just a bonus. Anyway, I mean, ma yamra to the substantive question. Yama utrinkwa nanabi.
5: Oh, it's that thing. I'm your daruma. Nigina, yeah, the acidan bibia, the mouthed yampo. Yame. Okay, so, say, Oberba pro, Ghana fan, Nina, na. Elections, Muna, Wintimina, Okoha, and Ajudasu, who are sent crowd in Yami, and a dear Nam, and T. Nokasimi, Ba, Ebisia, a Yasida, and I, you made the Nanga some home from so, and Nipa, 7,000, Okoha delegates, who apart from that party, one that come home, I can safely say, sir, and Nipa, a board on Pumbo Chunku. A bar a year commencing mountain so ever put about 20,000 because of MPP. Because the supporters, polling station four, electoral area four, and sana delegates na ankasa. Omo me proba near 7,000. Numbers and accounts, nipa be 20,000, a bot, she will be sour, commencing mountain so nasa, obia one car, obia, same BNC, assembly, buses are, or would you feel at 6 feet at the bar here? If you are near the DNC, we are one cannot obi, Yamino, Quinny, a Yasida, and I, your day, a man, Yami, say Yamia Yadum, na Yako Ababidu, sir.
1: My main clarify when you and Sani Abeshe, now that the party delegates any GDA Womu at Obama our second vice chair, no, Yababeshe, what is ahead? But let me clarify this. After elections, no electoral commission ever bore results. What followed, Nisene was say, the national officers elect ni na mounti podium, no, na omoshe eswemu in, conspicuously missing. Na a Henry Nana Bwacho, a second vice chair elect. Na now, Wahin.
5: Oh, Obi, no question ye. From that year to Abano, the day before, and the day Nankasano Pignano, Sabinelli Pignan and Asusa. In fact, a bra, a bastard, you know. Jam Nasusa, me too, Abani Navy. Na. Ye two abano, ye betwe we in Ankasan. Nam yesu, Mamunko, na Menko, ye me who ye in Sesam, because Nami would jiddy my pa, say, Namia Duma, Auntie Beshemin. Ain't he a bra, you call na Yamunko, and I didn't know the process was going to be that fast because National First Vice County in the Ayana is very, very, very, very, very cumbersome. But I think that this time around, you know. The way I see chair police station, 21 police stations, so I think say man, no SPD, yeah. And me so because I know so quite no jail. In fact, don't we hear one now say national vice chairperson is counting a bit last. I'm sure any man, you quick. I'm in corner. No one monitor TV show. This is who said on my bed. Then they are meeting with the cab. So Brian will call. Yeah, yeah. BBC, see me who be here. I made it to TV show. I mean, who you're not just a easy crowd, but ama wa frɛ ɔnɔbɔ pare ansa ama ntimi di mrika frɛ me driver mrika je sɛ ye di ya ba ɛyɛ stadium ye du ya na me hu ɛyɛ His Excellency the next president Dr. Alhaji Mahmud ba ɔnya convoy sɛ ɛkɔ na me nya information so ye adan with the process tipa good fellow cry ubisa wa wo nya good fellow ba kan to me du ho I was there, but unfortunately, na Jumedi 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

0: a blue margin in justice so far. 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And you be an yansa. Anna, you media, you could be an ozono. Oh, you're in good one coma, be a in Edin Kunimdi and Ansono. Say, I see a quack of pre the baby. Numping you for a dumian, some one almost a fatta. A dumian son, a quack of pre. Nancy, I see a yumu miens. Name mummy and son of party for unset. Nana B can be there. I then Nana or say, yes, Adabi, it was never the intention. My teaching narrative degree, but let me use this, your biggest afternoon platform to say, and you know, KBN, and yes, I'm humbled by a year in William Shah party at the Ashami, and some of them in Sansum. In fact, this is a promotion. National youth organizer to national organizer to national vice chairman. Masum, that party for you. Since January, we'll be time we drew on. In fact, the process was very fast. We drew on. Unfortunately, you made, you know, about.
1: Yeah, because so, my kind statement now, we issue, and anybody who has read it know would know, sir, it was from a good place. You were very grateful to party delegates any other day. But the narrative was, sir, during the counting, no, some people were pushing for a switch in terms of the voting, no. Now Obi Mayor first vice chair, Obi a when you have more votes, Mumu kwe third vice chair. Eno amaso no, ena Mumu bufu ye na Mumu yese swearing in the crown. Mumu ma any ade. You say that narrative is wrong. Hello, Nana. Hello. Oh! I think we lost Nana. Chum, Momajena Monsai Mfre Nibi. I think we lost him. Na fe yeneno into me inye yemkomo no. Ekosi sayinsuni. We are bringing you fallout from the National Officers Election course. So at the 2026 National Delegate Conference of the NPP, the Ashanti Regional Capital of Kumasi. We'll get him back. Na yene no etumi atwaso. Asempa FM so any. We say, Obi. Okay, kindly extend my warm regards to Mustafa Gbande. Tell him to remember me, Alfred Kojo Traddles. Mustafa minim se wutie Alfred Kojo Traddles se kai no se ochia o papa. Hi Obi, please ask him, does he have a security company? Secondly, does his company have any contract with the government? Sadat e was Sabon Zango. That's a question to Mustafa Hamid. Unfortunately, mehun intem ononso asori epie eko. But I would forward that question no to him. Na fi ashe sedie Neoma ABC Akwa. Let me finish off with Henry Nana Buache Esquire. Nana afe utemi nkame pacho. The narrative out there, and I made a point, sir. My kind of statement, I wish you, you know. I mean, you were grateful to party for, you were, you sounded quite conciliatory and all of that. But the narrative out there, when it said, at the time of counting the ballot, no, there were moves be to switch positions. Obia we nya more vote me third vice na obia oye we me first vice any ade eno amaso na mumu bufu yi na mo se swearing in e kra moma.
0: Oh Obi, I mean this is a false narrative because you see it is a and you say bia bi kwa koso na bia ben ho na nkomo bia koso because na odi kan ofi sa bra kwa mpa ye chin kan e mugwa na bi ko
2: simple fe.
1: Okay,
0: I wasn't there. Secondly, elections meeting now was conducted by Electoral Commission.
1: Yes.
0: Elections meeting now. If that.
1: Hello? Hello, Nana? Hello? Hey. Nana, me patcho to minka. Hello? Hey, Nana B, hey, Asamu. Nana, Nana, what time in Kadia? Hey, okay. And it may be a network, no, would see. I mean, the network has been terrible in recent times, but you better see a sign so. And maybe I would have to pause here for our very first

0: break. When I come back, we'll raise Nana B on the line, and then Eddie and come, and then we'll get to speak to Nana Komia as well. Ekosi Saints, Nehaya Sempa, 94.7 FM. Already, Eric J. Ewaha, Kofi Tonto will be joining us near the discussion segment. But that will be after our interviews with Nana B and Nana Akomia. Stay with us. Yeba Sisiya, please stay.
1: Kwame!
2: Yes, ma!
1: Why not, friend?
2: Ma, are you luck?
1: Why?
2: Ma, we're lucky, friend.

0: asema wudwa esi nyina emu akasi a ewosa wuti biara asempa yetia e na ubetino asempa yetia eye kase bo a yede brawo ewo asempa fm enwe no nsia empire mu 6:30 sharp ensema wudwa esi ye hu ye ni nyina yede brawo asempa yetia eye straight to the point essence asempa yetia
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3: Contestants ning na die so ye bako. Samu beye the next big voice for radio so. 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
1: Masomo wa sempa 94.7 FM Kosi senye medie Ena wa sugusu wa uti Ena ma Yenase ni eme mwenye na kwaba Ensa infa mwamra Ekosi senye medie isu Ebiyo And I have been told Se Yenia Kofi Tonto will be 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
2: 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Ye freho utukuju. You will be so rini ba ash rini ba 25,000. Amasamai ashifa 40,000. You're trying to 70 by 100 per plot.
1: Okay.
2: So we pay more than that as well, but bakubia is 70 by 100 per plot. Afin so ojia ubeji inida outright. Outright ni abema 1 month now the tuya. Se no to mean so I'll be call for 6 months and I say 1 year.
1: Okay.
2: And I would be tuya. Me pacho
1: wow.
2: Yeah.
1: Ain't he 6 months or 1 year?
2: Me pacho wine.
1: And I was starting to utia utimi kwa sasne so kwa yejuma.
2: We start to say utia utia omo motoni installment which is the 6 months and 1 year no. And now you do 50%. And this is bia you be able to mu 2. And 50% now you do. And the you may be able to start. You be able to make a cost start. Me pacho eh. After so, a banner crater seven on so. Sike bia you be to be a ni ni na she crater seven ni court sign ni ne undencha ne o site plan. Ni ni na sike bia you be to be a ekan ni ni na unse ni. Unchi a wezi ambe to ya extra money bia mi. It is a turn outright which is the 1 month now. And over my in 2 months near they are prepared for documents no
1: okay.
2: But so we'll turn in installment package which is the 6 months and 1 year no and also over my end what you do 80% after 80% near I started with preparation of a document and by the time I'll be to you know now fee 100% payment now you release your document
1: that's nice now you know a safe dear man soon
2: there be alpha investment dear uko TikTok uko Facebook uko beti ya ko read comment on mama to be ya hono
1: yes.
2: Ewa ya hoda no abroche phone ni na atons aso alpha investment and properties your client be brave because of trusting loyalty so be wakura onim baby ya onim se wa wasase wa ama samay wo with alpha investment and properties
1: yes.
2: 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Obetwa kwan na ekoko kro bite road no first washing bay obi hunu eho na your office main branch ewo afi another one so woka amasaman stadium junction
1: okay
2: udu stadium junction na obusa eso heba building any eso heba building and a share way if I try
1: that's nice enti days bay na modi amam for cover set no bokohwe asase no
2: ye call site saturdays officially yeah yeah cosite Saturdays and no be say wo ko kasoa your office no wo kasoa no e ho na wo old barrier no be ba old barrier ho anopa 8 o'clock so wo ko amasama nso 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omo peso omo ye visit no ba official side visit there eye Saturdays me pa chwan
1: and it's obi interested na o peso frame a mo wa number bi obi tima frame
2: me pa chwan ye wa numbers nti numbers am di betu jo obi timi afa mu bia na wa frame ne di kan ye 0240206622 and as 0559314473
1: okay.
2: My main sense is to be
1: numbers
2: need their own here. My pants in patch of wow, but no abony. But I couldn't 0240206622 and I say 0559314473 Alpha Investment and Properties as I see Pafie.
1: Fantastic, fantastic. Inti, yada muase. Na science si baby among sas and the one you should be areas now since sas and one.
2: Inti, see, I want sasa wo amasama 40,000. You will be wo kasua buduata. I want a promotion a kosono. Inti, before I prepare for Christmas money now. Prepare for assassin so ho ye 13,000 obetimi agene for 6 months and I say 1 year ye will be so wo insawom ye fre ho to kojo e ho so ye 20,000 ye will be so wo Riniba Riniba ye close to Riniba campus no ho so ye 25,000 enti be bia wo pe bia wo fre numbers ya me di tujo ya na afi nkomo bia wo ho ye di ne de wakor he site na afi why we mode of payments ni ye wo 3 mode of payments obi wo ho pe se oba office enti direction am mine either Masama Stadium Junction and Kaswa Old Barrier. And also be also person send the bank. Nini na so betimi aye and also be also person send the mumu. Into through this three process and said the person will your payments be any problem.
1: That's fine.
2: Yeah.
1: And here that's a power. Why?
2: Me patrol.
1: Me shall be any ever seen in common.
2: Me patrol.
1: Super. It could see Saints Naya Sempa 94.7 FM. Na me come for Bell Malt at the amount. A ye is a woo ye juma dain. Na upe bibi dia fawe numua. Me patrol unya Bell Malt a ye non alcoholic malt drink. It's back reloaded and with a bang, bringing you an enjoyable malt refreshment every day. 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Ema ye se uu fio. 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Ebe buwao. 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Bomadi ne pebi enom fre. 0544-335-900. Bell Malt. Shine your greatness. Bell Malt. A new malt experience. Advert we FD ajiatum. Se eye panti emfa embremo. Yenyana na bi wa homami. Yenina na enye. Na bi. Akwa be bio. Na me question mi busa ye was on the actual narrative I make it round. Ah, now we can say any no credit. Be now the nshemo e ba mi intio.
3: Ah, obi na me nche ni se ni di kain. Any no credit be ada. Since elections no, it was conducted by a electoral commission. Electoral commission ebe kesi ni biya. Over 21 polling stations in here. When you can kain mani ni free. If we in a Saba, a year, collation room honum, no more critique, collation you honum, a honum, your collation in your engine, Ubia or Ubia agent for. If you may a maranani, a constitution, ye dear, you manager, say, you're two abanuia, Nancy acquire amendment in an assessor, and Nadi, say, you're 2 years, you can kind, you'll be your mother donor, on a year, national affairs lifetime, your post war, and a year. The second vice chairman, then you do so. I had a third. It's a bearing on my baby who's a biococco critique, sad story, no narrative, you know, there be a baby, just to create some negative news. Be around you media could then you know that would be an uncle. Now how can you even do such a negotiation? I mean, what you know, Nancy if maybe on tier process na say. On one I said you be dear to me. Or what tears yeah when you see that. Because it's them to one easy now got channel. So easy away the kind of wombra. A qua commander that them brave now the year human I easy no age now wombra no so and the and so the young man and who say who is our cat and say, oh, we dear winning your money is on yeah near per se internally it is not true. Obina Ashada a box idea to just say obliquity. You come and once I said, when say a blogger bina Eddie can carry yes animal. Well yeah, what you say or protraction for the videos and you know. Also we use this now TV now dinya some viewers be for that. Again, okay, that kind and Mrano Macquan cross or base negotiation and to say as I can say, yeah, Mrano. Your constitution in your bunny media. You told me, you know, electoral commission and the conduct elections. Electoral commission, so I'm the Mara and the Yuma. It will be any one more science, you know, a course. You told Bani, you know, and then Manukon Kania or your national affairs vice chairman. A year, could you for Subudu, could you bamba? Your toss war a year ending an abuachi.
1: Mhm.
3: Toss war a and an alchemia.
1: Okay.
3: No one, easy to be 2J. Come on. You're quite a baby. Party, I'm not making a me. I'm a home for what? I'm a new one. That will be. So, over court national elections in Pensa.
1: Yes.
3: Not in our party for. In your mood, you say you're 12 by mouth. National youth organizer, you're 12 by mouth. I will go for you. The party for us. National organizer, you're 12 by mouth. I will get a car. Zana, national vice chairman. That's our 12 by you and Obi, I can tell you, sir, it's a wash. Now, when you had the vice chairmanship contest, I can say, sir, we need the most competitive. And as we found, it generated a lot of news.
1: Yes,
3: we're in a very competitive and penny for 30. Although I go through the list of women in a share, omu dibre, omu, is your more party, you may do, may be a support. Be a SFAT. It's a party for also new. Who could this young woman of baby? I throw no prayer, your mungu, and she say, Emrano and Macquans of Bears. I don't know. Be any who could this young woman, electoral commission, so, and yeah, I said you may be on Bears because also the Mara.
1: Ene ye juma. And if a party for inya mumu jidie eto wa beyi e de ema mu, especially you, no? Anohomba beyi na wode ema mu. What should they expect from Henry and Abias, a second vice chair?
3: Oh, se me ba prono, ade ba kona meka pa, na se ne is waka, out of the 13 national executives, party akwako yon, fan se, me nupe, and I can't the old executives no more. And they almost can't the current executives. No. And we are the general secretary, Justin from Concordia. And me, and I'm come home. Okay, yeah, you almost say, so out of the 13, two pairs. There be an American set, she owning him dear, a party dear mommy from polling station, Breswa, Babidu, National Youth Organizer, National Organizer. No. I'm going to spread myself to support every agenda. Any national youth organizer, my national youth organizer, page. She on whom you dear, me the better branch ye chi. Na my bonnet chi dom, na wanti mi aye juma no senior fata. My manasa guidance no. National organizer of Azuye, ya honorable titles global. If ye ye juma di ni bi ya mi na transi, ano so my buano. My son, Jumedi, who did be a so not only is that, the fortunate thing about and it's a national council, a power, a national officers manual. Every officer from the national chairman to the last person, who did be. Obia is going to be fully engaged on
1: okay. And what that means, they say for more the three vice chairmen, no, Obia specific roles will be in that manual.
3: Yeah, in fact, now almost about 80% complete. And the last time, Chairman Makumenu and I, Chairman, unfortunately, now saying so, and Yamia Roma is here as every national officer. You do the final stages, I am outdoor. Yeah, do we are every single person, including the first vice, second vice, third vice. And most of the times, they tell me a lot of complaints, vice chairs for my. Inactive, I just said, Chairman, you are no more. You were the debit, and I said, yeah, you made the idea so much. Very engaging, fully active. More reported to their respective either constituency executive body, regional executive body, or the national executive body. And the meme the issue, and in India, party, dear mammy, over the years, yeah, dear, and the Baba Boa, all the wins, no leaders, no, now almost no. And it's Dr. Mahmoud Bawumia, the President of the Republic in 2019, the best winning in 2029. And your course with the FF, and the because I am very, very excited. Sir, I was part and very vocal, one of the voices. Yes, your presidential premise coming, Obi, a mass of your party. It's why I brought you to your presidential primary. You need Mudin, a river polling station, electoral area, constituency, region, a bedu, and now no memory. They are national. It's been very peaceful. To me, once it be a mem, everything is in order. It's a part in Yamada Roma. Yeah, democracy is in Bayukana, yeah, parliamentary primaries and so. Yes, I see, it's you know. By next year, first quarter year, we'll say the party is 100% set and battle ready for 2028.
1: There are some other claims in Sua Menya Widi. I think it's only fair, sir. Ubitimi, a year, no, na a free ho. The fact, sir, a colleague of Winnie, the first national vice chair, no, na or your former bodyguard. Nana bi into minin in ye juma, nana bi enyene de en semina kwa kwe bibri. E den na waka fasa claims na ome pacho.
3: Obi ubiya unim ni biye ni mse me ubiya. 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I don't have any problem be out. Ye se manku jubamba. Not at all. In fact, no kure me yen national youth organizer me na ye juma me ha mania in fibe duni e fa de me sha se ni ye juma pa e bra na sami ogu kampo ye national youth organizer ti baba ye national youth organizer so na me am ya kwente no as national youth wing director in charge of operations and security and of appointee everywhere e bi aga na fa na bi am ko bi am na nego. It's a national organizer, so the same thing. He was in charge for patients. It's a poor baby here on us in your paper. So on us, Peter was from party. Now, yeah, on us, we knew the enemy is saying, I went on the board party at the national level. And on us, we share the campaign. I say, we have not had any problem here. I won't take class and make a campaign. Maybe I'm a candidate. We'll be over, say,
1: yes, yeah, the current MP knows this year.
3: Exactly. Opinion on my Juma pen. I'm a pound so any in the Yamadaro, a winning and in Udia, on so Pumasu, a Kogana, and any arm party for any Udi as national federation. I'm living happy. A Diana and Kofo was a Tuesday and Kofo narrative now. A wired woman, I can't seven on the bodyguard. He was my director in charge of operations and security. Maybe I could be a Namino. And then I
1: Oh, okay.
3: Yes, yes. I'm saying a call, bad times. Iti mewe ya mefe wa njina fana ono susa freya idin komo kama kama. There's absolutely no problem between me and me, you know. And me, eya na me ni jimu se awabe yu ubiya. And ubi ni pabi briyomu numa ye jume nina anya men chadiye ebi newe ye ye in different positions. I'm so excited. And ono so wo owa de fufrosun ubiya o de baba babwa. Or be before a party for Nyan Mujidi of the Baba Boa. And exactly, Tani Jumadin Yin Azuka Tanti Amos Chigi. He is the National First Vice Chair, and I'll be the National Second Vice Chair.
1: Very well. Nana, ma young son Emma would train Quabio, be near your best in Yadin Como. Why?
3: Richard,
1: yeah, that's a pound. Me in the Henry Nana Boate Esquire, Bibina Friend Nana B, or the NPP's second national vice chairperson, and I'm what is he and AD and Como after that victory in Kumasi. And in Seminole na Onoade Atuja. 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Very important. The National Pensions Regulatory Authority, NPRA, and so say Mfantum and him say, pensions in Mrewa Ghana, no? Achirese Ghana pensions, aye 3 tiers. Inti, ya chichema hudu wami ensa. 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tier 1 ma wo employers wo employees sorry wo ye employee so a make sure you monitor and be sure se wo employer a tria wo tier 1 ni wo tier 2 NPR said they are responsible for ensuring compliance with the provisions of the Act, and they are committed to ensuring retirement income security for all Ghanaian workers. And they say, wajuma ura entry ya wasneta fre number we isi isi ya fre chrotoho 0302 968 692 na fre ne complaining na mra eni wajuma ura no eni NPRA omu ubo wajuma brutal menka enadao de biarada 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Free number we see here 0203 018666 0203 018666 and a 0205 044775 0205 044775. 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In 15 minutes time, no, it will be 5 p.m. na afi no num pepe pia discussion segment no e se kofiton to abekansa e wo studio hadada ma memfa sa akwan so na mo a mutimi e ba kumase e ba be hwe anase mo attend the NPP conference no ebi no. I think one thing stood out, the venue organization no was solid. I mean, you could argue against the fact that the start time for conference no a delay dodo and no na organizers ne generally problem, but in terms of putting the venue in shape, the branding in particular, solid stuff. Benghazi uo videos of branding nibi fato hona amam for enshe. I think stage management, the branding of the venue and everything was solid. Really, really, really good. I think one of the things NPP in your challenge with when they were in power was stage management of a Omu event, branding of the event. Any Sanyomano was a real issue. Just opposite to what was happening with the NDC in Omu event. And that's why Standube came out for huge praise amongst the NDC folks. And it was a challenge for the NPP. Fortunately, Omu ba opposition, you know, I think they are beginning to get that aspect not right. I mean, this conference should say indeed they are taking branding, stage management, this annual meeting are very, very serious. I hear the committee put together to handle that no was a, I think, a 4-member committee and Obushi Saikofi and Eda Omwano, Goodfellow and the rest of the team did an amazing job. Fantastic job. I mean, the stage management was on point, the general branding was solid and all of that. Into to Goodfellow and in the team, you know, kudos for a job well done. I hope the party will be happy with the work you guys did. Ewo venue. Eko si sense ne higher sempa 94.70. That's a video. Benghazi was our man on the beat. Oye Juma papa. Benghazi Ebenezer Tete. Bebe na friend macho blogger. And now we come here. He was virtually everywhere. All the videos are moving to Asempa, your Facebook page, and the Adom FM Facebook page from the Congress, no? The handiwork of Ebenezer Tete, popularly known as Benghazi, or macho blogger, or Bwejuma Brutality. Yes, I think it has to be said. So the branding of the venue, no, was solid, and kudos to a good fellow and his team. This was a good one. In the end, what would happen subsequently? Ekusi saying Sony Ahaya Sempa 94.7 FM. I think it's a good time to pause briefly. Yaba Kofi Tonto Abe Cancer. Kofi Tonto Zutimuse. Vice President Etunen Amis, former Vice President and a current flag bearer and leader of the NPP. Utunen Ibia, Unuse Kofi Tonto, ADHA, Obejuma, Kofi Tonto Nihua, Charlie, Neashusheno. 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
1: What happens when Ghana's brightest young minds go head-to-head? 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From schools across Ghana, young minds are stepping up, thinking faster, analyzing deeper, competing harder. Because this is more than a quiz. This is strategy. This is confidence. This is the challenge of knowing when to think, when to act, and when to make the right call. The future belongs to those who are ready for it. And the next generation of investors is already making its move. National Investment Quiz. Educating today's youth. Building tomorrow's investors.
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0: The National Pensions Regulatory Authority, NPRA, is the regulatory body of the pensions industry in Ghana, ensuring the compliance of the three-tier pension scheme, being the mandatory basic national social security scheme, first tier, managed by SNET, a mandatory fully funded and privately managed occupational pension scheme, second tier, and a voluntary fully funded and privately managed provident fund and personal pension scheme. Employer enforcement has been beefed up, and therefore, we are entreating all employers to enroll their workers onto the first and second tier mandatory schemes and pay their contributions. Failure to do so will result in prosecution. NPRA, ensuring retirement income security.
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1: Anity, Tiabuchen Como, Akwa Manqua, Akuntejo, Eddie Bro was Sempa, 94.7 FM. So,
3: you remember that I say, you know, Mwaman on it. You almost see a cracker. You almost will know. Yes, you are here. You need to see ya.
4: Memory Debia, a bonusia, a permusia, a question of what you change your home, our approach, said the Akuhu, any diabetrufi, the Yahu, near her, the Ye, near the Abba, the Yeno, and you can say,
3: yes. Abrochin come on a dim tintim pa.
1: Yabere no ma hudwa. E won't confirm my swa ye bit me dia bua gana. I'm gonna fan it to my paper. O man yin buntu. Na how bot a sign. Passport won't send sem. Nini na ye de bro. E wa brochin come with you medium. 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No a chair wagon.
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4: And you know how you always say money doesn't fall from the sky?
5: Mm-hmm.
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5: Mm-hmm.
4: I don't want you to say you don't have money when the time comes. So I have a plan. 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We put small money every month. 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
5: Mmm.
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8: Kwame!
9: Yes, ma!
8: Why not, friend?
9: Ma, are you luck?
8: Why?
9: Ma, we're lucky, friend.

Just a bit.

0: She said, yeah, to be out here. And so she knew shop.
1: My report no way.
0: Minya, so many bones, and so she knew but as I'm full of business with you, be one. I mean, ideas, and a bucolo. The Biani had been for Frau, and so I'm on two Biani. Also, be a dean say, and yes, some drain when you. Hey, yes, Cassam. Bills go away, dear. 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For Ghana card, be apply and they are. 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Bills. 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
2: 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E honi ye pe hu is who.

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3: 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National Investment Quiz. 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

0: Gaming Commission of Ghana, Ajin Kratweyatum.
1: Daddy, you know how I'm going to be a fashion designer one day? And you know how you always say money doesn't fall from the sky? And you know how much fashion school costs? I don't want you to say you don't have money when the time comes. So I have a plan. Ecobank Junior Saver Account. 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We put small money every month. By the time I'm done with school, the money will be plenty. Yes. So what do you say? Daddy, I want to hear yes.
2: Yes, yes.
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5: 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Upgrade wu ho why. For Hala GH so eto Samsung A07s. We be to me so etua ne kakran kakra. 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So upesi wutia ni kakran kakran soa. 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
1: Adom. 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
1: Yes. Is it Domiflex?
2: Na Obi unim se. E wi asim. The biggest investment e se ni pa bia e.
1: Enya dying.
2: Mattress. It's one of the biggest investments.
1: What's a way?
2: It's a way. So now I can't sleep. Sure. So one that mattress, Papa, the impact it has on your body, no,
1: yes.
2: You have no idea.
1: Yes.
2: In fact,

0: your productivity level diminishes if you don't sleep well. Your productivity level diminishes significantly if you don't sleep well.
1: Yes.
0: And say we see with the NBA, better TV, better fridge. Massa, you better make sure you buy the best mattress.
1: The best mattress. It's true.
0: Because a ho and a drinking in our fan. A ho and a hoodia winya. The following day, obey productive, no, obey your free.
1: Yeah, honor, obey your free. It's true.
0: So, when you see Kanya, me at home, some way a day, who see what you feel, or talk, make sure it's a mattress, no, $100,000, grab a ton of that. So, I said this with yeah. Na, there was a time, me sorry, be an ami, honami,
1: oh, yeah. Mm.
0: Was a body be also ne mattress or reacted to?
1: Sure.
0: I don't know if the particular mattress but sorry be then will be advising me say change your mattress and see. Obi, that's it all. Just that simple decision.
1: Change it,
0: baby. It made so much because Uber quite jumumuno. Uhunam ye ya wechi I say wa ne ye na why Koso, just say,
1: say mood for the whole day.
0: Yeah, you can't think straight. Your productivity level, I don't think that. Yes, a power nap.
1: Yeah.
0: Eh? So, what brep are now cut
1: away? 3 seconds, maybe in 1 minute. When it's 2 hours after, why?
0: It tells you the power of sleep.
1: It's true.
0: None of the other kind ones ever. And the impact it has on BP and all of that.
1: This is our latest phone, our showrooms now. Comfort expert.
0: Okay.
1: In the comfort expert, the human said, "Obeshe u body posture. Na we busa u sleeping posture.
0: Yes.
1: No, I recommend the mattress. Ama
0: we
1: latest.
0: Yeah. Obu a. Solid. Obu oda nenim.
1: Yes.
0: Obu oda nechi.
1: Oda nechi.
0: Obu oda nesai. Mimi say na say mimi say na mensa right.
1: Yeah.
0: Pain. Oh. Na mimi say na me da mensa so.
1: That's
0: so. I'm sure those people will help you.
1: Figure out mattress, this is a
0: very good advertisement. Look, it's not a joke. You have to invest in your sleep.
1: In mattress, I will bet that so.
0: Invest in it.
1: Now make sure say, 6 to 8 hours of sleep maybe when you're in a day. Na etimi abuau eh ya papa papa papa na me pacho monsoir mope uninterruptible power supply any the amount for a share invest in a UPS into solar tech the power to protect solar tech at the top of the range Ultima S series UPS and UPS no say who named the AI especially more we use machines no say can you do now umpese or machines in a bit doom straight abruptly Ebia na wo ye bibi won save na akwa yira unya UPS na wo the machines ni nyina egu so eboa pa from 650 VA to 2200 VA and the maximum UPS no from 3 kVA to 600 kVA Solartech Ultra S series we no interactive UPS designed to safeguard 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
2: Najosu Ura Obi.
1: Kwe.
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1: Yes.
2: Nena pamfu ama. 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
1: Yes.
2: Na ushe niyema yukosu uriase. 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Ni Amerika ne. Russia and Ukraine.
1: Yes.
2: Ah. Oh.
1: So, oh, kasa.
2: Meka,
1: sa. Nanunsi.
2: Na uke still, senya ya ekonomi ni jina brane. 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Mm. Russia and Ukraine toko ankuano. A barrel of crude. Eko drew $91. And $300. Oh. Mm. But the MPP, November 2022, ni eto diesel 106 cedis per gallon. But ne because of the proper management of the economy, you know, Russia and Ukraine talk another so ho. America and Iran the answer ba. Crude, ekoya could draw $110. But Obi, in Sri Lanka, you the proper management of the city. No, Doctor Baumiaka say if you are in doubt, check the exchange rate, you know. And ne, we have been able to insulate ourselves from those. Enti enyama, menka say. 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
0: Yeah, so.
1: But the whole of this week, your customer service week.
2: Oh, okay.
1: And where the Kofi Aye Juma.
2: Oh, Aye Juma.
1: Mattress
2: companies. No, papa, papa, papa. Some more car, you know, Obi. My statement, you know, so aye, bombastic. Or see, Nipa, dear, was so invested, chain, die crowd, but them your mattress.
1: Oh, mattress.
2: And your statement, get to
0: us. I said, we see them, you know, papa, so I'm fast. I know, Chris. You know,
1: it's true.
0: Obi.
1: Yeah.
0: Now, Abbas, no. Yeah, na, see, I like him. I like him. Tiana, oh yeah, near me be a. Or to Facebook, or trouble bro for and I know better me Facebook and say trouble for Yeah, but a simple question. Remember, be other. Obi Mao producers in your simple Google search. What was the highest price for crude in 2022? My producers. In 2022.
1: Oh yeah, Mao.
0: $139 per barrel. Google. You come and sit here that it didn't cross $100?
1: Price of crude.
0: Abbas Nuruddin, what are you talking about?
2: Crude November.
0: No, don't say, state November. State,
1: the whole year.
0: Me see, the year 2022. Even just that year.
2: Obi, November 2022, I'm going to make a car. Now price per barrel yeah 90.38 Ghana cedis.
0: Can
2: you ton petrol, you see? Now you ton diesel 1 gallon, 106 cedis. So
1: but
2: I think
1: you
2: put
1: you
2: it
1: take 1 month out of
2: no,
1: the
2: no because yes, a month, you know, the cedi equivalent of the price of diesel was in America. So it couldn't have been any other month. What you say, Kofi? Inti compare lights with lights. What you say? Compare lights with lights.
0: You see, Obi. What Abbas Nuruddin? Eh, hey, you know. Yes, I am the case. Pussy footing.
1: Yes.
0: I no. Or on a numb the peripherals. Abbas, even oil. Ah, BDCs. No, but I couldn't cry this. Oh, BDCs
1: OMCs.
0: And OMCs.
1: Mm-hmm.
0: But this one I'm referring to the BDCs.
1: Yes.
0: Unim time I'm going crude never. The time period. Ain't he? And ne, now no na one of the OMCs no,
1: yes.
0: Can say prices are no more. To, in fact, I can state the name Tieku Star Oil.
1: Yeah, Tieku Star Oil.
0: No, can say now more consignment be a it came with a certain price. Into having a consignment now then asa. So the new consignment never bano will come with a different price because of course they are dealing with world market. And you cannot even argue, assuming sir, yenyanshe data no. Assuming that Okra can November, me mantis Okra November.
2: Oh, I said November.
0: So,
2: November 2020.
0: Okay, no problem. So. We'll grant it. So Okra November. The question you should even ask yourself is that November month now Okra. What month consignment crown and the tons are November? You know. These are all things you have to analyze. So obey that loose argument now. The data then will expose you because when we go into the details, near who say be that November consignment in the by October now September, then you may have to go and look at that price in October or September. And you don't say these things.
2: Kofi, you see the point I was making, the point, the crux of my argument, say the proper or the prudent management of the seed, you know, are more or less, you know, reduce the economic stress, nuanka. The global fuel hikes in the debate okay, ever buyer. So imagine say Obi, imagine say ne dollar ever found 17 cities and can do 20 cities. And now price
1: found 14 cities.
2: Yeah, be found 14 cities.
1: Oh, yeah, equal
2: to 17. You find say equal 17 drew 20 cities. 20 cities no. Say price per barrel on the world market, you know, 100 Ghana kwa Obi. Imagine the impact and Kebenya on ordinary people. So the crux of my argument. So Kofi, so is it the contention of Kofi say the dollar rate in our ABBA form no?
1: The
2: situation no.
0: It's even a jaundice argument.
2: How?
0: It's even a jaundice argument in that. Again, Obaye no. We share that for a particular time period. First of all, why you are not even telling us? They said that time period now can 1 week and now 2 weeks. Because that number now will cut 22 now and stay for a long period of time.
1: $91.
0: No.
1: November 2020.
0: The argument he's making largely, they say, yeah, the petrol could do, baby.
1: Yes.
0: Diesel could do, baby. Yes. You know, make us say, sir, 22, as I say, they could do, you know. How long did they even stay for? It can be a price window. So it doesn't mean it be the whole month or 2 months or 3 months.
1: Okay.
0: Because the price window opens every 2 weeks. Now, number two. Abbas Nuruddin, the entire moment drew 22. And it's not because you have managed the CD well. It's not the CD argument. It's because you have subsidized.
2: Another now the one you be.
0: No. Hold on. Don't raise different arguments.
2: You all is part of the prudent economic management. As I said, you can cry no. Oh, two months of no branch. What you say?
0: Abbas, hold on. Say. Hold on.
1: Bakufi, you don't create the impression that subsidy a bad thing.
2: Subsidy a bad thing.
0: I'm not even gone into whether it's a bad thing or not.
2: Yes, that is.
0: But see, it is the prudent management of the seed in Tina and Route 22. No?
2: The prudent economic management generally.
1: So, let him finish. Yes.
0: We see the prudent management and our society seed as the basis. And I make sure we say, that argument in itself is flawed because now we are buying petrol more than you came to meet. That's ab initio.
1: In terms of how? The price now.
0: Per liter, yes.
2: No, it's not correct.
1: Rate,
2: it's not correct.
1: Fuel.
2: It's not correct.
1: And how much is fuel?
2: It's not correct.
1: And any diesel?
0: Yes. Mumpa monyesa argument. Monyesa argument and how much it is selling, number one. And then monye argument monko share time ayeye ko how much it was selling.
2: How much what we came to meet to the highest that fuel went during your time. You see, you owe your comparison. Compare lies with lies and on lies with on lies. Untimi nkofa bra mumu free abem
1: no. The base not be where you take it.
0: I mean, this is unbelievable. This is unbelievable.
2: The base should be. Baby, a petrol nuko drew the highest you could drew at their time. At the time, the global economic indices are not influencing no any as intense and widespread as it is today. Obi, no more Russia and Ukraine won one day, and you could drew 160 days. No, Russia and Ukraine won, and they say, oh, America and Iran as I can home. And whatever the Russia and Ukraine war no caused Ghana, according to their analysis, no. There should be twice of that. They are my person, my channel. So, they are making a question. They say, the prudent management of the economy. And no, now I'm person obeti asia no. Some see the honor now they corner there. No waiting cry. And no man penny no Mahama so ojune Ghana
3: for Obi. Obi meba me the manu si. Obi meba to me. Obi bato. Somebody has made a statement and the person wants to explain himself further.
2: Oh, no. Now why will I not explain myself further?
3: I don't know how I'm to talk. Okay. Who is better than argument?
1: Okay. You finish. Kofi. I think it's fair.
3: First of all, let's even validate the numbers he's saying. Because media meme tea and they say, what's it and cross 91. Mm-hmm. I've proven you wrong. That indeed across 91.
2: November 2022.
3: You may say
2: November 2022.
1: No, I'm not sharing the whole 2022.
3: I know Abbas no redeem, but now Obi, what in November?
2: Oh, I said November.
3: Did you hear November?
2: We bought diesel for 106 cedis for November 2022. Kofi.
3: Obi. Okay. First of all,
2: Kofi, you ma sam na yira what you say?
3: This argument,
1: Kofi, we internal.
3: This argument is so absurd. Yeah. Say, you pick a month, 8 times 12. Hey, say. Mm-mm. 8 times 12, yeah, mass and mommy. That's how many months are ye be deal. Then you pick 1 month of all those months, and you use that 1 month as your basis to say that you are running a better economy, and then you cite some indices upon which moderates have better economy, i.e. CD. And I make actually I will say. In this example, no cry woman, the entire woman drew 22 in your city. No, the entire woman drew 22 in say, at the end of 22, and your mommy, you know, na my year one,
1: yes,
3: Mati 2 cities a free so by way of subsidy. Now, I've not debated whether the subsidy decision is good or bad,
1: okay,
3: that's a different debate. But what 2 cities a free so in a deregulated market? Number two, money. OMC is not quite nasty. And in fact, now the oil producers, maybe this Antonia, they say, yes, Ramo, moon hold them price in your day. Am I in? That is the only reason why I won't do 22. So, who be din komonwa? Now you see, you din komon in the proper deregulated Ghanaian marketer. What are you talking about?
1: But don't you also think, sir, if government can agree to forgo 2 cities ordinarily and kebeba into government revenue,
3: yeah,
1: say, or the yes subsidy, it tells you that the economy is,
3: you
1: a
3: see,
1: bit
3: Obi stronger. Obi, what, it doesn't say anything. The really? Fact that a government takes a decision,
1: mm-hmm,
3: that I'm foregoing an amount, we be catch the ripple down effect on that amount now we lose, we catch though. Have you done the analysis to see, say, sir, 2 cedi now, all loose, you
1: know?
3: I had no one free, and one year free, honor impact near then. We haven't done that analysis for anybody to say, sir, that's prudent management, because prudent management, mm-hmm, is where as much, mm-hmm, as possible you reduce your risk as possible. Maybe no TA, one who risk management paper be a chair, say, sir, 2 cedi in a china, young farm far back down farm real.
2: Kofi, why are dear pa? I'm saying, oh, but time, the old can, what can, but the old can't go see, and say, Senka Dr. Baumian, a president in a petrol bo Kosra, and ka, a humobra, you grandma, who gana for mobile, a pesica, or bataya, a comden a banning soon, would you obey the crano, or dear man, come on, yes, sir, the old patch, no, no. So, in effect, you have passed the full effect. That is, as someone who can, as someone who can say,
3: what kind of,
2: and who more cry, you grandma, who gana for, no, it's gana for,
3: Abbas Nuruddin,
2: if you talk about a government spokesperson,
3: Abbas Nuruddin, Abbas, I had a yetino, and penny 40,
2: yeah,
3: and you don't draw such inferior inferences.
2: That is as someone saying. As someone walk on, no.
1: But I know you're woo inferior.
2: I mean,
3: that's your weak.
2: Or someone just said, what I'm saying. Say, Petro Buaya, then I Ramahama say, Petro Buon or Febby. Send your bear Ghana. They all can, no.
3: I have not even doubted. And you see, I preceded my argument, say.
1: You don't want
3: I'm not even going to the merit of it. Yet you have gone into the merit. I mean, this is absurd.
1: And I've gotten this information into fuel prices October 2026. Mm-hmm. Star Oil, petrol, air core at 16 cedi 64 pesos per liter. Diesel, 18 cedis, 46 pesos per liter. 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And a diesel, 18 cedis, 68 pesos per liter. Goyle, Super, petrol, 16 cedis, 64 pesos per liter. Diesel, 18 cedis, 46 pesos per liter. And RON 95, no?
4: Yeah.
1: Upgraded one. And we,
4: 19,
1: and for 20. Super, 18 cedis, 99 pesos per liter.
4: Yes.
1: Wait, the American last year, Goyle.
3: Okay, me, there's one I'm who 1994.
1: For which one?
3: I think for the RON 95. But I don't know.
1: Okay, RON 95, yeah. Just yeah. Goyle there.
3: Okay.
1: Minya Star. RON 95, minya total RON 95.
2: Exactly. But yes. Obi, November 2022, diesel,
1: mm-hmm.
2: I could do 23 cedis per liter.
1: No, we use November
2: 22. You see, November, December 2022,
1: yeah.
2: That was the height, that was the timer. You're experiencing the full extent of MPP's mismanagement of the economy. You get the point. And me, as an opposition communicator, no,
1: yes.
2: As a government communicator, no, I'm justified if I make that deduction.
1: And what's echo saying?
2: 23 cedis per liter.
1: Per liter.
2: Diesel. November 2022.
1: But if that was the height of a MMS management.
2: Any December, Ebenyi.
1: Hold on. Now say CCR, the best of MMS economic management.
3: Yeah.
1: Now diesel, I'm 18. You think that is...
2: Obi, I know your Russia-Ukraine war on Kwanedi, you could do 23 cedis, no?
3: This is
2: and Iran-Iraq war, cry a day. So you see, if you don't put the argument in that proper perspective, on tin some way can I say, oh Kofi my management family is oh kasa wak
1: man Kofi well and come top.
2: I said Kofi no na maka ma asem na ono beto ma asem ni munchine. What you say Kofi my management family say Kofi me na no my management family say.
1: Okay guys, Kofi meba munya butre. Kofi
3: who leader.
1: I'll come to you.
3: And now bass no redeem be
1: can say
3: and talk what
2: me affect prices. It is your own argument that I'm using.
3: You are using our argument.
2: Obi.
3: Was it Russian Ukraine where you're 7,000 kilometers away? And now we need you Abbas Nuruddin.
2: Jamaica, no one tears
3: you. You can say, who are managing it better, even the effects of America?
2: Two global headwinds. Serious global headwinds.
3: Now you believe in global headwinds?
2: Now why does it
3: now you believe? Abbas.
2: Now why does it global headwinds affect your economies? Just that now we have built enough economic resilience to withstand
3: Ghana
2: those headwinds.
3: Ghana for and then you will
2: be Obi, I was saying Ramahama, Ete Petro Swa, Dr. Baumana Wahan.
1: Storm energy
3: frame.
1: Meva just say why you Juma Abre and Nase Wahunza Hordene Swatia. May come for storm energy drink, Eddie Amamo. Storm energy drink will keep you up active throughout the day. Kasapreku PLC and a day storm energy drink. Abajas into one num. No one who storm energy drink. Now it is a wabra. Me patcho to be na enum a made in Ghana product. But know this, excessive drinking of it can be detrimental to your health. It's not recommended for persons under 18 years, lactating mothers, pregnant women, and people sensitive to caffeine. Please don't drink Storm Energy Drink. So who need in any of these categories, then please, Storm Energy Drink is for you. It will keep you active, no pauses, no excuses, just in your lane and work and be productive. This advert is approved by the FDA. There is this good news. I was say beside the me pacho. So we are for na me. Making a decision on your child's future is very critical. That future includes his education. School auto banebeko ehia papa. If you are looking for a university that prepares you for the future, your journey starts at Academic City University. It's a beautiful university, state-of-the-art architecture. Unim Academic City. You can Google Academic City. Natural pictures a member of the university. Beautiful stuff. Say Spanish architecture. 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Academic City omo ye brutal me Canada adwuma omo e bo wo Ghana ha no ese wani ense wo kachre and moma ye nyina ye nhye ne nso ma menye we mra me ba. I'll take you to Kumasi. Abbas Nuruddin will tell us his views on the NPP's National Delegate Conference, Ewo Onua, the regional capital, Kumasi. After this very, very, very short break, Abbas is here. Kofi Tonto wa Abbas Nuruddin wa. Stay with us.
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5: Ma!

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1: Jam no no, Nancy, dia would do any as a confidence level so as a cosropa.
2: I was a manager if it's a my friend, Mr. Kill. Aye be mankasa.
3: Wafa meme draw Mr. Kill. Aye be memoir. Any of you now will be a who debates.
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2: Anity, Tiabuchen Como, Akwa Manqua, Akuntejo, Eddie Bro was Sempa, 94.7 FM. So,
4: it remained that I say, you know, woman on it. You almost see a cra, you almost will hunu, yes, yatia, in your etnasia, yakabum.
5: Memory debia, a bonusia, a pemusia, a question of what you change your home, our abruce, said the Akum, any diabedrufi, the yehu, near her, the ye, near the abba, the anyano, and you can say, ye,
6: Zena, you say. 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
2: Yabere no ma hudoa. 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
7: Robert David me kaso fi Germany.
8: Kobe. Okay, yeah, Amsterdam.
7: Cost of no work for abrochin ko e won e wa man na nemu. O mu atia man no dia na o mu tipie. 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
2: Shenin so. Say ye meme ne da bia. 6 p.m.
9: And
10: Bogan
11: as
10: I'm for business with you, be one. I mean, why, yes, I guess I never could know. The Biani had been for Frau, and so I'm on two Biani. Also, be a dean say, and yes, some drain when you. Hey, yes, Cassam. Bills were waiting here. Many comments, no man, cheer you. There were a free emergency loan, quasi salary loan, working capital, and startup loan. Bills say, and stroke raw. For Ghana card, be apply and the yard. Fresh 0596 920 833 and now 0302 200 390. Bills

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1: Obutensim no no. So say the what do?
2: Enyamia, asedan kwama Angel Rock Mixer, abua me pa. 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
2: 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Afe 0244-719230. 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
1: Angel Rock Mixture, the Kasama, FDA, Ajay Jedi and Kratoya.
4: And it's a wool to macro like we do here. 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

0: 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You could see Saint Jumedi and Wasugusua Utieno in studio. Abbas Noruddin Esquire, or a CEO, a social investment fund, and or a regional communications officer, NDC Ashanti Region. Sanso and Kofi Tonto, or no a director protocol, a office of the NPP's flag bearer and leader, Dr. Mahamudu Baumia, the man in charge of his protocol, Kofi Tonto, or no, so a studio, ha, Kofi Nyeni Paketwa, and a boom di Jumediano, Apremo. Abbas, quickly on NPP, the course will come as a what you chair.
1: You will be meta was be on a massacre at your phone, so will be. NDC and the MPP, as I say, Ghana, no. Akoye two-party state, sort of, intino. Abatu ubi ano. Akoye se tafra fi asi andania ebebutu. Ndi meka se NDC for ni akosu wa MPP mono. Yeni interest wa mwa, name ye trofo. In a way, no, we need MPP to be at its lowest ebb, so that they be able to cheer for muscle. But in a way, so in order to save our democracy, you know, sometimes you expect, say, in terms of the quality of human resource, you know, or more, up to the task, so that or more between perform or more ruin to sustain our democracy. Now, near course, who come as an OV? MPP were Jumaye.
0: Sir.
1: MPP were Jumaye OV. On say, you can MPP a manu kuo na, na kuma ni asantemante.
0: Yes.
1: Tisenka, MPP beye National Delegate Conference ha. Ke wose, ahonke kanonom ni adie wo kumase no, but, uwe stedio muha ankasa kra na, na vim nene euphoria ni yede yewo fome. E chile se, asantemaya ankasa kra ure mfi, or yao any amani any abenedi MPP di omo firm over the last 8 years. And in kofobia previously na omo for MPP ne te say eye busuya japade no na omo hunu say MP even NDC by ekra no they probably are doing better. And you know the traditional base of the MPP no makoma a free MPP amanyoko. That is my interpretation of what happened. Now we here about to ono near me call so leaders are omako yi omo no a meme tena akire na obi de me hu ya ne se MPP misdiagnosed the reasons why I Ghana for etwaba eti omo 2024 no.
0: Okay,
1: I say aniema pote ya ma MP Ghana for etwaba ti a omo no
0: omunya hu ni
1: omunya hu no ye, and it clearly reflects the kind and the quality of people are
0: or
1: Marco Chusu or Mono. Although it'll be a certain MPP for no a brandy or Moho as the vanguards of rule of law. So, Modi or Moya Cratcher for no near dear. In the maybe Drew Co University cry now you who saw your NDC in the cry now you're the old ferry. Oh, cause of how MPP for brandy or Moho. But no, and now my brandy NDC falsely because. At the time, we had some of the best legal brains in the country. But Omo Brandy NDC for NDC for the year to travel for Veranda Boys Party. But then, come here, I say, I dear no attorney. MPP and now Omo Ghana for fee say, a year upper and middle class party. No, they are beginning to fancy some kind of political tagri. Any that political hooliganism, no, and it is reflecting in the kind of people are omakuyu omona. And sakra na meba that aspect, and so the entire makers MPP for misdiagnose the actual reasons are gonna for to abetia omo yese omo fi se aye metu man bi a went me ambo ballot box will be who by inti and omo lose. It will be clearly that cannot be the case. It will be right. My main fashion region example for the first time since 1992, MPP lose. Adansia Suka seat. Adansua Suka seat in OVM MPP near North is Katie Hammond, one of the longest serving MPs in our parliament. Is it the argument of the MPP say Adansia Suka no, or mind to me, more a year ballot box, more buying Tino Mulusuiana? Is it their argument? Is that their argument? Obi uba baby ti sa dance e kuro from a.
0: Yes.
1: MPP lose uda. But this time round omu lose ye. Oko baby ti sa bunu a obi. Under President Kufu, na MPP ni mi so strong go the three regions. Obi meboa.
0: Yes.
1: The Bunu Hafo region,
0: Ashanti,
1: the Ashanti and the Eastern. Obi. Oko bunu the time ana ye Bunu Hafo no. A Bunu region na na save MPP aye the current Bunu aye no. Now MPP have loved to the extent say Sunyane Obi,
0: mm-hmm.
1: East and West, MPP lose who you know. Is it the contention of the MPP say Sunyane Omu lose you know? Aye metro man be na Obi went to me amo Obi into no Omu lose you know Obi. Oko from metro man. Now the no cause on kobo ballot box on buy a man wa ya tu agu mono na okobo ho ba obi ontimi enko dane se nipa 100 beto abana mu 2 to mawa okofo mecho ma 100 kra be guwa ontimi mfa 2 ni nko 50 what you say obi so okko na uko yi mecho man so me vice chairman because of a boba lot eyi hu ban a na che se wan kasa no hu ni enti a wulusu ye na sa mecho man ya obi uka na asemu 2024 no no wo ho and I will lose by 1.7 million votes. To know what magic one the bia obeya obi me jidi say e bia nkobe de nkobe ba. I think the corporate image of MPP Nobi
0: mm-hmm.
1: is seriously dented. Oh. Na yen no obi the you ni nipa individual bia wo ha. Obetimi awo enough firepower. And also, we need to mobilize a substantial, cohesive
0: mm-hmm.
1: machinery. We need to the state. We just a state. We can say, "Oh, we will be able individual be in a opposition. We or no. We need to mobilize youth. I just a state. We can say, "Oh, yeah, they own view." Now, we will really have Makoto Obama now, and now your first vice
0: chairman,
1: vice chairman, you be or no, and now under MPP. No, yet Delta Force for leader. Or no, na most of the reckless attacks on the judiciary in Ashanti region or no need anymore. Or no, and a brand KME court at Tier Gemua, na air handle or more, or Mako di Bonne, or mobilizing Kofoko J or move from lawful custody. Ain't he by his election, no? MPP is endorsing lawlessness. That is the impression. So may Ghana ni na meto. That is the impression
0: yeah, I make. But he fell foul of the law. The law dealt with him.
1: Anya nungwa obi.
0: And you don't want to
1: obi anya nungwa
0: also make a claim say in perpetuity.
1: Obi anya nungwa.
0: He would be seen
1: obi
0: as
1: anya nungwa.
0: Okay.
1: Ashanti Regional Security Coordinator bi anu owo hwa yeko bo no twen ase ana moja e tu no no. Eye wura no in the deed domani mo mokoye dey ekoye sa. So ene wo de saa nipa no ebeye vice first vice ahead of people like Nana Akomia obiti o ahead of people like Dr. Mustafa Hamida it tells the quality of human resource and also the mindset of even the MPP base but meme ni oru akwejo bamba nka me very worried because I think his people are putting him in serious jeopardy.
0: I will cry immense.
1: Adi a omo ye say as e o ye macho man. En se mo omo ka say as o no na e what the magic wand that o dey be and then MPP for mo na mo ko pass a vigilante act o bi say onim sa.
0: Mhm.
1: To onim say MPP na na do na pass a ye vigilante.
0: The Parliament of Ghana na pass
1: a. Ah ye be ka say na na do na sign
0: ye. MPP administration.
1: MPP for na dey ba me sign e ya. And the vigilante act no when this year dey be ye adwuma. Yen tina homa ebre bi atwa mu 2015 NDC yenyehwe no ne yakofa South Africa for to travel so mo metrini aman for anobi the law will work
0: okay
1: and will go after anybody regardless of whose ox is God into woman call for eye the poster boy of vandalism any hooliganism a wan hwe year wo be hunu na enema ya dey akachi na obi Ufri no ha, Ufri the MPP's sharp descent
0: mm-hmm.
1: or another transition from intellectualism and elitism to gangsterism and hooliganism no. The next team
0: but they elected over 13 people.
1: Mm-hmm.
0: Why do you zero in on one person?
1: No.
0: And rubbish the entire team.
1: So be another team about and Ufrima. Look at Howard Kumsen. Look at somebody like Howard Kumsen.
0: Yes.
1: Against Haji Asafia. No sure Haji Asafia no. He was somebody who had gone through the mill. According to Kate Jemfuano. So are you constituency deputy woman organizer?
0: Yeah, original,
1: no, they look at okay. the trajectory. Mm-hmm. Why deputy constituency woman organizer? Abe a constituency woman organizer. Abe a deputy regional woman organizer. Abe a substantive regional woman organizer. And wabe a deputy. So deputy one would say at least organize some
0: experience
1: kakrebia. But a DNT ne coach you su how I come say. And a campaign they say Obema Obebi a pepper spray. Obi. Na you say a man of wabua for. Na adia ufi say obetu ya ye edia wabua man no say obema. And my pepper spray. Obi na as a right from the get go what from kwan. Won. Now obi member say who share the other team are you free MPP at the any mu e ba obi. E ye the team of rewarding failure.
0: Okay.
1: Could you madam for I wish him well. Member say me kwa kwa but could you anwa or the MPP call 2024 nena na bi no. Obi omo ani asade omo bra no aye abekron sana ye wo obi bo de no an ebe ye ntimi nane mankan yum ohun. There is a general belief that Kodua lacks some level of charisma on the where general secretaries abe twam obi ti se da rocha nom
0: obi rocha was chairman
1: Odoi Sykes
0: was also chairman
2: Abrante ntun kanche no onya ni sa oha no
0: Abrante ni da rocha was chairman Odoi Sykes
1: was chairman ohinin to Danbotwe
0: sure
1: ohwe ohinin to no ohwe Danbotwe mu
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1: Because yeso konna nipa mienu kun na.
0: Bu sa se
1: 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John Boadu no fi se. Na me ye general secretary. General secretary me de party ne kwa kon no me timi nya 137 seats. And na we ka sa me more number. Na wo de ye de uba, wo be ya bro me de ne so.
0: Yes.
1: Ye de ma wo no obi. Seat 137 no. What be 15 a day every so? In the actual say who blueprint in any day? Any papa?
0: Any papa?
1: And then any man chadum menua obe who am I say two meno? Ye dem abesi uso. And he say old rivalry no dia ewo hodada. John Boadu be person obe babe ya justify. Say MPP made the wrong decision. Wa bro mo tu abeti ano as deputy general secretary.
0: As general secretary.
1: Could you also dig deep into his heels? Our nose of a church obey a certain authority. Say, if you're young, son, ma, who be sad, you will eddy issue, beba. A better was almost say, eddy koye ye general election, no, or moody busy, some more party office. The other potential source of conflict, a kwaju bamba, and then anabi.
0: A day.
1: Obi, so you kuma senior. Ube mu se kwa jo bamba ye nanabi akua bubu
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0: or ye proud se what
1: it's aha ubi ya no diye se no diye ya no diye ya candidate de wisi ya ubi no ye ni bodyguard ye ni driver ene election nyamia ade nyina nso ne ye no na mo ko election no wa page akwa amo abesene owura obi na nese imagine se chairman ni ho ni ejai eye national conference and as a national MPP for me council meeting
0: yeah national council then neck
1: and then neck meeting near the ma kwaju bamba se won cha obi ebe yi
0: ade na nyi
1: ebe yi obi na nana bi no beti as obi there are conspiracy theories emerging why nana bi ne nana akomea efri ho a omo anya swearing
0: in
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1: yes eye concern no ntina me say conspiracy theory asemo a eba ye ne say omo to aba no a omo hwe trend no a eko no
0: it's a false narrative
1: omo so omo to aba
0: don't repeat false narrative
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0: yes
1: enye leadership I inspire confidence this leadership no enye leadership a omo possess any magic one obi ye call ye 2022 conference no National Conference, no. Now, when Penny for you or Monoa, and you'll be never catcher as over near serious for power. A C. Dunketia chairman, Fifi Quitty, General Secretary, Joseph Yamin, organizer. So far, Zoka has been at the party headquarters for the past four elections.
0: Yeah, you but see? His claim to fame.
1: OBTA, no.
0: His claim to fame was Azoka Boys.
1: Not true. So far, Zoka has been a Northern Regional Chairman before. At the time, Northern region, three regions. He was our chairman. So he has a certain level track record experience. In terms of political leadership. Obi, Kwadwo Bamba, why you will be asking us why Delta Force leader? What you say? We need that requisite political experience. Ebemano, etmiya making any impact. And at that, ni claim to fame say obe ye to trust me akaka ben sem no bi and aban we mu no emfa wa hwe na amamfo pile life because hwe na na akomea pedigree pa ne stature

0: na amount for pile life because okay, na na kumi ape degree pa ane ni stitcher in Ghanaian politics. Na yase Delta Force a cha a ya ku beatin wa election de Obi Ferry and you wood ya fanyina mu wo never say nana akumia ebjani free a yes wearing in as but all in all no obi this leadership no
1: yes
0: and your leadership I inspire confidence. This leadership no and your leadership are or mu possess any magic one obi ya call your 2022 conference no national conference no. Now, when penny for you or monoa, and you'll be never catcher or so be near serious for power. A see dunketia chairman, Fifi Kweti, general secretary, Joseph Yamin, organizer.
1: Vice chairman so far, Zoka.
0: So far, Zoka has been at the party headquarters for the past four elections.
1: Yeah, you but see? His claim to fame, OBTA,
0: no.
1: His claim to fame was Azoka Boys.
0: Not true. So far, Zoka has been a northern regional chairman before. At the time, not northern region, three regions. He was our chairman, so he has a certain level track of record in terms of political leadership. Obi, Kojo Bambadia, why you will be as a Delta Force leader? What you say? We need that requisite political experience. A Bemano,
1: okay,
0: making any impact. And at that, ni claim to fame say, oh, be ye, to trust him, ni akaka ben sem, no be under by way mono. Emfa, one rana would do tia kwa chrema. Because security agencies are seen kete say, ubi bia, ube wife, you know, say, ube ya dia, emfa mra kwa, so ubi, ye ni ube dini nyon nyon, you know. So far as, ye wo legal justification there.
1: Yes.
0: Ye entra, but all you know, ubi say ni Amerika no, the current leadership no, MPP ako, you know.
1: Okay.
0: A spa and yet walking here because a ntibi
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0: 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So, almost a P. Yeswa.
1: Mobitima, I am more.
0: Ebema, yet me, I do work. And when I am near my ashes, I am near Ninano, yet the Ayaday, yet the Aquaria, but now be the last team. The last team, I make come once a movie, Namin Yakufia Bemuno. A certain trend emerging in the MPP. I think, sir, a bit depend cracks. Obi. On them penny for us and be a more common. So, only cram my call phone or sign. But I only pay two and a mono sign.
1: Yes.
0: Obi, as a trainer said, nipper to me sign when you trim no duachi. From the original election, ever national elections, the narrative we are emerging say, Dr. Baumiano apart in one month for fee say, you cough and free baby by, you know. And one no one could draw cast and call for you how won't mean one money day and your juma.
1: No kind of way.
0: Obi to say, a jackon. Yeah, ne say Dr. Baumiansu untimi ne nyadwuma and Joe Wise Obi
1: yes.
0: Joe Wise who was the chairman of MPP flag bearership he came out to say eh yenkofu obi e won Dr. Baumiansu na eh dey
1: sir
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1: Okay.
0: NDC will win 2020 based on its own track record.
1: Abbas Nuruddin Esquire, Obi, please kindly wish my boss a happy birthday. Theresa Ison Benjamin Esquire, or a head of legal Ewo National Identification Authority. Wefri Eric Ewuzi Arthur Esquire, or not see a legal officer, Ewo NIA. Ain't Theresa Ison Benjamin Esquire, head legal NIA. Happy birthday to you. On October born, no wonder. Have a good one and live to be 94.7 and beyond. But we say, Obi, please tell Abbas to get me some proverbs because I'll be coming on the show tomorrow. Eric Ajay and Olivia.
0: Well, from South Africa, nobody.
1: Obi, let's set the record straight. Here and now, there is no feud between John Bwedu and Justin Kodia. These are young men ready to make history, and they moved past their contest years ago and forged ahead. If you know Kojo Bwedu Bamba, you would know he's extremely humble, down to earth, a grassroots person, and a loyal fellow. He isn't the type to throw his weight around. He brings people together to help them fulfill their mandate. Let's put these imagined divisions to rest. Mami, a fear. Akoto and on the way. Aba Kofi Tonto, me pacho bremwe.
2: Ori, ye ba ye kan pa wansem.
1: Yes.
2: Na ashe di we abas a triyan fan bu e onye onay. Konsem na wakano. Se, me man pe abibu contest bi an fa abas no redin an kwa. Hey, asem pe ni. Na wo triyan sem fa wubu. Oh, chief of Bona Fede, all the year by force, Abibu. Now they justify Eric and Sutu and Obohon. Oh, and then you say Mustafa Bandi, a bar.
1: Yes, Oba.
2: And then they're not saying anything about her.
1: I said, Abbas Ka said, Mumu elections, no? Omonsu interest womb.
2: And you know,
1: the Maria elections, there was so much better than I did.
2: Yeah, two yaba. I
1: can't mood the enemy. Yeah, I can't abide the moon summer.
2: Yeah, two yaba.
1: Sure.
2: And I'm afraid Mustafa Bandi ba one on one, so they can be.
1: Yes.
2: Obi.
1: Not in a bonny ben.
2: Bonny, I want to say, Oh, Guayano Pano, or can't say Muna no Pano, next, or be justified.
1: Or be justified.
2: So be patch so be church remove so be Justin same who no can no pan.
1: O say no pa video no mo cartoon.
2: When the cartoon yen.
1: Man mo the whole.
2: When the cartoon make us Abbas e tie watch fa no bono. So ono o pe credibility ni image hun asem aka. O sha asem free Mustafa Bande. How many times na mo free Mustafa Bande were a demon 24. No na be ka chere say busumi bia mo ma constituency bia 20,000. Afenne sa mo pekwan bia mo be yaden mo be cleaning up ya pa obi a making reckless statement and then ye to aba wan this man Mustafa Bande nya 10% crash le me onu kura no mo ye proud of him. How can a deputy general secretary and a director of operations at the presidency, is it the director or deputy director
1: yes
2: Timi Bejina radio so say wona akọ ka kire yoko boss say akwa no monche no, and then you have to come on another platform to justify yourself. Onu kura ya mo deputy general secretary Abbas Nuruddin mo nemu fi asem. You see Obi, first of all ye Ramamud Baomi aye penipa wetimi ni obi aye adwuma en chen ye Ramamud Baomi ye papa Joe Wise a okay me. Yeah, Papa Joe Wise. 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
3: mumma me party ni ba kwa. 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Now about Nuruddin. What's it then? MPP are misdiagnosing a problem. Yeah, misdiagnosing a problem because you see, mono mo create mo amo content na mo share. Obia ni wa wajina baby akase ye see ye lusu abani because of machoism. No. Yera, eye osiche mensa bunsu. Wanko ye report ama.
1: Yes.
3: Report in the Muhin and Cancer Metro for a near Ninty near Illusuaba. Yera Sheikh, I know, so Yera Michael Kwe, Senior, the Right Honorable, one fat reporter, Ama. Report in a Hina Sabi Yera Kodia, the General Secretary, Eddie Huan Dancy, and our Kamun Samoa Cancer Metro in Tina. In fact, we admitted the challenges in T. One. Ye can apathy huasem. Two, ye can even some of the economic challenges are in ya ye. Ye can in ya. Be anywa metroism, a womb. Nemum. Muba bemu. Matru trasemwa mu ye. Na Abbas. Say ye can gangsterism and thuggish behavior. Not only are your party members doing it all. In fact, Modie, members in the government are thugs and gangsters. I enter your memuna, a national security officer brandished to Edico Rao Bifie. The way ran a demo. Yenti your memuna, Mobeka Chere, say, national security, a kobu bunko, four dianguna, Mukra de Munim Hoshin, and national security na Senate is Maomo. Meanwhile, we refuse Obi, President Mahama Sun, National Security Council Chairman. As you see, National Security Budangua, President Mahama Nimoshe. So nobody has said that. Yet your memoir, yet two are baby. I handed to me over, ma'am. Move ref, I buy a new memo, a dear two near second. Yet your memoir. Ye two are baby ya other by elections be by ye ye who actions are more ye able kumanoff. We saw it. So who said say ye ye say metroism in Tine Lusu? We are very clear in our minds why we lost the elections. But ye ye nya bamba e can say the excesses and near maybe a mo ya ensem fatano part in the bejina brani. We will stand up to your hooliganism. We will stand up to your thuggish behavior. There's a vast difference between the two. And it's a one tear see a me and country of Abbas Nuruddin. We know why we lost the elections. And we are working on it. To bring back the elephant to the Jubilee House. No doubt in mind. And to me, I'm be a meki kansam. Na ye ni akotu yaba. Ye ni akotu yaba. And here you be our problem, they say. Now, may answer some of the few things. Or see, you are rewarded failure. About Nuruddin, what now have your inference from me comment? Abate falsely. But who argument are you making? And who is CEO of an institution because a failure was rewarded?
1: I didn't hear.
3: President Mahama, was he not a failure? Was he not voted against? But and now, I'm a young man, Penny. A failure then awarded you. Where is the logic in this? Indeed, Sir Abbas Nuruddin great here, 70 in here. Pay attention to the analysis. And Kobe who said, John Boadu was just once a failure, but now he's the chairman. In fact, the world over, many inventions, and innovations emerge out of failure. So failing. It's a natural, inherent aspect of life. Humans fail and humans revive. Humans redeem themselves. In fact, a diampo ansana, a baffy fenichi se wansa. Justin Frimpong Kodia has been a young, fine general secretary. Because party no emra ye kwa hu hin hin mu na ye lusu aba na ye se akekan ye ho na ye sa sorry bio no abrantia no so play ni role party elections ayaye nyina obi anya abrantia ni supervisor ye ansa na ye be ye we ni de he was a player in it, so he wasn't the organizer, but all the other elections he has played his role. And he, indeed, I am proud, say MPP, everybody failure. Because yechre se se wumu ya and that's one ye and sign. Apart from that, Bamba elections are winning. You know. Achre se indeed, politics is a game of destiny. Ubeti miya daha ene. 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Abbas, and now no, now when you're Abbas, no redeem. And now me know tihe ya, sebe, ye ye amanyofua, ye ye politisi. Just about 5 years ago, ni epia ubiye nimye. But ne who Abbas, no redeem, who see asante man temwa, ye chiao Abbas, no redeem, Abbas, no redeem. Mimi si ekromwa, kufi tonto, ye ncha picha, ye nye say, it is because we came from nothing. Bamba came from nothing, but he has risen. Nyame, ewo kwanya wo fasu ishire nipa. Who ever thought that a young man from Ashanti region, ah, sabi, in any case, enya no kresu wo ni education, or educated. But the NTS yane say, people have choices. Ono ni choice of life is to be on the streets. What yase ye? Ni choice of life, ni say, mi me di ma grow wo ekwanya so. Boni bi anim. Obisi mi me ye lawyer. Obisi mi me ye doctor. Sa ni pekuo we nyina obi a wo roa wo player edi peja oman edi peja kuo. He chose to be on the streets, and we love that now under the MPP, under the leadership of Yera Mahmood Bawumia, under the leadership of a renewed MPP, people on the streets are now part of leadership. We are proud of it. Kojo Bamba, we are proud of you. Me as a young person, ah me ye amanyosem. A shame in crying, say, and Fahuni baby, I'm free. And Fahuni a busi, I'm free. And Fahuni, dear me, bano, Sammy Yame Juma, ye nami yen, ye nasa, party for a whom a Juma pie, a bomb a basso. So, Abbas, let's not go there. In fact, dear Mojano, it will turn against you. The streets will rise against the NDC, say, Muni yen, nini ye, ye, dear Mufri, say, yen sem fata. MPP belongs to those in the academics. MPP belongs to those in the market, those on the streets, every facet of life. Obia sefata. Kojo bambanso sefata.
1: Yeah, but you've heard, sir, the MPP has an identity, more philosophy, and you are moving away from that identity.
3: You see, let me tell you something. MPP, your identity, ni say, you're your center-right political party.
1: Yes.
3: The nipa be brain cancer, no, no. And we believe in unleashing the potential in every human being. MPP true identity na make actually can so be a center writer. The right stands for a year economic capitalism, economic liberation. And the center stands for the downtrodden. Only be. Na yen ye philosophy ni say yen fa en shishe yen wakwemu. Na only be no. On page no one so may all the four to say the all yet part of the capital society. And in fact, Kojo Bamba represents our party. In fact, the all street needs to represent our party. The all marketing will represent our party. If we say they are the downtrodden, ah, yen shisha ye ebe page on modi on messy ma pomaso. And the obe catcher say MPP say we attract the academics no. What we say, ne say, your party in the mono. Say, we only be a ye be peja wa ma won swa be yen him before, and ne kwa jo bamba. He is on the street. But be a party no a peja ne druno. Ye be boa, ni a peja no a shen muma, ne juma wa ya no onu swa be yen ni patitru, eti china kwa jo bamba would also become an elite. That is the philosophy of MPP, that the downtrodden will also become an elite. Kojo Bamba too will become an elite. Those on the street will become an elite. That is our philosophy. Just one t- party, na say. Now, who built the party? Go to the north. Go to the north. One more mochichiri party, no? Ebua ye kwa santimemu. 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One more no monsu ako suku e womu nim die. In fact, when him say, ye rabuzia. At a time, no, enyo anumpo na ne drune so. But ebi mo ka se, ye ye party ma, ye ni achichiri party no. 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It took the ordinary person to lift him up. So the party MPP, that is what we stand for. Kojo Bamba is part of us. Those on the street are part of us. In any case, who is an academic? Do you share suit and tie? No. See, a castle be a nim de foie. Why in the car say, Diwako, what about time guan a nim de foie? And then nim diane de wa tro book un guan. Nim diane de wa febi bia enye no yen ye. There are innovators, there are inventors, there are people who are creating businesses. Mm-hmm. They are equally rich in ideas. Obi, me di man no baby, you know.
1: Yes.
3: Look, party, you know. Emra ye kotu waba. 2024 ye din cho. Party na huwa dem ba form. Oda ye de chichire party, you know. E ba form. Ahu ki kan ye de chichire party, you know. E ba form. And then penyin fortin as he said, Debbie, ye be pija party esima pomma subi. Ye nru ye, ye nam kwansu. But Obi, I can tell you, say, party na no 2024, ye tua ba ye jijano. That party is stronger today. We are not where we want to be, but MPP is stronger today. Party ni aye yen shise ye, yakoyi yen kendi fo. The flag bearer or the presidential candidate and the leader of the party. Yeye and polling station executives. Yeye and electoral area coordinators. Yeye and constituency executives. Yeye and regional executives. Yeye and national executives. Anya nongkwa. Asumdria aba party ni nam say ye work engineer ne odi ye ni munti. Party no is presenting itself as a credible alternative. And ne. How many identifiable groups now who see any omushia? Yasha see the omining chichere on komo. We have a policy coordinating committee presenting ourselves as a credible party. Na me kashen nyamye ni mwenyam se, wadi yewra, Dr. Alhaji Mahmood Bawumia chair party, because we show leadership. Obi, leadership in peace, leadership in humility. Na the defining moment, ha, nene pa bi brain tiazi ane se, leadership must be chaotic. No. A leader, any di oshisha niye man kakran, kakran, kakran. Niye du diye ye pa, or how ni owe ni biyanya de, Emma. The party is stronger today. MPP will rise again. E gusan kofo we mweni mwasi.
1: Obi. 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
0: Obi, on se, minu ya kofi wa ya de. Wakasa pa, zo wankashi. Oh, na. 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The issue I'm raising with Kojo Bamba no enye because of say wakusku ana wankusku ana say wo street ana say wo ni street Obi bebo a cause na wo ka no say bi obi ni mo brempon asha se e na nipa bia no mata kakraka wo beba be ye no. We shall see free baby.
1: Yes.
0: Indeed, the issue we are raising with Kojo Bamba no, enye se uye uhiye ni anase uwo street, enye ni record. Asem ni yeye de yeka. Ubi awo note me enya kokodro ebura court. Judge awo nyem ekwaje criminals efri ni sem. Those are the record. Oka se wo associate criminality with the streeter. Enye wo mom the wo say street in ukura sorry tiaw because. There are decent people on the street, meba. That is exactly Obi. Obi, ya won kofua. Omu wo street in this wa Obi omu ye decent. Omu ye law abiding. It is a obi aye niyama bia enfra ebubu etieti amraso timi kochi security coordinator training from wabra moja without any scintilla of sympathy and compassion niye racist a issue no na wo say yeah cassette street I think say you are not being fair okay. to the issue but obi say ye ka party a obi ye ka na waso wa for time ni na obi ye ka party a ndc party ye congress ndc party ye manfra manfra party and the ndc there you will boon in the money per year. So okay. the last group of people are moving boon ni per year nimtia and yet a NDC. Because okay. yanim first amanu kwa, your first sebi ubia, where did them a woon ni pa kwa mwa yen minister, meka doctor say do dana at the time, ya yen and ne ya by mu kobe bit is youth employment authority and now youth.
1: Why
0: ya? We have. Yenya Atula or no sooner than one NTN DC ever lunipebia. But MPP should not attempt to make criminality synonymous with streetism. And yes, I'm it here. But yeah, the can say
1: Abbas Nuruddin.
0: Yera Mahama or Minishan and Sandano. Oma Ubia Emehudu or Minu to ransom.
1: To ransom.
0: This MPP Mosemo Baya to transfer Masako Fa, South Africa for so Mumetrinia to travel on Nia Dia. Any munyina ye
1: I was say dia
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3: 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chairman na me bon only win election me na kuma ya ko fa ni kojobamba eye good pa se grassroots me. But again, are we going for a violent election? No. That is why I'm Kofobika said the relationship between John Bwaduni, you know, is very dangerous. No? Because John Bwaduni is operative. And a general secretary and a said so prosecute election, no national chairman. In Chuja office be run a Jumamua. Wouldn't it be a problem? Your parties, you know, general secretary a powerful senior national chairman in terms of operation and administration. And T Uno we a national chairman now on Sako Prepro. No we Juma be ra general secretary Jumampe and Tokana Beshasi. So that is the danger ahead of us. That's why I've always said, sir, when you will be a when you kakra, what Google kakra, you answer than the team, so be the national chairman.
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2: 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Enya appointment a mo be mo mo nyina deputy. Inti de mimi kan se omo election no eko ye pa, but the affirmative action bill passing in parliament, it is not being implemented. And that is the problem that we are having now. The affirmative action bill is not being implemented. And it is a headache, not only for any other person, but all women who are into politics, our NPP, NDC, CNP, all the political parties. You have a problem. Because anka ye new traditional problem, affirmative action. And the affirmative action is not working. It is not working, and it is the fault of the president who first abused it.
0: Ye mami Janet Nabla, nene enye boy ye edema wehe ya sempa 94.7 FM asempetia enye shie gum putogum de mausano. 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Wafisa itre se MP mesinimi yanko. And so I want to be trendy. Yeah, Kovia Tre, Yasu Akai Quarto, and the court warranty. I may yoko for say, and wasn't an above where you Timmy Quatrin war. Adia TMP say, so would you want to was some do a crantier. More permeate me where the demi, more ba, more find your me. Now, someone edia den church a farm rasmigania. What Jinamo Emma men she has out about what Persian swano. Men I'm not meant to tell you a benyum. Say, yes, say. Deputy General Secretary wa Penya Bediachira were in charge of operations. MND Saminyo Kuono, Mustafa Bandi Kroya, say I say, you are Kochia na wope, Nana Jeba Fuachrin, I see Mustafa Bandi Neshachri. Yes, one and all day, Yoko Fuan Monquatreno, Monquatreno near the idea, I say, yes, ya crackra one for Frocra Tibia. Now, some say no cra, and I say no cran, and ne, a quasi say Jimmy, dear, and Yabemo, say one swobby, at no jam da, at the Mawano. And we born home my friend Mustafa Bandi said the attitude you say I say na eje ba fo we yoko fo pen atre no na ache achre enchre mo awode ma ye pa ene sen Mustafa Bandi
4: you of yours akofa
5: yeah you know
4: say o se una o order yoko boss say onkoche lawyer eje ba fo
5: yeah you see MPP for my power matter me me nipa
4: yes
5: ade ameka de ameka. So I tell you, maybe do what my men go canoe about you. Remember, but canoe winning. But say a car, woman to be any FB.
4: Oh,
5: interview the night and ten kakra.
4: Yes.
5: What to a seven FM? What's this? Memen Casa Bassa. See it to Krumha. Now, first of all, men cast my order,
4: you could
5: dive him in Casada. May say, Meninisha may share my catches on no more than Chiaquan. Onchino kwan bia zo abefo bia onchino
4: na se no dey as a man order
5: me banya
4: o the party executive don't can be sir
5: now I was interested pa because my num pempreso bia enipa de sani ebetimi akire tuni asene aban institutions never Sami Mustafa na maye bi
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5: aban enforcement agency afre me se bra never to one one
4: who
5: the American echo.
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6: regarding the promotions of the redesigned metropolitan municipal and district economy markets policy. And let me be very, very clear here. You notice I didn't say 24-hour economy markets. The use of the 24-hour economy markets has tended to create the impression that the whole thing about government's flagship program of 24-hour economy is about markets. And so I have redesignated them as
7: Semper FM
6: markets as the flagship program to ensure that every district gets a model market. And these markets are at various stages of construction and implementation in many of the 261 MMDAs. We have rescoped them and phased it into two phases. The first phase effectively delivers the market stores, the sheds, and the essential commercial spaces. And then there is a second phase which delivers the social amenities such as police station, fire station,
7: other
6: social amenities that have been incorporated into the building.
0: Aban waya die ye pa inti no ye di juma subi si ye maketa ye wa market queens waha na ma fra hima fwa ne jwedi fwa no consultation umo munim nim die fe jwedi ye hon so on emra no ni dini amudi tusu 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No ebebwe ye pa. Eme Kumasi Central Market. 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
6: Negotiations have been completed to get the contractors back to site for the completion of the Kumasi Central Market, what is popularly called the KJTR Market, phase two. If you recall, phase one was constructed. Phase two is about 60% complete, and it has stalled for the past 2 years. We've done some negotiations with the contractor, and the Minister for Finance, Honorable Dr. Kessel Atuba Forson, has given us approval to commence work on phase two.
7: Asemba FM.
6: He has also given us approval to use proceeds from phase one and phase two to get the contractors to commence work on phase three. So the contractors will be moving back to site very shortly. And then when they move back to site, they will begin work with us, negotiations with us regarding the pricing of phase three and the way that we intend to finance phase three.
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6: I am 100% confident that President John Dramani Mahama will win the fight against waste in this country. 100% confident. Give us 1 year and you will see the results that you will have when it comes to waste, efficient and effective waste management in the country. So I'm very confident, I'm resolute about it, and I'm 100% sure that we will win the fight against waste management, bad waste management in the country by injecting infrastructure at the level of landfill sites, the technology of incineration, by building transfer stations across the country, and by investing in waste collection from the bins to the recycling and the compactor trucks, and by insisting on waste separation from the home to the transfer station and up to the landfill sites. If after we have established the systems to enable efficient management of waste, and MMDC is still persistent in bad habits and laziness, definitely sacking an MMDCE for not managing waste in the municipality or district is not something that we will not do. We will do it.
0: Local government minister Yeram Mahama Yariga nene ene ye boye edema wei yanti akra yemu anie kwepie wa santimantemu na santimantemu ya don brans no eba kwe dibu wa kwetene wa santimantemu ya 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
0: Hey, many be wish a memo. Meme Hancroft Wama, even so shabby moody, Beme Waku could drink to a bandit in his wassail. Wa, as when you more aquacran and papa, Wajihan Wajiha, when we pass at one in it, aquan yaniba, so on to my baby, Ebby, I make us odd one anyway, you know, when he bow. 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Ne yankwa tiye Dr. Seth Jojo Ningab. Abra na chese juni muhawa wudu anweya. E jani betu mienyano. 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
10: His health will deteriorate. So underlining conditions are emotionally no. Ebi to open up for his immunity ya. Ebi to drop o. Age ni nyoma nyoma ni high pressure ni nisa nyoma nyoma ni is likely to be shooting. And it is affecting so much You understand where it's leading. Secondly, obey more isolated. Obey so critically careful to the extent that when he's in a life, you know, the world number has come to a close. Suicide thoughts might enter because so one man close observation. When I come too much, he can decide to pull the trigger. The young girl for edging the cheek on the thought life move, the way we see them in common, the way we see casa. And sometimes it's easier for him to do anything, excuse me to use my word, to fit, because the woman.
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10: Because we're betraying her, and the counselors must be there. Being mass wagging, so they're meeting with Queen, you cannot read a man's mood. But when you're a very good person, or bit me in a casama, where Jesus, what vomited all of those things out, or the person is close monitoring. Yeah, you can say, Janice, even if Obia Crown, who is after the washing of what they can, so I was set, yeah, very, very sure. Send
7: a simple FM.
10: But any CC, you should take some time.
0: Hey, some of them, I mean, my dear, who know Dr. Seth Jojo Ningab, I a psychologist. Nene, any boy at the ma, when we're to know, Yanimber and Nimunimba, co private legal practitioner, lawyer, co pension, so to chin, commasan, ye piano, any a bemme, who naturally say, if she had Yanea Brantia, Titin, where we are running any bay, while Bano bet him enough from Rakanswana, and who soon share more than my any.
9: Maya kina ni no bana bujaman on air there, bana wouldn't know, and ye be in and out in it to the new corner number. And to know if you had the bearing, Namobino, sir, be in and now in it to the kununu, no pedo, you need to fit abofanado, if the membrane no qua, and brasson into my force on a quambiado, the onsonia than Uncle Shabofrano, or a bit abofan yanaba. Na then maybe say I should change the criminal liability and also the
7: FM.
9: I be sieno yambrano ama amada akwanchano. There's no criminal liability on it, but as you chimu and some than chenya, ya wa so akwenya ambrano de mau the BPA ubi da yao I did the wafan for kwampado civil liability. Ubos ma samano in this case samanya na ya chade obane bukwasia.
0: Yes, Oban Wabu Beman Quariapa, auntie. 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

0: Insurance, Senya Mawea, Kase No Way, Compu Ghana, Passion for Technology, The Next Asempa Star, and Suruman Fufrobi Bipi. 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
0: Ennity, Tiabu Chenkomo, Akwakua Manqua, Akuntejo, Eddie Bro Wasempa, 94.7 FM. So,
2: you remember that I say, you are no more man on it. You almost see a cracker. You almost will know. Yes, you are here. In your trans here. 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
3: Memory Debia, a bonusia, a permusia, a question of what you change your home, our approach, said the Akuhu, any diabe drufi, the Yahu, near her, the Ye, near the Abba, the Yeno, and you can say,
2: yea. 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
0: 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Or my impuntu. Na have what a sign. 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
4: Robert Jimmy, because of Germany.
5: Kobe. Okay, yeah, Amsterdam.
4: Concept no what for. I will give for a woman and an animal. A German and no mutiki. Womu cram after program. No matter project.
0: Shannon, say a minute de bia. 6 p.m. And bugger near Abrochin Company.
6: Kwame!
7: Yes, ma!
6: Why not, Freno?
7: Ma, I like.
6: Why?
7: Ma, we like your friend.

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1: 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The smell alone. Oh my God. Now shift. You two they lie. Eh? Now the same stew when they use cook the rice and then they go put on photo.
0: In music.
2: Are you busy? Forget everybody. Yeah.
3: My guy.
2: Put your papa in the judge. Put some respect on the goat.
3: On the goat. The only goat I know lives in Tema.
2: Every year we they give to you back.
0: So who is the goat? Though we may disagree on who the goat is in football, music and jollof, Alumobitis always brings us together. Alumobitis, authentically African. Alumobitis, our heritage, our pride. 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
4: That means your long-term dreams collapse instantly. Emergency.
5: What happens when Ghana's brightest young minds go head-to-head? When knowledge meets pressure? When every question could change the game and one decision could set you apart? From schools across Ghana, young minds are stepping up, thinking faster, analyzing deeper, competing harder. Because this is more than a quiz. This is strategy. This is confidence. This is the challenge of knowing when to think, when to act, and when to make the right call. The future belongs to those who are ready for it. And the next generation of investors is already making its move. National Investment Quiz. Educating today's youth. 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
7: Contestants ni nyina die so ye bako. 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Na si track and kone diomu jine muso mwen chira mwen bo brea. Eh honi ye pe hu hu.

0: Insurance, Senya Mawea, Kase Norway, Compu Ghana, Passion for Technology, the next Asempa Star, and Sulman Fufrobi Bipi. 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
2: What happens when Ghana's brightest young minds go head-to-head? 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The future belongs to those who are ready for it. And the next generation of investors is already making its move. National Investment Quiz. 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

0: Shayimu, and Yama Wana Wendin Fiedumwachi, Gaming Commission of Ghana, Ajin Kratweyatum.
1: Jam no no, nan say dia wo jiwani as a confidence level so as a kosropa.
2: I was say manage if it's my fam Mr. Kill, aye be man kasa.
3: Wa fam meme dro Mr. Kill, aye be memua. Enya fe na wo be ye hu debate.
1: Tell him, tell him. Hey, na ada no fan World Cup sir.
2: Na so amua, me see Mr. Kill ya ma fenti. My be memua. Case closed.
3: Me so me person me ye be man kasa. 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
2: Mr. Kill, our pharmacist.

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2: Mia Mompa, my black stars, and as say, World Cup, and I asked me, share as a more jan. Now, me eclipse, and I'm say, ah, mamma, come cartoon car home. Those days, almost Bobo Lipa with Miss Spirited. They were fighting for the niche, yes, Ramu, ya had attack, be out. Married them, Pipe, Bobby, tell me, she by a slum, near like a desk and patch, oh, pass a ball, not passing, will be a beshe goon. Yes, I was who she going a striker, and so born who debate the aggross after so caution. Yes, some way a defender, a defender. Behind the label, yes, striker now we should go. Your designated will be a role, yes, Ram. We do park, no swap. Yes, Samara. 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

0: o ti ase wo susu tu a wo hu tu ka ma kapito ko tu ya nke no anu afi ade na aje egwi.
1: Good morning, Mensa. I hope they nyamiadu muye. Epe de esendi audio yi edema second 11 wise players. He ende da adina woye ni wa.
2: Professor E.K. 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

0: welcome to once again another great and exciting edition of Sports Night. I still ASEMP Asempa 94.7 FM. So I'm also good, so it's, you know, channel. So my message, my dear friends, says Sports Night running from now till 8:30. Tiana Machan, so I'm Mantel Bano, na my sorry called Dada, but also send me a messenger. Name what I Jenna can you feel so? Meet me after enough, Mark and Canani, yes, your reply, and your reply, say, come out with media, you go so aging so. And I'm quite glad that October 5th, 2026, and I had this post night within Eba. Said Dazzy, your friend Gumma German dishes, and a mouthful born man, a fennel, or the Amanito room, or the Eberim, now fair and come out with a people more at their foreign air conversations in him. Now fee over her, now yes, sir, at was so. Now, Mr. Yousa. No good, so I can't say. I mean, I don't want to tell you. Saying, come out already, I buy now, no, so baby, say, say, okay, cra. Now, would you medias so maybe you put on the two of my old out team, you know, what do I drink check a crown so at your sabah? Shall no smammy say discussions never cost so it will be a punono, nothing so, also do I drink check a crabba. Your friends said, live presenter mentioned LPMs, no, making kind of amount. BPMs, no, my body of fins and coupon at the amount, nothing so, shall no so. Said, you media in Adano, Philip put 2 AK-47, a gunshot man, Adama. Well, no, any producer penny, power, Christian Kun, Nadia Gu, a carta, so they be jam of. And I made a diet translation at the amount. Alexander Cobistoon, Papa, a free America buying chair. Now, if you Bernard Paddy with three more fascinating pun, Patrick was Sajman, countryman Sungu, or also a quadrillion Honka crying to be a mission, say, or the Nibitian Sanchez fee, Eric Sidu Bodi, Kijuana Casano, Coco be a to Andy, Dennis Asamoa, Alatula, and a man born Manifeno. I bet Nego Co Mensa, Ken, Kanija. Now, if you maybe some man also in production if you are neighbor, and I feel Udifo and so can be, and I feel so crano, a Iman, and so a Omunada, I come to your farm, Mose, and Nabacuma, now Omotechi, se producers, a shabwa, and my sanctions on creating a sakui at your mind. Abusia, Babia Ubiano, Benghazi, Nadama, or to Quankaka, a cocova elections, Waba, or no, and the deed team quantum so internet in the soir, or Betty and Numkasa said, then come on 8 years Saba, social media executive aqua, Ujinum Chincha, Ebua, Quakuchum, and so ha, and a MC Chosen Tijinia, or no so ever had my opera preacher shabwa, Emmanuel Etia to ye. Asempa a FM Live, your YouTube. So, or subscribe or like it. I know I share now for the comment. No, at title Asempa 94.7_FM. Your Twitter, so adroomonline.com. So, on sa everything I can on you tell us where you are listening to us or you're watching us from via Facebook. Now, fear them come on, at me and to us. So, on Twitter at Profiki Wallis. Oba, on sa everything I can come on. So, now, for the 8 years and church, my friends of Wallis, over so join the WhatsApp group now at 0257 023391. 0257 023391. Now, fear 8 years in that you adhere to some meaningful and very descriptive content to you from now and copy him say 8:30 bebo. Some year quality range a director edema programs and yes sports on kwa or a director edema programs or a director of programs edema Asempa 94.7 FM. Philip Osebunsu a manager edema programs ewo Asempa 94.7 FM. So now fi Ura Abdullah Audu Abu National and your bonnet Emran FN Ukumri Kabasa Abu Presek Ukumri Kabasa Basa Basa Batene or no any general manager or shall you may so Abu Amani Yama etiatu to your mind over a drum a cluster of the corporation on an air so you may cast the Katie question and an idea upon I need no idea my air can answer COO and I feel almost a share you want so in I'm more than as a car bank catch and the proper NBG Simbi but in the money to watch in tea you so ha you shall be a man yama at your kuyi Ramas Fuga Agbeve and your money man a friend on any sales in the market in Danuni and I feel so car a set boating where some of what in your bond man a friend one a Mohammed mo omna air technical engineers wa wo mo ehwe adwuma no so ukwa front desk executives nso ho yo 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fo Kubese Edunu near the ni Etian Sachim or Youth Olympic Games. Yet in Hunkumweba, but Shen Sumami said, don't come better than if you're doma, you may kuni dosso. Power specialist Eba Hospital, Omni Hepatitis A, B, C, D, Nini E. 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Sports Water. As it's in him, Nemum, produced by Trillium Industrial Air Company Limited. Pepper Show, Uber Dow, 0249 717 777. Now, on a sports air mineral water, yeah, fence a Vena Sports Water. Yeah, you're drinking come away. Pibito say, you never feel conquering, I say, only now for Nashim. One gas and our pills will pay between Sanum, Amania Matia to Tweedia, a Vena Air Sports Water, and you're bidding what I see at the amount. Now, on Swahu. Now, Mega Air. United Air Industries so mso den sebi aba na mi adom after 8 de hunkum ha krabi tian sabijao na mu hwe nsuma me Benghazi wadama hwe nsuma me Kulunga na na represent Mr. Q omadu ne friend say Mr. Q be a real man what I say put that in your design say be enhance men's sexual health and I feel overall air well-being but more than that we bo increase o sexual energy no improve libido no na afen so kwa support o longer lasting air performance na wumpam Mr. Q and only do a make come for the amount. Abusia, Momodia, waiting out to the Mokun, Ukun Sufia, Jumumu by a son's stress, Nen, and Nibia, Edino, Tiana, so performance no permanent for Mr. Q, and I make come for the amount. A patrol, a promoter quick and firm erection, whilst I all help to manage a premature ejaculation, a drill, and a bit in Sabon. In addition, a strengthening waste, a most similar dentist apostle chair, the Moku to Jumusu, it me gina, now feel boost to immune system, no, energize body, no, ne Buama overcome stress and if fatiga 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This advert no, FDA from pain for extra producing to che dia mano. 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Na ye kano, na eye LPME, was it must be done only on Monday, into October 5th, eye morning show, ana afi mid morning, ana afi enso kwa drive time, ana afi enso kwa sports night and so. Ese it means aye near continue on a Tuesday on the 6th of October at the amount here and the giveaway Ghana yeah reminded for instant reward it's called the Air Mumu Hour now on Tuesday 6th of October between 12 p.m. and copying 1 p.m. no make a deposit at least a 50 Ghana into savings no na invest a account no on your Mumu app no na fi receive up to a 50 Ghana cedis cashback tied below into human transaction value no Western and Shenny City, 50-200 Ghana cedis no, we might nest a cash award no, 200 Ghana cedis or, and 101 to 200 Ghana cedis no, and also 25 Ghana cedis a cash award, Abinya, and 201 to 300 Ghana cedis no, Ubinya, 30 Ghana cedis a cash award. Now fee 301 to 400 and also binya 40 Ghana cedis a reward. Now fee 401 to and above no and also between your best 50 Ghana cedis a diabuata. So Shannon, Mammy say Mumu Hour is brought to you or partner with the Gaming Air Commission of Air Ghana, Ghana's official gaming regulator, or more air committed to promoting safety and affairs of fair and responsible gaming. Terms and any conditions near applied. Mr. MTM4 and a design shall soon create a cyber fence and Mumu Hour and no ebitia boa emania ma etia to dey ma tifan ujim ne mo na osu nya sika kra e fobo wataso next as a pastor jumedi no enu akwese 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passion for technology my way insurance e mon se chiba star 165 hash no ma sign up and se enya ma we a ka se no we kojak toothpaste any mouthwash so se wenum ebeti na fi eye chronic especially or se bridging cultures one language at a time na fi see for see homeopathic hospital or se once treated forever treated we mu any sponsor some teacher abo me the next as a pastor eye contestants ni jumedi 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Eh na wahwe big chef, eh genie no. Say you medie no so eso ye de. Adum TV Bible quiz e ba so, we between 8 to 14 years a. Na se odu hu jima be boa. Ye hwe Bible knowledge, speed any accuracy, scripture challenges, biblical reason, na fe teamwork, any competition. And so e betian san ba so ntimi se o, ba bia wo bia Adum TV eye Bible quiz no, e 8 to 14 years. Be so betian WhatsApp number 0240 2026220. 0240 2026220 na one mpm 5 train kumo yaka Adum TV Bible quiz also raising champions through the word Adum TV yewo azuye womo etechiri ana yede sanjisha sun 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tour no St. Louis air celebrity the olympic air flame no into the national flame tour for the Dakar 2026 youth olympic games no made a stop in St. Louis a 3 and then 4th October and a sign shall soon kuni 18 to in northern Senegal and afin so resident athletes no any local stakeholders no na fee general public no about together somebody welcome with the symbol of the YOG that's youth olympic games no just a few weeks before the opening ceremony of the event woman schedule said 31st of October and a jumedina kasa 18 to ja into a spectacular air crossing of Air Senegal. One more and so she share no a river no into St. Louis as topo a feature a spectacular and a highly anticipated air movement into flame no air cross of Senegal. One more river no it was air carried abroad local air pirogues and nothing so cross special air arranged for the occasion before air continuing its journey through air the city once backed on land. Into Uhima, the initiative no was organized by the organization air committee in coordination with the local authorities or who pay tribute to the history and then the heritage of a city closely connected to the water. Into Mamoudou Gianna Ndiaye, president of the Dakar 2026 organizing committee no omo attending some special air moment we omo were joined by Breloti Eba CEO Edema CEO of Air Sonatel and afi a premium air partner of Air Dakar 2026 and the flame tour into flame air barriers no air committee to sports and then youth into this air major sports no the flame was carried by the local air figures no who embodied their value of air sports and the youth among them no you were 17 17-year-old eye mame eye Tiani Diarra wono so African eye canoe eye Kenya silver medalist eye Senegalese eye champion no na sa young athlete also a committee to environmental protection and the fight against the climate change inti eye Olympian eye fense Indiaye Fatou Sik Souma wono so was born in Saint Louis also took part in the stop inti Senegal former athlete no the specialist no in the 200 meters ne 400 meters no or represented Senegal at London 2012 eye Olympic Games at Tensa to Unity Way, Ayan Kumu Hakra, Etienne Pim, Edia Fat Youth Olympic Games Noon. After my main sound Kumubium, the Aye Ninani Air Group is encouraging air employees to make air physical activity part of their route using its annual health work no games no to promote air fitness and after so healthy eating and then air stress management. Staff no from Aye groups no, sex no, marketing air communication agencies will take part in activities including football, table tennis, nothing so quite athletics and racing. Into the Niani group, no, it changed the routine, bringing staff from its ASX marketing communication agencies together for a day of physical activity competition and a fun. And the chief operating officer resource advertising, I friend say, Justin Enkidaku, or say activities, no, help employers, no, say, will be stay active and then healthy.
1: The importance of this event is really for the Ninani Group. So the Ninani Group is made up of six different companies. So there's Results Advertising, Innova DDB, Interactive Digital, Touchpoint Magna Carta, Brand Alert and P2P. So we're all independent marketing communications agencies, and the whole purpose of this is for us to just unwind, bond,
2: Asempa FM.
1: Put down our tools and get together as a group of businesses to have fun. So in terms of the health benefits, it's really all about making sure we're just keeping in shape.
0: Okay, and see, and also a big gym, and no, Black Maidens for arrival El Morocco, who beginning preparation for the upcoming FIFA Under 17 Women's World Cup, no, and team no, a touch it down via a Royal El Maroc with a contingent of 21 players and a 14 officials. Hey, officials, no, quite had those ones saying, hey, you know, 21 players and 14 officials, yeah, papa, no, hey. The squad no will be based in Casablanca, where they will commence a 2-week intensive training camp. The primary objective of the camp no is to ensure throughout preparation for the global tournament. No, as part of home preparation, no, Black Maidens will face China in an international friendly on Tuesday until October 6, 2026. No, there's a Black Maidens Ebene China for Bebo. The Ghana Yadren Group C na Yene Ebe facing away Brazil and Canada. But Black Maidens team no players like 21. Officials a kan wa mokono e 14 and a kan wa echo but ubi an fan chichi mubia mi tibisi wa former Ghana international Sam Johnson on also abake like Kingston say on take charge of the senior national team if the Ghana Football Association comes calling, saying the word he would be no greater joy than serving his country. And beyond his popularity, you know, as a former Blasters midfielder, no, Kingston has also spent the years alert his playing career, building a coaching profile, and also now, no, stretching across Ghana, Europe, now United States, and then Uganda. And Sam Johnson, believe we say, like I say, and then the current assistant coach, you know, Godwin Atram, must be given opportunity to coach the Blasters. And he way Sam Johnson, come on, also Eddie Abba.
3: Me personally, I prefer say the interest lying at Trump.
2: Yes,
3: because I don't know your pomopom. This is Nayapomu. Or Mubeka when I should say Bepomu Musana. Those two players, you know, I wish say we can give it to them to see what will happen. Because young guys plan on Muonu. And the young guys, you know, they are
0: Omu. And you know, Sam Johnson. And I no encourage former footballers our co coaching course our idea practice no say and they say kunya be dawan pin fun hwe na emphasize adwuma emfa mom. Meanwhile, okwa former Ghana international like Kingston ono so say most of the current Air Blaster players no are bench warmers in their clubs. Quick players here to send from us. We mean, I said, Benado. We want to bench. If you can't put credit stands in him, any of my boosting for any of my guests, it's a yardy bit in a bois. It's a coma or the agent.
4: Of the players, most of them are both bench warmers, sorry to say, and it's real. They are bench warmers in their clubs. And when you watch other teams that got close to the World Cup, let's say top four, almost all the players, even players on the bench, they are regular playing actively in their clubs. So you cannot take anything away from an active player and the player who is inactive. You can take
2: a Asepa
4: FM. The player that who is active and the player who is inactive goes to.
0: You know, like his younger sir, and I also didn't come over. Say, please, no, no, I am PMP. Yes, your name is and committee and boy, no, but you know, now, or a club over here, no boy, and you pray now, a quadro, bones, and yes, and the Mexico, sir, Ness, or yes, and Mexico, sir, Ness, sir, and all the benches, Uncle Funny, a title, and Sunday from now, if you crown, my own ever home, no meeting where so, and you know, and here's Sunday Marina, Kofi Adams, and so a minister for youth and for sports and education, we're gonna now, we or the interesting beer, sir, but when your first time near Oka, now. None of them so in another quad you see cause I know Sunday team will be as oh. Where's the car buying the shape man? They are buying a sponsor league in BBR. Kofi Adams, come on, me.
5: Sponsoring, government is sponsoring it, and government intends to continue sponsoring it up to a point so that the clubs can be on their feet and government will be able to redirect its funds to other areas. And so we are looking to all the areas that we will be able to mobilize from to be able to continue the implementation of that program.
0: Okay, and the way the MFI communication director, no MFI, MFI Kofi Adams, Honorable Kofi Adams, Minister for Sports and Recreation, on the account say Ghana, I buy a sponsor your football. What I say, I buy where you buy or sponsor football league or sponsor BHS or no sponsor. Hey, and yes, I buy say, between San Shay, the free be a FIFA standard cooperative agreement. FIFA standard air cooperative agreement. I buy a sales document, you know, sign. And then to me, Emma, with me, as I call for accountability, or sign share a football for no, now with minimum agency, also about what you see, UBBS agreement, or sign. If you are for the buy, 207 ton on this document, and it's by it's about best 18 and something years in Ghana, yeah, sign side document in here. I don't think that the football association is interested because Emma, quaint, I will move you, my dear Mudimu. Into no almost almost some farmer, but I buy me sure say with him FIFA standard cooperative agreement. Sa cooperation agreement no sign ya we and one no. Ebe bo any time bia what they say we tell my UCU for a coffee so we need time bia che say won be bia na what you ship na boa money ma etia kwe. Sankrata we 207 meka Mr. Jeffrey Otiata Eco Commission and on Ewe Jemefe Commission, the Sankrata Nekwe, among for a second, one of the normalization committee members never control the court at the document, you know, can watch them, but in Ubia Mpemwa fencing, Yamiadoma, Messa recall Sankumono, into a buying FAB FIFA standard cooperation agreement online, but I say countries may be in our sign, but I say, and a man a buying coin. E mo odina no tu omo shisha hudu yine ma FIFA e ma ne o sign sa document e o sign wipe ube mtu mi obinya na wabwa na ya reformu e shenye sa dia sa bain bisi sabri na se eye iye we kone wye ni Ghana 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was loan secured by Ghana Football Association. Oh techiayi ono ok inti na sena fimi marima
3: the club is not pushing up, it's not giving us money. My brother, let's compare other countries. Let's go to Senegal, the Senegal arena.
0: Mm-hmm.
3: There's a whole lot of sporting facilities being built by the government. Have you seen things here in Ghana? It came a time when national teams want to even play, where to play was even a problem. Staff inspectors will come, they'll go to Kumasi, they'll go to Accra, whether to see whether the stadium is
2: fit for purpose.
3: It's the work of the government. If you read the constitution, it says it behoves on any government to build recreational assets for his team in the U.S. If the government doing the same, all lands have been sold to developers. There's no way even to build.
0: Where the chain and I also edit and rubber to a bank coma at your sabbat, you know, a big jesse on your miaduma, a bad enough yelling corner cassa at your bar. Gumon Centra, Omomra Shibija for an affairs media personality, you call me April Asari or being. A plus, call me A plus, and one of my inferno. Personally, my easier question is a tadger drink. On set me can be beer, everything across so Eddie Amount. And to call me A plus, say, if he was president, he would ban and disband the GFA. And to call me A plus, into honorable.
6: It's Ghana, you know what I say? See FIFA for be ban. It's not more Ghana for
2: me.
6: It's a make GF and come be guno. GF is a private. I'm okay with the ambayan. I'm okay with the crew. Like maybe a president of Ghana. Namu kobobo. I'm a mom. We scalam the akobo. A dan krama jikra. A young bob. Okay, one young booby a wedding. My doom dan my jid lights. My doom number. I'm a woman. You're the vim nebu. Me a president of Ghana. Na GF we trokan. GF if we ask your demo as a sum of constitution. A hey, term limit a few months. The politicians, the castle, you have a term limit, my MP, I'm covered or not, Tihona. Hey, go for now, because it's sad. So, yeah, Cassie Ghana. Ha. Politicians now to me a quiet chrome to me, so to me a big crown. Term limit, so much more for Monsan. We are those other Ghana, Ghana, Ghana, so hey, I didn't. But Ghana for trauma, GF, you know, I'm my bone. On my bone. Almost the of our constitution, you know, say, we'll be to me a call so many times. Bon. Resetting, I'll say, be can GFA. I'll say, be can GFA. FIFA for Kamba, what Pamu, a woman for FIFA, no co baby.
0: And to really honorable Kwame E plus Kwame Asare Obin mini papa no no but em say unya discussion ye Kwame nyabotre say yedi odi once na achi a ho found home before obiri kurum so as ye ha enti na media education aban say there's a document called the FIFA standard cooperation agreement no ana ekoba say Ghana Football Association any aban ne esan ebo ma aban no etimi accept for accountability with me real football mo at any time. I don't penny the only document, which is at Munina Moblan side, into more kind of senior in Naya, and Kibian Cabana and Sabah. But there's a proper argument, you understand? The proper argument that Emmanuel Kofati, a footballer, is a able boy. But as Emmanuel Kofati, Rev Ubia, or Aspar, a so bad referee. Oh, Emmanuel, M. Kofati, a given, say, didn't put something for each year. About 30, a whole generation, normalization period, no bino. Please be Niger Bobo. What I say, birds may be now, Bobo say, and may be now, Kuyan Farmum, my new ambition of football, me now cry, Papa. I was in the Mexico, so taking great offense, a risky. So I say, Sanko Funi, the only life and sacrifice here, just like sending you to a Kusumu dam, our Kusumuno, a damno, a Kunkufubri fee, what I say, my Kufubri some settlement, and no one can but any yenya benefit in your light. So I say, it's a normalization, it's a problem to be too, and Kufubri, especially a place, no. Oh, into what we need to do, no, and say, you want to share honum. Say, Benyado, de Biamica, say, oh, contumely for Jum Grana contumely for Epe Hema, and I saw you contumely here, whom you be a tongue contumely. And we now, we a mistake, quite a fancy, honorable Kwame E plus. We now, tell my name, air by now, oh, I will say, be a cacabin boat to my investment to football market, but now we stakeholders. Ah, most Sanyama, Amania Matias, I couldn't jam up some few people. Very few people are no more and they take control. Nitina, my name, Mutia Cheney, and I to walk or pack so. Fancy, it is proper. Say, you need to be gym. It is a month for Bekaya, DBM can run. I said it on this is what you know. Say, Bekaya, tell my na a fence and house of full be shares. No, I bet go jump on some men's and cotton shares into share house for a fence and AGM no or Mokona was in the doom as a shareholder. But I say, you think he did it for nothing? You understand? Yeah, in the doom. Or no, you ain't named so a former Kotoko chairman, but Otto shares or has him. Ochnebi, what I say, and shares in a somehow stake one who do almost so she shame. We are shareholder. Has was not looking for her supporters at that time. Shareholder, no, what I say, liquidation, liquidity and a buyer, no, almost showing him some Benjasica. They were selling shares at that time to be a when he gave me home, would be our pair sports and can call near for Hassan Kwan and Obi's ashes in the tour.
7: Business
0: opportunity. You understand? Because club are no cry here, chairman, no mummy, shares and farm money.
7: Yeah.
0: To any opportunity. Did that be an what I say? And Uzika seminar course room, no, that be a stakeholder, snake as how, one bit to boom. When you patch, into Batina, what I say, one way or the other, it was Cafor Brew, Cromanoma, about the Rua, so be in your compound, nay, ye can cry your one, almost hit TV, I can see more radio, I can see be a moa. So I have a person approaching it, they environment, you know, but I say, they might society, you know, the habit echo to a house shares, maybe. You understand? Say, "Bear, chine bi, bibi ba, ubi tia kebin ti." 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Ano maja tu baby.
7: Few people.
0: Yeah.
7: Ida se blasters na ebo.
0: Blasters ebo.
7: Anase. Anase ebe do election year. 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Ewo. 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Asa. 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
0: No.
7: Ano ano.
0: You know, Kwame E plus. I think that so team as no as Puma, we are one person, Okita Fire, who beats me, Yabua, Emmanuel, Etienne Sakui. I think so. We do constituency no canoe. Footballers will be a whole. So I say, ah, say the name of Pagu, a coma, only now between bare beneficiaries. See a bo, a fence, a match, download a musician's no call, football, any air sports, what I say, it's me Kabumo or Constance who I hope the day, day. Kabo is here now, no doubt. Omdi o yeni ba problem e honoma na modi o machi na kamo jai cause the activities e cause we o se na hyehye ni se cause nti no ono bo onkomo de o de aba but ntimi enyina emfa nwasa obufu emri ekrom ka se di association heads na chief this time a bibi ekrom but ni na as a result of yeni lack of your contribution and awareness to the sport run e dia bibi sampempe so yi na ekoma former Blasters management committee member ana afi former board secretary Edema Accra Sofuk but I say Ura and Thompson. Omo na those days no. Say has any problem? Na so omo ko discipline committee. No mo kita files. No mo ko atim sampa. Who discipline committee chairman? No wasem. Ernest Thompson. Ah, me hire me ninka. Every time the time no case be a has any be winie. Ernest Thompson. Jaja you too much. Na I'm say oh yes, net penny pa house no. Na say first say ni ma ko swing na ya omo as omo si omo ko church. Omo lead back akra. The same confounds who are football mom record. Na Ernest Thompson, Eden Kumobia Tensan Tuja, opening a fence and two Group C air matches, no, or prompt air calls for major air change within the country's air football governing body. He says the current Blasters Management Committee, no, I say, Omitis was on qua.
8: Is that there is the executive committee, the Congress legislative, and then the Blasters Management Committee is formed. In fact, all national teams have Blasters Management Committee. There is a good reason why this structure was put in place by some of us here. Because I tell you, in selecting play, there's a lot which goes into it. You know, everything I'll see. So at times, the Blasters Management Committee is down, takes a look at the thing which has been proposed by the coaches, go into it, ask questions before the final decision. Okay, at the final meeting, the medical team is also present to look at each player and what is the state of the player. In this case, I can tell you that the management committee of the Blasters never met to take a look at the league. And at the end of the day, some of them told me, "Senior, we don't have anything to do with this list. We've washed our hands off the list. We should go and play the match. We don't want to know." Once you have that kind of dissension at the GFA, you have a problem. And it will translate into the kind of play you have. There is a conflict there. You can speak to Randy Abbey. I know Randy wouldn't speak on such an issue, but there is a problem there. The Blasters Management Committee washes hands over this list.
0: Tino, see, I know Randy won't speak. Ti se Randy so won kasa se ne mwa obi a so ase ha ti e kasa mo bia nye se obi run right because se mo kan won ni pa because se problem bi so ha ase en kasa e kan okrepa problem bi wa we have to skip the FA president go to the management committee so ase almost straight for safe do away but waso bia e din e management committee ma e din a de ntia it means that ase mo so adwuma mo ntia ase mo ntimi nye mo ntimi anye so. So, resource say if it is not to be blamed or to be put on your head, I'm on country. So I say, yeah, I'm on country. So we all analyze it. Friends and members of the management committee, one after the other. But I say now share your experience. They mean what actually the management committee they do. Apart from the Moses Parker, I can say on the radio, no say now that multi choice come out. I'm confused about my mind. Mean what actually they do. Yeah, me Ghana and Tia. A bit off because of political party, but yeah, Ghana and Tini Chinima, yeah, ma, that you be on the same page, said you may send central for no. But I say, Jinai, and my name is Sign, and as a name as a sacrum, said there was some people who would deny during the period, no, and my name is Etienne San Quintino, Ura and Thompson, where my name for Senate Penny Pad and I, oh no, a ordering Nincomo Etienne Savans, a management committee members, Nibi and Nekas, I say, Oman main team of class selection is squad, no, just a man who we are. Oh, Ghana, my motherland. I was seminar at UEC. Now, Obama, there's a golden air shuttles, almost Tomo World Genius at air after air continental success. Ghana's golden shuttles, and from I'm heading into the 2026 BWF World Junior Championship, El Cairo. Continental momentum after claiming 4 air medals at the All African Under 19 Championship, including silver in the women's air doubles and then 3 bronze medals. And Omunyae, the whole outlined the growing competitiveness of Ghana's junior badminton air training program and gives the 7-member team a timely confidence boost and as they step up for African competition to face some of the world's strongest emerging players. Ghana's air best results came in the women's air double, where Meslana Amma Krama Edu and Afenso Rachel Kwaku omu pushi the top air seed to the limit before Ansana narrowly omu lusu a 3-game final 15-9, 9-15, 13-15 to settle for silver. In Tigana, golden shirtless badminton fool omu win a bronze in the mixed air team relay after an agonizing 7 semi-final defeat to Algeria. Algeria took the opening game 55-46 before Ghana responded strongly to win the second 55-48 and after so you face a decider. In the contest then went down to the final point with Algeria squeezing through 55-54 to deny Ghana a place in the final. The Ghana had earlier powered into the semi-final with 2-0 quarter-finals with the victory over host Egypt, having also beaten Mauritius and then benefited from a walkover against Senegal during the prelim stage. I think so too. You know, Ghana badminton. From the golden shirtless. We must storm world genius after continental air session. Badminton. They are those days. No, we no more. We food. Are ready to tell. On cable cono. No more. Elbow. Juma. Elsha. Boy. Maniama. Etian. Kui. But any. We must not. I am paying for my. We must say. We cut no. Any. We must not. Coach. Sir. We boy. Juma. Maniama. Etian. Kui. Golden shirtless. We must film. I am not. If Eastern region. We food. Pa ewo shisha odua wo mo egusu ad ediabua e ma Ghana gudi enso etimi asa etumpon enti omso dia wo mo ediaba no na maminkom kakra na yen community 10 years of impact Ghana arm wrestling 10 years of impact and a Ghana arm wrestling for etia ye enti ubema the Accra Arm Wrestling Federation GAAF wo mo proudly am announce the 10th anniversary of a market a decade of air transformation, growth, and glory. They were founded in 2016 with a clear vision. Oh, say, omo ebi timi a formalize normal elevate air sports no. Into GAF no omo and the official recognition at Ghana's Air Force Air Sporting Federation. Uhuma Nese, whilst securing a crucial international air affiliation with the African Arm Wrestling Federation and then the World Arm Wrestling Federation over the past 10 years, this initial vision have covered and has evolved through three distinct phases. Almost body a structured product and have almost scaling it into a recognized winning brand. And then ultimately transforming it into a lucrative and a sustainable air sports. From almost inception, Federation focus on grassroots participation by bringing the sports directly to schools, campuses, and affiliates local communities through signature initiatives like Kiss Arm Wrestling, Arm Wrestling Train, and affiliates the Campus Rumble. In the GAF, establishing clubs, and affiliates structure development programs, and affiliates heavy investment in human capital, and affiliates a trainee. Of air certified coaches and I feel heavy investment in human capital and I feel so omo a trainee

0: 88 Emeda Victory Omosenya Ebiu Omhostu in Accra in 2018. Over the past decade, no, the national team no had the golden arms Sani Abomrani from Omo built an extraordinary track record, accumulating a grand total of 573 medals and Omotin Senya, which is 66% in gold medals. In Tiam Wrestling, in K Olympic medal, and as a Olympic fence and sport, and Kwee Nimpa. Today, Ghana Arm Wrestling proudly a boost of air leadership at the highest global level. No? And I feel include the continental president and the global vice president, alongside a world class referee, Omiye certified for international events, global top performing athletes, also a continuous the direction of the sports. Worldwide. Now, a defining air milestone was the successful air fight to include arm wrestling in the African air games. No, my idea, arm wrestling African games. Oh, my idea, she will be. Since I have person Olympic games in the subsequent in the coming years. No, on my heart, no, so I'll be. Where Team Ghana, he achieved an unprecedented 41 medals victory on home soil. If he are winning 4 air world championship medals in 2024 and 2025. And which in 10 years, we build a brand and we create air opportunities and we offer air employment. Now, if we produce air champions, we develop people and above all, we make the nation proud. In the air Ghana Arm Wrestling Federation, Erimini, committed to expanding the sport in Ghana and nurturing the next generation of world class air champions. In the Ghana Arm Wrestling Federation, almost salute to hard work, no, pullers, nothing so committed technical officials, and nothing so indefatigable air board members, almost and nothing indispensable air development air partners, and nothing so sterling air media supporter, almost senior. In the almost edit release, net, but 10 years Arm Wrestling, chance of sense be the barrister standing call for. Kwa my idea papa but moon try na fi am wrestling in Africa you get to moman be Olympic sports is an say Ghana e potential see bit you winning more say e be here Olympic sport e we jumedia you go so edima ti am wrestling for won so enkomo no no Benghazi na obemu a 10 Olympic air committee GOC omo e mono the demise of air legendary Emmanuel Ray Kwaku. GOC leadership no ever visited the residence of late Ray Kwaku to commiserate with the family. In the GOC 4 and soon coma omo edia banom the press release about Ghana Olympic Committee mourns the passing of Ambassador Raymond Ray Kwaku. Ambassador Raymond Ray Kwaku. Make I say be a cross post on first in papa na in central for swag any office on him. Ambassador Raymond Ray Kwaku, one and name Walanyagra Kasai, na Walanyagra, the then National Sport Authority Director General, Oma Swag for between Sansuya, Mikasa Jumanapa. At a point in time, Swan Central for now, as I said, we choose in whom they are for Walanyagra, Emma OJ office, no, or two moon or the question office, or Simisha Veroni, William from Mano, not two office, no, see, any office who you. But Ambassador Ray Kwaku, as I intervene. Was I intervening in San Copacho? Am ye Jenny Papay? Anna, what can't you know? Gamia Duma, M. Say, ye bear a full feature on Ambassador Raymond Ray Kwaku, or a very powerful, who was a very powerful man, very powerful, or a smallish man beside a boy Juma, and he, and also Nicoma, and also a PM or no. Football in the year, one back was a move, sports in the
1: year. That should be in my empire.
0: I'm sure you'll see who fought on your ground while I see in a state when I see. I'm sure you'll be whom Veru, what I say. And then that time was whom Veronica, a year, you will meza. I mean, I'm so old home. Yeah, I know you. I want that key, the key office, Nana swag for to Ojik, one Casabi. No, Ojik in the book or look at the office. There's a swag for the office. The Ambassador Rikwaku, Madame. Oh, I'm Sanko Alanyagra, say Pacho. See. Oh, and at that time, so no, Uti Alanyagra case, now most of the media and so benefited from air training and school scholarship. Beer, nay, Bedina Sans for Toy Tom, the
1: media for you.
0: Minimum, we never meet him, Budino. I just say, Uncle Abba, briefly enough, go more German and find a grand fashion of here.
1: Prof made us for. The little job out here, yeah, I will honorable Kwame Plus. Name Semino or Kaya, you know. I find it very disturbing when

0: me who prominent people, especially if I hear conversations on the street, I have a mini problem. Mm. But people who you expect that they should know better. So me who say omo make omo argument, no argument about Ghana football in Ghana. It only sees the day of light when Black Stars, if they say omo baby be ana ehame. Obi say honorable Kwame A plus crowd here. Me feel say he should have gone a little bit further to do more checks. If say or you're too limited with Asana no person or canoa. Because Obekea, in recent years, Eyono and Sam George, say what me here, and I think say na Ashoko and a Kotokoni has to be almost to see more. They decided say they will promote that particular song, that particular game. No? And since then, Obi said na Ashoko, she has been a promoter for Heart of Oak games. And it means that to some extent, honorable Kwame A plus, Ghana League in Edana Kumaso. The problems of Ghana football goes beyond just the Black Stars. Because Black Stars, you know, prof, the last call up here, you're afraid 24 players, my boy. 24 players, not only one local player in the name. A foreign players. It's some people who say, Omoanya de ya. And yet Ghana footballer are sending to the mass, our Black Stars players, Nanya de. And even when Ghana football was doing well under Kwasi Nyantachi, I first say Ghana Blasters were not omo ya dia under Kwasi Nyantachi. No, some of us still kept saying, say, the Ghana Football Association, if you want to mark them and grade them, it shouldn't be the Blasters. Because Blasters, lady, it's financially supported by Abain. It is say, your players are more outside on performance, a good. All that we needed to do for them was to create a very good environment at our camp. And some level of unity be nothing anything financial about Blasters Nigerian and I so no. And President Kufuor came in, President Mills came in, President Mahama came in, and then Nana Akufo-Addo came in, and President Mahama is in again. When it comes to the Black Stars and the finances, there has never been an issue. But under Kwasi Nyantachi, our local football kept declining and declining and declining and declining. But because the Black Stars now Omoya didn't know, a lot of people kept a blind eye to that side. No, a dear baby drew an A. Normalization a buy in between Ket and the question that she era. No, you be saying, we say proper plans to ban on the two documents. No, you know, how did they see to it that it will be implemented? And let's be honest, let's not be hypocritical. Abain, as we sit here, on team go football. As your team microphone here, you know, your name on focus. About a year, 8:16 p.m. and then 5th October. No, President Dramani Mahama, only any power to tell the Ghana Football Association. Because it's an association that do not operate under the government of Ghana. After you are buying the $1 million every premiership club, no? Now Abai can go and sign the FIFA cooperative in an hour canon with them.
1: First standard
0: cooperative agreement, you know. Abai can call the FA and tell them, say, look, now we are interested in investing in Ghana football, not just infrastructure, not just the Black Stars, but we are ready to invest in the whole football ecosystem. So, we're discussing how we can move forward. Okay, they are in there. Abandoned through the sports minister, I will tell them, so look, we are aware of this document. So, bring it on board. Let's sign our part. And then every year, Biano, you say until this year, say that football is attractive. Then the Ghana government can then hold the FA accountable. And no cramp on them. The government cannot decide who becomes the FA president. Eti, let's not react based on emotions, any anger, and say, "Eh, me am a guru, come here, plus, oh, a president, that won't be fuku."
1: Okay. It's, you know, anyway, I'm Sanogu, and also the Kakra, it's my son, Kam Brian, and I am a friend. Good evening, Wallace. I will send you one pack of Mr. Kale soon, free man. top in town pharmacy. Anti top in town pharmacy. So moon wow. Freeman sober brand Mr. Kill Kulun. Ghana Limited Nedia Bow. Say Dunu Boy Juma Basa. I just almost so it didn't want dance here come up. Mosquito. I say kindly wish Mr. Kwejo Watin Edgy a blessed happy birthday with love from Trish. Papaya and then Ura to we a mosquito and I jim what the media and or the home and Nabi Jam said memo and famano. I feel so Frank Sharif or Belgium or say happy birthday to my dear son Felix Kojo from Pon Manson a champon Sumukase Oko near a Nkoko from your father Big Sharif, former Liberian national welterweight air boxing champion and a sports journalist based in Antwerp, Belgium, and also Edwi Abijao Kama. And I'm so Edwi Jayano Okoye, it's your person and Yama is here. Kunti, Nana Blemeza, and also ATJ Medin, they'll say, Huma, Nana Blemeza, Dano Kofo, point you, I'm saying, Ombe Wini MPP, a year about 29, Omina, and so Edwi Wini Kama. Mr. Emmanuel Otin, maybe I will be on so fantastic evening and come on. And I feel so a assistant commissioner of police, Isaac Sokwa. 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You know, Mr. Isaac Sokwa, assistant commissioner of police, or driver, Frank and Sumichia. 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
2: 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there we see hurricane they said there ne level no e was low ni ghost na was na we ni mu ni qualities ni leadership ne there we see brantedi Jerry hurricane ne there na so we super we ye number 1 we see ni problem be a captain sino any bibi oto tunyoma ne there bibi anso edi na kwam to ni sma eno so e ba me de e to enim on asempa 94.7 FM. Prof. Ebeneko, Mamin Fonsi.
1: Sorry, so now. But I'm saying, Mr. Q, no, Madame V, or your henny, was sending me a message, say, oh, yeah, but me money dean, but ain't kind of not about a great Olympic, so, or your henny, see, you know. Now, we do a dama, Mr. Q, no bar. 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and also Jumedia Ed Dia Beba Swintim So Bebia Ubia Channel Swam Se Ujoin Who Sports Stadium Friday 16th Sunday and Copim 18th October 2026 8 a.m. to 8 p.m. daily and a side within Air Bass Swintim So 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Echo Bank Joy News SMS SME Air Sports SME Air Fair Script. We Echo Bank Joy News SME Omujumedian Fair no Everbasso and also 13th to 15th of November 2026. 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
0: nka clubs ne decide so be a luta
3: nka hand over mo clubs na na decide
0: na high clubs imu tana chipampe.
1: Okay, into no, yes, so you know, and Tins Rimutus, very fantastic man. Me penny Cassa made the power, man can have a fezzy on me Cassano. Oh, or Cassa Emma, Bibiano be a man for three. Who be a woman, and Bia, but Sibia, Wallace, and the next sports minister, I was a man for three. And Tins Rimutus. Ah, but this is a one last need a next air government air communication officer. I was three, what if you know, three and Tins Rim. And if you pan abano, what I say? Ah, and Tins Rimutus, baby, I will be an or in a family, in a wife, name, in your enemy will be a me Adam. Oh, I'm so kind. So,
0: who could you call my friends out?
1: And Tins Rimutus. Very nice man. Very, very, fat down, on me, me, me, but on my cassa, on my cassa, and who say. One to sell book, no,
0: my tiny bamboo,
1: one to intense liberty, intense remotus, a so kind. Chairman, we are fantastic evening, and come on, maybe I will be a meadow more into no Yamia Duma, as my petta and Amia Mafro, na Yabon Kumo Kamakamapa, intense remotus. Hey, I was okay, of course, over here, intense remotus, money, a fireman, Michianida, but. The whole TS and partner no TA Air Sports Nights, and Mammy had done more. Infancy, so
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1: I'm tapping to so T. We didn't profit you with us. Philip put 2 weeks for the 7 gunshot man, and a year, Iman, and
3: Odifo,
1: Omone producers. Philip is senior most producer. I'm not much now. Production in the bar movie journey. Maybe a TT Brothers, Rising 31 from a channel. TT Brothers, Rising 30, or investor will give him. International, what I say, Mr. Dudu, international, go for executive back on, and also a channel, baby, will be a
3: governor,
1: governor, so I'm a fool, and I check on the governor with your child, whichever.
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1: Oh, masturbation.
2: Yes, 13 years, me. It's just sad, and as my young, I'm a teen guy.
1: Now, how many years? No, Sassy. Now, why are you?
2: I'm over
1: 18, 19
2: years, yes.
1: And
2: no, Sassy? Yes, I'm Sassy.
1: Sissy, how many years?
2: It was just one day, and I didn't buy me. It's just an enormous gift to my
1: dad. It's still one of the. How many years is here?
2: See, I'm looking at me for 33 years.
1: 33 years. My wife,
3: Oh, yeah. yako akora ne mame ko jin ya ne mame ko wu mame ne firi mu e ma na ka akora no ko ni suni e den enade ne mame esun wu ye mame na wo fa no fa ne ba ye koi yako akora ne mame ko jin ya ne mame ko wu mame ne firi mu e ma na ka akora no ko ni suni e den

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2: 0.00
0: and a dem memo who to
2: me na me catch all I will get to me I want the memo no who to see silos pa bro silos pa
0: all right me ba so who tell me what the prophet Adriana when the prophet eh do what you can see a man bebre nya dwuma
1: nesia bibia

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1: Yo, what up, my people? 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Keep the hits coming. To DJ Viper. 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
1: Baby Bia Wabia, Yamu Chu, and then Rain, Yamu Kwaba, Emma Sampa 94.7 FM. And I am Mandana, Joada, and somebody at Dauro Madeno, as I chain. A beautiful day, and I could point out to me and the summary. And see, Minumi and Yasadia and the same. I'll be behind me cut Asadia and the show. So wouldn't me Asadia and the Asadia and the same. You be Pedja Radidi, you be Mani Dinso, you be Tuntumo, you be Pejanidi, near Kana Cassia. And the same number wouldn't name Asadia. May catch us a Sadi, I don't know. Now, about the other Sadi Panya, with him that our mom was a stones and I come from the epigenity. A dainty better Emma, a stones, a year radia, a dabby. And to come in and pray for Sadia for money, the King of Kings, Lord of Lord, Alpha and Omega, Assassin and Iranian Coupon, and the infant Sada and Naye for Mano. What the Ajua and Akojo Tricks are so a happy episode to you. And then 5th October 2026, Sir Ebia will celebrate two brothers who are happy, happy brother to you.

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1: Is that your testimony? 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

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Not yet near Radia say. Baby, be out with Temu for Contumo and Eba Utuquay. 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Binini friends of Kwasa, we better have another son, a DJ by Puppet of a Sheik. I would boga one some people to Harga Riga Wagasi Tushi Baba, Suntekweku, DJ Viper. And then Ray, many one sunny and a wafia. And to Benjani Son on Facebook as Sampa 94.7 FM. Benghazi, your wonders, Benghazi. I bear wonders to see not to tomb. God bless you, Benghazi, under the Romo social media. And to my Jenny Show no, on Facebook, Asampa 94.7 FM. Prince Johnson, the producer, showing in IMAS DJ, and one Mekensa. IMAS baby, will be a speedy recovery to you. And the IMAS International, the senior producer. Yes, I know, and the PM. As I say. So I'm an international. God bless you. Yami Shamunina. Yabadi come up. Not one sunny Ewafia. One sunny Ewafia. Winning that a 2 minute Johnny Show on Facebook. 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Yabani. Baby, I was sharing free. Baby, I was sharing free. My own home, my own worker. Over so it should be. And our birthday. Over serious happy birthday. Send it to Biano. Udinabe for Facebook. 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

0: Muhammad Jenny, ewa TikTok page nyo senya mishamunina. Yebedi komo, one sunny, bibi yaboko de.
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0: Ne bo dina wa bumi dini, one sunny.
1: DJ Viper.
0: One sunny.
1: DJ Viper.
0: One sunny.
1: DJ Viper.
0: Obia Mr. Sunday frame, one frame.
1: That is Sunday frame, one frame.
0: What number, last time my name is
1: Nipa number man of friend of Fleba Coupe.
0: Ah, would you be number friend? And the men, me, of course. Miss Kobe last number 180 be friend back, but Nipa number. Yeah. Me, we are Zabia one sunny hit to my home. One sunny. And to be so, who share Samria? Saturday be I don't know, ain't entertaining more. Nasana, the Akenya, they are tossing them, but and the confession. Oh, so much of the super FMI. Confession. Oh, so maybe I will be ano. Send us a par FMI. Oba Facebook, I like your page, you know, comment to share. Now, if you follow page now, follow page, you know, FMI. And so, oh, TikTok, no, so, over to me, a follow page, you know, follow, over to me, a follow page, tap on the screen, double tap on the screen. Now, you're quoting him. One sunny, Nita was sunny, Jamaica, Utipatwa. Hey, one sunny is Utipatwa. Okay, Bobo Shanti, na Jamaica, this is a grand skanky.
1: Wagwan.
0: What's on this at the potwa? Bobo Sanya Jamaica. What's on it? Obia so to potwa that video. Voice better.
1: Jade Pandit, my side, every day night.
0: Yes, yes, Yanko, mami patuano, once a man patuano.
1: Jaja de pan, dead my side, every day night I protect.
0: Yeah, Jaja.
1: Jaja de pan, my side, every day night I protect.
0: I'm my mami, so. Jaja, Yanko, mami patuano.
1: Jaja de pan, my side, every day night I protect.
0: It's you about to me a to a reggae song, Bago.
1: Aye, we're Bob Mali,
0: ninyo mbae?
1: Your worst enemy could be your best friend.
0: And your best friend. Your worst enemy. Mam, oh, that Mam Lewis, Nico. Mam Lewis, and I'm on you, Manitiana. Mam Lewis, Nico. Bob Mali, yes, Yanko. And we and the text near
1: man to man.
0: Yes,
1: so unfair.
0: Yes, Yanko. Children, Yanko.
1: Man to man. He's so unjust.
0: Yanko.
1: Your worst enemy could be your best friend. And your worst enemy could be your best enemy.
0: Someone
1: eat and drink with you. He know your secret.
0: Hey.
1: So he can reveal it. Those who eat and drink with you. And then he susu pon eye on you.
0: Hey, when the room is on. Was on the way room is on. Hey, now we might eat at you. Who the cafe? Okay, you're telling me.

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1: I say, we are new, oh boy, 8 years. Oh boy, anyways, Peter Church, Peter Church, and now we coach her.
0: A botiano.
1: I know coach her, I say, I'll go for a coach her.
0: Mano kofa kocha ye.
1: Oh Mary, Rita Mary is kocha ni pale.
0: Ena. Bob Mary kofa kocha ye. Ana kocha be fa Bob Mary ye.
1: Na be Bob Mary nuno.
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1: Eh, bo o ena bo nyum ti akwese lumba. O se lumba no. That time now o pe Teresa no. Sikan shere ni wo.
0: Yeah.
1: Ndi Teresa. O papa e wa ni mo skani bi. 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
0: Playboy.
1: E me jeje meni o.
0: Davio me jalu ma na casa se we che wana. 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
1: E bi se ye ti. 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
0: On a kind
1: of kiwa, I know what you're doing.
0: It's Uber such as a Lumba. 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
1: Lumba.
0: Lumba born you, Playboy.
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1: Playboy. Who was Ubayaka Bema? What are you? Playboy. And Majim and you. Playboy. 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Playboy, and maybe even you.
0: Okay, it's anyone, okay?

0: 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Who was Subang? How are you? Amen. 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
1: Okay, what's happening?
0: Yeah, what's you?
1: And too much, what you say? Teresa papa de Teresa come and worry na ma luma boss anyway.
0: Eh say oba waje jine ni na odina ko jwa bruchiri. Na be so wan na free scan ni wo. 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Yeah.
1: Na wo ba bia osada na.
0: Debi me me ni abo wan san ni oba bia ntumi nyem sa.
1: 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But tomu follow page no. 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Na follow page no Facebook. Asampa 94.7 FM. I'm an international. You go Facebook near share. What the more Facebook patron? What type of one in here? Quick one, not one sunny. 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
1: Yo, pitri. 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
0: Ya pitri anu sunye rin.
1: I'm going to hear the same thing.
0: And you're quiet, Yanko. Maybe I'm going to say live, no more say live, no, so I don't want to say live, no. More more Facebook, no, I'm going to say live, no. 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One follow page, yeah, soon, yeah, follow the page, follow page, you know. 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

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I go Facebook at Sampa 94.7 FM. I man, I go Facebook. I share. I'm on the message number. Okay. So maybe I don't open for bia. I'm on the TikTok no. Yeah, kindly I'm on the Facebook so. Yeah, kindly I'm on. 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My motor osun. 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
0: 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Okay. Any cat no. After COVID. Okay. Me read the message we. Obi say up aye ponkwa wabadam mad horse. Yanko gorilla. 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
1: Ah, o chere say no no. 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
0: Apotro, yanko apotro. I sent the fuck out of mine. Okay, move follow page, you know, or live, you know, so I follow me. With all due respect, follow the page. Nanya Misha, more Facebook, you know. Okay, you go Facebook, now, you shout the OCC. 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Obi Boaba, so intelligent, okay? 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

0: Okay, obi se ope donkey, donkey, donkey, yanko, donkey, yanko. 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Okay, okay, okay. Double tap on the screen, double tap on the screen. Double tap, with all due respect, double tap on the screen. Follow the page. Now, you're going to fish. Fish, I'm say, now, red fish, I'm going to swim. I'm going to swim. I'm going to
1: swim. I'm going to swim. Back on.
0: Red fish, you know. You're going red fish, eh? Okay, okay, okay. I'm going to check Facebook, you know. I'm going to check more Facebook, you know. Mon join. Okay, I want him to cry like my ex. Oh, I don't know, guys. Oh, ex, listen. Okay, so tell my classmate to give me quack. Obi, see the classmate. Obi, see the classmate. You know, now go school, eh?
1: Go school, Roman school.
0: Roman school, I found
1: it. Oh, we are in Zima.
0: In Zima.
1: Kwame Nkrumah.
0: Kwame Nkrumah. What are you called school?
1: Nkrumah.
0: Okay, I see man, cock.

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A punching. Okay. I'll be saying, Gorilla Bio, Gorilla Bio, Gorilla Bio, Gorilla Bio, Gorilla Bio, Gorilla Bio, Gorilla Bio, Gorilla Bio, Gorilla Bio, Gorilla Bio, Gorilla Bio, Gorilla Bio, Gorilla Bio, Gorilla Bio, 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
0: Ya. 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I say, hey. Many Benghazi producer no be a yes, say once and benya no own account. I say, Nase once and account to be friend say.
1: Everyone wants an account.
0: Mammy, I'm gonna send you a call. Yeah. One Sunday.
1: Every me me gonna carry no.
0: Umwana.
1: Problem with Monday.
0: We gonna carry problem. I don't pay na wife visa.
1: Hey baby, I'm calling. Me call you. Me call you. Me manya wa.
0: Enti umwana.
1: Oh.
0: Na heading.
1: 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Obe kwanu no. Unyani time siya.
0: Okay, Matthew.
1: No, Frank would try and
0: depress me. 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
0: 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Okay, big
1: shout
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1: 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Awuli, omu
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1: Nani nickname de, aka Cash.
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1: Spartan Shatter.
0: 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Aka Cash.
1: Ono.
0: Ono pena uchiano?
1: Ono, michiano. 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Any bosu 13.
0: 13.
1: 1-3.
0: 1-3. Boss 13, God bless you. Awule, Spartan Shata. Let me show.
1: And I'm Chem producer.
0: Producer here, man.
1: Mr. Prince Johnson. Nyango position.
0: Prince, you're going to say, one Sunday, brothers. Okay, one Sunday. My body didn't come up. Why? You're going to show. So, because I'm here, show them. Wait, BBB, I show out here. BBB, on a sempa. 94.7 FM. Yanni Prophetess Ebedin Komo. 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
0: Uto wa ma.
1: Ah.
0: Wa ma. Oh prophetess wa ma. 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
1: Enya nwa nwa.
0: Wa ma wa ma wa ma why you ke.
1: Me nya she time na na me se da bi we me kokora Viper be pam me. My
0: elite. 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
1: Me ti me hu boys be nya girls girls be nya boys.
0: Ah ah. Just say, be one, be called, be one, of course.
1: And you have a cosso.
0: Oh, and what the light a kakra, a sumu kakra, oh. Now, obi one in the kunu, obi one in the year. What I say, obi so one in the partner, and now for me, call for me for Germany or mobile.
1: Wow.
0: Yeah, me call for me and some for Germany or mobile.
1: Yes,
0: yes. Why
1: oh, that's good.
0: On my bachelor.
1: Wow.
0: And
1: about
0: that,
1: I'll be
0: paying for me so I'm so around now. I don't see a post to post, you know.
1: Yeah.
0: I'm almost so say a vibe.
1: But baby, I hear me, you'll be a year.
0: I'm a positive side. I'm a negative side. Both for both mobile. And near my summer year. And near my quiet summer year. You need to come on in few.
1: Okay, sure. Me cheer your tear for you. I would have been and num obiara. Na on train, I assume. I didn't hear you. Kaya can. Sana, a producer kind way is a special request by our viewers. Monday bonds. 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Omun shira ya fe. 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I say, they are easy to be friends with people. Me penipa we asem. I say my father and four. Eba ni sana. 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Because of some di omu akume nyina di ura di omu shushwe muntinu. 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Ehano. 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Because omu yon crophobia they are very emotional. And you're one. And I am born with negative side. And I'm a crophobia. I'm a someone pecassa. But I'm too back to one way. I know she. They be a mecassa some normal threat. And they're a bit lousy. I'm a crophobia. I say, Omun to me. And come on to move baby. When any share secret, I say, we are very careful because it turned up into my Obeka. Omo that is them. The reason why it is like this is so Omu, Omu cranny and sue and your salmon. Water and moon, into water and moon, won't say, or Sramon is shrine the caniaba, and what no moon shrine in and a water no so you to me be an hoard denny. And so you to me be an hoard denny pa. And to sound hoarding in intino, they are lousy, who sends your bomb and so a yed de pa. And that is why they are always lousy. I saw a pen once a motto wording, but a ban moon or so two by quamawa. And then you won't take it slightly, they won't take it slightly with you. That is one thing about them. And I near toss you be some young crophobia, nature deep wawamo, because of some crane wo a yen suinity. Your ban a warrior cider, a almost struggle kakra. So when who where to stand and what to do and how to handle themselves because they belong to nature. Omo kra ne tre and they are one type of people. Omo are welcoming. They are very very accommodating. They are free. E shene nu mo be yamam. But who didn't say who no so abom be piamam. And tinsio na control omo no. Omo tre. And these water elements are people that are very kind, emotional. And omo ye bibia e din shira e de bere omo. Ensure no so e so mu so mu free ensure mu ensure ni to me ne ye kese and you all the time they have to learn how to appease this their waters e so mu sua sa de ne ye and na me yom struggle wa ware mu ne sa ne ama ne ama no because o mu ensua sa ne ama we hu sa no be tutu o mu anamu de sisi ye a e ya na e hadwene kakra e ma all the time no o mu sika sem de e ya e ye Monday born be hu sa me ye business me sum nature e koye mo mu on that angle but aware mu And I'm saying, crophobia. Omo crano, empebony. Omo crano, Angel Gabriel.
0: Okay.
1: That is their soul angel. Say, so, you're banning soon, sumu and the Christian side. Now, Omo soul angel, na Archangel Gabriel. So, yeah. Buffo we. And all the time, they need to invoke. And Omo fall to the side of nature. And so, I bow. So obi hun side san on in so ni be communicate omo kra no and a Monday born since you side because of say osramu ni sue na control your money ntii so hun say osramu na pie no ah wire round no full moon abano no be roro na sempa bo during the hours of 9 p.m. to 10 p.m. na only osramu na kasa woni na communicate because omo yankrofo bi sika wo mu nsem say what is the communication of the moon na omo sika sem be koyi amomo Normal time practices are a full moon ritual. No, we will come to that. And also, yeah, dear, be a warm cassia cassia ye pa.
0: Okay.
1: Yeah. And tina Monday bonds, no. That is them. Omo color a white because omo yon crophobia. Omo color a white. Omo crano, ye very pure. Monday bonds, in as much as omo walk away to the be omo ye lousy, omo intimin keep his secret.
0: Okay.
1: Omo no harm, so on and so forth. No. I say, on. Oh, I'm in crophobia. They don't just know, say. Obia, every Monday morning, I've been told to me keep secret. Be an answer. When you're ethics, kakra.
0: Okay.
1: And yeah, because of unsure, no more crane, unsure, they spread. And see, there are set of people, no, there, we obey Yama, say, see, yeah. I said, now, only 10 years, back and on, or 1 second, back and on,
0: Monday boss, no.
1: Yes.
0: A Joanne, a Kojo, Omo, Assembly King.
1: Yeah, but Omo Shrayefe, Omo Shrayen Yepa, they are always carrying a huge blessing. So, I'm the kind of person, yeah, Juma. Obey to me, I be beat to sell, or best nature. Who's a me, the kind of person, Monday boss, I people.
0: No, okay, so. Yes, obi assume nature. No, asie ne say.
1: Asie ne say abode ye. Nyasa wo koto bosom.
0: Okay.
1: Nature ne say asase ne osoro na nyame abo no. Abofo na ewo mu no. Tumi na ewo mu no na one ne be communicate. So what ya say say kasi tumi die ni mpeni die a. Enye ni nyina na say ya condemn as demonic.
0: Okay.
1: Because at ya so for asase isu woni tumi. Ena adie bi ayeye bi
0: awo. Asase for asase tu onu tumi.
1: Of course.
0: Eno ni asase na tumi ananyame na disa tumi ni bai.
1: Onno di tumi na tenem.
0: Nti enyame dia.
1: Eye nyame dia.
0: Okay.
1: But odi tumi na ma no.
0: Enyo mo a ye pamu mu ni bia.
1: Oh Debbie. Nti obi antimi pamu nature. Ti sa wote mike ye chi.
0: Yeah.
1: Sir, this is your power. Even though you have been employed, but it is your power.
0: Yeah.
1: So what you say? And she say nyankopon di nature tumi ma na. Eye ni tumi no no ko gina nature asase so na obo mpa ye ye juma ma. Who should say the way in assassin? I am not so no one kita in Shirao. One said the other time, me buy me can be besides also an old bumpy now friend and coupon. Oh, ye mistake. Because won't be one pie and friend and coupon, young coupon, your mate. And into no war buff why a chan who is here. They take the prayers and no more day on what or beer or bet taking pie bonnet the other. And I want your baby tea and pie bon and I want your bayam pie bon who juma. And Tini say every Monday bonds learning son only nature be communicate here. Tisas and I'm kind of moon no and water.
0: Okay.
1: Omi your buff when you free where that is their next god. Yes, intimate person almost shes had the and
0: so okay, so and I am Monday, the next Monday for an air come once.
1: I'm one.
0: Yami Adma, okay, yank for Tuesday count, or China, yen son count. Nafi, okay, yen Monday, nice, yeah.
1: Yeah.
0: Okay.
1: And you know. Monday bonds ni yankrophobia so mumo when you cause adian who because oma ware sem ne ha me tutu oma ware se spiritual marriage ne ha omododo En adia bakwa wo hono sesensuo ene wutu anamo a en kana 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
0: All right.
1: De bia me say atiaso fo asase ya tisu water cover 70% land ye 30. 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And your buffoon, Sabby, wouldn't you mean you in your channel?
0: Okay.
1: Yeah.
0: All right. So, more and more requested Tuesday, Wednesday, and Thursday. No. Nyamia Duma Wednesday, Yabatoso, Eddie, and my motion super. And for my days, you know, Obia Diababa, and Tubaco Asempa FM page on Facebook, on TikTok, and IG, Instagram. Na wo monitor, Yadababa tour, na Munama, the Mashupa, and no. A Monday for and a yeah, demamo. So, open so would see movie more. Obe call TikTok as Sempa TikTok page as Sempa FM on TikTok. Nafi, Okaku follow page in a notification. 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Unsabeka notification be channel super FA MIME. Confession time. And a educator. I'm an international. Confession time. 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Na mani ye 0244-340-246. 0244-340-426. 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Bonnie Bang, anybody? What for being here? Would you and your mother? Would you be here? I know I could be one seminal copy of Yassi. What did Bonnie be? I'm a sick as some and Yaman Koye, our Braba Ubomana. Phone line activated, active. Ye be at the atom. 0244-340-426. 0244-340-426. 26. Then call the first caller. Now into the confession. Me can be bia bibia. Now what you so be baby. Hello, good evening.
2: Good evening, Viper.
0: Bibia Bokodia.
2: I don't know. Bibia bibia.
0: Bibia bi. Yen tell confession.
2: Viper, before I made a confession of a bad woman. Yeah, my confession says to my own body. My own body. And yeah, what's humble playback, Viper? Most of you always study at your power, go over, no name the power, come over, could get you no beef. They told to me, you know, and I have a confession, Viper. 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
0: Beba chumati, O kasana me che o se face dia e kan sad ni yen ka biem e yen kola su na o su and e yen kola su tie ni e kona koti e yen kola su ye de ni dia ma o wa kan sam ye tie ba ze sala wuti so
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0: 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A day 0244 340 426. Hello, good evening.
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0: Yamia do Bibia Bibia
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3: 20 years.
0: One of George 20 years.
3: A chamukra.
0: But one gets what try so be jaya won't mean jayana.
3: Me jaya no masako to be.
0: Na a day be a won't mean sticks say.
3: Oh, an opa me sorry, I'm a bobe 10 sticks.
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3: Aye.
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3: Oh, I'm a bobber 1 gallon half.
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0: Every single day for 20 years.
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2: Bibia
0: so yenti o confession
2: Viper I'm no confession and
0: I'm going to go to the house. Sir, a better position we are now, fair back, may happy pa, may me show 0244-340-426. 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Good evening, hello. Confession time. Good evening.
2: Hello.
0: Yeah. Bibia, Bibia. Bibia, Bibia.
2: Bibia, Bibia.
0: Yeah, until we confession.
2: My confession is, my main name is Danfo. I go real Odishika. Ama, Omachi, Adimako, please. Wajili, me, she say, yeah. You say, who wants a one, please.
0: You tell you how many years?
2: 60 years.
0: And see, who in some prison on here, Kase?
2: My patron.
0: Oh. Now, when I'm the person I'm a coy.
2: Oh, say.
0: When I'm the person I'm a coy.
2: You're any permission.
0: No,
2: you're a fool. I'm a bakuwa. I carry any permission.
0: And to me, I'm sending that one some prisoners here.
2: My patron.
0: Na a dear way. And now, who call once a pair in the sea. I'm here too.
2: Let me hear driver. And my mommy stream. Let me be Chicago here, my mommy. And I'm a question, honey. So, Sean, let me hear the Emekonia Moto Okada. And I'm a very Juma. And a boy's menu. Sean, a boy's menu buyers, me farm dropping. And I'm a question, more old baby. So, and I made you a mokoe. Oman kanji, I may say, Omoko Bokrono.
0: Tupa.
2: Senator, made you a mokoe, somebody a mokoe, and you could do bank, and I may say, Omopa. And Omoko feel, Mammy P. Nishika. And I will buy a man kanji, I and I'm a man for Mokofi, and I'm a real old Redufi, and I'm a true Missica Mammy. And I'm a stack of a motor semi-co, and a foolish phone of a chain in a nobody a cop police station.
0: It's
2: 1 week later, and I'm a court. So what do you call court? And I'm a mobile says, yeah. And I'm so much, you almost say. Maybe a driver. And now, or pharmacy, I may again. Maybe or more quiet, make one child more our bank, you know. And I'm assuming you saw Moko Vokrono. And I acquire, and I'm a call over Marino, and I'm a genie seeker. And now, or more chill, and I'm a soldier or mobile, and I'm a cobble crono, and I'm a chimney cow.
0: 7 years. Nti mo be na wo hia na mo sunta wa frɛ e wo bi asapa FM.
4: Mboa me teno me pese so mo be tuma bo me sente si na doso because 60 years o mere ma wa no. 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
0: Okay. But of course, I teach you, my dear, and I'm a bit too, no, afraid, nah, why?
4: My
0: dear. All right. 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Obe Jenny on Facebook, Asampa. 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You ever call away? Hello, good evening.
5: Good evening.
0: Bibia.
5: Bibia.
0: Okay, you tell confession.
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0: Okay, yeah, that's it. 0244340426. 0244340426. 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Big shout out to you, hey Ford. Yeah, I did big shout out to you. Also okay, live on Facebook. God bless you. Mwamusha TikTok Nanya Mishamina. Hello, good evening.
6: Yes, good evening.
0: Yeah, Bibia, Bibia.
6: Bibia.
0: Okay, you tell confession.
6: Yeah. What's the name of the first time I meet you programming? No confession in the Embram is one. Let me say, my mate, not OJ, I saw for Whisker. Where did this year war? We had them war. Let me say, Mukofa, the Miss Andy Cool School, Mamma, no, my uncle Fuku D. So, beside my canoe call. But this year, many Africa, I claim my new Aka baby, Papa Saka baby. When Africa, I claim, I don't know why, no, obviously, I am here. Then we had the mad now, meant my canoe call. You confessing, you know, one woman, five.
0: Okay, yeah, but you had a number better to draw, not a friend, Amberson. Na anyways in Kumai, Prophet Tesabuwa, ah, the number between Januwa Bom Pai Boom, Zamobaya, them, it's 1 week soon in Nitubeja, aye. Nyakuponon Shao. 0244-340-426, 0244-340-426. Prophet Kane, big shout out to you, Sir Kodie Padmon, big shout out to you, yes, easy, Nicholas, Michael, Nyamishamuna, hello, good evening. Hello, good evening.
7: Good evening.
0: Bibia. Okay. You tell confession.
7: The prophet and emperor is born about the prophetess.
0: Okay.
7: Monday, maybe Monday, bro. And since I'm not church, I collect Bibia, the demo prophet. Now, there are conversations with Bibia, and I say, I didn't think of Monday, bro. So, no. I'm trying to say, okay. I dear crown and meton, who say a topper, but a baby baby, no baby, a meton, I didn't say Nicholas or Litiame. Boss Minada, Nancy, Miss Maye, Mamma, Brofatri, no, a goop, name Madame Fubi, a daddy me baho. A juman, Miss Me, Chubbrug, go near to a baby visa, Miss Solgren, and Economist, and inquire, Solibia. Bathroom, my middle or honor, Nancy, no beer cookutre at the number 2 or minimum. A dimension yamidiao. My working dear, I send her, Mahura send her near, but Fanny answer me, Ketcher, Murano, or I say, I'm fine.
0: Okay, so because of time, see, you had a number number 2 general friend on the prophet that didn't come away. Yeah, make sure you be for last caller na yeri show no AC 0244340426 more Facebook Amoshenia. Once again, God bless you all. Piaga watching live from Achim Asafo. God bless you for watching. Hey Ford, God bless you. Na more mo commenting na more TikToker. Musu follow page no. Nyami Shamunina. Hello, good evening. Hello, good evening. Last caller, 0244-340-426. 0244-340-426. And no any number. Obefe, na waba jumadini so. Okay. Tairu, God bless you for watching us. Sana, Eye, Modoso, Richie Boat, God bless you. The Rare Party Boy, Mamudu, God bless you. Deborah Boateng, God bless you. Move follow page, double tap on the screen and follow the page. Last caller, hello, good evening. Good evening. Okay, too bad. Yeah, Tininka. So, Yabako, na, Yene Prophetess, Francisca Osai, Edin Kumara, Akra, Akaunafe, Yadi Show, no, AC Prophetess.
8: Bye
0: bye. Yentil, I'm up for confession. And the amount for Kenina, oh, summarizing the amount quick 1 minute. Yentil,
8: all right, sure.
0: Yeah.
1: 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No, baby, or baby, I'm a sir, what I said. 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
0: Okay, but numbers no, Emma numbers no, be so fell, Ebia, Obio, how, or mom fell confession, be so no din coma. Number bang, and a befriend.
1: Okay, sure. 0502.
0: 0502 330 1167 yeah. So I'm a friend, I'm informed to me, I'm a WhatsApp voice message.
1: Okay,
0: okay,
1: sure.
0: Okay. So happy birthday, Ivan. Yes, Ivan Bernard Atta Jr. Today's above the happy, happy birthday to you. Happy birthday to you, Ivan Bernard Atta Jr. From your mom, a CMW show, happy, happy birthday. Today's a day enjoy having. Nyami show, no on tune cream, among cool name, long life with good health, and yes, Edema. So, Ivan, one more time, today's a birthday. Enjoy your day. Yako, yako, yako, yako, yako, yako, yako, yako, Aseda Emma Prophetess Francisca Osai. 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Bro, they say we be bia, nyumnu
1: bia. Eh, we be bia, bipa.
0: You better be streaming on Facebook, so on YouTube,
1: everywhere.
0: Audio Mac,
1: everywhere.
0: Apple ne we ni na.
1: Tunes, everywhere.
0: Yeah, Spotify. Eh, we be bia.
1: Everywhere.
0: Okay, so and nyumnu title ni Asemi Yi Dika.
1: Yes, sir.
0: Asemi Yi Dika. Yes, sir. 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I say, the nation's oracle. 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Mini mi fanzo po kwa sebe chwa vena nasana DJ Viper. Pre Johnson ne po ditu show ni na Iman International. Yes, oja ya wo. 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
1: Waga
0: wa. 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Ene wapoy juma. Sana IMAX DJ. Speedy recovery to you. Benghazi, God bless you. 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Mini ni shake. Audi Bonga, what's up, you two? Hadga Udga Wagashi, Tushiba Bakres, and take a DJ Viper. Wow, fair now, near Casalanya Bufu, Bani Chimacha will say, Yen can't be you, into my show, and find a personal.
1: Sir.
0: If you know, Oba, Osua Krasun,
1: yeah.
0: But Osua Kran, Sebi, name me a few musun,
1: yeah.
0: But Akra, Osu, and with all due respect, Sensopa, Efa, and my. Yako, Naskidos, out of Sadiama, stay tuned, don't touch your dial.

0: I have a whoop. You with your turn out of work. That I am who shall I say. Nasubia, Anker, Obibia, Sharon to everybody. Obisiafone, Adolfo, Yamuti, Asampa, 94.7. Media to this a hintasem. The Hushan Shram. On your Bia Kuma Swadi and Famano. 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
0: 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Sanity, or catch yourself for the say. 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It is sabre de now producer, or shall make Medina Cosu a mosquito, one no, and I remember be a Cosu. Now, as empa, yampenny for a dianim, a programs manager. 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
0: FM. 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Busha and come on. Ebusan for Mediano and Apostle, Senior Apostle Zakayahu. And I say, if you didn't know the Ebedu Ebikula, no, I ain't vivin, if you didn't know, and we Apostle. 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I assume too. 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

0: 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Now the word gospel no eye
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0: 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also means that Kasabri home is saying here Tuesday. Said we need to turn it in Tuesday, no. And also, aye, yom shishi. And also, aye, that also means that what is aye, friend, no, shirusha. That also means that yom no ye day, yom shishi. It comes from third, and I said, that was me, sir. Shusha, and Monday name say, Shinaim. And you see, Sanity, and you know, I'm saying, oh, sir, now what in your mercy? And you know, so shall I
1: say,
0: Medica Cassay, many the first Nazarim in Ghana. The way the followers, the original followers, the guardians, watchmen, the branches.

0: It is an atie. Yeah, you know, the watchman and the branches. Nasarim, Yahusha, the root. Oni Gani Hini, Oni Gani Hini, no. Disciples, the branches. Disciples, the branches. 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Many bobino, you are the branches. 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What do you need a Facebook live? 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
0: 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Busera, Otono Busu, or Rollins Park. Rollins Park, Honor. Gate 4. Busu be out, baby, a funny coupon, some who name, and will be out, baby, my papa. You put out also here, a peer could be, who drew Gate 4, Rollins Park here, with several canoe. Okay. Okay, brother, Ira Dominic and Ponsa, and Eugene, our top nine multimedia institute. This is institution back up here, say back multimedia. Akrani we school and one juma. Gordon, I work for the amateur. Okay. Joseph Yate, amateur papa, we are here. I just go see you do two quarter people as amateur. Okay. Thank you. And the mini panel. Me boy phone to me. 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Yeah, she's saying right, but I'm saying, and you're to me, and Cricky Yama went to me, I'm do her. And Tina, I'm saying, you know, and you're not even for your share, dear. Who say, Yadis Yomono, yes, my bra.
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0: Now, any people say, into a small wood draw, ye walk Ghana, and if ye say, would a jay ye say, they say, we name dear, a month for a pier, ah, almost sorry, the remnant, and Kaya noa, almost sorry, Omukan, a month for almost sorry at you, may cry the same, me cry them in my mantem. 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You see, Eti, when you know a confession, but the original wine no, and a store. 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
0: 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Medu Rome no the Christianity no edane ye no as a religion. Hey, yeah, no must me family no man to want them so me real sentiment me am fan to want them. Ejefi me bubu amam as a religion. Christianity no if you as a family, what is it say ebusuaku ebeduru Rome no na bedane rege no went to British and I say UK no na edane akodane politics and came to Africa as ended our African say as a politics so Christianity left Israel as a family, a free so-called Christianity. Yes, I'm a friend, but so-called Mpono, I saw them say free Israel. No, if you say Abusiaku came to Rome as a religion, problem in any, went to England
1: as a foreigner,
0: ended Africa and ended up in Africa as a business. 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the first followers of Yahusha omkun asefo no omdi message ni nyinachi
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0: 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One woman be a Christian, South Roman and the Greek for no woman had the first Christians church na a baby as no ever history where would be trefi and yet you I don't know is rare. Oh, those same because all Christian church in Roman Obiano bet imagine what you say if you obwa or castle if you on one or two for that is a obeso different day they were timuna and you know from the friend of mother church because all the Protestant at home from Martin Luther tenu film when I started here mommy my campoda I mean mom a you kakra when you know from history or me didn't you know me 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programs a baby every month be a program now program mono sow seed harvest when you need a 10 ways to be prosper when you need 2 years in a year DNA and a day just a basa now she's got you and quite a 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
0: 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Oh, you know, sounds so sorry, Wemuno, San Peniformo, Sumo, Musso, Eddie Bayano, and Omunia, all charismatics, Pentecostals, nay, Suna who don't need a free. Oh, you know, even Seventh Day Adventist SD in the crowd, own frimby, because. Miranum, no mum be baptism, baptism in a few room. Now, a legend what you know, no room. All church be a consolation be a woe be a name, maybe that's when they're owning, you know, apart from the Israel for me different, but Christianity there is a free, sir. Where's the old thing what you sent, sir? Ufria, Ufria, and everything. Babble, someone here translation. First translation, your cliff. The first translate, only cry, yeah. Aye, Septuagint. Aye,
1: Aye.
0: What is say? Aye, Greek for they didn't can aye. From Hebrew no, you train Hebrew Old Testament no. First one Hebrew no. John didn't can aye translation. Aye, Greek. Ni friend the Septuagint. Mami mo unko mo akra on. In today Greek version, the first translator from Hebrew to Greek first. If you ask Shasiro, first one ye. Aye, the Septuagint version is translation of the Hebrew Old Testament and the Old Covenant into the Greek language for the Greek-speaking Jews of Alexandria. Alexandria and Newo, Egypt. Ebra, Alexander the Great, he conquered Bendo Persia, no, conquered the whole Ininina. Oh, you know, Ujahoma and the four generals. But I quite friend Ptolemy, and what you say, Alexandria. I want to know Michelle philosophy. I want a philosophy in every free. I want to be a Greek for no Koguya or Muya Niamano. I want to be a translation. And of the Egypt and perhaps of the surrounding countries. Now, just say, in Kunkura, Amaya Cha, and Washington. It is commonly called simply. They are now more friend. A country, and I say, a friend, and say, the Septuagint. Ah, no, we see the abbreviation is LXX, L XX. It is sometimes called the Alexander version, Alexandrine version. It will be a normal friend. First, old Titisemono, Titimlemono, ancient one. Namazanya man, we be as a move, near friend Alexandra version, which is dead near, began about 280 BC. 280 BC. Ne inyango mizaya nukura inyansu ndaye. The name Septuagint, a Latin Septuaginta 70, which is 70. Mechirao wejina, mechirao. 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It's delivered from an ancient tradition concerning the origin of the version, that version. If we, wong amamre, ya kan traditional amamre, amamre, ancient for na mamre, no munya sa diwe di bae. 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And or the tears already, sorry, or the minister. Sana Satan, Matun din scientific and robber. It did many ones say Bible, Satan was through Bible, Debbie. And yes, I had it yet. And the Yamra, a Name share a Bibu or TikTok na Nipano, where the watch ya before, eh, mapa, the whole. Europe or Romania. Nana, and then my mom, my mom, Daniel, Abbe, Dracula. Is there also na ne or no Abedino, or so Adani Dracula be? But Obo Jesus' name, or yeah, Juman Crofa, Obo Jesus' name, I mean, or can I mean, Nami, Misha, or we can tell me to a crowd, Bonnie Tibs, I will be here. Oh,
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0: You see, about four, what can be the old Kirby, I don't know, young one. Why? Before him, I know, and all can be. Oh, Tibania Latin version. The name Vulgate. Tibia Mikasa Mekan, every Latino, Tibania the Ethiopic version. Ethiopic version, Ethiopia. Omu ye ancient. Latin Vulgate, you know, and also ye Latin for Roman for no. Also, problem, you know, a horror sooner, and you want to start here. Now look like Mikasa Mekan was a matter of the Latin Vulgate means just a common. Or it is a common or current. It was first applied to the Septuagint. I'm confirming Septuagint in the Old Testament by Jerome, Augustine, and others. Then it came to be applied to the Old Latin version. And now, as delivered from the Septuagint, the term Vulgate. Sarnum Fenu until Latin the first step of Vulgate came to mean corrupt, a chest corrupt and a bet an answer uncorrupted.
2: 059
0: Bacho Metistio Mamu Fefe. Yes Ramu. Ghana, Mamu Yesa. And was so used by Jolomi for anti and also by chese, you see, antino. 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
0: 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Na Almighty, Emrano, Ewayho, ya, Ampache, a cheerful pencil, truffle, Amana Daniel Tro, enti, or of all, yea, the original scripture, no, and Abba. Ea, and yet, as a fufro. Bible, no, your Hebrew Bible, your complete Jewish Bible, your true scriptures, your safer Bible, we mean, aye, original scripture, why translate over the original Hebrew noir. Said the true Hebrew no said the net here and someone who the mother dan nyina e compute if you say e funso bebre a say me kasa me be yi san funso no so a o hu kura be say adwire wu eh ma me mpe eh me 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Matthew na ekuta wo bible na wo fie no King James, you knew about Viano. What was Matthew chapter 23, verse 2-3 FM. Shall send you okay, ready mood, but may chow a debby. Or say, the scribes and Pharisees sit in Moses' seat. All therefore, whatsoever they bid you observe, that observe and do. Sana. King James, you know, because all Bible says in the wrong King James, you know, need the kind. And John Wycliffe, you know, yeah, you know, oh, we, and I, William Tyndale, a by 14 something. And then, you know, oh, maybe, I have church, and you know, I'm signing when you Matthew 23, my main kind of treat, you know, it's yeah, and some of you know, who. 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That is not what Messiah said. You hear ancient
1: Asemba FM
0: Matthew the Okani or say, but do not follow the takanot. Who do takanot no? Takanot no. Okay, what I mean, do not follow the takanot. And Masim, do not follow the takanot and Masim of the Pharisees, for they say they follow Moses and Moshe, and do not do what Moshe says to do. After the crucifixion, do not follow the takanot on the Pharisees. You go back to what Moshe said and do. Yaka take a note noa a Pharisees law that change Tola biblical law. Pharisees formra ya won kasashe. And you see baba ho nyina se me nya ba won se ese me kan nyina ntina me do free and yama asie sa ntu follower u jabu trainer follower not because ye betre and yama o masesa no kasa no and train bia 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

0: 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I say, why do you Tamidim? 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That is the 12 apostles and from Tamidim. 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
0: Edes. 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Their bread. 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Ose, oka yi Deuteronomy chapter 4 verse 2. Ose, you shall not add to the word which I command you, neither shall you diminish from it. That Elohim which I command you. What you say? So King James, you know, a blasphemous. Because also sir, a seminal pa. Now what have you or say? The worship no woman you be film. The only one you have a woman you be film. No more famous can home. But you don't want you be a film, the kind of ceremony. And it's a way na ekuta wuna ode small dia. Way no na ye problem no. So we because say who can we are sana over trust ye dia mon. But na as a channel so and this as a channel to
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0: Because our country on say the wish I catch on say you do not follow the taknote. More mun ni womumla no mash channel so. And Masim. What you see? Of the Pharisees. For they say, Omka say they follow Moshe. Omka so mudi Moses echi. Omdo manoka. And do not do. It's only what Moshe say to do. The Moses asho omunu. Omunye. And to what say. After the crucifixion. Ni wechi no. Do not follow the taconote or say or sakato se mumundi or mutakonote nechi on the Pharisees. You go back to what Moses said. Tomun kodi Moses ekatom no omuniso. And the chef no omu di tola ne kuta mu omkuta de mus ye de ma on en kuta munti mizano wanfa emrafu frobi anfa fiamo. 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

0: 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Yeah, yeah, editing no, pa. 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Oh, Mazaya, we are mobile. Karanda, you know, Mr. Sam. 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
0: 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Yeah. 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Very impressive. Great job. 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Infantim. Please, you do all. That's why you need a fantastic, great job. Please keep it up. There, okay. And that's it. Papa. DJ, I wish I should now. Now, on your case here. Maybe I'm because one more. I want the one. One more. I wish I'll be young. One more. Now, one more. I didn't know. I wish I could be. Was it dear or was soon? Nobody knew. Let's say, that's what I am. My revision and the Wasson, let's go on Yasun, as soon to talk. And you almost saw it yet. Omitting to a moment, young corner, I can't see what Fred be bring what from the two webinar. Where you warm? Okay. Wait over with your, wait over chai. Greetings to, or say, Shamaba, engineer, and answer the. I say greetings to W01. Okay, Josephine, question, yeah, of Bema Camp. Only of
1: the FM.
0: Okay. And you now, assembly, I don't know. Yeah, you be a full answer, but you be a full answer now. Now, Obana, but you get you, yes, also, sir, we need our time, no, and yet you, Obi, no, being yet you, yet you, yet so free say the ekano unfa trouble be di unfa o de trouble be because e chito ana 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
0: 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A deceiver. or your accuser, or your deceiver, or your truffle, or your dadafo. 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Oh, you don't want him to was sanity, won't you, Sano? Yea, I'm free preoccupied ever cast away radio, ever cast ever cancel with you. Maybe I'm free, but do Hano. Massa. And yet to know. 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
0: 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And I was for na asempa 94.7 and I was to go to our tino. 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
0: pure language anase pure tongue yebe hu nokro yi no na oh, and if you can say, you're more sad dinner, you're going to be okay. 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Somebody in the cross of the if you say, only Eli Dano, who shall cry or bar, no tennis according to Satoswa, a shakake. 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Yes, me find my telephone and your telephone. I will see problem about telephone. Don't worry, because I said time problem. Don't worry, once for a. Okay, 02053276611. Me, I'm a personal like you. I know what I say. And then you know, and the over. Said the worker no, na the ama Mike no, let me say go call. Hello.
2: Hello, good evening.
0: Evening, the boy from France and Africa. Fine.
2: Nana Kwame.
0: Okay. You, Nana Kwame.
2: Nana.
0: Me pa chow. Impomi yadi na bibiansu yebo ko. You, that is what you also.
2: Amen. As I say, in some of our canoe, a ma, you will say, Yankasa, Bible, Nankasa, or Madanin.
0: Yeah.
2: Now, so fine, a barber tray, say, you might really, as a selfie.
0: Yeah.
2: Now, may I maintain to you?
0: Okay. Oh, Mr. Tiache.
2: Was maybe say the flow after program and the flow so back here.
0: Okay, yeah, I'm saying, yeah, Kasai. I'm part.
3: Hello.
0: Hello, me ba chere France and Africa Infa. Yeah, busia, and you know just any busia pa. Na busia for you na yo, ma menu a jet away. Hey, why are they wish I shut up? I know you are coming out there, man. Oh, wow, wow. But that's it. Sanity. No cray back up in your menu. 0205327661. Nobody did you man. I saw him a personal lie. As I was up. 0205327661. So, no crano, a brebbia do. And you may need that as all kinds of any annoy. Or say, any money prepentem. And then I'm prepentem because a brer and name a co would want it to form one. Well, who said, maybe we are sick with you. Hello? Hello?
2: Good evening.
0: Evening, but your first and every favor. You, Black, see, hey, God, you, Madame, for Kofodia, Opa, now Kofodia, what to say? Kuftown, you. Yeah, you are going to get away, then I never. Oh, okay. Why are they? It was just
2: a
0: okay.
2: Wow.
0: No cre. Yeah, yeah.
1: A Semper FM.
0: Me number is WhatsApp so. 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
2: me
0: de ni yuzu ya me ni WhatsApp. Okay, ene edi na wa bo na Yahoo ya YA YA ya who h u s a s h a Yahusha.
2: Okay.
0: Yeah.
2: Okay.
0: Yahusha and the Yahusha Hamashiach and I Yahusha okay Hamashiach Hamashiach no yeah chase the Messiah. Medasi. Medasi. My info do chat to info okay. Sanity no credit them make no no cry back up. Yenina
1: FM
0: quadye uwo Edda hold the mobia, it was so nipper who preoccupied new way chatting with the homano. A brenner do a brenner bay. You can't gospel. You have a baby, you know. Would ye? Missy Muma, I was saying, you know, be a Gana could be a tribute. Gospel, what? A dinner gospel, Anna. And your gospel, you have a baby share and Munina. Hello?
2: Hello?
0: Me Bacho, your friends are not for favor. Yo, Black Wadjo, hey, so many of you are here. Yes, small landing. You cruise power, hope I almost remember because I land the crown here. Media, I be seeking them to be a home. Oh, but hey, and then what we need more because you shall say about 2 years, 3 years, 2 years, crabber. Yeah. I don't know. More, but for now, no. Me kura ba kuya me pesa me starti because me o branches bibra among for mommy branches bibra omu yi bet mommy adibe ya sorry penifo but also say hello mpacho wosu hello okay yenfo bi abium enti emse ebenasun pacho yenfo bi abium enti bible na onka no eye the original scripture no me yen wadwuma
1: nemo sempa fe
0: ba kupeno eya gro enti I don't because a bit of say support neighbor come on. You bet me I hold you because now yet me I'm a obiat many be. It's so be a baby, a baby because a niha and a baby a war on Susano. Once a Ukraine said ye, Ukraine Iraeno, a one way a ding, Kakra, but you bet me ye be. A bit may be. And Tinina, you two animal, Miguzua, me and what you are, me, Yanibe Brenaka, neck, my jabber had a copy, 200 copies of Grand Abba Cranka, and got me produce a crab a tongue come on. 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
0: 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Jesus Christos. 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Ya fellow, the original name ye Besora. 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Ti gospel no and no ye wremwa umbe drew edino. Church, there's no church, you're in church. Okay, church, you're a pagan shrine. Kirk says, no, you got the goddess, you're assembly. You know, Nazarim assembly. The branches, the watchman, the guardian, I don't know, the way. Omo nim Christianity. 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Omo ankan bi da prophet fo ankan. Ya ansha won kom, ya ankan bibia a pagan name. A insult. Imbecile, a attempt, a Greek speaking country, Christianos, or of a Buddha, na yeba huasem. If you call yourself a Christian, do you know who actually invented the word? Because the original followers of the Messiah never used it to describe themselves. The label actually started in Antioch, a pagan Roman Greek city. Outsiders hailed it as an insult, a term of suspicion and mockery. Instead, these believers were watchmen guarding the ancient branches of the faith, an identity they call the Nazarim. But this organic Hebrew lifestyle crashed completely with Rome's rigid culture. So Rome solved the problem by mosquito. One of the maybe about so me a debre war na yeda muamu mutasia asi DJ Kitikrini Musa Mufre so Yahusha Ishramu. No one coming now, omu be any a song, no one tenukrano no kran won't meura kingdom mahinin yedi and yet Christianity and yet bibia ahinienu the kingdom and on the shelf from the nikuta shelf on the demam semifamra. Yeni kuta de tula, the original and the Holy Spirit, the Urak Hakodesh, who may kronkrono and yet ghost ye wishu sani manwanina. Hanaba, Juba Hindian one near the trend and swatch the righteous path woman. We in the Bamani, Unyanko Pontem, Ayabaku, no Bahum by our physically and spiritually. Now, who now counsel good see pa, what to me, I could work on tapa. No one could genu, one call or see him. If you see Janice, I'm more bonnet for anyone with bidding it. But far a quarian or so, Yahusha Shrau, no Yorkasia, Mede, Apostle Zakayahu, or so dear the Mammon, we in free baby, I'm Finipa, if you saw. Apostle Zakayahu. Na ifie di ambatu ye die, ye di mame ye, Apostle Nana
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0: Nana kwa ya hun wasem, ewa bisu ya wadie, Apostle Nana Osebusu. 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
3: Is anybody sick? Let them pray. Prayer breaks yokes, it heals, and open doors. For these reasons, Freedom Time Frame Partners present 8 to 8 at God's altar. 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

0: All right, freedom, the Lord has done it. Freedom, the Lord has done it. Yeah. I believe by the grace of God, you are doing well, and I'm also doing fantastic. We are all doing fantastic by the mercies of God. But 8 to 8 is here again. 8 to 8 is here again. I know those of you that are joining me or watching me right now might probably ask, what is 8 to 8? 8 to 8 is a prayer that we bring every year. Every year we do pray for 12 hours from 8 a.m. to 8 p.m. And believe you me, it's one of the best programs that we do every year.
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0: A lot of people receive their instant miracles, their healing, and also their deliverance. And by the grace of God, it is here again in Madina, the UPSA school. UPSA, a year Legon in between Madina, UPSA. Well, no, last year we did it, and those of you that came to last year, 8 to 8, I know you can attest and you can testify about it yourself. This year it is here again, and I can't wait to see you. Me pacho, a few days here, you know, on the 12th of November, Ewo Madina, UPSA. Or Mami Musao, have you ever been able to stand on your grounds as a woman of God, as a man of God, to pray for 12 hours before? If the answer is no, then I want to encourage you to be part of 8 to 8 at Madina, the UPSC school. And believe you me, you will never regret it. And maybe if your answer to is yes, what was your experience? This year, we're going to have one of the most powerful experience that you have never encountered before. Because if there is a man to pray, remember that there is God to answer prayer. Last year, it was one of the most powerful time. My goodness. Last year, I remember one of the crazy testimony that came last year. Those of you that were there, if you can remember, there was a lady that she said, while she was coming to church, the husband too was arrested, and they were taking the husband to the police station. And the husband was like, I know Pastor Bernard and his freedom people are doing 8 to 8. Mimi ko police station. It would ya won so ko ne ko bom pa mame. Oni pa ni ne yiri ni nim se ya de ne ko tumo no. Right at the 8 to 8 aye bom pa no. Na bibia tene. Ama nipa na yinim si ache no no. The oche no no cross ama ne dying. Ama ne juma. Ama ne car. Asa, it was crazy. And this year,
1: Asempa
0: I am super excited. I can't wait for what God is going to do again. I want to take this opportunity, wherever you are watching me from, on this TV station, wherever you are listening to me on this radio station, that on the 12th of November, yinina yeshiemo ewo UPSA, yeah, be bumpaye 12 hours. We call it 8 to 8. We are joining hands together, standing on our grounds and pray. Somebody asked me a very funny question, and the person was like, Pastor Bernard, how do you do it? It's so beautiful experience that you need to be part of. The reason is that sometimes we do pray for 3 hours non-stop. As soon as we stop, we invite the ministers of gospel, those who sing, and they will lead us to, you know, enter into a massive worship. This time, we're going to be doing it with the prophetess, Ohima Mercy, and also Daughters of Glorious Jesus. I can't wait to experience this wonderful woman of God. And then also Obapa Christie. Obapa Christie was there last year, and those of you who were there, it was not easy. This year too, she is coming live, and many more musicians that you can call off Nyameya Adomua on the 12th November. Please don't be left out. Mestrel. Meaning, say Ghana, a lot of people are busy, but I beg you in the name of God, try your very best possible that on the 12th of November, dear, come and let's pray together and win together. 8 to 8, yeyen wo UPSA, and upper 8 sharp, God bless you and have a wonderful time. See you at UPSA, Legon, and Madina. Don't be left out. I repeat, me pa cho, and my BPN you won't frame, because I am very positive.
1: Asempa FM
0: is waiting for you. God bless you, and God bless you so much. Bye bye.
2: For any information, please call 0244 115 618 or 0591 361 820 or 0591 361 818.